0: 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Type Christ Vision Sanctuary on the map. 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O frenya midi for number 0551 883388. Who is Yango? Uba Anase Buta Christ Vision Sanctuary on the app. Who is Yango? Uba Anase Buta Christ Vision Sanctuary on the app. App no Edobabi Rasso if you're on direct. Nyamidi 4 is praying for all our listeners around this hour. Baby, be a Obiano. Nyamidi 4 and all Elbo Empire. Tinamani 0243 339990. 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Upe any information about the church, you can go on our social media handles. 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Information be up here about the church. Wednesday, Thursday, Friday, the enemy has done this all night with Prophet Louis Makaya, 10 p.m. each day. You run this month more. The storm is over, is here. Make sure, so baba, when you go for insurance. Phenomenon is here 0551 88 33 88. 0551 88 33 88. And a 0243 339990. When you go for insurance, sorry if you are not on the way.
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2: Everything in you that attracts evil people,
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2: By the blood of Jesus Christ of
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1: Don't forget that the fervent prayer of a righteous man availeth much. Therefore, be part of this program. For any information, call 0244 115 618. 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
3: Yeah,

0: June 23rd to Friday, June 26th, 5:30 p.m. each night. Prepare your spirit for an unforgettable encounter. Hosting this life-shifting gathering is the lead apostle, Emmanuel Franklin Ajiman, and our guest minister, Prophet Bernard Oswansa, the convener of FTPP.
1: Freedom, the Lord has done it. Freedom, the Lord has done it. Yeah. Maybe I should like to say, I believe that the grace of God, you are doing well. I'm also doing fantastic by the mercies of God. Freedom for a mobile asham line coming to 25 Gulf City Community 18 Pram Afinya Gulf City and I give you Matayiku Michelle Camp Baby Amubia Yami Adoma 23rd. Yeba eye dowenya Taranzo Junction eye bana of Greece asoro ye san eba hubi onyamia basa kesiye no e san eba beye kesi me so weli yemu yamia doma 23rd ne eye ebe ye brother yumre and at 24th no susu beye nkwade yumre 25th beye ya wade yumre and at eye 26th so ebe ye wonderful one night kesiye pa and wo bebi ya wubia for communion wa ebra I am super excited. Come, and the Lord will be God, and the devil will find his rightful.

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We are lifting up prayer. We are asking the Lord for forgiveness. And we are asking God to forgive us of our sins. 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Father, we ask that you will forgive us of our sins. Amen. 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Amen. 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The Son of the living God. Amen. I want us to pray for strength. Baby, I will be a sorry man, Yamre Mesrawati, Yamre Kra, not Yam Rampai Bunimuai. Maybe today happens to be your very first time. We are Nelly Dedica with Fidia Babedaha. Your friend, Pastor Bernardo Swansam.
Jumadiye freedom time. 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Ye no be won pae. 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
0: Pray for the strength of God. Pray for the strength of God. Pray for divine strength. Pray for divine power. We say, "Whatever the source of our day, whatever who will to me, I want you to make me the bumper and the tree." Ayala la la la la la la la la la la la la la la la la la la la la la la la la la la la la la la la la la la la la la la la la la la la la la la la la la la la la la la la la la la la la la la la la la 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I'm gonna go to the hospital.
2: Let me please ask you please to share the link for me if you can. I will be very glad and I'll be very happy if you can share the link for me to help somebody to pray. 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Any demo, share link in the mami. Facebook, so ya demo dendendi with Facebook. Uko Facebook at Edino, aye original FTPP. I'll be very happy if you can help somebody to pray by sharing the link. The name is Original FTPP. Original FTPP. And you can also type Bernard Uswansa on Facebook. Jesus. We are also live on YouTube. And here, Bompai. A certain this week, Empire Yebu Nimekano, Anopeiwo, Anopampai Bonoso. I say, every unexpected, every unwanted attack, unexpected problem. And on Yebu Hompai now, watching. So for your hobby, on my one can be shame. And Ababeto. There are certain problems you are not expecting. Our leaf will be most our yas nanke ye, nanke niji womb, as soon as I said Yakwakoye. 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Ubitimi nwa tina dem so for 6 months. 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Sede na mi do mi kunu ne sede mi kunu do mi ne mi nim di si ye. 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Pastor, I love my husband. But the joy in our marriage is living. And I need God. Unexpected issue has entered into the marriage. Many of you, you are dealing with unexpected problems. First Samuel chapter 30. And it came to pass when David and his men were come to Ziklag on the third day, that the Abimelech had invaded the south and Ziklag and smite Ziklag. First Samuel chapter 30 verse 1, America, you know. See, and burn it the fire. The verse number 2. See, and has taken the woman captive that were therein. They slay not any, either great or small, but carry them away and went on their way. The verse number 3. So David and his men came to the city, and behold, it was burned with fire. Also, for David, by a nanny mino, it would jar to Marshall on cabin shame, on cabin shame, Yashene mino, Yachimu mani mema. She said the Babu Nakai, she said the Babu Nakai, she said the Babu Nakai. Trust them, say, I feel empenifon and cola, empenifon and cola, for Munina, Yachu Munina, and your he has not planned anything on Kabishimu. But look at what happened. Look at what happened. Or see the verse number 3. My main kind of verse number 3. So David and his men came to the city, and there was a great burn with fire. And their wives and their sons and their daughters had been taken captives. Give me the verse number 4.

they have no more strength. Then David and the people who were with him lifted up their voice and wept. Building for many years. That's of one day, unexpected. Then he put me up a semi no. So for if you be brave, bravo my bread. Yeah, the seconds are sinning in her. And near my woman building. Yeah, the seconds are sinning in her. Babu see David, be do you know on any penny for Nasera for the Busia. No more two women who said, yeah, yes, city no. Trust them, see. Oh, Suyama, Fed, you know, near Wadim Park. Unexpected thing has happened to them. Many of us, this is what is happening in your life. Unexpected thing is happening in your life, mama. Unexpected thing is happening in your life, my dear. Why yet is it David? And last you know me catch yourself. And then Oko hospital I yare pa ajidin. Echan iPhone ajidin pa. Aye pressure. 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O how be am awo dwen. 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Every unexpected problem that has come over your life. 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David cried because he was a bregu. David was a bregu. Was say ah every day. So for a day, you found 1 month in Ponzi dying. But some me intimi fancy dying. Sometimes so for Obi, yeah, this true pie. 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Obi sit down one cry ha. Obi sit down ukumana. So for 20 years, intimi sit down in Ponzi. 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over my life. 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

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If you are live on Facebook, please share the link for me. If you are live on Facebook, I beg you in the name of God, share the link for me and let's go. Come on now, let's help others to pray. 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Somebody share the link for me. Go ahead and share the link. Share the link. We are live on Facebook. The name is Original FTPP. The Lord has done it. Share the link for me. Share the link for me.

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Share it hard one. Share it hard one. Share it hard one. Let us be a blessing. Let us be a blessing. Let us be a blessing. My God. My God. My God. My God. Share the link right now. Share it right now. Share it right now. And let us go. The name there is Original FTPP. The Lord has done it. Thank you, Holy Ghost. After you caught the next prayer topic, we are going for the next prayer topic. And we are firing it intensively. You're bombarding with the name. And you know the prayer we are praying. Bible says, and David cried. And he cried. And the man cried. Bible said, I was reading the down there while we were praying. The word of the Lord said, he cried. Bible said, and two wives of David. Two wives of David has been taken captives. I feel I stand there. That is why I'm standing. Two wives of David has been taken captives. They wanted to kill the king. They wanted to burn him because of the situation. Oh Lord. And let me tell you something. Who take it time now? Who study this scripture? You realize that there was an enemy within. There was an enemy within. Yes, there was an enemy within. I just saw Mufitia no mukono mukochi David yire nom debi. 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

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Brother, why me? 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On pay boni. 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I eat when you maybe was so sorry now on pay. And I do be so sorry now on pay. You call the next prayer topic. If you are live on Facebook, I beg you in the name of God, share the link for me. I will be very happy if you can share the link. The name on Facebook is Original FTPP. Original FTPP. And the mommy and more will be an ompire. Share the link for me. Come on now. Freedom mind. Let us go. Come on now. Freedom mind. Share the link. Share the link. Share the link. Freedom mind. Share the link. Let us fire and help somebody. You call the next prayer topic. We'll see wherever I have been tied. 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Baby yachichire mi mabo. We are near corner step by step. Ye fire na den den den. Ma men kai we say nyame ya doma ya wada we. Ye nyina he ba bi shem wo la pass. Aye risk cross park no so empire ye bibuni ese every unexpected problem everybody will how be a yen kebi shema abeto me pe disappointment enso aba me no fami me ho do me me call hospital doctor si me nya cancer na we dey free hini me ntiapo me call hospital ko he me ho yare ya si me nya HIV eh we dey free hini me ntiapo me ho do me me nim sam malaria bimpo because hospital you see when your kidney stone hey and also the free him unexpected disease unexpected sickness

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0: 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Any evil power that has taken away my happiness, you a liar. 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
0: that has tied my happiness.
1: That has tied my happiness.
0: To me, I want to manage
1: you. To me, I want to manage
0: you. Your time is up.
1: Your time is up.
0: The end of the world.

You call the next prayer, and this might be our last prayer. Maminkai will say, Yamiya Domwa next week. Next week, Tuesday, Yakotema. Yakotema, Yamiya Doma next week. Yakotema Dowinya. Maminkai will remember Ruin Fukra. Empire Yabo Han Yakobodia no Siwaho. It is about a winning movie water, my catcher, and say, Pastor Bernard, say, next week, Ebenada, they are calling them 4 days. So for by me, call Wednesday, Thursday, Friday, 3 days, and me, call. My program, Nankasa, best started a year Tuesday, a year next week, 23rd. A best chassis, Ebenada, Numre. 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Nema mea cra woman in our mumbra, the Tom Batama program, maybe Yamia Duma a next week. But remember, whole Wednesday and Yumre, and a Thursday and Yumre, and a Ifiada all night. A year 4 days, but me and Kwame by 3 days, and Yasem Kito Watama. And a direction is simple, a year Dowinya, your friend baby Tarazo Junction. 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It would be Uko La Paz, Abenya Dowinya Ka. 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

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call the next prayer topic, so for young copy, your son, you will see every evil power. So for whom you say, if we are saying, yeah, brabo, you boom, we see Casamunya, Wabrabo, Cranye, oh, they can be Bamu Casemi Timotu. Or say, the root of all evil is the love of money. And you know that another verse also said, money answers all things. Or say, see, get me here. Adiyina money answers of teach you was a money answers all things it teach ni beka sika answer chere say imwaye na che sika mamwaye itimi mamwaye e wo bibia umpa ebuni wo se brade wo so oh lord every 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

0: 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Let the anointing of the Holy Ghost heal your finances and bring your finances into deliverance by the power of the Holy Ghost. 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
2: Because
0: and
2: that
0: Ghana. They be in 7 million. It is you 7 million. No, 700 Ghana city main Ghana sa. Omen yamu 300 Ghana city. I say me missi me room feel dark. Me say whenever ye bumpa ye biana so for a confessi kase mo ame bena me fan a personal because me nimge me hu. So for 7 million no, omen yamu 3 million, 700 Ghana city, 700 Ghana city, omen yamu 300 Ghana city. And no modi pa doctors for ni chau say. 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
0: 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my sister who he has said doctor never show who he has said been prayed yasa doctor show na odu so si so doctor show na oyo hu ejuma eh yenti san ye mana si mame it in a babu kan yesu say mumfa kasa 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Because of Papa na smoke and was in the rear scene in Ania Colano, Munibu, baby. Because of Yenti or Melusua Colano. If I said freedom, baby, would him be a woody and she say yes, I give you. Your bussy can't pay a several day. Baby, I cheat me sick as him, son of me sick as him. Maybe saying ye did ye did ye yes, I give you. Yam moyam pie and I saw your bonus for the year. Been ya for the year, me perceiving yen is I give you a seed of 30 Ghana city, 3 a seed of 30 Ghana city. And you know how many a major. 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
0: 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The candidates and Mrs. Yabusika Sampai Sia, I am a fan person, I'm a cap person, me fan person pine in Niagro, because the men hunty. 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Jina bana me demani biem. Aye 05, nebo 95. I think patch up 5-7 Nebo 6-7 No about 5-7 Me say Bobby 0-5 No about 9-5 I feel about 6-5 9-5 Sorry, me Bobby, I am 0595. No, about 5767 Now, but 12 number, and you know, mistake. Oh boy, dear baby, freedom, the baby. When who freedom, I mean, sending who freedom, I bet me about for dear. Me bon number, and you be my 0595. No, about 5767 No about 5-7 Mami Sanyata Momoni Yemao Aye 0-5-9-5 Epa Chobo 5-7 6-7 Now about 5-7 It didn't ban your freedom time prayer partners and the baba. Yamishra no city. You move brana yet demaya CBT Yamene. 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Yame fancy sa usika sem mount. 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Mame fan number we encounter mount eji. And also see 0244. Me patrol about 115. No about 618 0244 115 No about 618 No about 18 The Bobium 0244 115 No about 618 Epacho Edine Beba ni Bernard Usuan Samidin Nebeba Yibi Yibi Usavadi Missili Mimpaya Mabona Naji Sani Misika Sem Na Misika Semu Nyaoto Epacho Ebi Awodia Nisu Ye Vodafone Cash Odia Libia Ye Vodafone Cash Patrol your number be so. Aye 0506 0506 Where your Vodafone cash? Me patrol bo 35. No bo 82 92 Me bo be 0506 Aha. No bo 35. 82 92. We aye Vodafone Cash. Aye Telecell no. And also dear Bani Benado so and Sasa. Patrick number ni beam. Aye 0506. No about 35. Patrick about 38292. Aye 3582. 92. And also so a year Bernardo so and said dinner beba no no. Mijina Yesu Christo 2 minutes ni wusori ya hon di mu kasa gu wu shebre nu abraboso. Ya chichiri wusi kasa mua u nyamitu mi sane ne ma May the Lord heal your finances.
1: Amen.
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0: 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Not a person who so a bayer Juma also. May the years so much shamble yesterday. May the Lord use you to rewrite the story of your family.
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1: yes,
0: who can deliver and who can heal.
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0: Lord. Yes, see if you had your Omo Omo Omo Omo Omo Omo Omo Omo Omo Omo Omo Omo Omo Omo Omo Omo Omo Omo Omo Omo Omo Omo Omo Omo Omo Omo Omo Omo Omo Omo Omo Omo Omo Omo Omo Omo Omo Omo Omo Omo Omo Omo Omo Omo 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
1: Amen.
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1: Amen.
0: May you also smile.
1: Amen.
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1: Amen.
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1: All right, God bless you so much. Nyame yadoma watching on your Tuesday. The BCM Ewa La Paz, a year risk cost parking. So every Tuesday be a year deliverance service. The title pa ye moa obisim Pastor Benan, mesun de be anami didi. Mesun de be no obineme da sofo. Mesun de be a mehu we anyway ni nyina nye papa. Christo ye adomwa or china emumre. Every Tuesday be an year. Exactly 6:37 ya shasi. Oh, what time, abra? You deliver us a free Sunday morning. Tuesday service here is very powerful. It will time I have baby. Yawada no pa we miss real. I have a fasting, bra. Yawada we oba so I fasting. Na oba. Ya be bompire. But I have a bompire now. What you say? Every unwanted problem. So for in cabin, she must have a dear way and so I see. Min can be she musen kameda yjabu to musujatu. Min can be she musen kamekwa koye mekwa koye leukemia cancer. Mekwa ko da diaries so and so na medaso. Min can be she musen kameko panta kwasa me baby se me baby abodam and so si. Everybody dear min can be she nano devi bon pebo so rade. 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Miko ye mu bebri ye wonyema bebri ya. Atutuwa esisia. Unka bi shim nesi. But no crew woman say empire will be to me as sad than what it is. Yawada no pawi is so ye be so good yamisu. Ye be so good yamisu no. Every unwanted problem. And it will be to me make us say a debe chip brother will be prepared so for the court. As will be obia small can say, media court to dear police near Bayamania and so now beco. Unka bi shim naba. And yen she ha. Emanin se wo niema asanwa kase mi hu yan kan ka me bon hu mpae. 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Yes. 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

0: Apostle Emmanuel Franklin Ajiman, and our guest minister, Prophet Bernard Owusu-Anisa, the convener of FTPP.
1: Freedom, the Lord has done it. Freedom, the Lord has done it. Yeah. Let me say, I believe that the grace of God, who are doing well, I'm also doing fantastic by the mercies of God. I am super excited. Come, and the Lord will be God, and the devil will find his rightful place.
0: Your season of stagnation is over. God is about to prove his faithfulness in your life. Don't forget, Friday will be an all-night service. His banner over us, his greater grace.
2: Traffic be a war no. It will ba uba program ni bia brantem. And yes, I want we are banana so and yeah, half a good ewoji. Sofo, me say a bot is a bear to say for a 5-6 a one massa in between 5-6 one of Miss Out a one minimum measure. So for the agro bit me a debate 3 hours war. Traffic a war no. It's young was simuntem. Why? 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
3: amen
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3: dear Lord,
2: I know I am a sinner.
3: I know I'm a sinner.
2: Forgive me of all my sins.
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3: Come into my life.
2: Write my name. In the book of life. I repent.
3: I repent.
2: And I accept.
3: Your son Jesus.
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3: And my personal Savior.
2: Lord, I thank you.
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2: In Jesus' name, Amen. Thank you so much for joining Freedom.

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And I'm not you trying to see oh my God. And I'm not Judy, I want some count the idea, not just like this, I walk on your for a night of high favor. Oba so penua typo. I'm talking to those who are watching us live on Facebook. You just type a night of high favor. Night of high favor. Night of high favor. A high favor. 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

0: and they have been at the Ahomach. And then 16 June 2026, a yes, an Nigerian night of high fever.
1: The day has come, do something new.
0: And then I drew a year, butu. Because I'm already free, say June, a year end of the first half. Now, if you are picking July, the first July to December 31st, and then your second half. That's one end the first half of new year, a bit 32nd half. No,
1: yes, man.
0: Tibabia will be a catch a note to in chain and under down chain say sorry,
1: has come.
0: San Sebrena song, or the forward da, sorry.

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0: of high favor.
1: Of high favor.
0: I declare by fire,
1: by power,
0: by glory,
1: by honor,
0: by majesty,
1: by strength,
0: by authority,
1: by mercy,
0: that tonight,
1: my prayer
0: shall be answered.
1: I

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1: Shout and declare.
0: I declare.
1: By fire.
0: By fire.
1: By power.
0: By power.
1: By strength.
0: By strength.
1: By love.
0: By love.
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1: anywhere
0: 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Men and women shall favor. I am blessed.
1: I am blessed.
0: Highly favored.
1: Moving forward.
0: Breaking

0: of high faith in the 6 months. I declare the forces of nature are working in my favor.
1: I declare anything fighting
0: my blessings.
1: I declare
0: it has ended.
1: Oh God,
0: release fresh fire on my altar. Lift up prayer.
2: Let's go.

0: Bible said tonight,
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1: it's my night
0: of high favor,
1: of high favor.
0: Said tonight,
1: tonight
0: is my night,
1: it's my night
0: of high favor,
1: of high favor.
0: Said tonight,
1: tonight
0: is my night,
1: it's my night
0: of high favor,
1: of high favor.
0: Said, I declare I am blessed,
1: I am blessed,
0: highly favored,
1: highly favored,
0: moving forward,
1: moving forward,
0: lacking nothing,
1: lacking nothing.
0: I declare,
1: I declare,
0: I will not lose,
1: I will not lose
0: my

0: anoint me.
1: Anoint me
0: with fresh fire.
1: With fresh fire.
0: Let me pay.
1: Let me pay.
0: Let me pay.
1: Let me pay.
0: So I can shine.
1: So I can shine.
0: Said tonight.
1: Tonight.
0: I pay.
1: I pay.
0: And I shine.
1: And I shine.
0: Said tonight.
1: Tonight.
0: By the power.
1: By the power
0: of the Holy Ghost.
1: Of the Holy Ghost.
0: And by the element.
1: And by the element.
0: Of fire.
1: Of fire.
0: I pay.
1: I pay.
0: And I shine.
1: And I shine.
0: Now hear me very carefully.
1: Yes, sir.
0: You cannot shine if you are not burning.
1: Yes.
0: I don't like your amen.
1: Amen.
0: I say if you are not burning, you cannot shine.
1: Oh, yes. Yes.
0: Anybody who is shining is a carrier of fire.
1: Oh, yes.
0: Say by fire.
1: By fire.
0: I will shine.
1: I will shine.
0: Say tonight.
1: Tonight.
0: I increase.
1: I increase.
0: Double fire.
1: Double fire.
0: To shine.
1: To shine.
0: Say I refuse.
1: I refuse.
0: To end.
1: To end.
0: The month.
1: The month.
0: Of high favor.
1: Of high favor.
0: Without burning.
1: Without burning.
0: And without shining.
1: And without shining.
0: Say if I burn.
1: If I burn.
0: I will shine.
1: I will shine.
0: Now hear me very carefully.
1: Yes,
0: don't forget that we have only 6 months for the year to come to an end. I pray for somebody.
1: Jesus.
0: I said I pray for somebody.
1: Yes, Lord.
0: May you not remain the same.
1: In Jesus mighty name.
0: May you not remain the same.
1: In Jesus mighty name.
0: Say by the end of this month.
1: By the end of this month.
0: I will not be on the same level.
1: I will not be on the same level.
0: John chapter 5 verse 35. Yesu adansi ya odifa John the Baptist. Yesu and odi John the Baptist one dance here. John chapter 5 and verse number 35. Are you there?
1: Yes, sir.
0: Someone shine, I will shine.
1: I will shine.
0: Say if somebody can shine.
1: If somebody can shine,
0: I can also shine.
1: I can also shine.
0: Oh Lord,
1: oh Lord,
0: let me burn.
1: Let me burn.
0: So I can shine.
1: So I can shine.
0: Holy Ghost,
1: Holy Ghost,
0: burn in me.
1: Burn in me.
0: And let me shine.
1: And let me shine.
0: Oh, the four baby, I will be a Christian. So no, yeah, sorry, kokeke. I was saying kunku jana. Jabana and Nere, and I bet you about Kanyasuna and Shane. It's a crime. Come on, come on.
2: John chapter 5,
0: yes, sir.
2: Verse 35.
0: Again,
2: John chapter 5,
0: yes, sir.
2: Verse 35.
0: One more time,
2: John chapter 5, verse 35.
0: From the King James Version,
2: from the King James Version,
0: young commissioner.
2: He was a burning and a shining light.
0: What? Yes, you said John the Baptist, you know, he was a burning and a shining light. Oh, yeah, Kania and Derry. Na esa shrein.
1: Yes.
0: Ogo wa de kanya na shrein.
1: Oh yes.
0: And then san nere.
1: Oh yes.
0: Na John the Baptist diye. Muni na mudi adansi ese. Na oye kanya e dere. Na esa shrein.
1: Oh yes.
0: He was a shining and a burning light.
1: Oh yes.
0: He was a burning and a shining light.
1: Oh yes.
0: Somebody watching me tonight.
1: Oh.
0: Somebody hearing me tonight.
1: Yes, Lord.
0: On radio and on Facebook.
1: Yes.
0: May you be a burning and a shining light.
1: In Jesus mighty name.
0: Other four. Se wa ma unkunku e yinja.
1: Oh, yes.
0: But say high favor, high favor. But some pass about Brabom the old Santa Bida. But I mean, Paya me Yamanana, Jinny say, Ubeying Yamikania would dare announce. Okanya be dare as Ashray.
1: Yes,
0: please read it again, please.
2: John chapter 5,
0: yes, sir.
2: Verse 35,
0: yes, sir.
2: From the King James Version,
0: yes, sir.
2: He was a burning and a shining light.
0: Na John eye kania e dere na esashrein ko
2: and you were willing for a season to rejoice in his light.
0: To rejoice in God's light.
2: No, yes, sir.
0: To rejoice what?
2: In John's light.
0: In whose light?
2: John's light.
0: And to not just say kania na e dere na eye John eye why dia
2: John
0: and to what kania go for be je e dia hru say what kania.
2: Oh yes, yes.
0: Or say his son said na John eye kania e shire na e dere ntino namu ye krado se mu be die hrusie e wo ne kania nu.
3: Oh yes.
0: And to not just say as I say wo kania na wo soro and comfort to me die hrusie wo.
2: Oh yes.
0: And comfort hu ano bani age.
2: Oh yes.
0: O yare fo hu onim sa yare sa.
2: Ah.
0: O ye di hu onim sa sika
2: pa.
0: Yo person tie The reason why you wake the reason why you wake up at night to listen to me because you know I am a burning and a shining light.
1: Oh, yes.
0: So I say,
3: yes,
0: when him says so for bank one dear, Nyami Bede, Obi Pia,
3: Aya
0: Mekania, Mamara, Derry, Esasre, and Energy Wabrabo Nyasa, Wabrabo and Chame, dear,
1: yes,
0: Casanana,
1: Hong
0: Kong, Makania,
1: Makania,
0: a woman, so
1: and
0: Nere, and Sanchez, Casanana,
1: Me
0: Pussa,
1: Mekania,
0: Mekania,
1: Mekania.
0: Mekania,
1: Mekania,
0: Oninere,
1: Manendere,
0: Nesre,
1: Nesre,
0: the Holy Ghost,
1: Holy Ghost,
0: the Holy Ghost.

I'm gonna go to the bathroom.

0: near Yesu Kanyo, or say, John the Baptist, you know, he was a burning and a shining light. Cameo,
1: yes, sir.
0: Cameo,
1: yes, sir. John chapter 5,
0: verse 35.
1: Verse 35.
0: John chapter 5, verse 35.
1: Yes, sir.
0: And when we pick up the scripture, make sure you see, we are in the school of the spirit. So when you are in the school of the spirit, take instructions. When we pick up the scripture, you don't have to struggle. Type it and put it before you. Type it on your page.
2: Oh yes.
0: John chapter 5 verse 35.
1: Yes, sir.
0: From the King James Version.
1: Yes, sir.
0: Let's go.
1: John chapter 5 verse 35.
0: Again.
1: John chapter 5 verse 35.
0: Again.
1: John chapter 5 verse 35.
0: What does he say?
1: He was a burning and a shining light.
0: John the Baptist was not just light, oh. He was a burning and a shining light. He is a light that burns and a light that shines.
1: Oh, yes.
0: So, listen, may from now to the end of the year, may you be a light that burns and shines.
3: In Jesus' mighty name.
0: Your light will burn and shine.
3: In Jesus' mighty name.
0: You yourself, you will be a burning and a shining light.
3: In Jesus' mighty name.
0: Come on, let's go. Come on. One more time.
1: Yes, sir.
0: Yes, sir.
1: John chapter 5, verse 35.
0: Yes, sir.
1: He was a burning and a shining light.
0: Or see, na John Subonino, or ye kania a dere, na a sashrein. Kowanim.
1: And you were willing for a season to return.
0: Yes, and sir. You were willing for a season.
1: Yes,
0: it means that in every season, somebody must burn and shine.
3: Oh, yes. Yes.
0: And you were willing in a season. And so kurakania. That's all you'll be. I was at Daria. Baby, I'm going to be a people shall be willing.
1: Oh, yes.
0: The reason people reject you is because you don't carry a burning and a shining light.
1: Oh, yes.
0: We are normal Christian.
1: Normal.
0: We are normal footballer. Extraordinary what participant.
1: Oh, yes.
0: Whether it's a politician, whether a surgical doctor, whether a footballer, whether a stockbroker, Obibiara or making millions genuinely piano. Or you be a exceptional.
1: Exceptional.
0: And you what can say? Uba ya normal Christian. What do you Bible crown? And just say, oh, Quasar and San Juan Babieta. And say, what Brabosa?
1: Oh, yes.
0: You are bigger than that.
1: Oh, yes.
0: You are Obiani wasabi. Oh, yeah. Nyamiyan ni pakasia or no peso yan hoketwa. I just say what now ya huan bro.
1: Oh yes.
0: Everyone is sending Yamia bone and you nyam for no peso say we shabre.
1: Abba.
0: Nabi Hesobia or no wawuko. Na yesu didn't want dance here. Yesu say he was a burning and a shining light. Or ye kania a dere na esashre. Namuny na muye krado say insan se awa kani entino. You will do what?
1: You will rejoice in his light.
0: Swati. You will rejoice in the light of John the Baptist. Not just a John the Baptist. Baby, you'll be sharing Pia. Who's your bed? Who are your bed? What to form my bed? Who to mean your bed? Tear, I wrong, say, what's your software? Now, administration, ain't to mean Sesani Pabrabo. No, sir.
1: Debbie.
0: We are not here to make friends.
1: No, sir.
0: We are here to make great men.
1: Yes, sir.
0: We are here to put great men and great women. So that when we are dead and gone, somebody can carry this mantle and increase it to another level.
1: Yes, sir. Yes.
0: Someone said, I declare.
1: I will let.
0: My light.
1: Shine.
0: Command you, Hoshi.
1: Yes, sir. Yes, sir.
0: Matthew chapter 5 verse 16.
1: Yes, sir.
0: You need that, Jay?
1: Yes, sir.
0: Matthew chapter 5 verse 16.
1: Yes, sir.
0: Matthew chapter 5 verse 16.
1: Yes, sir.
0: Come here, Shadi.
1: Matthew chapter 5 verse 16.
0: Yes, you said that.
1: Let your light so shine before men.
0: I said that.
1: Let your light so shine before men.
0: I said that.
1: Let your light so shine before men.
0: I said, what can you man in your day?
1: And shine.
0: Not just how much you know what can you about your day?
1: Yes, sir.
0: I think of food, baby, what can you about your day?
1: And shine. Oh.
0: And shine.
1: Oh.
0: And should I?
1: My God.
0: Or your Christian in Batonia Day? On Shrine? On Shrine? On Shrine? On Shrine? And to Yesu said, let a command and your suggestion.
1: And
0: yes, say will be to me, my Kanyan. Or say, let my Kanyan in your day.
1: I said,
0: that
1: they may see your good works.
0: Send me your bed.
1: Oh,
0: not just a woman. wa wo tie me niam apa wo hefa but o kan e na nyere obi anya de
2: come on now tie come on now
0: wa wo tie me me say aware wo
1: oh yes
0: I control wo
1: oh yes
0: I are say wo
1: oh yes
0: and come say wo
1: oh yes
0: I just say
2: bibia wo
0: bibia wo but adie no tie na say me nya say na I'm starting master to say me ya sorry ba and I'm a bear soft war, Miss Lady Prison Worship, Miss I Church Quasso, Messiah Crusade, Messiah Interpreter, Miss Jessabi Biabis, Yabianam Yabi,
1: yes,
0: the book on Katra, Messiah Interpreter,
1: yes,
0: because as I said to you, now don't forget, so we are crouching now, write this one.
1: Yes,
0: salvation is God's benevolence to us.
1: Mm.
0: Salvation is God's benevolence.
1: Mm.
0: Benevolence, now, such as say, it's God's benevolence towards us. But transformation is our alignment with the benevolence of God. And Jacas and Sachraya, so ube ye, ube two coin, ube ya warepa, and no dia no, and ya achadio, and no ya woo ya wagins over Sachra, na a doya yamia yama honin bede, a dream bako, a jiatum, and to me jitum say, yamia yama doya say dia, me massa doyen in yaqua,
1: and
0: ma fa a comchere, ma fa empibo, ma fa trini, ma fa conquia, senebaya, the benevolence of God will not be useless, but my alignment with the benevolence will cause me to excel. That's what we talk about. And to do so, be to white shirt, mama. Oh no, Missima.
1: No,
0: no, Missima. Oh, me, I'm about to white shirt, mama. Now, what's an answer, Massene?
1: That's
0: just why you need papa.
1: Yes,
0: and I'm a Jew, you're Jay, and what them for
1: free. Yes, sir.
0: You're Kenya, a bad day. As I say, Kenya,
1: because
0: I'm a Jew,
1: me
0: Jay, and what they
1: are
0: for free. Bosumia,
1: Bosumia,
0: your favor,
1: I favor,
0: high favor,
1: high favor.
0: Bosomino,
1: Bosomino, la la la la la la la la la la la la la la la la la la la la la la la la la la la la la la la la la la la la la la la la la la la la la la la la la la la la la la la la la la la la la la la la la la la la la la la la la la la la la la la la la la la la la la la la la la la la la la la la la la la la la la la la la la la la la la la la la la la la la la la la la la la la la la la la la 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

0: 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Enye obi a nche no call you. Wa nko jina kromo an ka say Nazareth for mu ya highly favored.
1: Rabbi.
0: Rabbi.
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0: En onya virgin keko. 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I say nyame preso di bibia den. And to me, me say, Sabusumu and Yami probably discussion is a
2: young
0: one. Yami no answer, no, did be Pumono. Just our tower hotel.
2: Oh, yes,
0: soon to me more brevi akaka. Say, which will be piano, so your prophet, none a life in your correcta. Oh, pretty by delusion spirit. Because soon to me live immoral life and oh, pretty Holy Ghost.
2: Not at all.
0: And the Tiamina Utiamino anointing. Anointing, you're my hobby. And don't to me for anointing, and don't to me for prophetic, because me bought positions in England. But the person me catching us there. Don't to me catch them, so your prophet, or lifestyle, and your corrector, who operating just by the gift, because the gift alone does not bring global influence. Don't deceive yourself. Me see a yenada home.
2: Oh yes.
0: Me tie mi ye. 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Nazareth. Anytime something is going on somewhere, watch this. Don't forget it. Especially so your pastor out here. Don't forget this statement. Anytime God wants to stop something in a particular place, he looks for a man who is in alignment with his purpose.
1: My God.
0: I'll say it again.
1: Say it again, sir.
0: God uses men to silence the works of the devil. And in Nazareth, one woman didn't quash a Samuel or be unstop woman. Nyanko ponse me ma be ma kura me ma oba na ede.
2: Stop omo.
0: Now she share mu na kane an koto hwan so.
2: Meso
0: to meso. 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
2: Yes,
0: odo fute me some shot I can do it.
2: I can do it.
0: Say,

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1: yes.
0: E anya dey shrine can e anon
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1: no sir
0: no sir
1: no sir
0: Elijah nipa ba kopeno onu to me stop unsio for 3.5 years. 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Ab say ya sorry.
1: Aba.
0: Ah, ye ye.
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1: Aba.
0: Let's go, come on,
2: Isaiah. Yes, sir. Isaiah 62 verse 1 2 and 3.
0: Again.
2: Isaiah 62 verse 1 2 and 3.
0: Again.
2: Isaiah chapter 62 verse 1 2 and 3.
0: O say dey.
2: For Zion's sake will I not hold my peace.
0: What say? O sin Zion timinye den
1: minye
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4: abi
0: ohini the we dey because when you don't have the presence of God you don't matter.
1: Oh yes,
3: oh yes,
0: and mama Christo sunday only Sunday and it's like you have to be nice, you have to wash yourself, you have to what kind of nonsense is that? And then tie ohini bi ayare,
4: that's right,
0: serious. And I'm frame,
4: that's right,
0: I'm frame no na owo emergency our colleague,
4: that's right,
0: yeah, the oxygen system. And I'm saying mumfa phone here then mumfa phone no calling chena front to speaker,
4: that's right,
0: because me person me discharge no,
4: that's right.
0: And I'm so for say and I'm saying me mumpa man me here then
1: me discharge
0: no me person me discharge me person me unify ho
4: of coffee
0: me unify no coffee tio na sha wo no
3: wo
0: no be fi,
3: yes sir.
0: And on your hin keke o
1: ha
0: o say then. You ready?
1: Yes, yes, sir.
0: Huh?
1: Yes, sir.
0: Osaye billionaire.
1: Billionaire.
0: And I'm say, I discharge you and I command you to rise up. On one and so see, immediately you pray for me. Something what?
1: Entered me.
0: Something entered me. Bibi Gramimu. And some na ye kana and some keko. A bit to me gramu.
4: That's right.
0: Make a say ye day.
3: To me, dear chile.
0: Immediately life. Within 30 minutes in here, you discharge
1: it.
0: You discharge the product bomb in jail with him. You see. And now, oh God.
3: Oh Jesus.
0: Internal, my year all night away. What? Ya bomb fire man, kofo baby, apa. I'm a G. Me, America. On of freedom, say Daniel, na me ba. 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
3: okay,
0: me be wuram be be ram of ifiada and am yawada and am be all night ifiada me ya all night we no my brain me put me phone off sanam same time na me put me phone off room wenye another attack. Because they make kind of unfanya day.
1: Unfanya juma.
0: And I miss me do me phone. Tio me can be see baby. Me do me phone because my bre. Or so for na bre. Tio. We are so for. We know who. We are Christian. We know who. You have been purchased by the blood of Jesus. And you don't live for yourself. Me tio. Because. Ukra. Nipo baby requenya start it. Because baby I make call me. Call too far. You don't live for yourself. And then you say, "Who sorry? And the other person didn't do that.
1: Debi.
0: And yet, Pastor Pony, you cook for India. And I'm so met what are you be, mommy?
5: Yes, sir.
0: Or two, mommy, you ironed it.
5: Yes, sir.
0: Is that correct?
5: Yes, sir.
0: Or 2 year, mommy, a very nice shirt. Man, who said Debi? Atari, you're too nice. Into no, say me sha. Omo mutie no be shatari instead of day.
1: Instead
0: of some into the manya day. Did I wait?

0: man shut because on one castle saw to are on tears here. But Holy Ghost catch up and shattered because we shattered the one and Crawford shattered the instead of messaging out and I'm Michelle Matari that done one to go preach here. Because you don't live for yourself.
1: Yes.
0: And Jimmy, you're on the way, dad. So at the same time, also, or he attack. And Jimmy, and he be 5 a.m. No. Now, me call washroom. No. And I'm saying, mommy, show me for me. So, you know, miss calls be 7. Miss calls was 7. No. And I'm afraid back. No, see, so, for we, I'm saying, we beg you, we need your
1: emergency prayer.
0: Emergency prayer. And I'm saying, what is he? No, see, he has been attacked again. He's been taken to Kolebu. And I'm saying, take the phone to where he's lying now. For phone to call baby or down. How many phone to do on who?
2: Goodness.
0: And let me my partner, Holy Ghost, say, what now, man, who here? And I'm saying, how? And I'm saying, you don't live for yourself. When you are an intercessor, he said, me baba ho, entity, enura. And I'm a banua. Or the no friend me semi monpa. Sa onu swan attack. Onu soon to me, homie. Enter me wa hona Holy Ghost is a call yourself, me friend on. I'm a fabu is a bad 3 calls about me pick it before now, me friend on. Haza, meda, meda husband, if you how say me heart and all. Now say what? Just so to me say, oh yeah, then. And I'm say, I rebuke the spirit Jesus. Of death, and I command you to live and not die.
3: Jesus.
0: Come out of the hospital, and I'm saying, mess up throw after 25 minutes. 25 minutes, me throw be on fire. And not pay me one of frail. I say, daddy, and I'm saying, no way, no, see, you me. I said, no, but pay my me, I pay the headache. And I'm saying, what? And I'm saying, I said, pay me. Listen, as some of the person can say, Christo sumna, yes, sumno, and you're correct. Enteno tie enteni nyansa sema meme kane sema bre nyansa sema nyi nyame sema
1: bi
0: okay yesu no ono oba asase do ai boni
1: bi
0: na oba bewu ade no bewu ye oba bible say God commanded his love towards us in that while we were yet sinners Christ died for us. The bible said he was wounded for our transgressions ye boni ne me ye prano
1: yes.
0: And he was bruised for our iniquity. And a man of God can be bruised for somebody's what? Iniquity.
3: Oh, yes.
0: Now, what are they going to unqualify you? No. Whether I bruised for somebody's iniquity. Also, maybe I'm quite a crown. You have one too good hotel into Wolfu. Now, but you may be a bruise for somebody's iniquity. You pay jump pie.
1: Jesus.
0: Father. Let fresh fire rain
1: in Jesus' mighty name.
0: And I told me, Bible says, Zion, Timmy, your day. Come your mom.
1: Yes, sir. Isaiah 62, verse 1, 2, and 3. For Zion's sake will I not hold my peace.
0: Or say, Zion, Timmy, come on to me.
1: And for Jerusalem's sake, I will not rest.
0: Na Jerusalem sunti enya di ame resti. Na jese odi funi nyanko be resti. Name of Jerusalem to a resti. Do is a trouble. See Jerusalem and not jese odi funi yede. Masa, and I said, Mammy, say, we need your mid life, so I want to be
1: young
0: chase out frequency with data because what general,
1: yes,
0: and to say Jerusalem trouble, not just so deep for the
1: arrested.
0: I will not rest. This is Isaiah. Go ahead
1: until the righteousness thereof go forth as brightness.
0: See, or say men rested that copim say men who said three near a wood Jerusalem no a good name to say day
1: Kania
0: brightness is say Kania Eshele Kania to say Kania Eshele also have a cancer fufro
1: and the salvation thereof as a lamp that burneth
0: now first and quite Genesis ayah to say Kania
1: Eshele
0: and Eshele
1: I'm going to go to the house.
0: And to crown, Ukran, just a wooden dear bush for not them. Nyanko Ponkatrim say, The Holy Ghost catch him say, make sure that before you end every day's prayer, you pray for your nation. Because I've made you a watchman of the nation. Mm. He said, don't be angry with the politicians. Just pray for the nation. Say tonight.
1: Tonight.
0: Say tonight.
1: Tonight.
0: By revelation.
1: By revelation.
0: I lift up prayer.
1: I lift up prayer.
0: And I declare.
1: And I declare.
0: I will not rest.
1: I will not rest.
0: I will not be quiet.
1: I will not be quiet.
0: Until.
1: Until.
0: My light.
1: My light.
0: Shine.
1: Shine.
0: And my lamp.
1: And my lamp.
0: Bang.
1: Bang.
0: I declare.
1: I declare.
0: Holy Ghost.
1: Holy Ghost.
0: Holy Ghost.
1: Holy Ghost.
0: Let my light.
1: Let my light.
0: Shine.
1: Shine.
0: And let my light.
1: Let my light.
0: Bang.
1: Bang.
0: Lift up prayer. Ba ba ba ba ba ba ba ba ba ba ba ba ba ba ba ba ba ba ba ba ba ba ba ba ba ba ba ba ba ba ba ba ba ba ba ba ba ba ba ba ba ba ba ba ba ba ba ba ba ba ba ba ba ba ba ba ba ba ba ba ba ba ba ba ba ba ba ba ba ba ba ba ba ba ba ba ba ba ba ba ba ba ba ba ba ba ba ba ba ba ba ba ba ba ba ba ba ba ba ba ba ba ba ba ba ba ba ba ba ba ba ba ba ba ba ba ba ba ba ba ba ba ba ba ba ba ba ba ba ba ba ba ba ba ba ba ba ba ba ba ba ba ba ba ba ba ba ba ba ba ba ba ba ba ba ba ba ba ba ba ba ba ba ba ba ba ba ba ba ba ba ba ba ba ba ba ba ba ba ba ba ba ba ba ba ba ba ba ba ba ba

All of me, all of you, all of you, all of you, all of you, all of you, all of you, all of you, all of you, all of you, all of you, all of you, all of you, all of you, all of you, all of you, all of you, all of you, all of you, all of you, all of you, all of you, all of you, all of you, all of you, all of you, all of you, all of you, all of you, all of you, all of you, all of you, all of you, all of you, all of you, all of you, all of you, all of you, all of you, all of you, all of you, all of you, all of you, all of you, all of you, all of you, all of you, all of you, all of you, all of you, all of you, all of you, all of you, all of you, all of you, all of you, all of you, all of you, all of you, all of you, all of you, all of you, all of you, all of you, all of you, all of you, all of you, all of you, all of you, all of you, all of you, all of you, all of you, all of you, all of you, all of you, all of you, all of you, all of you, all of you, all of you, all of you, all of you, all of you, all of you, all of you, all of you, all of you, all of you, all of you, all of you, all of you, all of you, all of you, all of

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2: Enti Isaiah nu nim se so kana nu tumu a Jerusalem be desum listen tie me say so kama nu tumu a o ma bra bo be say do you know what children are doing na me kura me wo school no na unim de me ye enti no yen enya se wo hye de pa na wo tu no fu o enya futu o ese se tu mi bi e de e di wa sam na ki because Bible said the letter killeth it is the spirit that giveth life. Bible said e atro de ekum e ye sunsun ne na man kwa enti nya lecture enya de o kembro fo papa enya bi you need a career of the spirit not somebody who can speak fluently. You don't need a polished preacher.
3: No sir.
2: You need a Holy Ghost jumping, spitting, sweating preacher.
3: Oh yes.
2: That's what you need.
3: Oh yes.
2: You don't need somebody who is a very nice man.
3: No sir.
2: Elijah was not a nice man.
3: No sir.
4: Not at all.
2: John the Baptist was not a nice man.
3: No sir.
2: Isaiah chapter 62.
3: Uh-huh.
2: Verse 1 and 2. No, yes, oh, come on.
3: Isaiah 62, verse 1, 2, and 3.
2: Me se me kasa yana, ayarisa e koshu obi.
3: Oh, yes,
2: Numiye e fiyabushi yam.
3: Oh, yes,
2: Adebo. Niye o koshu to ayen to adi yami, me de adonfu fru gusho.
3: Oh, yes, Adebo.
2: Ube kain wa usika.
3: Oh, yes, Adebo.
2: Obi biara wadi bi biya be shewo uman temo ne, e di adi bonye ba ho. Ye tu asi ye free ho.
3: Oh, yes, Adebo.
2: Come here, call.
3: Yes, sir. Isaiah 62. Verse 1 and 2.
2: Yes, sir.
3: For Zion's sake,
2: Zion T,
3: I will not behold my peace.
2: Mabushian T, Miama Brabon T, no be a woo yabo yawo abetu abushian ponimo. Won't to be cherico. Na alatani woman be or your soft form, our London.
3: Yes,
2: let me tell Preachimano. My soft penny so Preachimano. Your friend, one man all night.
3: Card.
4: One man.
2: Or your bow.
3: Card.
2: And I do pure all night.
3: Card.
2: Onun kwa. And your Ghana, and your Nigeria, our city of London.
4: That's right.
1: Do something new in my life.
2: Nasata, match fire. Oh, me. Or say, young man, you carry something very big.
4: Michael.
2: I am praying that God will protect your life.
4: Jesus.
2: See me go preach man one time and to me uncle when him what anya dia o or say let the will of God be done and what pedo kind but friend I'm say please mama I will not be able to make it to the service or say let the will of God be done. A spiritual man obi o hum ni pa and your friend go say oh no mama ya advert ya say o baba na the on him say all things work together what
3: for good.
2: And yet, your life is not connected to one incident.
3: No, sir.
2: When one door is closed, another door is open.
3: Yes, sir.
2: If somebody doesn't like you, somebody likes you.
3: Oh, yes.
2: At the end of the day,
3: oh, yes.
2: God that blesses
3: you. Oh, yes.
2: From today, I prophesy.
3: Jesus.
2: Professor. Let closed doors open for you.
3: In Jesus' mighty name.
2: Let your dark become

0: Verse 1 to 3. 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
0: And for Jerusalem's sake, I will not rest.
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1: Na me kwa me pum pa yesa ko pum se Jerusalem and Quajiano, a bad daddy to say Tane, as Ante Babo said Tane, ye, a jaya buabuano, neaso, now who could you know from an emune daddy, from the Tane, calling him.
0: And the Gentiles shall see thy righteousness.
1: Bible say, so ba, Cobusa Levona, Amamu for Behunia Tenefa. You don't need advertisement.
0: No, sir.
1: Righteousness does not need advertisement.
0: No, sir.
1: Ah. Bible said, na Potiphar catch there. Joseph said, who bought me fear and be behind?
0: I hear,
1: and don't tell me fear and you're making a mere day. Minish sounds, and no, Cocas and Master, no credit, your mammy. Now cough your hoden, why? Who cough your hoden, why? Who cough your empire band, Wapo, I might be BS of you, and I will master need your personal, and yet David and young Joseph, no Cocas say, your money post, and your righteousness. And the Gentiles shall see what?
0: Thy righteousness.
1: Now my mamu fobe hoteni.
0: And all kings thy glory.
1: Na ahim funi na ni pati chunya be unsa ko we nyonya me den.
0: I want to show.
1: Kasa na na ji. I would have
0: been
1: empire me be. My mamu
0: fobe.
1: E home teni. Na we nyonya.
0: And neti.
1: My brother.
2: I'm
1: So say your bomb pie new year, a mount pie bonus from happy, a mount pie, your young pie bonnet, a young pie bonnet, and your time and I are demanding you, but a young pie bonnet, and your mount pie bonnet, maybe a year. When your chance can be a bookum, may say, Samunun Kumu, and show your mama, and show the Casabed, and show the Casabed talk. And yet a pebble, and a light German show toy.
2: Yes, sir.
1: A brand new junior and a larger fresh woman. I found no me a bush. Let the manifestation of the gospel be made manifest in your life. My brother, and today, Bible said, I'm a mama for the back.
2: Gentiles shall see thy righteousness. And all kings thy glory. And thou shall be called by a new name.
1: And thou shall be called by an old name.
2: No, sir.
1: Not just a one number on a dim foot for me. And dim foot for me. Yes, I was so dim foot for me. And change so bad. And change so bad. When will be our Australia and the Tia Norman? And then I will show you a footballer. Now, would you t-shirt to be on top? No mercy for t-shirt today. And to what you what do you want? And your fatty, and your fatty as a Belmo Tesawano, or no t-shirt yet. Now, the Yanto, and your fatty, and Tina says, I was so sorry. No Kenya, because if it can work for one man, it can work for another.
2: Yes,
1: tonight.
2: Hey.

0: mighty name.
1: Let men and women begin to rise.
0: In Jesus' mighty name.
1: Let God begin to rise.
0: In Jesus' mighty name.
1: On your behalf.
0: Yes,
1: Jesus. Isaiah chapter 9, verse 6.
0: My God.
1: Isaiah chapter 9, verse 8. I'm sorry. Isaiah chapter 9, verse 8. I didn't tell you yet, you know. Nani na na ya bo dunsi enyo enyo mu ukrom na wo dia wo nyom ne yentume mon wo Nigeria enti yakopo yi mu. The Bible said God is no respecter of persons, for in every nation whosoever does that which is right is accepted by him. Listen, you masa ne wo yen emfam faso obi amre wo san kristo som basa me se wo benna mu ama wo wani baba so na enim gwasi
2: adokro.
1: Isaiah chapter 9 verse 8. What's it?
0: Yes, sir. Isaiah chapter 9 verse 8.
1: What's it?
0: The Lord sent a word unto Jacob.
1: Ebiom.
0: Isaiah chapter 9 verse 8. The Lord sent a word unto Jacob.
1: Ebiom. Can you hear?
0: Yes, sir. Isaiah chapter 9 verse 8. The Lord sent a word into Jacob.
1: Aye, into. Aye, yes, unto.
2: Yes, sir.
1: Onyame suma asem. Am I saying you were Jacob?
2: Yes,
1: into, and you're on to Name Suma Asam. Am I saying you were Jacob?
0: And it had lighted upon Israel.
1: Now, some no be a canyama is saying, you know, a yenipa bako penaji asemuno, but a nipa bako semojiano, a be a canyama omenina. Now, yenipa Jacob. Oh, quite now, the man in Jacob. The word was sent to one man, but the word that went entered one man became light. Light, it created illumination for a whole nation. Oh, so we shall, my father.
0: My father.
1: Say, oh, my father.
0: Oh, my father. Sent

0: se un se wa ye mere e wo honhum na o suban e ya sei wa bra boy ya sei ya no wura come to them o wura come chim an wa se sound nan fofo o se sound nan fofo dafo wa se sane ya ma twa ho sha because you cannot change a routine until you replace with another routine.
1: Oh yeah.
0: Tiebium, you can never change a routine unless you replace the routine with another routine.
1: Another routine.
0: And tisa unse anajo ufono kwasi asem na ashe woswa. So obe chumye jaya jinsa upe adefu Friday. Yes, I time on one. And tisa time no be super wa so tongs. Wape your program sibi. Now what logo in? Now what some? I don't pa or ya obi blow again or swing any dear. Minyandi dear. Because tear, so why was Sabrano? I've told you that salvation is God's benevolence, but transformation is you being in alignment with the benevolence of God. Because until you are ready to change, you can never change.
2: Oh, yes.
0: Obey a cassia chain say,
3: oh yes,
0: Messi. Obey a cassia chain say,
3: oh yes,
0: Oba, Oba, Shawdu, and Yano, no pill. I have brought some not that, no say, Uniobia, now, Unyasika. It's a lie. Nanipano, Nipano, almost can or Joshua Petru,
4: Debbie,
0: Nipano, almost can or Yami,
4: Debbie.
0: Some mamma is watching every pop, and sons are honor memorfiba, memorfiasa, and tis always a morphiasa for Radia. Who went to my was so in a set up picture when he lay, and should have before Yana Yanconante Nante, and then only a damn for Becca canon now for fire be brave. Some Genesis chapter 32.
1: Yes, sir.
0: My God, I feel like praying for somebody. Genesis 32. Me said ne and net tier baby out here me piana. Say who a document to be out to me say I was saying yami be a mam ye to ho who a passport ye to ho unimo bio yare cheno pain cheno pain baby. I don't need to lay my hands say Peter soon soon to me to be so emanya yare sa me kasa be ye chuma me say wa no me dawo so no me na nya twa pio
3: yes sir
0: onya me be pie kwa fofra ma
3: yes sir
0: na se oba akutu me nya ware a adin ti na odon tu nya ware adin abone no waye ene de de atosu be ye fe so
3: yes sir
0: Genesis chapter 32
1: yes sir
0: from verse 24
1: yes sir
0: come and call
1: Genesis 32 from verse 24 and Jacob was left alone.
0: And Jacob was with his friends.
1: No, sir.
0: Some shall leave me alone.
3: Leave me alone.
0: Obi biara oni wa danu wa jabi bi woni padua me sese sade ni tunfi wa
3: yes sir
0: sade ni tunko
3: yes sir
0: come here call
1: yes sir
0: come to deliver
1: Genesis 32 from verse 24 and Jacob was left alone
0: na Jacob eka ono nko a
1: and there wrestled a man with him unto the breaking of the day
0: kasa ka ono nko a
3: eka ono nko a
0: kasa ka
3: Jacob
0: nko
3: a
0: Jacob
3: nko a
4: obi anka
0: Baby, shed and count.
1: Oh, yes.
0: And Koyan Shani Moon,
1: Debbie.
4: Qua.
0: Money count, Qua. Let's see, as some two are young Qua. And to one Qua question, Shaurate.
1: Ah,
0: who should shut up the Huno? Who should friend of a Joseph? Come here, uncle. And Jacob was left alone.
1: Yes, sir. And there wrestled a man with him unto the breaking of the day.
0: The Bible said, "Oni pebini neten tamia me bafo." Any Jacob ten tamia, if you are not Jacob, him sadie chenge.
1: Yes.
0: Ute si abonyum ho.
1: Debi.
0: Ute si Jacob ye ona tini abonyum.
1: Debi.
0: Oni neten tam si Jacob him sadie chenge. Because necessary bibi se sawa na brabum. Me se ne, and ne si ebi phone line na. Me se force ne wuda me se bibi bedeng.
3: Abasa.
0: Se bibi se sa.
3: Sa.
0: Kwa dim.
1: Oh, and when he saw that he prevailed not against him,
0: Emre nyame bo for who say on to me Jacob and tentamo. Or bo for to me Jacob. May say so you don't know who I want by chamber for. Do you know the strength of an angel? And man was able to subdue an angel. Because bada, when you get to a boiling point, you don't need a thermometer.
1: No, sir.
0: Call on him?
1: Yes, sir. He touched the hollow of his thigh.
0: Bible saw bo for to Jacob.
1: And the hollow of Jacob's thigh was out of joint.
0: Kowanim.
1: As he wrestled with him, and he said, "Let me go,
0: now,
1: for the day breaketh."
0: No, but for no cancer, jammy, or but for all catching nipa, all penny patchel. Verse 28.
1: And he said, "Thy name shall be called no more Jacob, but Israel."
0: Or see. Jacob. Thy name, listen to the English. I'm a Bible teacher. Listen. Thy name shall what?
1: Be called no more Jacob.
0: Not just any friend Jacob. Thy name shall what?
1: Be called no more Jacob.
0: And they call him a name which is not his name. Thy name shall be no more called Jacob.
2: Oh, Jesus.
1: But Israel.
0: Name of your before Israel.
1: For as a prince has thou power with God.
0: Okay, we are Bible student here, me. For as what?
1: As a prince.
0: For as what?
1: A prince.
0: For as what?
1: A prince.
0: For as what?
1: A prince.
0: Thou hast what?
1: Powered with God.
0: And what?
1: And with men.
0: And thou hast what?
1: And has prevailed.
0: See, it means that every space is allotted to a prince.
1: Oh, yes.
0: Hey, we are saying there's no empty space. Oh.
2: Yes, sir.
0: Until you prove yourself to be a prince. Tia, yo, to me mum with a baby keke and ko jidin. Because baby piara wo e din a yedi adin. Yedi atu sabre bro no so. And you know, obo for catch the Jacob say, watch na say with your this year. Ne esan say, wuni nipa atentam, wuni nyame atentam, na wa din kudim. 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
0: Kai, afa,
1: ha,
0: afa,
1: kai.
0: Me say, sister, ube din kudim.
1: Oh, yes,
0: oh, he never would tell me, ube din kudim.
1: Oh, yes,

0: Say tonight,
1: tonight,
0: I receive
1: grace
0: to prevail.
1: To prevail.
0: I don't like your voice. Say
1: tonight,
0: I receive
1: grace
0: to reach
1: world
0: with men,
1: and with God.
0: I declare
1: this year,
0: I'll prevail.
2: I'm gonna be a

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0: nneema mienu bi wo ho so hwede ye pa nneema mienu e ye prayer and a giving wunu se e ye ashadie enye se wo pa enye wo pa na abon pa yo bible say men ought always to pray and a Luke 6:38 and he said give one can say if you can give or say them or say give a instruction and you give and you pray yanko be maybe trans your friend Cornelius or your Jew ni or your Gentile. That time, yes, I'm instruction say, me and Kenya, me and some enchema, me and ni piara. Ni en focus on only the Jews first. And just share for me in a dio, many actually Jew for so. And Peter, that one was so dying. And more of a haunting, a radi say, and one of a haunting of Fabina comedy, not a radi dabi, and one way a haunting, me nibida, not say, dear me, Missy, a hotel, and Cassa Hunyan, and then wow, haunting, a hobate,
1: yes, a demo.
0: So hobate
1: yes a demo
0: and then to two medical and so seed we are top was the answer top was it kind read
1: yes sir answer 10 verse 4 and when he looked on him
0: now Bible said now was share before
1: he was afraid
0: no Cornelius was true
1: and said
0: what can I say
1: what is it Lord
0: Owuda and then I mean yeah.
1: And he said unto him,
0: now above for no catch Cornelius Sujanini say,
1: thy prayers
0: in Bible
1: and thy arms are come up as a memorial before God.
0: Um Bible, mami and to Bible any sika with the mano. Nimi and wa frabe uradienim say and kaye dum.
1: Yes, sir.
0: As a memorial. It means that every money you give is recorded.
2: Oh, yes.
0: Every prayer you pray is also recorded.
2: Oh, yes.
0: And Bible be able to be also recorded. And giving me an also
1: recorded.
0: Your friend memorial, not just say, yes, any of your swadi amount. It is a point of reference for God to do something for you. New Living Translation, what does it say?
1: Yes, sir. Acts 10, verse 4. Cornelius stared at him in terror. What is it, sir?
0: No, so Rami, your day.
1: He asked the angel.
0: No, Obusa, Bofona.
1: And the angel replied.
0: No, Bofona can say.
1: Your prayers and gifts to the poor.
0: What?
1: Have.
0: Umpaibo, any sika, what the ma. Emma be sure here for so no.
1: Have you received by God as an offering?
0: Nyamia jia tum se affordable. New Living Translation and can ye as a memorial and chess and ya affordable keke, a yen kaye dum, a ya dear nyame jin our shaswa ye be piama. Luke chapter 6, verse 38. Luke chapter 6, verse 38. From the New Living Translation. Luke chapter 6 verse 38.
1: Yes, sir.
0: Yanko.
1: Luke chapter 6 verse 38.
0: What's it?
1: From a New Living Translation.
0: What's it?
1: Give.
0: What's it? What your man?
1: And you will receive.
0: Now, sabeka.
1: Your gift will return to you in full.
0: Or say, ni awo de mine. Ebe saba unchenya. Ayama chen. Say, ni awo de mine.
1: Press down.
0: Ye miyasu.
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0: Na ye mbubusu. 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
1: Running over.
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1: And poured into your lap.
0: Ne baba be shuye ego sinasu.
1: The amount you give.
0: Sika o de bemanu.
1: Will determine the amount you get by.
0: Enuna ebe chile sika o nsabe kan. Tiye. Don't give if you don't believe scripture. Me say, don't give if you don't believe scripture. Because, and yes, I know giving, are you waste of time? What to seek a go? Because, and that you must know what you believe and then apply it. I was so hungry. I would eat it. I didn't be a winning, you'll be a funny
1: name.
0: And that's a winning issue and county platform or so. It in your beautiful land. Now say we give what? Give with energy. And penny catch a radish say we a bushroom come midian in a enkodria normal seed. Me who say enkofo bebere edria om seed tie enkodria normal seed. Dria seed on him say ebe fertile life.
1: Yes.
0: Now say some shebre. And no son chere say kobokro no na foko dria seed. Debi. ne san ye ka but nyini tra baby I was starting here no na nyini ko wanim en fi soro en sane ma form fri form fro ko yere e fo soro ti baby a wo biara si en ne ye dua pa se rade ma o kan ya nyeden en
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3: that's right
0: me jime hu so fi affordable boni biara ni pa bo tia me me shebre se en sim ye no me sene na na twi
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3: Oh yes,
0: because as long as I have a seed I can predict my fruit.
3: That's oh yes
0: 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people on the line. 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You were two lines. Usho see the Pefrabian Empire. Hello, good morning.
4: Papa, good morning.
0: Now, Pachawane, Kasei.
4: Papa, you're the one.
0: Pachawane.
4: Akusia.
0: Akusia, me pejam paya no dema, say. To me, be a new DSE, I was Sebrebono, Nyankupo, and Yifriho, me bomb pie away yes to Tinemuse, Yamimana Basanya Cassia or so, now or Gia Nyawdia, I will yes to Tinemo. Amen.
3: Amen.
0: Hello, good morning.
5: Good morning.
0: Pacho Wane Cassay.
5: Nana could do it so big.
0: Hey, Nana Pacho da Pome.
5: I
0: lift up special prayer for you with all my heart, for you, for your children, for your family, for your kingdom, for your town and the city that which you govern. I declare, may the light of God shine upon you.
3: Amen.
0: And may because of your prayers, Jesus, many more will come to the light of God.
3: Jesus.
0: In Jesus' name, amen.
2: Amen.
0: Please call and let's pray. Hello, good morning.
4: Good morning.
0: Good morning.
4: Okay, my man.

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1: Well, just you tell them, amen.
2: Amen.
1: Also for, maybe we have 5 minutes. Hello, good morning.
3: Good morning.
1: But you want to say?
3: Eva,
1: Father, in the mighty name of Jesus, with all my heart, I pronounce the blessing on Eva. Now declare, let the light of God shine upon your life. You will never dwell in darkness. Amen. In Jesus' name, amen.
2: Amen.
1: Patch up, plant 2 seed, but very quickly. There were only 6 minutes to go. Hello, good morning.
4: Good morning, Daddy.
1: Now, Patch up, one say. Thank you so much, Lord. Hello, good morning.
5: Morning, brother.
1: Now, but say, we lost the person. The patrol between plan 2 seed in was 055-944-6673. So your best seed in here 2026 for business people, for corporate people, 1026 for Gideon Army members, about the PIM 126. Hello, good morning. And I am Frewo, a seed liner. So good morning.
6: Good morning, sir.
1: Patrol when I can say.
6: Pastor Joseph,
1: my son. Me bomb pima Joseph, baby, I will be at a Onyamia Basanya Cassia or so, Assembia, Yakangusua, into me man called him, is sitting in her after me bomb passing Yame Canyon or Ding and Tosso, and you feel a hooker Biaman and New Yamunetti. Yes, you give him a bomb pie, amen. The Pacho plan or plan 2 seed now from me quickly near Mompire. Hello, good morning. Hello, good morning.
7: Hello, good morning, Daddy.
1: Now, Pacho, when are
7: you? Pacho, Juliana, last time, me bought my father and my friends, I want from Mompire, mommy. And I just...
1: Now, send me to me Mompire, money, penny, now. And I'm yanny my baby into what frame and what over count pie but no bomb pie amount. So, Jazzy, and San Kowachi, Ukowachi, what was the time? Father, in the mighty name of Jesus, with a good heart, I pray for my daughter and I declare by the power of the Holy Ghost that let your blessing be upon your daughter in Jesus' name. Amen.
2: Amen.
1: Obron Sambama of Shinana was sent about Sunayde, Nasa Maniko baby, because Okasadodo. Hello, good morning.
8: Good morning.
1: Pacho wane ka say.
8: Pacho wane bi.
1: Me bompa ye me di akuma pa. 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
2: Amen.
1: Patcho and Fred Seed Lino, Fred Adome from Lino, Adome from Lino 0302-216561. Hello, good morning. Hello, good morning.
9: Good morning.
1: Now, Patcho, what are you saying?
9: The Patcho cake.
1: Me bomb pie, mommy, the Macuma pa bomb pie, and pie and what they say, Yamin. Pejan kunina pempensua, a senior fata, nipen yene unse nyamina ye we amawo, wo yesu demo, amen.
2: Amen.
1: You have a court case, plant a good seed. Plant a good seed. Don't just send a text, plant a good seed. Let your seed speak for you at the court. Because don't forget, at the court, a lot of things go on. Plant a good seed for your court hearing. Plant a good seed for your embassy application. Plant a good seed for your children. Hello, good morning.
9: Good morning.
1: Now, Pacho, what can I say? Wherever you are, the Bible says he sent forth his word, and his word he led them. I pray for you, young man, and I declare from today, may the light of God shine in a higher dimension of life. In Jesus' mighty name, amen.
2: Amen.
1: Patch on me were only 2 minutes. 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Okay, let me. 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
2: Amen.
1: Ajwa nyamishira wate.
0: Amen.
1: Na winya huwa one of the Sunday nuwa ba church.
0: Pacho yu mate.
1: Good morning. I'll listen to the last call and then I'll switch to the next studio.
2: That's right.
1: Hello, good morning.
3: Morning.
1: Now, Pacho, what is saying? Oh, my pale voice, you know. Now, what is he saying? I see who you, Father, in the name of Jesus, just as his voice is, so shall your blessing be. I declare, as the Lord has made you great, so shall it be. Nothing missing, nothing broken. In Jesus' name, amen.
2: Amen.
1: Me Pacho, so we plant to see seed in here. Seed in here from 2026, 1026, 926, 826, 726, 626, about the payment, 126. Be Bomadias will range in them.
2: That's right.
1: And Kosu seed the Pierre when you're ready. The B, and yes, sir. Hello, good morning. Because any compulsory. Any collection here, you any collection. We sow, you sow a seed into your own destiny. Also, for namini biya, unya biya no planting. That's the bottom line. Uko hospital here, chura dro mawa. Catch a doctor and say unya unisika do beto dro. Now, but who say? Ube who say yari ano? Onimi here ni, no nimi sekani. Value yourself for a boat. Hello, good morning. Me patcho, baby, I will be here. Baby, I will be here. Ube tumia plant two seeds here. Ube tumia planti biya mama. 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Because we intemjina forma bushia.
2: That's right.
1: Inti abba wujano. Eni ane keke because ni collection. Ya ni collection. 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
2: yes ro
1: ba bi a be pie piara
2: Jesus
1: waba enkasam fa
2: oh yes o demo
1: obi biara wo be dua waba
2: Jesus
1: say ya na ji say ya no pa aba wudua enkasam fa
2: oh yes o demo
1: afi osu nyankopon entie wo mpaye
2: amen
1: na oma osu nsira
2: amen
1: na ni panyina hu say nyini pa ho den
2: amen
1: wo yesu dinmu ena ma bom paye amen
2: amen
1: kaso ra yesu
2: ra yesu
1: na no paye
2: na no paye
1: me fai yesu
2: me fai yesu
1: Send me wood at him,
2: send me
1: wood at him.
2: But Tama Kuma,
1: Sama Brabo,
2: Sama Brabo,
1: Miniensura,
2: Miniensura,
1: Namamia Ba,
2: Namamia Ba,
1: Media,
2: Media,
1: Mamma Shepherd,
2: Mamma Shepherd,
1: yes, you didn't.
2: Well, yes, you didn't.
1: Amen.
2: Amen.
1: It's a beautiful night. The patch all bet me a plant two seed in Sissia, plant, who so seed in a Enfre, Adome from Lano. Fre line na uso seed in wasuna. Fre the same line. Line here 055-944-6673. Inti Esther Koto mehu, Joanna Amankwa mehu, Gloria mehu. 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Usa, ubompaye ni uso seed in wea. Afre sa send a text. Utumi se situation here critical. Send a text. 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

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You are from all eternity. Ana pay ma min fan chia ke sem fi adum 106 FM en fan brown ana pay. 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
2: May that my mommy of those a cushion and me chassis. Oh, wow, plaque. Misha, get one or start to suit you. Now, yes, I am much here. The first thing of best of the battle, I'm saying, our joy was a day. Or the battle. No, we be in who went to bet yes, sir. I first let me drum, sir. Then mommy papa wait yes, sir. That first is let me show you. It's one day I'm a gather carriage, you could be sad. I don't want to live with your radio station back up on us. I also put you on our homes here. It's actually, I mean, she has a meet ye, what's some, it's you preaching, more bombire, because you're so much in the new bombire, the same thing. Did you want a medibini, a mucus screen, or mammy radio, or say fat to her, and say, it's a don't buy and no new frequency now, say. What is our radio for some catching one? And see, me, you should station with your number, but see me, you may search it. But me also, I'm watching that. No, my searches are me who was at the chimney who was the Sancho the next day. It's in less than a pressure, I never am too. I'm not sure that I'm searching, and I'm starting 17. See me, you say I do my 106.3 for so many years. They saw you how much here, Miss Station, me changing. Fitia ho mache wana ye be so wea me de beto wana me nite wana me de beto wetie twitching bia ne osofo bi obo bibia ye sha no pa no bi sa me se ne wetie oso osofo wusu ansa me se ai wusu se ye no ka na 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feel that obey my downfall. Miss many are my womb, may. Men who say men and may, they be our doom family, and it's a minimum relationship. And then church, I obey you, and now Cassa or Sue. Almost on Colonel says, and I'm said that I remember that the Wilson as I stuck you know. Men are surely, I was now found to open one because I'm back with me. I park or says, stays ever got to station because they are two in change. Me, mammy, introduce you about my bra boom and bet you will preach him. A bay, yeah, on my Ben Christo.
3: Bishop. 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
4: anti tina na me sha opa na adwuma pa wo ye o time ne ade ne onim die o de betena ho na o de tu amanfofo na o sha nipa nkran in fact obi mfa nyame adwuma a onya so mfa so nti adwuma wo ye die nkopon de bia onkenya ho na ye na ye no more na no God will surely bless you for that
5: gradima wani hunu nipa afim Ewuradima wa sonso te asemde odofopa ewuradin tutu ana monsi ne kroma unim

Abusia, Abusia, Kasi, and if you know me, Ja, or by Nansu Song Concro, Edibra, Sisoke, Bay, I dream about Kunse, Radi.

So come in one be ye. Shia me watching a bag as a fidiation atom 106.3 FM. Imagine what any which media decay and I had a bro. Yeah, papa, bishop, you also answered you media soon. I would tea. I don't pay the air country, Raddy Yanko Pony say, and I see any I didn't come for an tuntum money team. It's let's say Raddy and Yanko. Baby be a wa would tea. So for a video to baby, I saw the ato atom 106.3 FM. For Titifune Frunia, I catch her and say, Brasson, see a co admiring what any only answer Frenunia. Only answer some Frenunia. Frodian on Frenunia, and also Frenunia. Now also M Frenunia. I catch her and say, quite right, the enemy not only and call. Facebook. 106.3 FM. Comment on suggestions, contribution. We didn't have a far home. Say, I asked Daniel, you didn't come for me, Radin Yango Pony. Safety and safety tips for today. Nah, I didn't know a brand day to some. Yeah, bro. Counselor and then someone, you don't cross around the heart, and then someone, a yes, it was Uti. Every year, your Father's Day, yeah, but celebrity. Every year, I am a member, and as in the men, and young couple, your mom, am I say, young honor, if we bunny the infamous, yes, hands to swap, Emma. To me, it's intimate. The foundation of the family and of the community. And I pray I didn't see any yelling come for an intuntuma, the boss on Obasas. 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
1: 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I wish you safety tips now. Councillor Tina, Eddie Amaye, and Councillor, it has it. I wish you a man some we see in me trouble, sir. 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A bab wow. You be beyond, I was said, no boom, but police for a big journey. I mean, Sassoon, yeah, she was a wee, where you wing. Now, when you be see ya. Between your boy, when your baby be a car, I don't 106.3 FM. Yeah, Papa Bishop, your usual answer, a jubilee. So I don't want any jubilee, and I was here. I no pay. Councillor Tina, a day safety tips, a day a brain. All right, Yanko, enemy. Dear brain, here the new we say, a day. Can who say that dear? Is there no genuine coupon? Say, cry a tear shame while you're queen. The uncle, that check your safety tips in your name when the uncle catch on a riding uncle pon say, oh no, ni more in ye. I was on my catcher, say, a brain's a can't safety tips in your counselor to us a day. Nay, safety tips. Ede amaye
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1: 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I'm sure we'll be able to be at Dom 106.3 FM. 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
1: Any a day.
3: Any a day. Oh, and that day, fetch me. I said, there be a no ya. Assembly to be more in who they are, near Yawn City. By you tree, I am Moody, Yankasa, you who they are, City. A be a ya, you watch, and you who feeling a man in our form. I a day, dear man, sir. What the better. But say, young coupon or boss, run the answer, I seen him, sir. Ye be ye boni ti o de ne bampo e be patai india
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3: 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I see. 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
4: 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We have to plan. 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
5: as a person say now my man is a son of a coin. Now, what's your man?
1: Eh, ma'am,
5: what's the son of man?
1: And the own coin,
5: you know. Now, of young Qualano.
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5: no, young Qualana, no, momo, a beer, chop money, with your school fees. I are a Sabiani, I don't know if you know, because in as much as a beer or bano, a son, say, umpe a matter, na not honor dear. 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
5: 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So I want to believe that this one is a case of desertion. 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
5: No e call to question say papa no otu om school fees.
1: Ohwe omo.
5: Ohwe omo. Because senka ohwe omo. And we you follow up. Enye say mami dey yes. But so ohwe nkwara na nya dia nkwara no be ka say. Once a young friend chenny de na papa no was irresponsible. Why you won't and I want to presume says I'm
1: a young can chile pa meno and quadrants and won't papa and won't so chen.
5: Oh bonny fe free ho. On bit me the channel. And on no don't baby I say. But I won't say we don't know to extent to which say be a mamena pollute or madrin. On say money boom to me can send be tia but we know what crank class or near you. O de yesi bia mame ne kura na be kansa mati omo. Eh nja me se so o hwe omo a. Am me nya so se ka o sa problem e beba. 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
5: 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Ono ano oje.
1: To them, say, Unquadano, and my man said, Pass, and the bachelor, dear.
5: That is it. Oh, maybe your banner's money be the uncle. So, money be the uncle, dear, and you know, I don't know.
6: Just hear them.
5: And you know, I don't know, it's wrong. And he means so, San Quadano, Edisa, born in the big chia, a yet Papa Necadia. Then, so on, sir, Obia no one more. Obi dia, body and were two men
1: came. You dear,
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1: 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Now, ya can't be, she said, eh, mammy, any, and mofra, as a way, see, no, mama, the answer, yes, you be a mom venture. And we are Janus who tear ya. Brother, the Aswan, sir, we are Janus OTA. 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Now, this year, media booster, Eddie Bro, dance my Becosso, and all the churches under Crowes of Becosso. 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

0: 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could do thanks to you, no? Well, your scanner, scanning, well, yeah, or see a accurate one chest scan, Emma non tromfaso, well, chest scanner, the scan be cambiano, a damper pepper. Now, woman who is say, you know, what your drusso a canwa, a drone a yejuma, ya dear be a tete war, would yet see a winyan wadruno, for thanks to you, computer clinic, na Ecuador Yarisa. DBS Industries, one would the DBS roofing naba, a ye danso bonyama, papa, and niji seven say, and no could DBS cotter danso bonyama. Ma amount 10% discount way or the show and yema wato and found the baby and no soon echo druno whatever 10% when your baby a DBS was answer my dance of one ma papa pa na Franco Trading Enterprise a bad mobile phone and yeah one says and your Franco Trading could not quadro dear home appliances in so dear papa pa no papa Franco Kofaba CCTV cameras in no ebi honum it's yan what download the Franco Trading app no Ewo Google Play Store. 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
3: all the issues that are continuing to exist in Kwanta, finally, as far as we should be. It's been worrying the last 4 years, unfortunately, like Ryan said. Whenever we thought, like everything else, the security in the country would have taken it up. But there's been quite a lot of delay, apart from the curfew, nothing else has moved in Kwanta. So we wish to say that it's our duty now. Take up the issue and find a solution to the tragic.
0: Na nana alo ewie ye no ene wasan ade ade sre atomabu ewo enkwanta south empotam ho mu nyina anim ese abedwako na dwuma wo mo ebe ye no wo mo enyoma wo wo tu wo mo makwan na wo mo emfa emwa bi omo betume dia bo no emwa asumdwie no so mo ebe ye abedwako no ebe hia dia ye dwuma no emabu ewo enkwanta south mansini mu no emfa sa eye asumdwie ne ma wo na dwuma ne wie pei.
3: Now, I wasn't expecting much opposition from that party. I expect the party to cooperate and allow us to pitch up the matter and find a way to open up. Happily for us, if we all agreed that the online group would have us achieved to pitch up the matter. So we intend to start the Salaman committee. I am members of the party.
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1: 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Why wouldn't you taste our soda da? What if you see an answer to Pibia Kaho? And a Mosu Swap, Oma Homejibremo, Branium Wow, a Wadi Animo, a Busseni Sadehono, school fees, a Fiam Punsu, a Chuman Kanko, and Nidia Kaho, a Jabosia Moju, Raise the Fomboko, Yas Oban Swap, a TTB Animoa, a Babwa, a Mabra. Musa, Shasin, it's one of my Nene, who is to say Tejan or Ghana, Kurabatibia, and Nasa Sewapa, Frayan, 0302-214-314.
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0: Today is a big moment for our country. This is a big step, real change for our children and our future. Because today I can announce that the government will ban access to social media for all children under the age of 16. Today is a big moment for our country. This is a big step, real change for our children and our future. Because today I can announce that the government will ban access to social media for all children under the age of 16.
1: Dear friends, even if you live 100 years, it cannot be compared to eternity. Yeah. Even if you live 100 years, one day everybody here is going to go. Are you ready to meet the master? Are you ready to meet your God? When I was writing my will the other day, my lawyer said, there are some few things you need to answer. And I said, what? He said, your ring, your watch, your jewelry, your shoes. Who are you giving it to? And I said, do I need to put that in there? He said, yeah, yeah. All that must be, put it in there, tell me. And I said, my ring, my watch, my jewelry, all will be left. He said, yes. Those of you who have had a surgery before, when you are entering the theater, the operation room, they strip you naked. They give you something to wear and say, please, remove your watch, remove your ring, remove your underwear, remove this, put it all in this basket, push it here, and I'll come back for you. And then the next will come back and say, follow me, like a sheep to the slaughter. And all your money and your jewelry is behind you, and you follow the next like a sheep. And they say, lie down. And you lie down. And they say, tell me your date of birth. By the time you finish talking about your date of birth, you are gone. And you are bluffing. Tell me someone, say, you are bluffing, you. What make you think you can disrespect, dishonor, mishandle people, treat people any way, anyhow? And get away with it? Who do you think you are? No humility, impunity, arrogance, pride. Why? Turn to somebody and say, why? Why are you like that? You? Why are you like that? But if people really will humble themselves, if you go to the cemetery and you stand there and you say to somebody's grave, oh, you are powerful. You are wonderful. You are great. They will say nothing. And you are a fool. You are a fool, pa. You are a fool. They won't respond. Until you come to the place where accolades and praise and foolishness and insult don't move you, you don't have oil. I'm telling you. Turn to somebody and say, please humble yourself, please. Humble yourself. I know you are powerful, but be humble. I know you are connected, but be humble. I know you are low there, but be humble. I know that in your family, nobody has achieved what you have achieved before, but still stay humble. Hear me. Even if you live 100 years.
2: You don't have a market, and you have money, and they say build the market, and you don't have land to build it. It means you don't need the money. No, don't laugh. I'm very serious. Parliament, we approved the disbursement formula. We've approved 58 million for you. The actual releases is 42 million. You have used only 10% in 1 year. How old are you in the office?
3: 1 year.
2: So your 1 year salary has been paid to you. But the 1 year money to be spent on the work is not. So that you are being paid, but the people are not benefiting. Is it fair? Are we being fair to the people?
3: No.
2: Why? But you see, that is that. You were paid for the 1 year. You see, let me tell you, common fund, the impact on the people is what we will consider. 2025, oh, we've given this money to them. We've moved beyond that. What has been the impact of the money on the people? That's what 2026, we are going to be communicating. Your mama will want to see how many cheap compounds have I built. If you don't have cheap compounds, do you have a hospital within the district?
3: Yes.
2: Which hospital?
3: Mama.
2: Is it in good shape?

0: I'm connected to the rock. I tell you, so connected. 16th day of June 2026. And then, yeah, the trader for Nyankopanase. On the wings of Celestine Bobo Donko, Ninchi Fria Hafo. I tell you. Yeah, the Joshua Silver, the 106.3 FM, bro. Yeah, then you may quit as a Vigatam, Endpoint Hemipathic Clinic, Anti Mary's Gripe Mixture, Franco Trainer Enterprise, DBS Industries, oh, Oba Spaghetti, MTN, Telecel, Amel Scientific, Franco Trading Enterprise, Glyco, Abna Rice, Absa. Your story matters to us. Medoman Hene Kobna Sante, Kofi Asan, Dominic Isiebua, Ayua 05, Abna Pokuya Hene, Oboni Deshe, and then Barikese, Eye High Tension. We are so grateful to Obibia. Well, in Akwa Ebnade, of course, William says, still, what done? I don't be beyond. There's a lot on our table, but Bribe Damikase, Apobudin, continues to be our strength. Father's Day, are you quiet? But for Endpoint to Hemipathic, any a ye a japa ah, what be the day, bano? Baby, I dee, a man I dee, your man I dee. I tell you, but Endpoint, yet you must swear, sorry. What be the yet you must swear, sorry, a japa daruma. Oh, ain't my main wish a ye nimyan for Kennedy a compre co a Japon. Kwame Japon, and there were that. It's a special day for you. Happy, happy, happy, happy, happy birthday, Kennedy Akompre Ko e Japon. The Kenyan so I mean, cause about a year, and then you're 68. Ain't he happy birthday, Sunko, and Medema and Anope. I'm sure, sir, maybe I'm a kama, Eddie, I'm out, and what do for do a bush? Dr. Edu Boatin, Ehunabubrim, no. Yeah. One with him, Docono, Mecadibia, Mecatrebo. One with him, Docono. I see you. Utimisha, when you more dog shoe. Hey,
1: oh,
0: Doctor, anybody? They the confession school, Greg. Because I'm surprised, eh? Doctor Pa said, "See, or your particular,
1: secondary school,
0: or your particular about Adia Oshé, and then Enkai Finn Hoba, and then the training. Now, I know you're not quite a man. That's wrong, Greg. They be asking, as a baba on TV. Hey, Mister Fun, put on to you. Oh no, Joshua said on YouTube. Now, I'm out for you, Doctor. Do what? Are you serious? Sometimes you're confused. Or a fashion designer, and I say.
1: Oh, my birthday.
0: Hey,
1: I'm going to be a baby.
0: Nami Adma, if you had that and an amendment done quickly on that, now if you go, the cost.
1: Butu, your mind. Yeah, as time goes on, no? Yeah, update in a mabibri, 19th, and then the main day. Ah, ye be ye, or more bantam, on say a working day. Na, dinti a day, 20th, beka hono. Eh, yes, sir, ubi owa na, on the 19th, no? The juman no be our register, and or where may be our check. Maybe your bequa juman may be affecting the juman. Na ya catch is any pan ya money cheat. Na che say on the 20th no ababa ye ne de. Na ache de wo bi anso na ne saka. E ji say on the 19th no say nipa no wa made ya. On 20th no we are fresh in our bar. We bi asasa ko na chi. Said ye nka scan na free screen ya bit my ye e wo kidney. 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So I check ni na no e free on 19th no. 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So I check ni na aso no. 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
0: eh
1: nti ye sre a tear for and say, yes, Roma, a idea, a cha, be a tour, I am near dom for a collaboration. Now, collaboration, I, you know, you ain't me extend it because a cost in a woman, a so much. In the end, Timmy Anka said the whole evening, and in Tina Wawoot, Yamwa Kunya said, on the 19th, you know, a working day, a Friday. Nancy Sono, and I'm saying here, willing to know, oh dear, you want permission better 10 minutes, dear. No, I'll be register. Now we are. What's our wachi? So, wouldn't you mean Tanasia? No, what's our wachi call? Ne Saturday, any dear. I beg maybe and where you must Saturday. Not just a wabba. No, wabaye way. Not just a yalish. Yanya overview. No, mama, no, dear. Ever mind this Father's Day, no? Eh, man, I just wrong. And I say, previous Father's Day is in Nina, no? Na actually, Bianca, no? Actually, and the woman, and say, yeah, you screen in the Amawo. Now, this time around, no? Or more, you have three categories of people.
2: Welcome back to Yeah, That's a Pepper Thing. First up, we've got Harrison wrapping his Dr. Pepper in a tiny quilt so it feels at home. Oh, how tender. That's a Pepper Thing! And over to Becca, who's whispering affirmations to her can.
3: You're sweet. You're unique. You're the best thing I ever poured over ice.
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1: First category of people, then they say, Obi Oba, Waba endpoint. Ah, what preaching, huh? 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Otibi, aye treatment, aye bieni for the moa. Yayen treatment, I'm a sending part of the sending one tunnel. 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Was I yet free checking? I can was a movie, yen one, yen a chadier, Eddie Amano. So no better 12 drus, 1 12 drus. And I'm say, oh, yes, serious minded person. I'll buy ye. No, it's me treating who need to know. That day, you know, test your bed, no, so you have been poker. So, bet my 12 goes on to me 12 goes on to me. Now, second category of people are almost so at your piano, and it's different. And I say, Omo Diano says, Obua, na Oguso, ah, will you treatment? Obua, and run or buy. Obua, by last week, baby, treatment. No, I shall say, so you treatment. And once you ask, so you treatment, I wash as so I didn't do no. No, a serious person. Yenye vision no aye wona say yepese Ghana fo ye forso Ghana fo mo munya apom den no say nipa no betima boa me vision abam ti say nipa no wono so so na nnam say ogushu a wo ye treatment eno an oba ye nekwa na waba ana say wo kena na obeba na wo ye once ye wagina duro no nko ano wono so so qualify say onya wono so different

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0: Yeah, you just said that.
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0: Yeah, I'm cutting you off.
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3: Welcome back to Yeah, That's a Pepper Thing. First up, we've got Harrison wrapping his Dr. Pepper in a tiny quilt so it feels at home. Oh, how tender. That's a Pepper Thing! And over to Becca, who's whispering affirmations to her can.
4: 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You're the best thing I ever poured over ice.
3: She swears it makes it taste better. It's not a science thing, but it's a Pepper Thing! Why do they all do it? All for that sweet, delicious, truly one-of-a-kind taste of Dr. Pepper. It's a Pepper Thing!
5: First category of people, then they say, Obi Oba, Waba Endpoint. We're treating, huh? Stroke no de baye, hepatitis no de baye, ulcer no de baye, yadi o de baye, no. Kotibi, aye treatment, aye bien for the moa. Yayen treatment, I'm a sending part of the sending one tunnel. No one tunnel, tremble 5 years, 10 years, sending panel, or baye noa. Was I yet free checking? I can watch some movie, ye noa, ye natchabi, edia mano.
6: Okay.
5: So no better 12 drus, 1 12 drus.
6: Uh-huh.
5: And I'm say, we're a serious minded person. Our baye. No, it's me treating who need to know. That day, no, test your bayer, no, so ya be a bim poker. So, bet my 12 do, so it's me 12 do, no, you're not a chadiacal. Now, second category of people are almost a chadiano, and you see it different. And I say, Omo dianos, Obua, na Oguso, our treatment, Obua, and run or buy. Obua, by last week, baby treatment. No, I shall see all your treatment, and once you ask us all your treatment, I wash us all dinner, Bruno. No, a serious person. Yanye vision no aye wona say yepese Ghana fo ye force Ghana fo mo munya apom den no say nipa no wet ma bo me vision abam ti say nipa no wono so so na nnam se ogushu a wo ye treatment eno an oba ye 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obi a anti se wo ye obi a waba clinic order. Yen chin ye. Now back clinic one year will test. Wa medium. 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And so no woji a do crano, one twaso amaya dear no one twaso any treatment and no. Won kasa category no. It wo the end of the come a bit my ba into it and say, this screen in now bano. So we yes screen in ye. Nasa screen na way we no. So what you mean ahead of you? Edge what do? Yadi any be hulu? What you mean do what draw? Who say any panel? What you mean be a and now we are now we a fresher. We a first timer. Now fe na oba. The who a ye free for you a screening you know. No moment you can end up getting a beer, microwave ni bi. And now say rice cooker ni bi. And now say fruit juice ni bi. And now say iron. And now say wunya just achadi na edge sini ni na ubeti mene bi dia. Let's just say, Yadia no, you whom you know. Yadio, Yachako, Yadia, and you know. He whom you know, why do you say, may turn through what for word through? And I say, yeah, who know he? Now also war panier against hepatitis. I am Uncle Cognac, Yadia, and Yadia be our buyer, Chaki, you know. Yeah, who be, never maybe a near vaccination or why, or say a bow against Yadia, and my Uncle Cognac be. Now, what to me, yes, as I said, what to me, Shakas, oh yes, Adia, and why? Near whom say? Wono vision na si endpoint ni so na se ye betima boa amagana mema enya ho den ne wo nu a ye wuja ma no eto atwa because wo frɛ e ma omukunu ma wu me nana ba woda so tia se eso so me nana ba ma wu ye 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they say we need to have for identity yeah ema adwene say in be the kan wu because evidence we say in the kan wu and if we want to change the narrative we are perceive nyina ye nyini ebom pepepe say 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

0: 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chips yi potato chips bi ene mu drink on ni ya ye ene so so no
1: wadaruma
0: it's going to be a whole
1: wadaruma
0: ceremony
1: doctor edu boate me no num na meto na oko fa donors be say as at me try
0: oh my you can't even fool you can't even fool the eye just say you contract it I don't want you know mufu fool oh my how time goes on
1: oh
0: if you
1: are
0: like don't do maybe now go do that stage here who you test
1: because you have it
0: for now not the yeah try say if you can crack chop chops kakra it will be a bit no more any drink be a bit me and no more any you be no not to say yeah day will be about feeling the baby kakra ono so so betimi bibi kakra abona no kakra
1: right, doc.
0: We ni normal ye ye na de ye nyina ni sika ye se nyina no enye ho ne taye ne pa cha wutia na wuna ko wetie ni ye iwi ase no sebi sebi sebi obi oye boni aye pe na wa appreciate end point to me particular like appreciate gani o man here ye no ye interview me ye a lot of interview
1: yeah
0: na o anytime bi ameye interview bi I can tell you say wo jina me ntan ya I keep on asking myself, sir, for the past 30 years, I've been having interview. How come every day people say, obi frame keke no, it encourages me. Ah, okay, so they listen. They are taking advice. They're asking questions. Oh man, you have no idea what it does to me. You have
1: right.
0: No idea.
1: Right.
0: It tells me Ghanaians have embraced endpoint to me particularly. And to be honest with you, sir, me will see what I may come in the ama. Amain me dey pay if you say adwuma na ye no ye ama che bi ye so ye kak ye president ye ntimi dibi so ho enti de ye so so no ye ye so so ye ya one day ye so ye ni ho a oman se ye bo oman panyin nanado 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
1: all right
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0: 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Aye World Health Organization report e chere se. 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
1: A man, you hear 40, 50 container bed.
0: We need double of that. So, and in tea, what's it? You're well prepared. Pa. Number, which media friend is 0244.
1: 86.
0: 70 68 68 0244 0244 86 86 70 70 68 68. Oh my, I salute you this one. Well, no, my because of the course ni free eba no me no see are be say ah na dey na course utimi your program.
1: Oh sir,
0: eh radio na e bit me free eh e very say eh Côte d'Ivoire border.
1: Okay. Doc,
0: I'm shocked.
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0: Oh, man, you are doing a good job.
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0: 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Naja, when to make sure so I'll be updating nothing. Be a kama. I have crown, Yankasaka.
1: Oh, my Yankasaka crown.
0: There,
1: oh, to the Biao Chandi Fisun and my and I be Kurum
0: to the Bua
1: and a Bua and you know so on the old Chin FB, maybe a
0: Kasaka.
1: It is a old Chim, maybe a Fiabano, but the old Chim Fiabano, old Chin and Chip, old Chin and Tripper, and Kayako Hadrin,
0: and Kasaka is a minnow. Minim dia make a cut. Say, oh, dear, dear, free baby. Then you two music. Minim dia make a
1: cut. Oh, yes, I'm funny, sir.
0: Sometimes we need to pay Cassa.
1: Oh, sir, was it?
0: When you're not in the pay Cassa. She Cassa or Cassay,
1: Medium, and
0: what you saw so.
1: But, Mrs. Medium,
0: and Yaminam Dima.
1: Oh, yes, I'm a kind of patch.

0: say you see what the NTA bunny me as he can you at that say Ghana Black Stars yeah coche na ya she na the last four teams you know aye Ghana Morocco and two others the last four teams you know aye Ghana Morocco and two others eti enim teams two ebabeka Ghana ni Morocco ho na what it mean
1: nyame ya kire wana
0: nyame me pass him bia mame
1: oh me be say question kekana me be say
0: team now keka team name kabum
1: so on your first match across we wey to go as
0: e camp the echo so me say Panama iluso e no just your free mo
1: okay
0: e be say Croatia ashe England
1: hey
0: last four teams you know Morocco Ghana and the others by my mentor Professor Marcus who only me be our mom tech what now watch from sa kobo professor extra the mom tech mam pro ni mam tech
1: what now watch into one few one as an person che e twika say o say what now watch as old time for aqua.
0: Yeah, Mona Basso.
1: Ah, okay. Watch out, okay.
0: Professor Marcus. Professor Marcus.
1: And I don't know, Mamma, maybe when we all disturb me or distract me.
0: Bibia, a hard drinking piano, Utrinipa, Genesisua. It's me, my name of Parliament. I think of the Marshal, or maybe no more be
1: soon at watch.
0: Say, oh, a year court to Sua.
1: Yeah,
0: now court to Cassa, oh, creating nuisance.
1: Nuisance.
0: I won't call for her, or meeting friends.
1: She's creating a nuisance in one of
0: media hands here. Uncle for her,
1: yeah,
0: you two mudding a year producer soldiers,
1: okay.
0: Kofi Assam, Dominic is here. Oh, you must.

0: Katie Chia, a year Coleman.
1: Coleman.
0: Wembley guy.
1: Wembley, okay.
0: Anna Fitchia, a year Stephen Appiah.
1: Stephen Appiah, Tornado.
0: Stephen Appiah, Nimoy Dudu.
1: Who won one cassa or a fit so so?
0: Nimoy Dudu. Nimoy Dudu. I catch a Coleman say, and you're my old demand a shooting. Or my Stephen Appiah should end the same thing.
1: Ah, Coleman's what?
0: Oh,
1: and me honache. Go come and so ojina brand.
0: Na say there. Was it?
1: Sa eswati.
0: Eh say obi anu unyini a.
1: Okay, okay.
0: Na wo show unyini ani diem
1: diem yi.
0: Obi
1: say enemu dey betimadi dey penya sa.
0: Una ni kwia.

0: So when bleach is negative, say Odi Nwura Bebre.
1: Okay, okay.
0: Odi Nwura Bebre.
1: Odi Nwura.
0: I know say the pot calling the kettle black.
1: Me
0: too, Steven.
1: Appear size of Bay Yeno.
0: Appear size of Bay Yeno.
1: Yeah.
0: It or as what?
1: Very fit. Or a member of the Black Stars Management Committee.
0: Or as member
1: of the Black Stars. Yes. Oh, Janai so Hopa.
0: You say, no. Now your man, the crown go to Aboboni be still.
1: Oh, Debbie, do baby, now Conjumpino. Anna Conjumpino. Even 2010 World Cup, Brana, your manager. Yeah, your manager. No.
0: Now appear as your fashionista.
1: Oh, only your Saturday fashion. You know, so Italy and Gasano. And there's a it's in a fashion, fashion. Good news, so to sell the tossoir, wouldn't call away all the flower, yeah, all the Canadian mother best sense or come, none in Jensen be your best chances. Any other, my calculation,
0: easy.
1: It is a calculation.
0: I know who she is who can be
1: a Canadian yet. I told him, sorry, each in the machine, anyhow. I am happy, no, say I'm happy. I am normal. One of captains, our captain national team,
0: or a source of major inspiration for the team.
1: Yes. Now, time after him, Captain May, maybe Andre,
0: okay,
1: maybe. Say John, ne as someone so no more more liar. John Benson line it different. Samuel John line it, but to lead Ghana to our first World Cup was something else.
0: Yeah, Wembley chief executive watch account. Mean to me, I would say training, no.
1: Training.
0: And now America.
1: Share Mr. Comas on financial listener. So
0: financial
1: listener. Martin in Kampa.
0: Yeah.
1: On financial listener. So
0: financial listener.
1: All right. And I've done Ghana match, you know.
0: Yeah.
1: Panama, no. Yeah. Bar Wembley. Yeah. Bar there's a pub near Wembley.
0: Okay.
1: Yeah. Bar best help.
0: Okay.
1: I want to hear Bar best commentary, no.
0: Okay.
1: If I'm confirming what I say, I want to hear Bar Ghana versus Panama. 11 p.m. No.
0: Okay.
1: The Jinamu the Blueprint Lounge. Ewo Wembley. Oh. Blueprint Lounge.
0: Lounge.
1: Yeah. Wembley, one more blueprint.
0: Ghana
1: Panama, no, you know,
0: multimedia.
1: And Mr. Coleman said, wait, team, we're ready. Abandon, yeah,
0: okay. Ghana Panama,
1: yeah,
0: blueprint
1: lounge. Yeah, one year, Deba. I'm a bad and I dream now. And I say, 9 year, but now, so much as it be a 1-0,
0: okay,
1: it be a 2-3.
0: Okay, so walk us through.
1: And then, okay, say, Ghana touch it down or Toronto.
0: Yeah,
1: and yet Toronto.
0: And yet Toronto.
1: Mm-hmm.
0: And two for so attached to Toronto.
1: Toronto.
0: Toronto.
1: Yeah. Mammy, you too much. You mean, Toronto.
0: Alexi Bom, so attached to Toronto.
1: Toronto. And then Toronto.
0: Toronto.
1: Ah, when you walk a second for the, I get Toronto.
0: And you know, what were some of the surprises in the games?
1: Oh, you know, Africa funny make you proud. Apart from Tunisia, no. But you can say, you know, Ghana, I touch it down. No, the Ghanaian community, no. You can say, you know, so.
0: Yeah.
1: And the YouTube, no, so.
0: Yeah.
1: The Ghanaian community in Toronto, no.
0: Yeah.
1: I'm a Black Stars and Niaje.
0: Omoniaje.
1: What a welcome.
0: What a welcome.
1: You compose all the way from Rhode Island, Bana, Babisihano. No, welcome, no, what they. I just should give these guys an inspiration to make Ghana proud. Nana, Obiania, J. Moma, Qua Bad, and any Bomo, many Jama Moshe, Nyasam Ketuakra.
0: Now you say Gaman Chensu.
1: Oh, eh, yeah,
0: and why do?
1: Chele Obed,
0: and why
1: Obed,
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0: Churu.
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0: Sep.
1: Ta kare churu.
0: Sep ko fo ko fo de omu de omu omu de omu ka.
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4: I can confirm to you that the government of Ghana continues to engage diplomatically with Canadian authorities. Only yesterday, I held telephone conversation with my counterpart, the Minister for Global Affairs Canada, Her Excellency Anita Anand, and we had a very frank, honest, and cordial discussion. As you do know, Ghana and Canada have maintained very friendly relations for more than a century. We hold Canada in high esteem, and we know that they have enormous respect for us as well. And our bilateral relations have been growing in leaps and bounds. And we do not want this matter, the inadmissibility of Thomas Partey, to undermine our relations. The government of Ghana has pointed out that we take the view that the decision was high-handed, was rather unfortunate, and we are appealing to the government of Canada to review their decision, notwithstanding the fact that every sovereign country reserves the right to determine who they want to admit into their country.
1: Okay, and only honorable foreign minister, and what this answer when you're to it, it's a one summer running. And oh man, I know, brief wind in one jimmy
0: lawyer.
1: Send some cocos, you also be or back and be.
0: Oh,
1: God, I was a party when him the entire FF went penny for the choir crack. I think I could generate him
0: at this point. Walk away.
1: I'll see the be debit. Any panel or issues on can me. Money ne kwede ho na afi makwa kwa ewi ama
0: psychologically be affect dey no yi
1: o psychologically na mni no okan
0: e gwei
1: te
5: anya Canada Partey come games in Libya or Australia, they will not give Partey visa. Australia woman man visa, Maldives Island woman man visa. Management, you know, of Ghana Blaster. You should have dropped him. Oh, you should have dropped him. No, because $100,000 in our ordinary players. Players in the government in trouble. Players in the government in trouble. Parliament of Ghana, the whole Parliament of Ghana, plus administrators and to me, plus commentators and to me. This will be one. No, best friend, what you're going to say. Now, be with you, you're in the end of the party. So, Patel, you know, the Ura, Australia, they will not give
1: Partey
5: visa.
1: I
0: don't
1: know, brief wine. I see in the first place, it's just how do you call him?
0: Ghana, Morocco, and two other teams. That's not my problem. It is Panama.
1: Some lower more expectation. No.
0: Panama. The any susu diama miyo.
1: Okay.
0: Yebeshe Croatia. Mm-hmm. Yebeshe England.
1: Panama the jara.
0: Any susu diama. Whether they score us or not, that's what they should. Mm-hmm. Are 6 points. No?
1: It's
0: with Croatia and England.
6: Yankwe. We are looking at a team that has seen injection of almost about 7 new players from the time we qualified for the World Cup up to now. And even those you say are old players of the team, those who played the qualifying series, a lot more of them through injury or the rest. We are looking at us going into a World Cup where one of our pivot, probably the most confident forward line player in our team, is not available. Kudus is not available. Yes. Because Kudus' appearance will have tremendous psychological advantage to us. Imagine we have Kudus on the right, Semenyo on the left, Naki and Jordan Ayew in the middle. You can expect the effect on opposes, but not. We are looking at a team where defensive partnership today is not as sticky and cohesive as the team, the defensive partnership that played in the qualifying series. So we have a lot of problems with our team. Our main midfielder, Thomas Partey, is not in the shape that he used to be some 1 year, 2 years ago. Truth of the matter is that we should be careful how we heighten expectation. I am confident we may go through the first round, but subsequently, it will be quite difficult for us to achieve the feat we did in South Africa.
1: We are honorable Dean Latavan appoint former sports minister.
0: Well, I disagree.
1: You disagree?
0: Yeah, yeah.
1: But demon bobo so no say no
0: crazy. Football yeah, Nancy no. A lot of surprises, you know.
1: And I'm for Bobo Mwano, okay, very funny.
0: Yeah, that's
1: against Spain. Not European champions.
0: Not Namujiri is to be perform. Why? Why?
1: For the bottom boy, I know the Uum goalkeeper already 40 years. Yeah, Bobo, you know, Suma, Mama, I'll say, or Brewa Brabum, or Brewa Brabum, or Shisana, Nana Tino, Canana Tiasi, or Shasa, or Dap,
0: and no Dapum.
1: Okay. Ah, now my Abaco, I Tunisia 45-1.
0: Yeah.
1: Wama say omo ntwen kra, wama pam coach no.
0: That was unnecessary. It was unnecessary.
1: Hey, 5-1 am ponie na so ro.
0: Na 5-1 no.
1: Share.
0: Onu coach ro be no play. Machire nkwara na de no man ko bo modia. De na ori emi.
1: E da bi o se Sweden ponie na coach Argentina de sabi 13. 5-1.
0: I say komo twen no bo group stages.
1: Yeah, da bi nyamo de ni bia. Omo ni have na crack kasa de ni. Se si ade asan coach na hwe chire.
0: Enti
1: I just to reach omo ni bri abre.
0: Enye otu adu de ni bi nyamo.
1: Ah, mo twen out to munim sam be pam no. Mo twen last minute. I'm a pressure brother coach.
0: Sometimes
1: na money bi de. We mu de ka omo aye ni tentem kra me akoy ni mi ade bia. Then no match se ba so Sweden the ball. Tunisia 5-1 Spain ni ke verde ni 0-0. And a Belgium ni Egypt at the epim so e ball 1-1 so Egypt for no. Omo de cash go cross and look akuba mu be ye pressure sama be aye Egypt for shem ho. Saudi Arabia ni Uruguay de so yeah, 1-1 and draws on a dozen and draws. I can get one. I can say Iran and in New Zealand. That's support 2-2.
0: Iran,
1: and, yes, Iran. Sure,
0: wow.
1: So I'm almost a US if you know about women. Vogel first, this Senegal and Bonnie. Another, I am African brothers.
0: France, yes, so much.
1: And I will be linked with Hallmark Cafe.
0: Hallmark,
1: yeah, I'll be linked with Hallmark Cafe.
0: Hallmark,
1: yeah, what you gentlemen then yes, I'm get to Accra, police station or Hon One and Chenwa, you know, more. It's a France versus Senegal or Hallmark Cafe. I'll be linked before we hear them, yeah, not Iraq and no way about Iraq for about. I am a champion Argentina and Algeria. Fair and Messi, the Bobby.
0: Okay.
1: Argentina and Algeria. Now, Austria and Jordan is also their winning.
0: Okay.
1: Winning matches are upcoming. I don't want some more. I don't say, I am a Semper Femne, Atom Femne, Atom TV, Algeria, and yes, and the matches thing now. So, I'm a
0: breath. 30 years of MTN.
1: 30
0: years of
1: MTN. I'm a Chadia. I'm a Chadia. And Land Cruiser. Land Cruiser. Land Cruiser. Are you a guy or the Kosik? I fit them in. Bra, Brepas, and the name of your
0: piano. I scrap. Oh, yeah, remember DVL boss, no?
1: Toyota Land Cruiser Prados. Mako and Chrome because for 30 years in
0: Tikuno.
1: And to console you MTN build your points in the idea. Near my data, your my credit. And near my bid to MTN, yes, I'm talking about your buy. Fananka second kid,
0: Nankasa.
1: Eric, I see you to D.
0: Cambodia GH.
1: Cambodia, Papa Cambodia GH.
0: Or so, Chiao,
1: Major So.
0: Or so, a Jay Dranidi. Because we put you on weight too much.
1: Papa Cambodia, I said, Jay Dranidi.
0: Or so, Jay Dranidi.
1: Mamma, who may say,
0: Papa, you will.

0: 43 minutes after 7, just on 7106.3 FM, O'Neill and Ponsa, GH Cambodia, and Sister Maggie with US of A. Yachiamunina and Opawe. But latest from Force Menka, I say, well, Brabo Muyonko, for the past 60 years, you have to be part of them. Keep the family intact. If it's the latest from there, you can see the dance here. You be dear, my Ebrimpo Ebeboy. Number on the one, because I 0302-231155 and I said 0302-2029-365. Now, what you mean, the latest film? Edding it home. Latest film, over 60 years in business, and I tell you, BB Eko Kamakamakam, because they did for us. 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No, what you mean on a dinky town? Franco Trading Enterprises, so phone, papa, fee, Nokia, Samsung, iPhone, smart TV, a Franco air conditioner ranging from 1.5, echo pim 2.5 horsepower. And which is long war CCTV cameras are a function ye pa anti Shannon. So Franco de one also need a and yen nasem Ghana for you na ebedia dancing you pa Franco Twin Enterprise. One of Eddie Ebwa FE film. Number the Benyomi 0246423338 and 0555-939311. Now what you mean one Eddie Inkitown, yeah, Kotofango or Star Oil, because we are thinking high quality fuel, great service, and real value for money. 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And untin Eddie and H Star Oil, Ama BBBA Timako Kama Kama Kama Eddie Ama. Yan chance, ya boss we are sir. Ketsi DBS Aya Industries Limited, one of our 20 year warranty against any challenge. I've been 20 years old. It makes sure say only DBS will be the Kitama, Bibiako Kama Ediama. Number I've been DBS no, because one of course we are your root expert in Tino. Numbers no, 0543-286-637. What you mean on a dinkitown? And I say 050-600-4242 and I 050-600-4141. Sprinters and so DBS building a Ben Papaye restaurant. I want to say what you need at Chena Okopebi Elhon. Make us say there Uboni this year Kofu and Hima Bakope. Ah, Osono. What you so sorry, Precope? Oh, no one can say why you're who you Ofana, Ofa, dear, Ujano Zudia, Sadian, Wajan,
1: who dear your father?
0: Bessel, managing the salmon, why? Why would you manage the salmon?
1: Manage me like that.
0: Because Ujano is so
1: good.
0: Only choice. We know, if you can see him, and he's him, no, could you ask him? Say, only choice. I'll rush him. Only choice.
1: You got no choice. A man hene kwa bina sante. A man nyambo wachina Ghana jina kunu.
0: Yeah.
1: Ghana jina kunu inti no.
0: Ghana echo display to the world what we are capable or we know to invest. It's a problem be anyo.
1: A man.
0: Problem
1: be anyo. Yeso do ano doon yura ibi wo.
0: And fa honso en kasenti ya me. 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

0: 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His major contribution to the creative industry. Mark Okrekumante, baby, yeah. 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
1: Senior mine.
0: And what's the otope?
1: Otope.
0: Only otope.
1: Otope. It's otope. 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Musi ya wangu apa.
0: Eh.
1: Oman be mama yuko. Ya wakatevi.
0: Eh.
1: Ena ya wangu apa.
0: Eh.
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1: Eh ti.
0: Angwa fitada.
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1: Oh man, I want me and some woman and a macachero. Debbie,
0: to
1: pay and one almost a bit and two
0: and one fitada.
1: Hey, oh man,
0: oh, be that.
1: And I'm sorry, that way, in fact,
0: I walk.

0: Infinity in Kununtem na eya dia no wotwe ba na sa but oba Jason sem eya ye YouTube abun se bola eya taxi no and a tricycle no bebre wo ho there's a danger ahead of us. There's a big danger ahead of us, Mr. Ghana, for San Komui, a very, very important baby. Uye umura, and now you fini, and now you're a baller, we are, baby, Audiko Guno, and then you want to have a facono, and who's in Sansua, Eddie Bre or my gun, as you say, no, one you're interested in this conversation, every do, baby, now baller, and nobody will feel your baby at the beco. It's a very serious conversation, apart from the health dangers, a pozu, and a baby pozu, I'm on my no. This is the situation we find ourselves in now. Very terrible. Bra. Nabeshe, baller taxis and as a tricycles are one or two santini and one crime mountain so one in your baby and far one baller and engu. John Bosco Avum a baller taxi and tricycle association paying pa. John Anope ye das se wajibre na oni ye bon come na hunye de
1: na me hoye pa unso
0: em. 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
1: bia boko.
0: Well, in Fonyinia, a production team, Diabremo, I mean, who say, Uni, Uniano, Mosha, who do a mutri, Mitre, Bola Taxi, no, and a tricycle, no, yeah, who say, and they a bar piece will be brea, Bola be brea, Guma, Mato Santini, be brea, 50, 60, 70, 80. 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
1: Okay, Mitre, a cheerful Nina, and a pay. 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And then ama won't say line yet tin tin tin tin tin. No.
0: Hey, ma, me ma, I have four mumbra Jason say, mumbra share with YouTube. Na bebe, a kwanya wane fasu eko dispose ye ball anum. Na share, a hawa, a wum na something at ball a cast, no. Ato something at echo. Na share in shunsansua, a de braye as o mine. Ain't he say, say no? A coin and a year problem, then your baby able to a gun. Is that the case?
1: Exactly.
0: Na a coin
1: and as I create a scene, our main route in Swa, a man for 40 area honor, and your access crack or move here because I'm a free peer peer banner. Now my jacquin in a fa. And to one young queen and joining main route now, or could be a SLC. Baba and Mirasua, Master, I congested. And I'll proclaim about Codifia, not Quenin Nachoki, Samon Codampia, Amundasua line, Mr. Sako Manumre, sometime 10 o'clock, 11 o'clock, and Sunday to me, Shiri.
0: Hey, Eddie Bola Kana Ato Santenza, more than 60. An Ato Santenza,
1: more than 2,800.
0: More than 2,800 a day.
1: Yeah.
0: Ah. Enti ekwan no ho nsem no empenfo no maka bibia na.
1: We have engaged with the stakeholders, Minister of Local Government and other stakeholders na ASIAE. Enti yana modim komo. Na mo so say a problem. Enti ambassador na ama survey, ama solution aba. But the question here is when na solution baba. Say, I'm buying a Tijuana, a change a problem, ba, as an Solvia. Say, I'm paying him because I'm a Catambia, so I'm a transfer station, I'm a beer landfill. So many years up to now, landfill, I'm on beer. That transfer station, assume land on beer, a crano. And also, no, Niboya D, operation cost near high. And also, presser, Sanka buying a bamwa. Not buying up one subsidizing no. So that I wait my operate because Oko other countries now. I'm a year transfer station now. I'm buying a so move on. And now individuals so move on. Now you're operationable. Because of I'm buying so zoom line, I say no. Few transfer stations now will be, you know. And also, now collapse. Obia bakun wa Chimota, bakun wa Malam, bakun wa Teshi, and bakun wa Pantai. Amuni na amuni yejuma because of electricity bill, diesel fuel, ama ontimi operate. Then ama aka one side ah, maybe I should go kula punu. I'm paying for complaining sa ahokura niya.
0: Yes.
1: And maybe ah amuja to a say issue, or is there issue that because any baby connected no, ana na I say here come.
0: Hey, na the echo is saying ne asem kesiye pa na eba yosu you. Mesre wa ohwe ne wa uti rada because wa ohwe de ohwe de da. Wa uti with me a connected to Jason Sem YouTube honma. Na behwe wani su ade. The challenge that we have as a country and the implications of this challenge apart from that hazard that environmentally be pose ma enum health hazards na e de ba no e quite serious. And the issue even about traffic and this inconvenience in there, manageable for now because a jeep boomer outbreak this year in Sinsansua, a debe bre on my Ghana. Especially now, CSIR4 I warn the danger ahead of us as a country. In Suto, baby, a ball a cogunusua, a quano, any honan casacrano, and your papa hoy, baby, a buffer. Nen sutananka abis jinawana ama insuira who do a treat from Yano a timi frionum yet the ho I be de ball egu a quine de ball and a cosonosono a quano a ye basa into the end say bola can be den chitney go from na a delay na do donan so a di traffic more quantum pomo a crack cape cosquine no mutraso bear 2,000 bear deo net just say basa. So we have to be interested in this conversation. O bola now you if you know baby, I want to call very important. It's a nano, so why you careful, crana, and check. Ball of phone, one of the fever bedroom, yes, a sacono. When frustration sets in, when opening John Bosco, Avoma smoking, a buyer, no one must subsidy be a mem. When a buyer activity, a year private partnership, no well. The baby, you know, say, Nedia, why you careful, will be able to ball out on fee, will be a two ball out on fee. So, how long can you contain that? One is not good. Two, health-wise. Three, environment-wise. Four, insuto brain I see, no, and what's empty say. And then, pollution, because you attempt to burn it, you know, what do you mean burning your money, you know? And you are careful. A major outbreak. Said the CSIR for no, etimi ediko kobo ebo e. And you, Bosco, na mama abayan hun, ene abayan pen yufu hun, and who here say one hurry or more now almost a solution for this? Anna,
1: yeah, my brother, Minister of Local Government, Jim Lyon, all the environmental officers, yeah, my but one thing I will say apart from subsidized now, the person I buy the private partner now, who say Bola now, you are gonna know, you know, your friend in Bolo, but I ain't in an air baller, I sika. Aya wealth. 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Amosu amu investi our waste no more. And I'm a ma and kofoba by your recycler now. And we are reuser. And in ano, ball and endorse. In terms of land, our crano, assassin the walk. Opera be a better transfer station crampon. A bad is so by assassin. The Sanka investors in Baya. Now I'm only ball and be here at the Fura. Ball of a cano, a bear to Abbey. I don't know. The bigger crowd, the qua, cabbage, muddy, a far away. In terms of waste, Ghana hano, composting, different organic waste no. It's about 60%. If I boil na, the organic will be 60%. They have to marry fertilizer. They're my farmers, I'm already done. They are cano, you plastic, ni na, you buy papers, you buy dairy, ni na. Boil up a canabe, it will be. Canabe, I'm going to marry a far, out of Accra. I go to Agu. But because of there's no investment in it, it's not my own design.
0: Well, Mr. Bosco, you are a Bosco, but I'm off for entry. I'm a match now. Who are you? I'm for entry. Executive Secretary, Environmental Service Providers Association. I'm a memo of MCC. Usu, and yeah, now can use your coney. Everybody knows later. But Machi, I hope you say.
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0: Usu, yeah, reporter on the DSA and same way in the H. Usu, transfer quickly and say, I'm a bemude. Many are my decobaka cranky. What's really the situation? Dear Nancy.
2: All right, the attorney said, would do a year Makati Hill, a traffic lighter, on Sabin Kumsuno, a ho and a woman, ura inside, me fans on ante be 100 meters, ubonsa hon a damping site, no woman from Makati down, into hono bola, a sumon, a ya bola ketua, into share woman mutri, a bubu ya ya, woman di abubu ya, and a bidifi Madina, a bidifi Amasama, a bidifi Pokwasi. 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
3: 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see. My will be that. It's the one who you can waste management. Yes, science which needs to be applied. It's the ones I am ready to see a be apply. Now, the economy, you be this. I feel we find ourselves in this kind of problem. We shouldn't be. And I'm a cocaine. I say, me do me to me, do baby, because I'm my baby, because but a capital intensive approach. African countries, the Biya, Yena, Mana, Ye, Biano. I buy Nipinu, who see her, because waste, now at the end of the day, now you are buying property. Waste belongs to the government. Into Yan Kran, your contractors, into your just service provider. We are providing the things on the. But I can't wait. Nanko, on Shisham, Rano, on putting in systems. Once the systems break, there's nothing I bet in Yaya. A better son. In the ABC and Nathan. Quickly, there was a buy and is all bois. Yeah, na between monopoly. Certainly a capital intensive. Well, resources, well, petrol brim, when the brim, media and cabemi there, because many more service providers are mammy than Jews, not missing the company. Certainly a capital intensive, internal. Answer now this cabbage mania returns. No? Mm-hmm. This is a bank subsidizing. A honey na gun of 1 person met here. Gun of 1 person when your waste management is there. Who the 10 cities are cut up, bro? Don't you say when you're for so 20 cities? Waste management in this, sir. Waste management, no. Say, you're in a year in California, into a honey.

0: Betty Health Sector, so a year, you couldn't be any productivity back through because systems never won more. They see a maker say, flat here, be Mura, Mamma, dear dancer, and we're in sending in Mura, the gutters are choking, and Mura could be a informal sector, the Omuk, Elko, Omuka, and poor wetlands, yeah, and answer why I won't cry. There could be a new fire, very clear, wetlands with boiler. There was a honey and yet crack a lichid poisonous substance. There was from a consumer and shiny and patter. Make me an appointment not to say, as yes, as well as a cry. I'm a caution. I'm at the danger. Near costing in and check within weeks. Yancy, typhoid, the becosro, malaria, becosro, cholera be break out. Nye ma beye basa. Inti waste management, no. Eye science. Inti no. Inti na ekro biya. Omu tu. Sikesi wa dedicated fund. No, omu ameki show si ye. Omu contractors, service providers. A omu ye jumani. They are paid consistently to provide a service. Inti no. You might sit where someone be saying, say, we pay so much for waste management. But among us, some of the adans here. 2-3 years, your systems now break it down. There's no impact. You come back to square one. Gains now, your background zero. And so, what's your Sasha? And to me, the message is say, yes, science. And you say, yeah, will be a sorry, can no far away, no at Waka Hanoi. Investments are common, and investments, kitwa. So it's the same way support now was her banner. If truly government is committed, it was all year. Government here committed to a school feeding program, a buying discussion, and look at the monies involved there. Who is talking? They say the new government, but almost see big push. Look at the monies that have been put in big push. Who is talking? And if you can even get some of the roads, especially in terms of accessibility and a big push in the bay and the park, because one of our major challenges is CRC accessibility to the final disposal sites. Illegal dams are those who crop. It's only car. Drains all over the country. They're making a crap. Koforidua, Kumasi. It should just tell us that the absence of even not sweeping our streets and not even collecting the small sands around the streets and the rubbish entering the drains. We have all seen the impact. Intermediate mess rabbi. We can never fight government. We can never, even withdraw our services. Have their means would continue, but if they don't have their means, what would happen? They'll withdraw. It's just as Kumasi, as we speak this morning, for the past week, they've been on me. And I'm saying their service provider is not being paid. So, what do you want them to do? How can you run their facility for 4 good years and there's no support? And waste management is capital intensive. We have the engineers, we have the experts, our more technical, our government, they should paint the true picture to government to see. There's nobody monopolizing the system. The only thing that has happened is the person just, a company realized it's a business opportunity. They've invested so much resources. They've done so much just to improve their situation. And it's Ghana Fund, CRC, and let's see what has happened now. Let's support all the private service workers. No money, Edwin. Let's quickly get the engineers. Let them give you the true picture. If you're a private sector for your casa, you think that we are just talking for one company. No, we are not talking. Okay, we are talking for all the service providers in Ghana. And even the informal sector, they are part of the association.
1: Right.
0: And even they are also hurting because Omukran omu ni baby as it's omakwako to bola negu.
1: I see. Nah, John, meba also there, but Ama, I've been given some pictures. Somebody just sent me some pictures. The danger now is that dumping sites and Udiagra will fear come up with Fiego. Because we'll be fear anymore, but Jago.
0: Me cram me fear, baby. I'm meeting my fiche. First, you can't toilet. And I'm in theater. Michelle Jumana said, I didn't know what's obesity toilet. More will be fear. Na me bet na neighborhood be a for ye open defecation, then I appreciated the need why government has to support households to build toilets. Into a third day be a until you are faced with the real situation and until you understand what is happening, you will not appreciate sanitation. Uh-huh. You will not appreciate the sector. As we speak, when I started, I had over 200 and something companies as part of the association. Companies didn't even collapse. And right now, I can't even boast of 100. And even the big ones are also on the verge of collapsing because if the government doesn't support, that means they also eventually come down, like the ones, the previous. And you can mention the companies. We can list them. So if we keep saying private sector is the engine of growth, private sector people put so much resources into their sector. And when you specialize equipment, you can go and look at some pastors that leach it because ball and air poisons. Correct compactors and leach it, you know, are sick as and here we are. Even the smaller companies are not even supported. It is what would happen. Now you are using the informal sector. Look at the mess in the city. Where do we see this? All over the world. So let's be truthful to ourselves and support the sector very well. Government should prioritize sanitation, sit with existing service providers, and let's see how we can.
1: I'm an assistant now. No, Abayan, who that agency, no, in terms of prioritizing sanitation, Anna?
0: Abayan, we always wait. Now, emergency, Abba. Then we're always looking out for knee-jerk firefighting solutions, which shouldn't be. Waste management is a science. We collect, we treat, we haulage, and even say and Ghana and the SCS started in segregation at our homes so that we can promote the circular economy. Where in Crawford number so many recycling can get very good products from the households, and what's the MC ball and then could do when dump sites and then you have to see if you and then you have to and then you have value. Until you keep on saying all that we want to say, but if you were to say excise tax, I have it to me, I produce beans, I see a church beans, my households be out for free, and even going forward, and what's that? Contract a beer for this girl with BFA. I was out mining NGG revenue for all the houses. Then they pay the contractors per the service they provide. Then the government also put in regulation. Now government also, I regulate you more, I set standards. I'm making sure I say, area or the mower or the ball or the drains are come home or the households are come home. I'm making sure I say, why you're recycling? Waha. Is it we need to revolutionize the sector. Relook at it and then do the right thing to sustain the gains that we have made.
1: Bosco, now this is the fear. Monsieur Marshall, Dampo, in Ruanua, baby, and you can say, Mudigu, or members, maybe. Has that come to your attention?
0: Me, I wear. Mr. Bosco, Saturday is your turn. Me, no, money, num.
2: That's why every
0: me, I wear, Saturday, way, and your turn. No, me, what damn sight, listen. And I'm a whole danger, a posima Ghana, even that whole community. Kreweja, so there is leachy to poisonous substance now leaking through there. And even that place is a wetlands, for crying out loud. I then I was here reclaiming wetlands with your friend is Ebola.
1: But Ama, in all this, no, when you are dodging the EPA funding, come about this plastic a year, near man, the disposal of it, and as a banning of it, no, when you are dodging the Omdi San Komono.
0: Yeah, near Muni, Juman, they cry ever call EPA meeting, I call car about air quality. Many local governments for, and on Saturday, Naya Ninam, Yahoo, the danger that is posing there. And we don't work in isolation. We cannot, private. Service providers, we communicate with them, we go, we work hand in hand in them, and we are also aware of all the impending dangers. This is the time of Muzamo, as a medical, a show, now a cabinet, now His Excellency, any microphone, I'm on brain, Muki. Thousands of people were employed, and was there no impact? Into your car waste management, I'm not sure Ghana for a year, science, and it is our right. It is said, do let the engineers do their way. Let me about the year break. The cost to run a transfer station. How much it costs to run an engineer landfill site? Mimi omo government engineers in na ye bet me about the tenancy at church Ghana for. Yes, na Ghana for Bashi private waste contractors are almost bua mine is money. It is not money. They don't even charge the right rates what's on cross. And so then I already say you make sure this provided the right amount per tonnage for collection, your bebre. That is the problem now. If they are supposed to be paid per tonnage for collection. I think this they don't have a say. There was all the 80 cities on this.
1: I see. John Bosco, Adiana Abeka at this point.
3: Hello?
1: Adiana Abeka at this point.
3: Because Osha station obi akona osha machi 3 na 3:30 no akwasi sambola na badu bebi aso shegu na 9 o'clock na washa honla ya asina 2 o'clock asina timi dampi obi timi asambola prem level o'clock obadu disposable side na ko dispose around 6 o'clock esa no ambaye stress sambufu abi ono lako pakashi bebi Ariasa na yeni na ya dano. Ano so kwa piku shegu baby. So ta china ube timako. Ama so wankwa wandea. On timindidi. Bibli na depend on. Daily. Okwa anoba didi. Wankwa on didi. Anko 2 days krampo haya wahala. 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Yesre. 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Ombwane zumla. 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Transfer station na wano. Example like. Dewa mala ni. Achimota. Within a week, it should be operation so that it will solve the issue or it will even cut the danger down. Thank you.
1: Okay. You know, ano pay di enku yisa, enko mona yedi ni mfunyi na mi hunu, ameni enku yisa. 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Enko ma, ini ni ne intra, so we'll follow up, and then we'll get to the issues properly. Se de beye biti masovu. 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would do no on being proven damping sites I would no it be pj why inti edasi pi ama edasi pi ano person say o den chire bo aba yesu edasi yo so that's it 22 minutes after 8 we should wrap up for us on this conversation and we will task you already oh yeda da say go beyond this conversation na inhunu baby ebekwa kusi because the biggest of the fears in united say and they apart from your dear any your environment is soon so no a major threat to all of us. Inti, ubi anye interested in matters of sanitation. 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But, ADU, pa, ukwan strungu shua, MY ukwan bi asho. 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
4: All right, oma hini, na mekano, womanfua, womutitimpatimu eni omudi nkomono HSA, bibi omoto bola na egu no enye ne wo omo shaase enye ne ache inti aban dada even ndc aban kura ne mrɛ so ano wo hɔ 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
4: yes.
5: Hey, na ball afu na kasa na sika na heno moji ji.
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5: And tibi oba no waje obola bia 15, wedi ye 20. Say it depende in rano dodua no mudi charge.
4: Say in rano so bi obeji 5 CD, obeji 15.
5: It depende on obola dodua no.
1: Iti ye 50 ni diye zin
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1: There's a Kibiski ball at the end.
5: Oh, buddy. It's independent. 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Hey, and your man, I'm going to just come
1: out. Hey, Juma.
5: And two coin, I want to ask. Oma kipu was saying, baby, a tubo le diguno. Oma
1: so,
5: kipu was saying.
1: So, no, jini sika sake ke.
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1: I see inti usu ye beda se na me aduma echina obesa ba for an update on what really is happening over there but e bra so say na poso jube di ya di bro

0: 29 minutes after 8, just on 7 at Dome 106.3 FM. You're at Naposwa, Naposwa. Nekai Telisela Daruma, Connecting Energies, Armin Scientific, Yaire Espet, Franco Twin Enterprise, Fun Papa Pafi, and Glyco. We cushion you for life and more. And so, but Mamenka, I'll quickly say Office of the Register of Companies, that extension in terms of filing of annual returns, you know, is still in operation. Nyami Adma, 30th June 2026. Na abanewi ye. Mesro, yempeka satintimbia. 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Na one kutuya penalty. And now kasa ankoe tintimbia. We free Office of the Registrar of a year companies. Again, medase, most of our breakfast setups, you know, nido. I am part of it because I told you we have 10 plus. One more reason, sir, as I said, need to be a part of your breakfast setup. No, and whether you are patronizing the 14 gram or 23 gram packs, no, you have 10 plus one more reasons to enjoy breakfast. It is Michelle, those smiles, no, those energy, no, for the day, no, Nido Eddie Brown. You have to take note of that. Nido, Nido, Nido being a part of a year. Now, for electrical enforcement, Kosonkaya, World Cup, we if you be there, na asaye fe, and you cannot go without being part of the Achedie Kesie raffle. Electroland Ghana say ne, utive no such demo. Say na na enti me hwe TV ni ye na ehu pictures ni ye na afi yen engine so emum enti obetimi anya TV at a cost of 699 Ghana cedi, 699 Ghana cedi shenin so, and you feel every goal echna Black Stars ebe she ama bibia ko kama e de amam afi u fridge awoba mo hwe bo na mo jimani na tje bibia ko so kama washing machine, microwave, air fryers, blenders. Electroland World Cup promo no ashishani yina ho kama kama kama. Yeah, man be den so ne say every purchase obeye no, you stand a chance of winning an exciting Achedie Kesie raffle, even bigger than a year the royalty. 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Now ni musudi ababon kaye tell yourself for so kosubo and kaye say they are transforming our business ideas into successful stories with Telecell Business. 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Well, tell us a show be a bell be a now who say we are connecting opportunities, connecting goals, and connecting businesses. Oboniba
1: Aman
0: Bibi come come
1: Boko and Kwamana Udini says, I don't even say Oko Kumasen soa. Yes, baby on to Bolaguno.
0: Yeah,
1: as a bear 4 days in ye.
0: Ah,
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1: 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Now, I also deny you soon. Meaning, the CCTV boy, Yajuma, you bet you identify Sanko for now, a shishabola and a good Quanus or the air. But Bola, you are best, sir, why didn't you seek our right? baby odi kogu no onya binisi kumase fo die enkande na ka kumase die na bayi obekwa manta ba hodo no soso no na no soso ti saa ntiasi kumase 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
1: 70 Ghana
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0: 70
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0: 70
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0: yeah
1: bolly senior high school.
0: What?
1: Teacher ni oche science. 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
0: What?
1: No krenye. 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
0: What?
1: Ene situation akwada ni womwa. 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Yeah, teacher, you know.
0: So that's the first line of
1: action. Yeah, I'm going to interdict, you know. Now, it's just more koso. 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I'm going to ebo koko se. 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
0: Wan eka sa se.
1: Enko fu justify so wonya akwara no wonya 80. 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Oba ben na papa so opa wonya. Oba ben.
0: Obi kasa asem no.
1: E na teacher ni so opa wonya. Adi se school ni akwada.
0: Oba se akwada no so go obi kasa.
1: Wonyi so obewie enti no e so obewie dia na che the likelihood so nipa na nya 80 years dey ko no. Oh of course o man. Of course, it's a message. Them out to say papa yo jina hui. The second video message say what will be a yasefim. Now beka say oba bena papa we so opa onya. And it's also ni squad a school ni akwada eko di sa juma we. So ati asie. Ain't you know? So we force no, so we force no. So kwada ne pniyo, so we pniyo. And then yes, we onya 18 years. Ye ni mu na teacher ni niya by one chance ye. One chance ye SHS 2, SHS 1. Na be one we di fear saying no we 16, and I know we 15 or 17. Investigation a genius be no. Ebe maya realize this ani ma we ni na.
0: I keep talking about standards. I am follow be a
1: very bad.
0: Ujina hot me ye anunya kukudu. Sebi no need to give birth to a girl before you go through this pain.
1: Debbie.
0: Aye. Mine be good through, school be good through, akwadana wofo be good through, akwadana ankasa be good through. You don't need to speak sometimes foolishly like that. Very painful.
1: Yes.
0: Very painful.
1: Yeah, no, no, me say, obi kwa me, kwa fusi, usha akwadana asakwa, no, no, outu, so, enjoy, and so what?
0: Akwadana ya akwadana boni se, enkwadana.
1: Uti chani.
0: Zabi ya hona uko eno. You are under somebody's care. 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Why we, or mine be a one person of the standards by Yajuma? Or mine be our one person of the standards. 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Very painful. Now, say, wo baba, wo born who castle, uncle,
1: if you are chin, I'm saying, just imagine, oh, baba in that situation. Imagine it.
0: Put yourself in that shoe. Containing even her. 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
0: That's the best thing to say. But you not catch me saying that. And to what? And to what?
1: Monsamo so. You name some quality be a petri petri. You name some quality be to say. You name some quality be. You name some more bread. But to what? That is why you are matured.
0: But apart from it, Shesono, that's what I'm saying. Every rational human being should be worried about. And your man, ACCC, or mine, your problem, you understand? I did a bad news
1: social.
0: I did a bad news social. Now, no, could I control SHSAV? When we are only demon paying them to deal, and our mamma, and the best rate, and the pay defending, and the edging same size, and same fatan, and your man, and same pass. Indeed, yes, sir. On mine, we are here. And your man to tune a JJ Hussano.
1: Saying,
0: Pani and you're Brianna for you, yeah,
1: but those just squat at ye.
0: And Nuntina,
1: I was science lab.
0: Nuntina, a bon command, Timico Bosse, a quadacrania could do some teaching it in Tam. It was cool. We are called Fruma for a say, Mumma Brew teaching in the Crans and Count. And your money be Brie, Ura, the judiciary, a shiny form, stand as the Quanaco from Uba Saint John de Bojuma, stand as you shine, Ocona Nanum Tema, stand as the Quanaco.
1: Yeah, it's a man. BBS,
0: Jigu, and Yan Chan and Jingu and Boy Trishwana. Is that what you want to say? Yan Chan and Jingu, now and Boy Trishwana, you want to trade this when we have the chance and we have the opportunity to stop it now.
1: Oh man, yeah, can teacher Nibini school near Quadra Champland and then you? Yeah, can teacher Nibini school near Quadra, Champland and then. Now, what your moment to be hopeful? No one must say, ya. Now, where's all you know what mouth, ya? Oh, I hear what my wife and your teacher need one. Now I would do any one should do any work.
0: Sometimes,
1: and what you quite old do not your code drufie, not your coffee, see, because
0: they
1: are dear Benqua,
0: dear Daniel, Brunsam, Ebrons,
1: a dear Bonsam,
0: Brunsam, a man, dear Sudan and Cabrons, take you all over the place. Brunsam, Brunsam,
1: Munya, Munya, Munya, and yet, the papa. Oh, and yeah, the papa, and see, Daniel Fenny, and a customer genius, or the Nessasian Cratas, yeah, teacher no more interdicting. No, ho, Musu genius, say interdiction, you will not move any idea. The Bessie, it's near Momma Barman, yeah, na you. So I say, Nano, dear, by your union, your tran, your condemn, quadansa, quadana, and ya, dear. It's your bad, dear, Sephatasian, and I, dear, no tumuno, near dear, no tumu, be a majestified bibia. 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
0: Alfonso, yenye na ya kambi, madaro ma, yensu, ya manu mwame yeni nkomo on. And I do not know what I know calling them on the phone, and then I'll be catching the phone. I could have phone, I she, Ubo read them at 12 midnight, 1 a.m. What I know.
1: No, or the phone, so.
0: Or the phone, so. So, I will for Biano, you should get a control mechanism with you. Bibia, and she say, I had the over with you under my care and quandia. Weeny, sabbath, weeny, sabbath, and yada, my grandma say. Yeah, yes, I control now. Nay, to be beer, JJ, everything goes, anything goes there. And also, so sometimes it's a shame to parents. Very big shame because, and some of a shark, or I didn't cry and crack, and can watch in a free that obscure situation. Like a fine, you know, about normal girl, no crying, and as a normal human being. And it's a bit very unfortunate.
1: Yeah, unfortunate, or be audio, dear bar, meet here, Mrs. Sia. Say, and quadabes, I uncle 4 9, and no movie senior high, no. na teacher ni ba ko ni mu miensa ada.
0: How can this happen?
1: E ko so man me say especially senior high schools no. They were teacher for me man ne maya ne dida pa. Na wo mu a be ho na ba ko pie sey na te dipa da to. Be ho na ba ko pie sey because anya se be be ne sey pa na say obi be kwa kwa to mo a. O ma be de kwa po no wa wonya evidence dia kwa chese e yan pa se de meka no. Because abe wa no o meka.
0: God e ti o mi ne teacher for e bi nim so ama ba e mu ho ahom te pa o. Honestly, because we don't give them enough punishment, I best serve as a deterrent. You know, it's a shame.
1: Aba Bonti say one kasa when you mo guase, when you mo guase pass, a che juwe kwabe tumia yebie ma wawasem. 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
0: Or man should come in.
1: Onya kwa no kwa that boarding school one ma. 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
1: Okay.
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2: 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In sort of family, if you're on your met since 1983. No, Nanga, in so far, I'm metra. Well, Sanya Bola, Nabesuquaya, Nanga, Yanya Bola, for some way, Papa, who was a value at home, or only Papa the trap, when you do sign. Now you're young. Now, who shall I deny a costuna? Gunner, no, I cause a nibu for. Because Yanim Sanka, a government, people give it to Rabbi idea and converse to put out your way. Now you want to ye. Because I didn't have a costuna yet. President Nubaha, instead of Bahano, and I'm direct to call Baby China for war. China for Yahweh, a ball on the air, I don't know. I didn't know a ball on the crazy. What was that? Instead of somebody, President Nubaha, I'm a fair idea, I cost no. Because Saudi, you know, even a woman, we are there, as I say, and Yahano Mutin, the air cost no inform. Well, when Yahano Mutin Nipe, I'm telling you, won't win that. Me catch our dear Yamini, Bidinam Ha, and Yasim Kitua. Nagabala, but when you're the Papa, where Nanga mi nkwa metu ya stop but enye baba gwa ade na ekozo no omo ba ombe be jiska no mukwa na je se ade no eda so ko ko domo ekozo

0: If you're celebrating your birthday today, you're celebrating with a Honorable Kennedy Akompre Kwe Japan. So happy birthday. And rather, Dominic is here, boy. And then today, Honorable Kennedy Akompre Kwe Japan, na Etwa Trasusa, TT Brothers, the late President Rollins, na Kofuri, na is a Juno, Pat.
1: And now, you Mr. Mankwa Bevdi. Mr. Ernest Mankwa.
0: Board Chairman. Chief Executive.
1: Oakfield Academy.
0: Oakfield
1: Academy. 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
0: Board Chairman, Jifamku.
1: Jifamku. Weekend, yeah, say, Mere Muteki. 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And run, I'm a Mere.
0: Yadwa.
1: So I It's a very dark issue, Munina. No man ball and idea, no, a serious issue.
0: Yeah,
1: and Kofugusua, the consensus, no, Ebapa, or man, a yaha drain, Musa Fessi, Uyanka, Najawa, contain our yabola, ya befaconia, dear, they say a bubble yafu in the banting or to pay no more by Bensa, not the court uncle Josica. Now, so I know the Quanuan, Quanya, baby, pan firm, no, Sanko, to go up on Tia, Yan, yes, so far, and so you be bringing in Nara Ebola.
0: Okay, so far, friend for me, Numbia.
1: Yeah, for course, maybe
2: 0302216567. 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
1: O sra won so ye da se.
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1: But se. 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
3: Aka des students na teachers are saying it's really happening. Me are back in school, me book me. But me economic teacher no dey see one girl in my class. And it's not as if say girl no my parents in Africa, they had money. But you don't, I don't know. Teachers, and there was even a teacher, no, the teachers and men manage most of them. And men manage, it be so dear, king cra, and ya cra, but.
1: Mate, mamena se, or no so concern that a former teacher be so in the audio ba wabusku ni credit ba se mekan kra me busku ni ba mame fobi mra me mo ati o
4: hello
1: be mame ton kan e fro se o frefin
4: pa cho me din di mame kra
1: okay ye ti o
4: yo concern bola issue na no question ni I'm saying Zoom Lion, Juma, no more here in terms of transfer station. Transfer station now, more here, Juma, now it's like almost change the government didn't say everybody soon, and now everybody warm. But Juma, the bedroom, you know, I brought my so. What you say, operation cost, senior, now my brother, my friend, and walk on. My age, Juma, hoping, near my cost, no, it's like a back of phone to me yet. 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
1: yesem matebema mame na se na yemfa ofofro memo ati o
5: yesu emi aba
1: mpatu e fro self free fin
5: Ernest from Taifa
1: yeah.
5: The incoming communication officer of Dominic Kwabi na pon tutu
1: ajeti o
5: anope no kwase mi Bola, in Sema, Menikuru, and I will be Besran, on for India and a bay. Namdom Kofa, a class entrap. Here, quite 1-1-2, and I'm going to boil some kwan one who comes and I boil a year, and I'm so. You see, I'm a packet, and we may need one down, so you see, I'm only a degree among other sacco. But look, meanwhile, then you had a crew. Now, message me question, I say, MC Fordham. And it occur assembly be answered. There was sanitation officers for them. And today, you might not tell my HM or your domain. Did you have parents? They said, you must be a woman. So, what office is here? Number one, I said, MC is a number. Did you have parents or my year? We win my sir. Oh, I read him. Oh, yes, you didn't.
1: Men, but I say, Memoatin.
6: Hello?
1: About your first and everything.
6: Babu ko bacho efa masanka be fevita ma.
1: Ke, tema fo eti mu.
6: Abepu ko ni, nye ko so amani mu enye, ye Ghana no, ye mpeni fo no local government ministries na be nyina anya die. Because o sha, bola nyama na every 20 bia road na fe ni woni. Only because of single fire of two bola no enter no. E kwan ni nye, nti so kwan na ne classic no enti ni nkwa. Stress of quite into one of the two and legu because Obiano Abakan said, no, two ball and legu. No, I didn't see you city guard for more money, more so much stress. I have been in our own place. Tom Dunning United Tante, the Damanis Yao, Ninchi and Nam Council, Nipa, Nature and Nam Highway, so and that best way. The BIJ, the ministers, no one to an issue of mine. Oh, and it's a quinina. I want the benefit of the ball, ball, and what you're told, yet Ninchi and you go.
0: All right, yeah, that's it. You are sacco for another area crab by bringing your fan. Then she wants him the Ocasa Woka. That's another matter altogether.
1: Set down on penny for some candaria who's almost over clear money idea. Oh man, a Jumanason. A Jumanason tea. Omobeya, Monshe. 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Oh man,
0: you have some birthday dedications.
1: Bev did dedication CD and Eddie
0: Pibino.
1: Aquataps,
0: any in there.
1: Oh man, and a
0: year, Aquataps.
1: Oh, Debbie, oh, better than Cowman.
0: Alisa, any in there. Dr. Brian Champo, any in there. Rock City,
1: Rock City, get another Dr. Brian Champo,
0: Metalis, any in there.
1: Oakfield Academy or no any penny pa pay munakasa ya ni eche se wano ewa yi gaudumase nkwada ye bata ewa gaudumase area ho baby adia kwada beko kreti kwa ye beshe ni ya ma mbeko na metisa ma nkwa 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
1: 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Omuni never show a happy birthday, Mr. Amankwa. Minimisa Utiapa goes on, dear. Anopa, they be a Hayaneda. We appreciate you so much. Mama said, the Oya morning Quadani, you know, money so. The Oya mafu fro, and ya ho ho in Anosono, Yinina Yenison, Yamanio, Sierpa, Mayen. Combination in Yinas. Where's this? I am birthday, say, wicked, Yvesu. At Yasi, Yvesu, Yamanio, Sierpa, Mr. Amankwa, Yinina. 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Na ye si or ye your biggest fan.
0: Oh.
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0: let us see
1: Mr.
0: Commander Oseni ma commander ya chao sansuna ya Dr. Benjamin Ochre. But then she asked him, we can have a conversation.
1: Yeah, but yeah, conversation. Yeah. No, no, yeah. Man, and then for quiet to me, I eye and tia sieni chimua. I think say ye hear Fedan Chimu.
0: Yeah.
1: Say ye were a former Chief Justice. Now or ye member of the Council of States. Mm-hmm. Now are resigning in September 2025.
0: Mm-hmm.
1: September, October, November, December, January, February, March, April, May, June. Or man ye wo June. Na afei ena ye beboya manye. Ese ye mameno. edin adwuma no to hɔnom in September 2025
0: we'll do that tomorrow
1: en che mo amode abase na ye twen ye tie ne reason ti a o resign ye ne ade no en tie en take ye 9 months asa ne ho reason ama me de resign ye
0: e di
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0: we'll have a conversation tomorrow on this
1: me da se pa o mine.

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1: hey wo pa na fufu
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1: me me gidi se o mo ye o test ansa na o mo malaria grow no ho
0: oh ane me ye enna se enko ma mala two e two malaria na se one time
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2: se unya malaria no mala two at Meta Lomofantrin Ewum, Yawan tablet, any nisio, a two malaria se ewum penny for an enquada when you bemo. 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

0: 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Number counts Kidbet, *385#. It doesn't matter whether you're a seamstress, truck driver, a student, farmer, Obia who play role. Black Stars, we are taking on the world. In the Kidbet said, just dial *385#. Then you are standing with the Black Stars. This is the time. Kidbet, let's go Black Star, the new game, and now let the game begin. Kidbet, *385#, then you're on. And it's that's it. What about Zuma? I'm going to say, Bibia, come on. Let's celebrate. Oh, I see.
1: Na mani ni me ho so kraa nti facha me. 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
1: oh, Mama, who signed? 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Oh, my, no? Oh, Mama, ma, I know their man for politics into man for. I just had the uncle find can boy me, oh, my.
0: Conscience is saying,
1: oh, Yamiado, I'm not going to go home weekend. And you know, you flood, no?
0: Yeah, ah, also,
1: yes, yes, me own crew by me and son.
0: Oh,
1: I affect your crew from part. Oh, crew Nankasa Nankasa. And I affect and punyan say so party be.
0: Mm-hmm.
1: And I affected Wamasi.
0: Oh.
1: So far, yes.
0: That's and unfortunate.
1: My person me dear my new coffee. Electrification expansion. Be a baby na wahana will be testing ma.
0: Say electrical project.
1: So yeah, Ejuma wa huwa. And also I was a mekona mekohe.
0: Okay.
1: And tisani ma we are there. Ebema we can do a meko. Me madam beti modidrusu, ne ma maybe. 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
1: 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Until Betty Minomon Swaka Sana, Yape, Sikan Colmeniano, Yanoma, co agreement, be near Mama Shoni Freer, and also my team work grounds are here, Yeho, Juma.
0: I see.
1: But, oh, mine, my member, the rules minister, Basso.
0: Abuja.
1: Yes. Because, NCBR, your new leadership will be doing commander. But MDs, CEOs,
0: MMDCs, no
1: MDs, MDs. Managing directors,
0: okay,
1: our my appointees,
0: okay,
1: CEOs, chief executives, be ministers, mini deputy ministers, be whatever, bo mudi,
0: eh,
1: because me from now I'm far as a member of parliament. Now me 2-3 weeks from now I'm far sending messages, now won't respond to and I won't reply.
0: 3 weeks,
1: yes. Now, person, what should I say? I respect you as minister because you're born within say be minister. But as a mefrao na wa amfa, mefrao ma meho, mefrao in the capacity of a member of parliament representing a constituency.
0: O send a message ka ho?
1: Yes. Me send a SMS. And I'm send a
0: WhatsApp. No, what's the call? No,
1: like
0: the,
1: my flow consecutively. You can't consecutively into what was just every day be a mefro. A mubako crowd or a deputy minister, me call a reception. No, he meeting. Ni pee ni mu ni mse or catcher and say my baho. I am not saying I am better than Obia, but let's respect
0: authority.
1: Yes, I don't represent myself as Azuma Joseph. I represent a whole constituency. But an am saying, come once a Monday, you know. We and yet a year, dear.
0: But when you are why and we
1: are dear,
0: addition and Casabasha,
1: be hiring
0: for 3 weeks.
1: We are dear.
0: I have my response, Anna.
1: Response, yeah, then.
0: I'm a text you back, Anna.
1: What text you back, I said, come in, Casa.
0: Ah, 3 weeks, no text message.
1: Message, you will lead that. I did be ours a final quine so. And to me, the better quine so. Meaning, say, and do baby a bubble with you, say, almost per se. Because me be a member of parliament me nko bia ho kwosere ni sikada me nko bia ho kran kwaka nchese mpa dwuma ye me mfa obi anzo nko ba bi se o ma ni pakro na dwuma nya me nye bi me be a member of 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And he on here say, when you be a baby, but I know I saw James is can answer. So, me free, I was a messenger car on the time now, so was a son. But I dear, about 3 weeks ago, and there be the assembly, and I disabled for you, man, 3,000. And he is scared, until woman, Miss Car, magic. Sis can what you are magic. Because it's can what you are. 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chain ministry bi a but how or receive MPs or receive ordinary people e won office
0: agbaja
1: nura kra nura na me won office as early as 6 o'clock, now honorable Kwame Agbaja on office.
0: That's what I learned. So
1: yes,
0: office in
1: time. Yes, and ukwa obe attend it will be obe. But another GPR to you for delegation. No more or three. At that, oh, obe kwa reception or oh, reception no 1-2 before on one in the office. Obe attend it will be a. Obe ma kwa mwaka wase ma pesa ukabia na ononso. Me buy so onye me kwa bi anya ma. Contractors was so are the also way wa may near me be the also ye be omunya kwani ye but ni human relationship, the respect our word my members of parliament, the colleagues and other people or munkuta or mu free baby cra and as or munkuta position cra or respect to omono. Say minister bia yes sir. 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
0: untibi
1: 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don't need to be your friend
0: party ajuma
1: yeah party ajuma a government na yin na try say your best ever government no. And a crew from is part of the governance or government, you know. So I represent the people. I represent the people. Omo to abama NDC. E to abama abano. Omo man to abama abani. I represent them. I represent the interests of the constituency, the district. Tuma mama onabo kwa me gweja baso. 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Minhu MPR. 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And we'll be able to catch ourselves. Kwanya Abuja. MPC Banner Hall, no more.
0: Well, I told you, your party people have started texting, yes. Say,
1: Say,
0: gladly, our MP is exposing the attitude of his colleagues.
1: We will do it. Obiant me, Kasemi MP, Obesos. No, you can't do it. You don't have the right. You can't. I represent my people and their interests. Their interest is first.
0: Another one should say MP Koso sa on the DSA.
1: Adding. Now make why me
0: what,
1: MP.
0: What are the reasons?
1: Make why me MP? Now my friend, why I won't find member office? Now there is just a party, ordinary party. Excuse my language, but Obi a unkuta position for our befa.
0: That's what ordinary means. Obi unkra position or party.
1: Yes.
0: Say yeah, kwe kwe service position.
1: Yeah.
0: Now we see.
1: And now we see.
0: And the onam form.
1: Now me a communicator. Every day. I just say me ni akra me one radio TV or whatever. And it's a same far so kra na bi asem mi na mbese me busa na me fro na wo mfa na me kokam me kokam me dia. 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But se ma assemblyman e frame ya assemblyman Nana be friend. They represent a bulk, a group of people.
0: Bulk, pa.
1: And to ordinary member, friend me, I'm a fa. But say, or no, say, cause or banner, a mess cause, I uncle Fobi, or they represent groups or group. And to one day, one to me, I'm 5 weeks, I done meetings, this, that. But I quiet 3 weeks, including calling you and you were on a call.
0: Call
1: waiting several times. What are you trying to tell? To tell me. So we are calling into one who said my friend. Then you one day.
0: So your colleague.
1: And I said who minister Corona my bawa beji
0: sikada. Your colleague my friend you sikada. Member of parliament. I say this is a big time expose. Ono so sima fadi dim.
1: Ah so no fadi dim ay reba. Yeah, sabi your respected party in structures and now say party cohesion peace any unity be bia.
0: What are some reasons?
1: But there are certain things that we don't need to wait to lose power and go and write the causes of our defeat and whatever. Say at committee. Sometimes we can prevent it.
0: So what are some of the reasons of the man?
1: Why never reasons? Se me
0: after
1: one,
0: 3 weeks,
1: 3 weeks now for me call. I reason Ben Abeti.
0: You call me yari phone me me before.
1: My bar office no. Abe who's our office one. My bar, my bar who's our office one. But na reception me then create jam me call. My friend wa Abe 2 weeks. ebi wo ye ko wa mfa ma ba reception den kra bi ja se ma ba ho
0: ebi a me new number no
1: woni me na nipa kro no ni me number nipa kro no ni me ene ma ha wi woni me number wonu afa fon afre me pe
0: na
1: obro no hia me no fa fon afre me yes yes I didn't know I was a buzzer.
0: In the uncle flooding situation, oh, my dear, I did about one of them. I did
1: about a being do about 80% in discipline attitude. Sometimes, you know, I guess, yeah, na a be a home innocent because obi in discipline and aquafa and I extend it to Ubia or Tini Babia. Sebe Sebi, Uncle Ye, and you know no son and I'm, but baby or Nam and Nams will be a quiet identity, a Hunsu Sansu Abekan. And yes, I'll be Brioha, I don't sympathize with them.
0: Yes, sir.
1: Oh, be Brioha, you don't need to. So, who's in Shogun de Moa? One, the Onwako see fear dear Sinsum. Sorry, why would name Sebaby? I did dine in Cosino. Hey, in Shokum, now all fees in Jota, or Befahefa. Who need permit? Who need building permit? Who call assembly in Anka district municipal or MMDC? Who call what? Anka yawo fire department or yawo environmental or town and country planning or more engineers and more. We will be adding the input to about 5 or 4 institutions. I oho. Come who say baby, all the dining, you know. Yes, I did dance. You and I die in a crowd. It's messy, be a storyboard, and I'll be to messy. No, Abia. Come on, why you move here? Now, why do you say, oh, who beat my cheap, who say, who beat my filly? Would you wish to say, why, a bequack of Gusua, and what you dance into a hunsons as well? Wouldn't you sit down your bush on a baby boon? What I say? It's definitely a busy. Or moi, mining, illegal mining. And now, so near a de hunsons and so no more. And no one to me can't let me say, what you say? Your baby or what? Mining, gal, I'm saying, no money at the idea of my end, didn't you? I if any power. No. Where Mumu be na? Me sorry, Tia, I must have a person, mum, will be a juma go,
0: Juman.
1: Nippa ne bayana, moa, who fees a hunsons as well become on a friend of mamma, Kakranka, and the time I may be bum, no movies, and may be hammer jam. Since you turn off the about what men are made the other. One city film, Menji one city, Menji two city film. Eho.
0: And you saw the
1: name, you saw the attitude. You subine in discipline. Yes. In discipline. And then, say, men who say your ignorance who say, dear you. I said, never knew your idea was sympathizing with Nipana.
0: And
1: said, I knew enche ranye enti o bayne den o okay mami fe ni munka o ya se solo enti ya me so
0: ya se fa poni sei
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0: to bako cry enough
2: bako e betu bi de bibi a kire
0: fame no
2: eh say o ye famous
0: very popular guy
2: na
0: o mine
2: ti no an fe all of us I do from mine offer and now say bi o mine de loto na
0: abuma mama
2: no na afi
0: kakra be she
2: do ho afi na subana pie and I say,
0: I'm only to me.
2: Yes,
0: me share more.
2: Yes, share multimedia. So I feel now, subaine pi. Enti, sanyo your mommy and sano. I think, say politicians, there no is the power. To me, ni be sharing sape. Now I feel ni subaine na owo do. Sano tye. Now, nah, maybe I've been in the hunting to know. They say,
0: but I know most of the time, the excuse that they are so much engaged.
2: No,
0: me I took one call her, me for her, me attend it okay. To a coffee, me raha, me see her, adagin, what
2: me
0: done.
2: Me, me feel say, mammy, more and ran you with some is here. Me, you'll be a bit me 4 months is here. I'll be who say, message being no, also, I may reply. Me, and need no technology about to the point, say, I think, say, what's up, boy? Phone calls are a problem. Because who be a frewa is difficult to sell befanny now because he be a baby our crowd won't mean for our call. But what's up there? 8 out of 10, I think so. Say penny biano, which me kind messages are yeah, they send the war. What's up? Oh, boy, we're in the phone. No, now group messages be 100. No, it be a 400, it be a 560, it be a 1,000. Just on being po and our head was scanning through. But me, you be a me family course and not bear quarter to 11. Ah, na mi phone in fre. Miss me phone and time fre and I just minya me fa call na also many jo home pana ya me show TV so na in same year cause was an catch the mukakra. Ah, quarter to 11. Kese what family number or platform back one was so and all frame me busam say or pass asem tre on you be china jini was me chich mukre. So a child will say in penifone be bray and far or more cause because of abuse. Cause in babuni be bray or number
0: they abuse it.
2: Oh yes, they abuse it. A be a and yet because obe to be texo. Oh make me a phone work and sim be. Me say, oh, when your attention what text so cassem kuye yanko. Cause oh there be my fro. Asem be na opesa wo frekan.
0: Unto
2: me taxi. That's the problem. Me maybe I've been your makase sanka politicians bit me futua. Obi episode no kasa e nyoma miensa. U hia futu or frewa chiao and naso owa busadia. U bia o flubia e sa nyoma miensa. Oh my name too can't you at the same. And then me frew me chiao. Oh my hand send me dream my junior can me power futu kakra. And that's all my name is Rob. Me watch him with me a bomb.
0: And can be done on the phone.
2: Can be done on the text message. And to text me, me no make me, me a very simple person. Eh, ani anadebi. Advice me mau. Me try recommend them. I recommend it. Oh, from a chair me a oh any a match me a ha. Ni a
0: kubidasipi.
2: Ni a kubidasipi. But ni pa be brain no ni phone no. Oh, fra on fa. Message ya on reply. Say na edaho na fe na be ye asem kesi. Na ye koto abe unze is MPP next month ye koto constituency. Me advise ba kwa mse me di ma omo omo to abani se. Executives amu ni mso omo from omo mfa. Mo text or message ya omo reply no. Mamo ntush abe bi amo omo.
0: Hey. Hey. Anada hii na unya beye.
2: No, but you see, I was see to me yes I nyo mano na emani pebi hu se.
0: Etina see.
2: Yes. Because any pane ba 50 cities. Na nuntu je de toaba. Se o kaisika.
0: No frame you are man found to be.
2: Thank you. But no no mammy kaisika keko. 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But ni pa bi o ha naturally o texi o mo a o mo reply. O fre o mo a o mo fa. Yenye o se o na me ka se me member aban mu da. Me ko ju poku me me I've never worked in any political position before. Ye wo ye ministers bia ana se aban mu mpenimfo bia enei. Omo to be met phones be 30 45 minutes na omo kasa tin tin tin 8 years me text you omo from omo afa me call never
1: eh me wo encophobia na ye nyo bia me ka se na me obi
0: oyobi oga
1: but no omo ye ministers me nim bi omo di ministers previous administration me ntina ya na me huni pa ni bia because na wo ye minister. And that deputy minister, and I see you. Ebi ano ochi na no have a now per party position. Now per party position. Sheni ye, me wo ye wo bi wo me satam. Some akas about 18 years na ma wo constituency level la be do aha. Tamani ye constituency executives. Ushia no ma kobi a region Ashanti region ye shia regional executive meeting. Bikuwa na wo chia no kwa ano. Se no obesi a show ni mna the world obesi a ye on. Nan kan pesa obe frere no kwa on fa da testing the message kwa enne ofre o
2: ope position
1: yeah no like obo anu ofre o say obusa say minister we obetimi ama one na kasa because na wo parliament And the minister crono or parliament.
0: Or connect him.
1: Or person will connect him. But there was a time one. We are free one. You shall cry near shower and woman.
2: No, to me, I'm saying power on. On say alcohol. Oh, my, alcohol, my, oh, yeah, well, drunk.
0: Yeah.
2: The drunkenness of power, no, alcohol to me. And it's only when a better than you, so no. Minim make I've been best me boobie a dean. I mean, NDC minister beer. JM1. Na. 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Yo, a rabbi will cry ni phones. Na on one Casano as a nippy be a channel when she and Tino just even to get his attention. I heard the bachelor will bear me and say, be now just say the aura. Yes, oh, share. Tis a nippano no all banner night to say, hey, power pa. Negate Una
0: on an amphombaka.
2: Tis a oh my, we are ordinary. You see, you are an ordinary person.
0: Unubia.
2: Hey, you see, sorry, Enna. Who's a me Romani? Ain't he? Yeah, so from a church there. What mean? You know what minister means? Minister is a Latin word, minus. Ketua, little. At the ketua, the first, the minister is from a Latin word minus, which means small.
0: Small, minor.
2: Minor. Mean. That's how. That's what minus. So you are a leader. You are a servant. You are not a. You are ketua. Minister is from the Latin word minus, which means small. To ye ni paket wa bi a dinyo bi a shawa no se deni pa no ne sum. Ye ye ye krum ha no na kwaya sem fufro. Usi kwa ni yendum ni ek ne kaja na condition in fifri ne t windows ne sa.
0: Mediko oye minister.
2: Oye minister. E binu mo different numbers. Ye ni eti na same video bi a ko viral. Oh, any man ye man ye mfa ye private number ne ma. E jina si ye humbi video no.
0: Send me what mission with private number.
2: Also any mam or see me throw a month. Also any mam fund me private number no
0: man. Let's say honorable Zuma private number.
1: Yeah, oh my no dear. May me shy say yet then I mean you see number for from can
0: we know
1: number we
0: yeah.
1: Nti number using number since 2009.
0: 2009.
2: Yeah, 2009.
1: Yes. To 2024, yeah, to a baby. But they do, but it's not many option. I was a million different number count for the purposes of important, very important. Because it's very important, we'll be able to be my important. But first, we're a member of parliament, maybe I won't miss minister B. I was a yard, you will call no fraud. And I said, there are
2: parliamentary
1: duties, committee, way. So there are times, because we call phone, I thought be a may call sitting in our chamber. Now me person me nya full concentration. I don't go with this number because every second, I was a receivable call. Every minute, I bet me about 2 hours, 3 hours, 4 hours. Now when you call, but I told the business as a call so can say about oswa, and they are not dear. Sir, nipa na mokan level our own. You don't expect him say.
0: Or
1: because where you see one
0: for
1: and not dear. But the year I was here and say the new number and interest to old number near the
2: actually. Mimi say me number Google number internet so. My number is on the internet. And that's the number I've had ever since time mana a scan com. O kwa yeah my share number.
0: But I'll be in your position there, Mr. Sir.
2: They've been patch. Yes. But San number the
1: answer.
2: Because
1: only
2: Mamek has a munchro. San number no may use to the point say, oh my say, we mistake. Nipa na be mistake ako friend no. Obe catch you say, oh, who Mr. Puku? A correct number name. 25 years. No use number back. That time, what call MTN? Scancom, space phone.
0: Mm-hmm.
2: Now your numbers no ever so. Into shed the open.
1: No way.
2: No way.
1: No my yama.
2: No yes, into no offre. Oh, numbers win oh no way back. That time I'm a Jimmy number 2001. Number way. Before that number postpaid. But then no none the first time I'm prepaid no, and I'm called J sa number way. It I didn't there. How minimum says they all can we drew pampers who be said they're making and right quarter to 11 will be afro a budget change to the wing
1: now 11 is yeah 1:30 in a month for you 2:30 in a yamaya dance for
2: MP is different MP level is different because MP level no entitlement. Or constituents, no, they feel that they are entitled to you. Yeah. MPs level, they're different.
0: Anyway, so far and common, maybe woman, a stranger now. Council of Statement, a stranger now.
1: May who be a stranger? May I believe in people la? No, me a principle. So if you say, I don't know. When in Johua, now watch on. And now if you say, Juman, baby, what do you be to my wife? Now watch on. May my who say be a concern here between that time now, tender in the resignation. At the time, I buy a bebo man there. But me, who did there was a issue because, or a Council of State. You nim how frequent a Council of State members and no more day. Me nim how frequent or musha. And a bia na or the call, you know, or more, me near sure say. Senior or tier, and knowing how important she is, Nimdi and other, you know, or by I know the resignation by any assume. Maybe I now open up a mona dada, and I won't pen a dada. Which, and yes, I imagine him, sir, by no. The position here, indeed. Ober person will be beside the entire Oko. And maybe a bit do baby, and also a demand penny for being no man any other day. A cassassa. Ebi kura na ebras ade na koso bi kura na kwantu kura no ankasa na asem ne fa no no ebi kura wo hwehwe na ne atanasia ebi kura wo tu kwan owiye owiye enti se wonni full details na wonti mi enka eyi mfa 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member. So team or they were two about thing and you say ah we you know. See. But or me kind. And the mean who at the one where Bia Aya was at the way. Or your former Chief Justice Anna. I'm rather say ye new former Chief Justice back command and say war so na yeah you know. Ako ye be and yet you didn't kind so I was war. Council of State in Anamewa. And a bit me about say, Nadaje, ain't he? Why train a home? A bit me about say, a be on the principal B, say, see, na and you see, ain't he? Of he say, or train a home. A bit me about say, na pumu name grand punty, or train a home. And he says, as far as I ain't need the exact reasons, I will answer reason now. Or they resign any day. If he said, body be any. Obi a wo ho kwan unti min show obi a say chintena wo ye Council of State member chintena wa but the bit make us abain
0: why has it taken government so much time to
1: na make us say na me sha say make us say ebi a ode ni resignation letter e come our president no president e be person obe hear the entire e ba na say oh my main friend na me ne nkasa na say bi a my main pa by the cool bi committee bi don bon ni the asia na ye musa busa no di ntia e bia enye easy se bia wo kan ye na no wanya nipa no e bia nipa wo so mo ka bom kra no mo frɛ no no ne ade ade no 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no so e o mo ye se o mo ne ne be kasa hwe the entire says in ten and I'm sa process and also na manache.
0: I see.
2: Yeah, mammy, so far, Kufu. We can media every one waka cranny, Emra, like Okaino. I take you for them to come out September. I catch it as ordinary resignation by ABM Penufosi in Kunyas Omni Nebekasa, but I think her stance has been very clear from time what took on assembly by you know. So no one can say or can say if you say at engineer so no mu jina so e to kun free so no I'm saying engineer super and no one can say allowance na o mu jina so aka ho asem no no ji be say ni me bo honorable chief justice ni retired ni me bo so kan be kind the same thing you know people go for be bro more principle and Yeah, my Miss Sophia, so I'm saying there's anything we can know, or a very principled person. You might disagree with her, but or a very principled. That's where she stands. And I think, say, with her age on the bench and at the High Court, you know, being a Chief Justice and served, you know, she's very opinionated and rightfully so. And so, if you say, BB Koso na own to me, and you're part of it now, obi free so it's only right, say, what tender resignation. The president also share surviving Chief Justice now. To say him, Saka, to choose Georgina Wood, and Nimi Abua, and I might be him.
0: So far, the woman of man.
2: Nipper four. And say, hey, you don't me, a friend is saying, Tokunu don't mean for them,
1: but
2: I ain't saying, I ain't either. Georgina Wood or Nimia Boa, the one which we are consider. In the NDPC, but I think sir, we shouldn't read too much into it. The woman from the one, no, or can say she's not happy with the way the Tokunu process went, and say or tender as far back as September.
1: But say, sorry to, but on can say Tokunu said.
2: No, no, I'm just saying on can. But I'm just saying, I then say, or disagree with government on the process, and I think say she even testified on behalf of Tokunu. And you know, I don't think that we should read politics into it. We should move on and not make it a big.
0: Okay, so time. Let's wrap up. What are the challenges we face now as a country in terms of sanitation and then flooding at the same time? Because what do we do? Go matese wase kopon matese aye kumasi maybe sunyane and then akra de yentimin kebi.
2: Oh man, see pesee. Solve flooding problems. We need to put competent people as DCs and MCs. That's where the problem is. Municipal assemblies are the problems. Who are the ones who are to desilt drainage? So what's it? Hydrology, the flow of water. That's not many be wife we argument go with you. Insure who say flood beba debia 3rd June SC and we share the amount of rainfall in the first 1 hour. And of course, heavy problems. So, insure a amount of rain, insure do not a ton first hour. No, so, some who do not talk for 3 hours are flooding. But what you say,
0: yeah.
2: So, if I say, yeah, a certain amount, maybe 3 inches of rain, a talk within 3 hours are flooding because the channels, no, even your mre atne insure, no, so the flow rate, you know, will not be overwhelmed. Say unya 3 inches of rain within 1 hour, then the challenge is your channels no is overwhelmed because insuring in into me and within sa 1 hour no into the hono and idea and no asha swap on say yasas yasin insure status a ta na ye waterbed and I say assassino insuring gumwa na emem kofum. In sure talk with new purpose, you be a potoka seminar say assassin is saturated. In Tiran and in sure kit will be good from pay. Na a memo conform, na etne. Say in sure no etoya chain as a form I edia. In sure no be breta, a memo conform, and san atne. And then in sure not talk of him say, your waterbed no ayama. In the sure can crabby good from wano, na etne. In tea, a better for him. Mind your cassette, closed gutters. The biggest problem in this country today, a casua, and a circle, and a baby, no double road. Now one side, I am now one side in Yemen. The closed gutters now, gutters are ya katakatasono. Contractor, no, yeah, gutter, you know, katasono, you mean so that. Now, who's that closed gutters? Yes, a meme muso. Yeah, and say, ya kataso. But enam se insure to be a chi and yako gumnintino. E also from time to time, ye be so near team. Ye me so. And who says ye are crying for fra? Once a talk rode that pavement no moo in him. A honour insure ni fa, a kugu gotten him. A sissy.
0: And
2: yes, in ya. Ain't he and nay not insure no po atrevi na ye who's a anya a wa a quine him no. Yet me boabo anyana no. Na anyana guha mensu asa atubi. Na asa anyana ko. why adwuma ni sa adwuma ya make eh assembly for
0: assemblies are weak.
2: Assemblies are not doing their job. Eh I don't know where anybody miss worse. Say assembly. Assembly is simple. Oh my, ye di nipa na ye adwuma. There's a dear back who Ghana how we don't short of all. Nipa omo pa adwuma ye. Nipa omo pa adwuma ye. And neuka say oh boy assembly. Na ye pe nipa akote gatamu ye twa say uni nipa be ko. Yen ka say ye friend ye take gatamu po. But say now no there he say oh the silting and not dredging. If we are looking for people to dredge and not desilt, na say ebi abade say na ye twa. Oh man, eti sanyo mani de, I think say a one government and the local assembly. And when I say government, I'm not talking about central government. I'm talking about local assembly as the government of the locality. I'm gonna boy for a coin be bria ne ya ye. In sure no entina ye be drew September no nasa quine yina say. Cause say as fatin be bri hro. Because insure never tono na insure jina kwine so. Enti a fee mini assembly. Insure a toa mini assembly. And I don't think she betum the code do not be a this assembly for.
0: I see. Azuma wrap up.
1: Yeah. menene ya adwene, but me fi se enye assembly for non kwane government and kwane collective. Responsibilities, responsibility of yenina, yenina. Assembly for ye Kenya, we have staff in the local assembly. To the beer, logistics crowd, we debate here.
0: A challenge.
1: A challenge. And our come crew beer, and I said district in beer, and municipality in beer. Development na eko koko so on enye nketo. They need to be here and there. Meanwhile, logistics are here more no. Enye debate me di omo. 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Wins why an idea, wins why an idea. 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Drains, I will got as I will honor. Ain't me, I'm swelling in a precope. A bebuafas will be Piafaso. Ningina idea was a day.
0: Yes,
1: Anna, I am for any more tons, I say, no, you ain't mean you a moon frame. Say your tons, I say. 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
0: bu. But the fact that they can't go to Kojo Asmokana, assemblies are not working.
1: They can't do everything alone.
2: Enforcement
0: dey assembly as
1: well. Who dey the back one say? We area what him. Say who so be be see dan yesi.
0: If you have reported,
1: what's your report?
0: Me me challenge. I've reported countless.
2: Me me kwachi. Me ti am right here.
0: Countlessly.
2: Me ti am right here.
0: Obi see dan better.
2: Your problem e wo, your kwan ni mu a e ba no mari contra. Tipa track for AS and winning wo me fi echi. My friend DC. Sorry, my friend Adenta MC oba no me na kasa. My friend Eban.
1: Yes, say what boni din.
2: Mean my friend no
0: countless.
2: My countless. My friend urban engineer. My friend Hwanwan or the or DC MC number mama me na kasa. Still obi I the solution. I know there mean ya.
1: Yeah,
2: wow, obekase oba
1: se me come from am say wa frere omo.
0: Asem no aka me. Asem no aka Mamma nasi ko ju.
2: We are sorry sir mama man ko na ko for na chi show.
0: The issue kwa na take over oba ha.
1: Issue. What's
0: issue.
1: Issue.
0: Abe issue. Say all friends
1: you found. At times, no. Obi afi say on person obey no anya asem. O say wo aban mu aya na ya can say system no. Eh your system be a wo di agura e beti wuchi.
2: But me I think say
1: say
2: but
1: the thought
2: honorable friend funny there is a way around it. Me I have done it and it's been successful and I can recommend it to a lot of people.
1: Not young MP, not MP.
2: Oh,
1: okay. MP. Can say better than, but we represent constituency districts.
0: All right.
2: Oh yeah, campaigner. MP. Oh yeah, campaigner. Obi a text you ahun. We are campaigning radio ahun who text messages.
0: Okay. Anyway, see I don't want to hear the conversation.

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2: 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Nasmenia any more stress.
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Ya doctor for ya judge for ya lawyer for ya police for ya military for ya prisons for ya fire service for.

Funa Giatum Work and Happiness at Juma Nienije and na Tuesday, June 16th, 2026. 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

Didi and it's Sunday. 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De don account with the anejai.

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0: 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A good yet to me bomb that crow. Not just a two. Ah, when you may be our coffer, be go across some table high and turn yen toe. Would me packing your money, good baby. Ube who a chill, chairs will be say, Sadian one, wash, Sadano, Sebasa, what to eddy. One motive and come with Timino, Sabacas be Bia Humana to moi. Mobe frame, mobe cancer. And to be honest at all times, simple udiga. A beam fan no quarry and fair nigger. A dear in your beer, and so about turn the amount. Especially when we turn your money, my buying. A far procurement, a far PPA. Na just say, inferior things in Kwa, for no quarry, for digger. Because Nipana or digger, and I say, we need a digger. No, that could be bet me a see, ubet me a short, or then I open a crabby a winner be, or be cobbed before fro. Say, you know, crane, I did digger, or be corner. 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
2: 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the fly was mama the rich mama me because this can we on me thing you know me every business say so me your first service from mama so me like what you mean to your car me do sick about mama there and there and vice versa obi a meni ni business bi anim ba ma mi we ye ya de na di baby familiarity be mi na ah so di e be of service am ma mi on tie saka o de metia mesene ende ochina ende ochina me so ye meta I'll call you because I need my money when you say your business na I say di e be baby obi it me di day a week on say no friend or the oh me journey an ko he that is kana ye say no me say it's because of that. The only thing said that last business I'm in here went to Yaka. Me and my business means that after today went to Yaka. Then I'm making a life for man.
0: Wow.
2: Yes. Went to Yaka. Last me a honor for me. So, oh, I don't know. I'm going to buy them. Oh, be able to say, that's a new fee. Meaning, you said, my boss is here. Or then we say, oh, new fee.
3: Eja le obi di contract di bremi se me yema no se ono akwa kwa gine wo company no nchem ana wo de bremi ni ye pam ye o me pam no ma mi chika kakra na me de start ye di man ye wo se wo o de ko no akwa kwa jiska no company fo no haba e no ano no le chenche follow isha ni san kam chika de sinle
0: Aye, but you beat 1554 on us. Hello? Hello?
4: Hello? Good morning.
0: Hello?
4: Hello, Pastor.

0: Yeah, hello.
1: Good morning.
0: Morning, opinion to you.
1: Yo, I think you could happen. Let me say, the last 5 years, Mume Key, a promotion land, a second king land. Emma, I know when I do my friend, so Mammy Kotobi. As at now, land now, and farmer, Miss Kansi, I was in trouble for refund. As at now, still, Wolfra, I want best Wolf a corner. And in Tina, my friend, I'm a winner, no more boy, I'm a quiet befast, I'm missing Miss K.
0: Okay. Mate, bid us. Okay, I'm for a phone as well. Yeah, hello. Wait to be hanging out. Yeah, hello. Yeah, hello.
2: OPD.
0: OPBD.
2: I
0: only have
2: 1+1 since the Baba for the British kids.
0: Into
2: you. Mr.
0: Sam, will
2: be
0: I am you. OPD. Yeah, hello.
3: Yeah, OPD.
0: OPBD.
3: Good morning.
0: Morning.
3: Well, my sister, how did you know?
0: What did you see
3: here? The coin is there. I brought food in the house. How many are mine here, Juma? No ba no abegye mo beans ni gari ni sugar ni ade on ba be be 3 times until last time no only dollars last any na fake
0: e abrofo ankasa
3: abrofo
0: e wo Ghana ha
3: China for ebi
0: China for
3: China for ebi
0: wow
3: on the dollars ankasa ni na fake o mo ko ya tell me sister who say
0: I'm a big bruno. I'm a bono. I'm a tunigalam. See, Mate, let us see.

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So that's a brave one. 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Way a brand new song from Sunday Asare 2026 or say.

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And I would kind ETA and Sana Ubetie. 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You know, I say, what coming home? Way a brand new Sunday Asari.

screening Eddie Brell every endpoint as we be our Ghana. We won't you ask simple, won't you ask a pre, won't you ask a ku? A free is absolutely free. Nania wants our yen is a one sa ebeka endpoint homeopathic clinic card. 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And also crow kit 50 Ghana cities and no etimidia GB and one and no. I'm fake. 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No. Yeah, yeah, Eddie, I'm all free. Nipadodua, ebe, bia, ubia, e, nye, be free. Nanya, nonko. Change it, move it. Ude, mami, mobo. Shed it, yes, away. Yeah, dear, I would draw, ah. And I say, screen, I would draw, ebe, koso. Hepatitis B, ebe, koso. Kidney, yebe, check it, Eddie, I'm all. Prostrate, yebe, check it, Eddie, I'm all. Sugar, yebe, check it, Eddie, I'm all. BMI, you be checking. Ultra, you be checking. Eddie amount. 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

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Yadia be a douse will be a best sending in our camera and so Eddie Amon number near 0244-867068. End point to me party clinic or say end to chronic diseases. And I'll pay Agbeve Typha and I may come for the amount. Who are typhoid fever? A disturbing Unipediano Israel. Wakwa kwa kwa kwa and Timmy and Co. 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Heba Center Limited, the producers of Agbeve Tonic. 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
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Your breakfast is already special because 1 hour prepared. So you know, say, a special, but with Nido, it got even better. And then you do chrome one. When you say promotion, it costs auto 14 gram and I said 23 gram pack. No, and now auto one strip of a promo pack. No, instead, when you 11 sachet, one extra. Nido, and no, and a iron paper boom, na a more creamy. 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Atomo, now levels. For your penalty, I'm a sick guy, Medino. Hey, for any chemo, Osun's chemist. And I say baseline pharmacy, DC pharmacy. And I'll bet him in yellow and orange pharmacy. After cream, come on, Ewa, who my true face, so now so I quack what you're doing. Number no A is 0542-208-000. 0542-208-0000. 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

0: Welcome back to Yeah, That's a Pepper Thing. First up, we've got Harrison wrapping his Dr. Pepper in a tiny quilt so it feels at home. Oh, how tender. That's a Pepper Thing! And over to Becca, who's whispering affirmations to her can.
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0: 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It's not a science thing, but it's a Pepper Thing! 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It's a Pepper Thing!
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3: 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What Chesse, on Fahi, no, Nan Crofoss Taki, a quire connected to Nigeria, a quire connected to Chesse, your nearby countries, a quano, Yastaki. 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I want minims where your video noir. Ah! 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
1: 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I was so shrama. Echi, according to tradition, no, Obesira, my dear Yeshira, Amamudamun Yeshira, Yeshira, a penny, and Sunny about the Atosho. But now Rebecca, dear Siena, come up, because never didn't Rebecca Casa. So Rebecca was operating by revelation, but Isaac was operating by tradition. Echi, bra, Isaac, if Fre, Esau, so Amrano, Shrano. Na wose Rebecca operated by revelation no Jesus ra no e de ema
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1: 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What on penny, dear mommy? I want a Jacob's Esau's a penny in the other day. A common demian baby was in penny. I don't go on up at the amid amount. And a Jacob catcher said, Debbie, me my own for a long can is hack. But me a ninse and cantam. Papa, my a ninse and cantam of Eddie and Lantem, you know, Eddie and Sia cantam. Mamma can't say, sometimes food is not for only satisfaction.
0: Sometimes or see aduane wo hwan yesa bia wudin wa make
1: but sometimes food is also used for initiation
0: then so sometimes aduane bi wa wudin na chese
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1: 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I'm not sure what I'm saying. I'm not sure what I'm saying. I'm not sure what I'm saying. I'm not sure what I'm saying.
2: I'm
1: not sure what I'm saying. I'm not
2: sure
1: what I'm saying. I'm not sure what
2: I'm
1: saying. I'm not sure what I'm saying. I'm not sure what I'm saying. I'm not sure what I'm saying. I'm not sure what I'm saying. I'm not sure what I'm saying. I'm not sure what I'm saying. I'm not sure what I'm saying. I'm not sure what I'm saying. Won't ye ask ye? Cause now revelation, my many dear son, I come. I don't see papa, dear woman, ye say, ye, my men, no more, ye know. Mad, ye, I woo for papa. Our mothers prepare us for our future. Mammy, no,
2: yes, ye, my men, ye dachin, or mo bomb, who
1: come on, ye dachin, who I am for ye, ye dachin. Ye dachin, ye know. It is their responsibility. It's the responsibility of a mother to prepare the future. At the Amanaba, and it is the responsibility of a father to endorse and confirm the blessings of upon the child. It mammy was said, you know, so bad that you be yes, and ye, a just said, you know, so best that you know, Amana Yenshra, and which in our Rijaya bar, no one come with you, Kunu Papa, and I hear the Papa, and I'm a Jew Ma, when we read that the Ajayana and Crown and Dutch, I say,
3: Jim Affair,
2: too.
1: It's your fate. Jacob, Alba, what be sending me a penny in an eye? It win him. Isaac, then, sir, Etika, Esau, Jacob, Hono. Was a wolf voice, Wadia. I say, Jacob, but Wunamono,
2: Wunamin,
1: Bemino, but win him, dear, or my many yen, or catch it on a banish and Namna Yakunwano, Yan Tunin into me. Eti Ehiawa, Mim. The Bible said, my mini day, a bunny mini be far. 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
1: 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I want you to say will be comb. It went to me who daddy. When he has said will be comb, Tiamabra, but not yet day. Nettie, and Yanu Quanicaco, we a Bible send a Wuhian away. Now, or Huian home pampine, or send a home pampine, dear, a bomb, Jacob. 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
1: 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Only Missamino, you know, you are townful because you are townful because of a juma be a warrior.
0: It's true.
1: You won't perform, you know, my cockabum or my year at the four because of war.
0: It's true.
1: It sounds, eh, if you are poor, I want a town, if you are town, it will cook Cosiano, Unusa. 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
1: 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No took a page my young foul. Do you be a new year? But the American say, there was so what are dear what dear Bobra? There was so even in politics, obi do be a tardy and a Bobra. In the position, Kaya Quasidia, but Pampine war honing your Pampipa, a bomb.
0: Minim, sir, what we are seeing who will be a far? Alan Cash, Alan Chermantin. Near him, sir. Chese adidie ato papa no. I say all of a sudden papa de say afrafranto. In fact, shinkrofo say ah edru baby o say ah papa we wa nke to ma no. Enti ne de no
1: eye den. 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Abrabo no. Sha wo bless one. De wo say wo boa no ne mpa sokro be sori am wada so. 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
0: e beba no
1: yes e da me ba bi obi a me ma yakofa sa video wo Angel FM.
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1: 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They have this audio, this video on their phone. 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
1: 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Me G B 200 to 300. 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
1: 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Na me ka ase we dia kire Ghana politicians. Both MPP, NDC, all political parties. The God of the land was sorry. And politicians from the month of August echo. So don't send me in where did ya jai? What the oti Ghana ha wa fidi yaso from the month of August echo. So be a politician or person didn't send me in 9 years did boomwa. So yet the way did dada any dear wo gusua wo did ye. No one to me answer sa answer up on a fight be what can be sua. You hasi papa assassinate down on Timamu for bombire ready to you. Asasini suti. 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Wouldn't mean doubt this and you know, you make a sanity.
2: Papa, be there many listeners, dear. You ask me a day.
1: Who wash me or demons me, you didn't me, Matty. Menoka, you may hear me.
2: There's a proverb, dear Uzro, he said, I said, the Yanko Park and I was or can't you look at the Uzro?
1: Dear Radia, can I was a worker? But a drew by being John the Baptist and Yinans are for. Our Radica said, we are. Share baby, I be drew be an nipper or no one in Nippon said, you must see. No, Makasa.
2: I respect the way o kan o nyan ka be come back be binti.
1: I'm telling you.
2: O son ho because
1: you are quite here.
2: And they say onyina dua na ebi bebu a na na say obi be free mu.
1: Dua no na shiwa na tutu onyina dua kese tutu ko. E son ka kan na ki be body na nipa na din ada na ho so. Na oni mi say obi tifia oni mi say wo hye nkomo a wo pisika. Mesi pani bi amra bo ntje prophet roja ba menje abejiska wo.
2: Enti pani no wo NDC na wo MPP.
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2: Okay, boy en wo haka krama a bit of education wo se umo obi edin but se that's it, Chenna say.
1: When you know Giano, are you on your piano to two? And you know, dear phobia, now be sons of prophet with your catch wounds when you know Giano
2: at two. A bunny with you,
1: when you say a kind semisaya, right? But the 1 year Borgana Coco from a surubisi from saying, soon away your name next year. Weather forecasters won't to me who knew what 2 years as a monk angel. But may come from last year. Start February by ya and show be about 2026. What didn't show neighbor? What didn't show neighbor? And penny for one ticket to move, baby. I acquire see him, papa. My car, my wife, I'm a baby.
2: I feel no more a dredge or more. Yeah, you want you
1: what you say?
2: And no cry, yes, it's a car anymore near the air.
1: Sanity, no, no, bishop buying, madam. I'm sure I'm buying, Sabbath. I'm buying, because I buy them when you don't know what's in the fee. I'll be fine now. 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
2: Wow.
1: And which encourage you. What you say, Sarah Benyin is a boy. I'm a man by yard. It's my age, you know, Papa. There is difference between age and birthright.
2: Okay.
1: And which the Ayani, the Radi man in Sanka. Then power, I'm a woman, a Radi Mukunu, Pa and Faman, oh, yes, you deem. Amen.
2: Amen.
6: Amen.
2: Yeah, hello, my father for you. Hello.
7: Hello.
2: Open you and you.
7: Open you, morning.
2: Morning.
7: So, Mr. Prophet, I'm on fire from Gumajumaso, man.
1: A Jumabella, I think I'm coupon so I'm finding some to a Jumaso. Now, oh, my dear, will you be a in repair your mouth? Oh, yes, you demon. Amen.
2: Amen. Yeah, hello.
8: OPD.
2: OPB, the end to you.
8: If I show a friendly Ignatius, so University of Education.
2: The end to you.
8: I read it, Mr. Wa, you student. Nah. A crime be breed, the many may wish it.
1: Kasa memem na ebrenisa kwan ne da wanim ne wa kan ntentem ye twa so ma ne ye tietia
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2: Oh,
9: Mompire, mammy.
2: We are mining at Juma, only one city.
9: Me Niska, mini fee, macadam.
2: Ah, Egal, I'm saying, be an answer,
1: Papa Nina, the Oyan, Oye, my energy went to me, Miss Anisa, I'm no yard. Papa may bomb pie the amount of fresh over Jim Power and Cassette at Juma William. A radiant uncle for me, Jawa Quesha answer for buying bottles and a many cinecra ye. 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
2: okay ye nyɛ ne sisi a
1: okay
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1: 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Me se na Isaac was operating by tradition, Rebecca was operating by revelation, but nan kra no they were operating by initiation. 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Na obi wo takwa.
2: Eye Thursday Friday.
1: Thursday Friday ya.
2: There be asore no service na be koso Thursday.
1: Wednesday.
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1: 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By 12 to 1 near pon. Me wi am the counseling at waso. Ano ye chna Wednesday anopa. 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Na me wo takwa.
2: There's a program going on. Nyamaso.
1: On the 2nd and on the 3rd of July.
2: July.
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1: 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Dunkwa area woni nyina me shea mo takwa. On the 3rd, on the 2nd and on the 3rd
2: of next month.
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2: Any mini about who cross over maybe a friend of Charles or Sakutu or Virginia, America. I will not talk to Castle or she.
1: Okay, any papa, baby, I will be an medas, say, what should be my be a year to me or you should him. Papa, dear Radicana,
2: but I need any swap or be for me.
1: Aye, dear Radicana, come
2: on. Is it better me handle me jeep media? You know,
1: papa, media amount. Media amount. Medinina, the amount. What shall make us? I may can't say me say. What touch it will be a coma. E pie na no.
2: Okay.
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1: 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0931 0931 0931 0931 0931 0931 0931 0931 0931 0931 0931 0931 0931 0931 0931 0931 0931 0931 0931 0931 0931 0931 0931 0931 0931 0931 0931 0931 0931 0931 0931 0931 0931 0931 0931 0931 0931 0931 0931 0931 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
2: Echina,
1: my
2: Insia. 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
2: we just...
1: oh, dear, what we are, I can say, Echina, Black Star, Echo Bobo, and into Yenina, I hear the empire, a tie, or my chisel, a bear, or mobile conomide, or my dinkunim, a dear my mobi, maybe, sir, say, your best, sir, any idea,
2: I may baho cry,
1: then when me, mommy, sir, because ye bon person, but when young commercial,
2: okay,
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14: again. Ujam, girl, be a messy macuno. Hey, which our wife we are?
15: Oh, where do you sorry for the disappointment?
14: What then?
15: Menya and my wife.
14: What? Why? 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
15: Wakonya defis or hima feminine mix our num and defis feminine cleanse. 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
14: Defis or Hima Family Mixture and a Defis Family Cleanse enye me ko new girl ni hono nebi sisi ni table ni so
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1: Yes, I love us and 100 tomato mix. Yeah, better. Yeah, you one Ghana CD. I di boa happy sunshine education.
2: No crap. 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I bring you a better advance and 100 tomato mix. 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I di boa happy sunshine addition. 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Love us tomato mix. 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

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And that's Sabri Wasuguzu Awoti and Kawuti, you know. Aka Krebi na ye breno, aye benafi, ya sorry so. Na ye de prem to break us, ye bo Eddie Abreu and Ghana's finest. Senen so se ene upe ko

Motor Guinness, we move. 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We better talk Motor Guinness made in Ghana over the imported ones from Nigeria. And on a B vitamins, it won't want to be a normal a bois wall. One more than Papa. So good, Papa be near the air. And Sansu A brew. I just say, Motor and one share proudly made in Ghana.

World Cup promotion go so e cos we nay ebia now person wa upgrade the person we ya nyoma who draw be ewo eye ufi and answer offices. Oto nyoma bit is Smart TV TCL Nasco starting from 699. Cop Nasu Koko Jodia Ewa Electroland Ghana Chedia Kesi Ekosu na intimi MWO. 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Wow, this year be yari and answer one kasa o yari and yahoto so ma passe. Thanks to you, Computer Clinic, yeah. Yana ene wo so far a free a year dysmenorrhea and answer typhoid and answer asthma. You won't feed the papa high quality diagnostic machine, papa. This soon, Nipedian, so I am Nipedian, which you want to see us here. Maybe I didn't want to hear the drew etimi akano. We are chakwan, you queer, no, so whom as a man can sequan to ponos. Number 054 5252880. 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

Today is your birthday. Happy, happy, happy birthday going out to you. Mr. Frank Sapon. Gladisa Hotel, Dua Yankwanta. Yankupon in Shrao. Omao in Yininche, Omoa Huadine. And then your birthday, Wakuma Swadina, Onye Enfamao. Mr. Frank Sapon.

0: 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My MO BBA Quaba and then so what crumpon was sans way of beam. What the unquacha and entry as it oh, I said that in the Swiss upper can. Then I'm testy young as a cassia bonus of one of prison team. Bombardier squad. Oh, be doom, be a do.
1: JP.
0: Now, as my name, the Edimo could be and a sepany be a wabbin pay ye one mum in was say. And so I yan you munam no, yanum no, munam so yan rip. And she said, I buy it to me or to me. 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Sansuna kept tree abandada and a shan and waba, one cast one pay, one po.
1: Any impending for me, and no, I bet your gasa by a cosu or quahumi gym. 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Na and nay, ya man your quonum penning for the ash, I say, Casafa won't. 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But inform me, and yes, me, papa, or electoral commission, no, my gunner.
0: Ye Friday, any better, and penny be a wabbin pay you, wabambo moon, some moon, and net one or so then some to ya. 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
0: 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Mansanka before Fra Unku and a Fayunkuna stra, now ready and so Sabro was what this year, and Trosso Shan. Sunny gold brown sugar, sunny gold brown sugar, sunny gold brown sugar, and yes, it's your papa, what did you know? And trees that would hear Driania, a probia wouldn't him say, I'm what dream, and when out the year, say your tea, say your pampa, say Tom Brown, and I say be a sookies in a war year. You will come with your honey, Busanch and fire one kitchen kitchen. We bet me that so bag, we bet me that so bottom. Sanson, you won't want the young frame undiluted, unsaturated honey. Papa, now we are now also so fond of power. The Abba Woman said to me, I can be speed up to near and what in your what person, what person, I have your three brom, what drink I said. We quote to get now.

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1: when ministers and others examine to one office holders are appointed and they take office, they are paid on account. Being paid on account means that your exact salary hasn't been determined, but you are paid what you came to meet pending the determination. So President Akufo-Addo's appointees who served between 2021 to 2024 and MPs, that is ministers, deputy ministers, staff in this office who are political appointees and members of parliament, what they earned from 2021 to 2024 was what was determined for those who worked between 2017 and 2021. Once the Dr. Janet Ampedufo Fie committee finished its report and new conditions and salaries were determined, they became automatically entitled to a top up, which is the difference between what they took and what the committee has determined. I can confirm to you that since they left office, ministers, deputy ministers, and MPs who served in the 8th parliament have received ex gratia payments and top-up salaries, which is the same as those serving in those capacities today have received.
0: Watch me any masem ka was an anawasuma fellas quacho for sooner no even to one what they want to say. Say, I buy full for by answer or mobile banana market tree and a bandada and I can want some that. Ain't he a bandada no, Nakatriana, what the mamma and one a moje? Now for ya to committee. 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
0: And here you quote here, ye, you opinion, I want to pay ye. 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
4: 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As for Tete, yeah, he didn't say about retirement this year because this is a public information since last year. He knew Oyejuma at the Electoral Commission based on his age in Oyejuma Electoral Commission. But for Bosma, although na indications be all say the resignation will come even before the petition. So I am not surprised. Amaba. However, he knew Oyejuma for some time in the commission. They have their pluses and their minuses, and I was see the Ufa Amu, especially Bossman, one of their minors, as I've mentioned at IPAC several times. They approach elections on theory, not by practical, adding practicality of the process. Some of the things they respond that question, they do political response because they have not taken their time to understand some of the process of electoral issues. That has been our challenge and my challenge with them. I'm more resigned.
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0: Yango ya nimi no bidi bwana nyom. 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
3: 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Ain't you more muya media for you? Almost why a commentator to send me no money at the Mena Mubenya Quay and Numbaya discussion
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9: 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been hearing na investigation process now you're compromised into no currently yes the teacher is interdicted but investigations are being carried out yes I said we'll get to the bottom of the issue 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
3: 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Once you do that and we catch you at Ghana Education Service, you won't have a space in the profession.
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0: 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So Diaspora Senior High School. 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Onze MP Bena. Emre woko parliament. Na woka se Mr. Speaker. The president promised to reduce school for trees. Omzi, was a school from trees. Omzi, was a school. Just say, okay, can I say, when I school under trees, no. I as a school under trees, the view, ho. Diaspora senior high school, give me a back with the fatana fatana cono. And yes, what I think, when you answer to them, I take a quiet with Yanto. 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
10: ntindi da oba ndam na mehu ndam na mse de no ma me frɛ Ghana Education Service headquarters for Namibi Sound there. And to my friend, a prof Davis, data general, I'm catching data. More according you, non chepo, and the BC are watching. Computer placement, what's the Biboko?
0: Hey! Yeah.
10: As a computer placement to the school new system with there, or can schools are was a to me a self placement in a school so to me post to call into Nina can went towards Biboko. Now that as a day or that's it there, you are drawn attention to the me and cram as an attorney there. Director, Fra Regional Director, Eastern Regional Director there. Pepe Bia, Scooey, Watro, Azabra Hona, other one them all here, decoration piano, one from Brankan.
0: Ye bury him, a den a cratan, a quacaho, a poem antemuna, a man crying, a man paying for one of Monte James. Yen was a near fancy brain in Tibet's album room, be more, and yet you my power, you are Ghana for the was it. 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
13: 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Ana ni sa eko sifu se kan light wo han ka ko ani be fu kwai munja
14: without electricity our learning is effective so please we want our learning is becoming difficult so we want you to help us with
15: yeah look at our students when we even give them homework when they go home they can't do their homework because there is no light for them to do their homework so we are pleading to the general public those that are in charge we've been to Winneba but so there is no way.
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17: in relation to the petition for the adjustment of visa obligation status and thankfully the court listened to the various submissions from the Department of Homeland Security, Department of Justice, and the lawyers, the counterpart lawyers in America for Ken, and has come to a reasoned determination and hearing ruling that Ken's visa application status be granted. So he is now going to enjoy permanent residence in the United States. I've said to you time without number when all this matter broke that to date, as I talk to you now, Kenneth Ofurita has not been notified of any charges pending against him in any criminal court in Ghana. He has not been notified of any charges, and I just want to leave it here. He is notified of the charges, will respond appropriately. All I can tell you is that he has no notification whatsoever, howsoever, either through him personally, through his lawyers, or whatever. So,
0: and here you quote here your opinion, your friend Frank Davis. 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
1: You near bosso, bosso, bosso, bosso, bosso, bosso, a party, party, cascabisi.
0: World Cup minute.
18: What? World Cup minute.
0: Ah, ha, ya, ha, ya, ha, ya, ha, ya, ha, ya, ha, ya, ha, ya, ha, ya, ha, ya, ha, ya, ha, ya, ha, ya, ha, ya, ha, ya, ha, ya, ha, ya, ha, ya, ha, ya, ha, ya, ha, ya, ha, ya, ha, ya, ha, ya, ha, ya, 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
1: 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Asiama Mante I prepared their mama no me the bread Ghana for
2: Ebeba 5:30
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0: Eh, eh, eh, eh, eh, eh, eh, eh, eh, eh, eh, eh, eh, eh, eh, eh, eh, eh, eh, eh, eh, eh, eh, eh, eh, eh, eh, eh, eh, eh, eh, eh, eh, eh, eh, eh, eh, eh, eh, eh, eh, eh, eh, eh, eh, eh, eh, eh, eh, 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
0: Ah, dear, yamay empire woman,
1: it's Yamamunya day, it's as a report in a panel. And so, Sanity, I need you some at my gunner for. So, I just say, it's in a maca, the messes you say, reporter, a banner say,
0: your report,
1: Thomas, a party. And there, oh, or through court, what that should be an insabacan of a car, Yerbeba, and Kanswa, Ebesan,
0: Yabra, Yadassi, Yadassi, Yadassi, Pa. Yan, you know, was Cassia, where the brum, and then Obebia will be a Yanja would go a boom. YouTube, or Mount will be a gentleman, I'll follow up by YouTube. A gentleman, Abba, and is that where's he a friend and an uncle, your good luck, Nedia, what the Abba. Was it to one friend of Shadrach? Oh, wonderful news. Yamisha Mopania to my pa Amo Boss, Asuna Isaac Johnson. As you did, you see JP all the way. JP, they are sure. There was a few. As you did, was he a Kenyatta? Sounds so in a pit.
2: What is a maker Kenyatta? I can affa. Kofi Ken Afa.
0: Yo, yo,
2: ya. Why am Fantini?
0: Ya, te.
2: Terrible Fantana, boy.
0: Ah, di Elikan Fantuan.
2: Can I
0: kick it?
2: Can I kick
0: it? Mr.
2: President, so the message I okay. Has seen from Denmark or see teacher Nina dear, Moody, Mood Jane send any more guas or so better now, people, and maybe to a good so.
0: Yes,
2: no, Nina, you're the buyer.
0: Yes, I didn't know. Won't go here and why not,
2: dear? Sir, I saw training, I shall see.
0: I said, who's your friends, old bro, who are once one perfect. So be din e barber o se chere na de emfa ho ne de besi bia no
2: and the teacher for mra wi ase ba bi etia
0: ntwa ye ye fancy obi dum ye edu ku mi mena
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0: 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And a boy, you don't boy, I don't train or man for what you can say about them. Nana de Murukum, Sanso, and a Tua, Aisha Ibrahim, and no Moma Kenyan, Yamishamu Pa, Nana Sample for JS, and for Mata Crystal, likewise, and for Penny Pa, Belgradisha Yatina, by your wolf, social media. 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
5: Herbal and Alternative Medical Hospital Bena Black History and the War America China Africa ne Ghana mpeni fo abona baso se o say are mo man for tia popa
6: eh Amin Scientific Hospital I had a sabia o won fidie mu aso o ye woda so a fidie ne kire o yade na nu asan so sa o yade
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7: Sheesh! 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
8: A go!
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Adam 106 does a 3 FM abusu adon kwa ba pa omiti no do me no pepepe e wo fie ha Adam live worship braso a prophet na ne awsafo ni team na e crowd we di Adam live worship e bro be bibia wo bia na ansa 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
1: 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And then Duma, I get Duma, Ewo, I get the Blessed Hand of God Ministries International, as of you. 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
0: A queer phone in a move from my own family, Kakra, we queer ni, no queer na way, you know, what do queer and feeble brainy? 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
1: 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Thanks to you computer clinic was a accurate scanning effective treatment.
0: Yanko eye agbeve herbal center for ho. 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
0: 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Yes we.
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2: 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I said God will change your story. Makololabosa, your test
3: is going to change your testimony. God is refining you, preparing you, adoring you, cutting off the excess.
4: Thank you, Jesus. We bless you, our Savior and the soon coming King.

0: thank you for sending your Son, Jesus. We know, Lord, that you care about all our problems and all our hurts and every disease. And Jesus, we know that as we release ourselves in faith, trusting only in you, that the power of the Holy Spirit will be released, healing and wiping away all doubt, disappointment and fear. Father, let the power of your Spirit move upon every man, every woman, and every child, from every tribe and in every nation, as we await the coming of Jesus Christ, our Lord and Savior. Let your living water flow.
1: God will change your story. I said God will change your story.
2: Your test is going to change your testimony. 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
1: preparing you, adoring you.

you cry, you're not seeing for you, and you're dead by Abisha Christo Yesu Dinka Sieno, and Munyam. When you're 4 years, to take off from Munyam Krupon, or see a dear yo, this is what you have breath for. 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

0: say you're your one key bigger thing. 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What you want more young free and swan key bigger thing. What you want wanting free and swan key bigger thing. When you need your dance, yes, sir, a fear no pa. Benaria prayer, a one rat day, any a dying war. 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The sick and to me and try drying in and crap. 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We didn't want to approach Sina when you are also play more and Australian in crap. And every prayer, I don't like worship. Now, you can't answer, wouldn't you as a foreign group?
1: Yes, Lord.
0: Who could do any idea who back to the war? Now, only I do, you are watching the war, you have pound shitter. We are on your group when you come, my home. And I know, but you know, me was some perfume, sir. When you put the kind yes on here, I ya would at it. Now, or the any and a yes on here. And in teacher, particles are your home a fire minimum. Or the amino are blocking it to home here. Na enyine sivi enframa aneso. 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And it's your Naria pray. 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

0: come back to Yeah, That's a Pepper Thing. 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
0: My team is with us, Papa. Mammy for Kunya, we na mention me, Papa, and your mommy, Mr. Francis Kofi Smith, Oko Amania, Landlord Association, Oho, Ono, and the chairman, the executive chairman. Daddy, maybe I will be a memo Father's Day in advance. Happy Father's Day to you in advance. 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
0: Radin Yankupo in Shira. 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Hane Brema, Quama, and a day, ya do a simidin, the prophet Nanaya Safo, Christo Amao China, Anopa Ibisha was empa 94.7 FM between 9:30 and 12. Near the Yasin Jumedia, Brewan San area, Yasin Atuasuo, Adom 106.3 FM, Monday to Friday, between 1:30 and 3 PM. Misaka, I'll say, Radin Yankupo in Adma, Saturday, Father's Day. Na shedding so never shall what dream say ye best celebrity a janum yen can shed the beer at a radisha a janum yina misore my brother justice papa bills african scots and the one I can yina and you feel quasso to me a dear shell stay on.

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1: 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We got action. We got roars. We got drama. We got fun. We got more for everyone.
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2: Oh, jam no no. 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
4: I was a manichi. If it's my friend, Mr. Kill, I a bear man cassa.
5: Well, for me, Medro, Mr. Kill, I a bear memoir. And your friend, I obey you who debates.
4: Tell him, tell him.
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4: 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Case closed.
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4: 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And now 0204-139176. And remember what you feel doing what you're doing. And if I'm Mr. Kill.
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3: Hello, Oba.
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1: 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Bow Dutch and Hunam Hobby and Ne. 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GC brand dear. William say, ya wa wouldn't you? FDIG, a good dean cratoya too.
2: It's amazing. Mommy just needs to hold a tin of Ideal to know exactly how much milk is inside.
3: Hey, Obia Baha.
2: Yesterday at the shop, immediately she picked a tin of Ideal milk. She said,
3: Ideal is heavier now. It's like they've added 15 grams.
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3: Me guessing? As that's DPT.
4: Mummy is right. 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Now it's 165 grams with a recommended retail price of 10 cedis 50 peswas. The 3 on 70 grams is also now 410 grams with a recommended retail price of 25 Ghana cedis.
2: Amazing!
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5: Just say you're your way, dear. And see a draw. Auntie, say, just who drew why I said the award, sad one. Bra, Congo ointment. Now, Cosoche, say so my enemy at your Michelet team. The Yanis or Betty at two and some keke. Now, they are strong when I'm, and why no?
6: Honey, say Congo ointment, your enemy at here, yet your good children must say, come on. Now, no, no, dear, said the Yan and Anom the Giant. Hey, Gina, so if it is in the end, we are near one, one, a chick, a carbom, say, and you will free a crow, pompo, you know. Kungo ointment. Edra no nam. FD, a dear dead young creature to me. Edra no nam.
7: Charlie, you know you, we was serious meeting me.
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Abusia check a time, you know. No me a sabo premu. Ahaya Dome 106.3 FM. And also I say she be Tuesday the 16th of June 2026. Na and I note na Britia kakra and nunu nsia. Any amay muso. On say World Cup Yasha C D. No man say everybody is here. But the only thing is business of the day in there. And say come no be a genesis. As usual, trust and preparation. My preparation, come on. Say the bear a bin come and ubiya be genesis. You know what I'm saying? Now, and I quit Tuesday, you will say confession day, your friend, your girl cry. Enti yabeshana ya proper check a kana fe ya the confessions no a womu sharp. Na ya shebe bi ade be kusina fe ya shede e betimi di ato aso. Ansa na echi ne yagemu ene ya de kase bo no be brown tem. 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Ene na wanya bone yes sa kopem se. Bibia be kwawie. So once again, good afternoon to you. Welcome to your own show, Ofie Kwan So, on Adom 106.3 FM. It's your team. Young Kwayanim. Would you say, Wiki Munya, the Father's Day, Nani, Jinamwa? Said the Mabel so many na mothers nage fine said June na the my fathers no. Yeah man ye week weep. Ebedia ye we fathers day na because we jidem. And there's this Father's Day buffet branch, yeah, episode and ding. Yes. 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So our fathers and would-be fathers deserve a treat of great food and drinks in a great location. Ambiance Papa B. So this Father's Day, it starts at 12:30 in the afternoon. It's a cool 550 Ghana cedis per person. It's we know say indigenous and now say international cuisine. I saw twice or tuning in there, dear feeling. So where do you want to be on Sunday the 21st of June 2026 from 12:30 p.m.? As I said, answer no air the Palms by Eagles. Yes. 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

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Promo way running out till the 15th of April. At the Aqua Copium, the 15th of July 2026. It is found shame be. Terms and conditions can be better. Yan watch and so. FDA said ready in crowd to me if you want to adjust to me say, yeah. Football season, Munani away. Amount for be shabo no jechinya keka no muyo mwakoda. Ebi so cash out to papa papa papa papa. And they kid bet. And then shares from Kubiaba. We are the bet boss. $10,000 showdown. Yes. Internet kid bet for at the World Cup 10K challenge number. 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
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Or say about Franny and the phone. You sooner they titty walk. Come on, I'd be on your house with me. She should baby vibe drops in the syrup, a child crying. And supporting healthy growth in infants. 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If your boyfriend baby dear Philly come out, a breast will say, so dance or bed die. 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Iron, vitamin B12, and folic acid. 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We a broad spectrum family di wema. 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We go to the Wachili Bremo, CC. 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Yanni ice gel, Ekahon. 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Now you didn't come on. 666. The Lumba Numba. In 1 1 1 6 6 6 6 6 6 6 6 6 6 6 6 6 6 6 6 6 6 6 6 6 6 6 6 6 6 6 6 6 6 6 6 6 6 6 6 6 6 6 6 6 6 6 6 6 6 6 6 6 6 6 6 6 6 6 6 6 6 6 6 6 6 6 6 6 6 6 6 6 6 6 6 6 6 6 6 6 6 6 6 6 6 6 6 6 6 6 6 6 6 6 6 6 6 6 6 6 6 6 6 6 6 6 6 6 6 6 6 6 6 6 6 6 6 6 6 6 6 6 6 6 6 6 6 6 6 6 6 6 6 6 6 6 6 6 6 6 6 6 6 6 6 6 6 6 6 6 6 6 6 6 6 6 6 6 6 6 6 6 6 6 6 6 6 6 6 6 6 6 6 6 6 6 6 6 6 6 6 6 6 6 6 6 6 6 6 6 6 6

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I feel my me fa World Cup on come on you be in trim na fe we are. Yeah, activate phone lines no. Na yen fa confession send to us. The patch of fry and body in chain said the only that I know. Baby, I can say friends when fan count just go straight to the point. Now I share issue you know, with us. I know what bonintientium bonitofa my summarizing a comma. But my entiasian yumumumumuye. Oh, dear, me patch. Yes. So get ready to give me a call. My bread, the confession said, bro. I was doing 106.3 FM. Of course, on your own show, Fear Queen. So. Now, compu Ghana, at the gold rush season, I say back. I say World Cup fever, y'all catch up. We'll be any AJ. Now, compu Ghana, say, match, and I say, what pitch, no super. We'll be to me the stadium feeling, no? Stadium experience, no? What they about them all? 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And yes, our friend was 0302-752-020. And now, say, obey to me, I send you a WhatsApp message. There far 0243-143-143. Compu Ghana Go Rush Season. The ultimate football experience. Yeah, you Gio. And still talking about football. The 2026 FIFA World Cup Nasha said. Say Ghana for the binum last minute there. And they AH Africom Travel and Tour say in Kancho say. Akonya Kese Gusu Daho Air Train World. 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
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A very, very, very important prayer. I just say, yes, I'll tell me that, say, bro, I just say, Fala na. When I was saying, when you and them on the empathy, yeah, be a bear fine. So now, you room a war Facebook, Debbie, you room one man or so. Now, you're far course, no, it's number no, 0302-216-561. I face 0302-216-562. Winning numbers are obit me afre na waburum ewa confessions eso wofie kwanjumidi so adom 106.3 FM.

0: Fire first call and I enter. So hello, good afternoon. Hello, good afternoon. Wow. But our brands are live when you're a bimunya and I'm way. Hello.
1: Hello.
0: Yes, good afternoon.
1: Afternoon.
0: Sister to say.
1: Yo,
0: you too.
1: Master and Mr. But now I know. Look, no mommy problems to be brave. No, no, no, no, no, no, no, no, no, no, no, no, no, no, no, no, no, no, no, no, no, no, no, no, no, no, I did not for Faba. Like I could watch it. My complaint is so funny, Emma, Yako, baby, Grandma Yako, with a for home, all my cabbia come up. But so I, Sanity, Annie, and see a hammock. Because always piano. Next, I mean, I may walk, I may all by an air sanker, maybe problems, no, maybe in fact, problem the amber. But on one, I always be all the problems ever.
0: Have I told my wife for how long?
1: 4 years.
0: 4 years.
1: Aye.
0: And 4 years in Munna, the only money.
1: I am. I have some ketua. Fresh and qua, dear, I just said, Emma, what to the crap or to Nama, you know, on first come from birth you, or born first come back, on first come birth you. So, I hammer. Because my pain for them, why is this a woman of them? So I draw an annoy. My interest in who strange could be an amy machine. Because who strange could be a bit of friend say, who can be Jimmy's car?
0: Now, if I said, never Ukunu on Yajuma.
1: Patroya Juma, pa one of a Ghana house company back, pa.
0: Na me bawo me bawo what be say say aya sa besia besia no ko bawo this kan ye den
1: ya no na ya na ye ntokwa no me di sana na ye ntokwa ndise si anu me hu na mbe bia na me ye ma hweme because me say wa be free eh asem we ya nti na wa ba be free ha me pa me hu na me
0: Okay. Yeah, the better counseling, why?
1: Okay. Because I can tell me say so mean to me, I'm pack me no man I'm co.
0: Who can say so woon to me and pack your name and
1: I don't me person but men pack me no man I'm co.
0: Hey.
1: But it's what me name when I'm in quana e di master man me and you be a man come as him. It's a name you come but I suddenly send a two chance na may come as him. Because me impression
0: I
1: come
0: out
1: from
0: my tree be not or china be not that baby. At I am at na na na
1: na me na na na na na na na na na na na na na na na na na na na na na na na na na na na na na na na na na na na na na na na na na na na na na na na na na na na na na na na na na na na na na na na na na na na na na na na na na na na na na na na na na na na na na na na na na na na na na na na na na na na na na na na na na na na na na na and you see a dinner, we see, can I say, ah? And look at Ben, I lie. Me and my next year will be a woman to a door by a foot to my mammy, dear to your mobino. And see, like, my breath, seriously, and you're using my crap. My breath.
0: All right, and you had a better counseling, not the BCB, I'm more smart. Why?
1: Okay.
0: Let me see me beside cross one more macram refi. Precious gone. Hello.
2: Hello, brother. Good afternoon.
0: Yes, good afternoon. At the same.
2: Patrol, I'm here in Patrol.
0: Miss Moya, and Patrol, it's you.
2: Patrol, my guy has been at DC for 1 year. But I know you say, you man, I say, my woman, I'm so in training, you age, man, I'm good. Brother, last week, my woman, and I don't know what I said, and say, boy, me will be for fun. Let me say, ah. Because I know she are a while, I see me over Taddy, so young people did no answer. With Niata. With me to not be on Casa, offer now on Casa. To be a little bit of a million things, I saw this to answer any man.
0: No, so woman, and our one woman on you be a call.
2: On one can tell you, you being.
0: Mm. ba na unsu mbisa no
2: ba sara bi mbisa no.
0: Okay, ati ere beto counseling why
2: ba se yo da.
0: Yeah, find this one. Hello.
3: Hello.
0: Yeah.
3: Roger, Pacho, good afternoon.
0: Afternoon.
3: Pacho, me ma se me so.
0: Me Pacho, jina ye, I se aha, I feel me abba.
3: Pacho, ye.
0: My
3: own Pacho, me so me ababa wa me si so. Na, I say, me ne me ma bebre, a chumpuna sa na. It's a more idea of money, maybe you say, no, my catcher, Mr. Munko Yungu, Namiso, Marco Yergu. But to say, I didn't question, no, no. Now, only my bra penny in a year, Juma. And I'm a brandy catcher, Mr. Oh, no day, or Cassa. So, mention who free no home. Menso, Ababa, or Do, Abba, Mr. Main, see, and I yin ya Cassa, Cassa. Yin ya Cassa, Cassa, and I say, Beman is in me, Juma, for me, I shall win me, and I day. We did my tema maybe I come in mammy. But soon brother me was well done. And I mean counselor and say
0: sir
3: if you be do me do hammer to me a catch and a beman at the sa my friend will crampa on fire hammy.
0: Ah, what's the warning crop we bri a trimpana?
3: What I say?
0: What's the warning crop we bri a trimpana pain?
3: But I am mamma my abortion.
0: Yeah, yeah, abortions be bri near the idea.
3: Pachon.
0: Ena afena
3: u manina onim. It's me me how
0: ah me ba o twetwe ya sister nyabotre nyabotre.
3: You see me own words against me.
0: Nyabotre nyabotre. Enti o biwe se o history ni na no o bochre abrante fufuri.
3: Pachon.
0: Ah enti I say onim ni na dada nema wa ye pen no.
3: Pachon.
0: Ena sisi no o yusu sa nema na against you say o ye drama for.
3: Pachon.
0: But you see, on swab budo.
3: Pachoy.
0: Ena, you see, no, on why not being so a person who jay and I?
3: On can't tell me so a person in Minjay. So my friend now on fa. But don't have a fast watch him, did you?
0: You, it's the same, no, oh, per se, a day now be ya, a bema, a brantiano, a beno mudidi.
3: Pachoy, not son, your money, nano.
0: Now I trust what I do.
3: Pachoy.
0: I say, we usually had you. Yeah, the better to cancel, and why?
3: Pacho,
0: you made us. As media. Adi. Toda, I can't go near you. Toda, so many who's as well, no more. Bow against Zania, dear. Young fat, last one, not young fancy. Hello?
4: Yeah, good evening.
0: Evening.
4: Pastor, Mele, we are here, baby. Hello.
0: Meet you.
4: Yeah, me are here, baby, in Obano Oyegno Hospital.
0: What's that region? What's so worrying?
4: Ah, me are here, baby.
0: But I say, they only need to be.
4: I'm going to go to the region. Akwakofa mele na obako akwakofo obae mafufuo me obae me kaya wa kesi kan ewo mso ana me report to ma police
0: me pacho wo se yan fan back bako ono wo voter yan awo hin
4: ni wo isi reading
0: Okay.
4: Now you worry about Eastern region because me mama na na bush for Eastern region. I say worry about Eastern region.
0: Na eba ne say na mo na mo decide say ba ko betra no ba ko atra na say eba ne say.
4: Ejuma no na de no ekokoko pie we voter ye saka ye join only journey ye. Only ma ono ma kan ye hun sun sun. Ye ye ya help for no ani amakwan.
0: Ya ya Matias ye.
4: Aha. 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Akoye nto kwa anwa kene so se kan empire no. Ama ma report to ma police. Enti ma police e se pretty ye nkakra se onko o ma me ho. Nti oba ba me ho kura na jiso ko police station. No akwa ko je na police as escort no e de na ba me fie. Ansa na so be fe bi a wa ba be fa. Enti me file divorce. Because ye register ewo court ewo Eastern region ha. Hello.
0: Meet you.
4: Fari divorce ewo Eastern region ha si. Ye register ewo Eastern region ha si. Ena ni mame no so nso ewo Eastern region ha. Eno no si voter. Fari divorce no. First appearance no wama. Second one obaye na ye transia. One kan sem ni na kire no. And when you say so about worry you or see daddy, or no so on worry you. And I'm so say no worry you. And magistrate, you know, if you know what you be sense or see him, and also a voter region, and magistrate in the same year decided you will cut a seven more. In the main front court voter region, now men call fairly divorce, no honor, and I could be a seven more honor. I told you,
0: me too.
4: 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And I'm on Ben, I mean to you.
0: Okay. Mate was seven. They say, oh, dear, now, dear court, I shall say, as I say, voter region, I'm okay, I didn't. And on, I won't see a here clarification. Na me ba anya bia no mo start divorce process na ewen
4: ewo so iti region ha
0: iti enye se e bia vote ho na wo chance e
4: dabi nko vote ho kura da
0: unko ho da na
4: okay
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4: debi oba ha sei e na mi bisa ne ho atem
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0: muni bibia te se police case bia ewo voter ho on
4: debi,
0: this matter
4: debi
0: okay all right mate ye de beto counsel ni ahwe why
4: yo
0: okay. All right. And okay. I say, I was for you me for free beer beam and untino. Your best friend, I am Bobo, and on your name, Counselor Oscar Sripi at Wasso from this point. Now, I say more and yet better, but a befa. Same thing be seen, I need to be beside Iana and Shem crying. Wounds are feet. Am I young ones near Bano? I dream my own bibri. What do you grant ye beat me? What do you mean ye? What do you could ever call seeing ye? Yan a dream pa. Happy birthday, Uncle Emma. One humble friend of mine, Sir Nana Yao Apia, or whatever, Committee 8 and Committee 10 as well. May the good Lord bless you beyond human imagination. we if you nana say Chris Wade on chain all the way in New York City and on the buy say what the mount I would appear say nana yao appear yami unsure be brave na mahu say ayi ba kubi ewa okay counselor ban and then to us from here it's unfortunate you lose you counselor wa homano so me patron sign try to get him na into us bawo yan fuel I'm still be brave for

0: and affordable fuels. Hello, Councillor.
1: Hello, Jerry.
0: Councillor, good afternoon.
1: Good afternoon.
0: I'm Patrick Ewe Apom to say. Uh-oh. But yene counselor at waso and also a brand new mothers and grow and a yes ano Peggy Amadonko says a happy birthday going out to Pastor Enoch Kakari of the Church of Pentecost, Pastor Isaac Ayuku 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Rima Bema Sania True, and then lastly to Mama Abba Asiedu, formerly of Jubilee Assembly Bema Camp, from Peggy Ama Donko. Hello, Counselor. Hello.
1: Hello, Jerry.
0: Yeah, Counselor, good afternoon again.
1: Good afternoon.
0: Sorry, you're not our man or a higher drinker. Good. Yeah, come on, yeah, shall see their feet. You know, bear my and any cassa we see here. Maybe I'll talk to me.
1: Yes.
0: Is it okay now?
1: Yeah, you hear me too.
0: Okay, all right. So, Papa and any cassa HSA, wa worry now about or worry, no, on in a worry. Eh, awari ho amamre bibia register awari no e wo kofuria like in the eastern region and na obani and ness ni ntino na adwuma de ko pie voter region e ho no ye adwuma omo try bia senka on benya transfer ni na by eastern region so amfa inti ono ye adwuma o eastern region na obani wo voter region na edidimu ano
1: voice ka come on why
0: we dey Minimara said, "This be I think it's be an issue with the phone lines, no? Yes. I said it. Woman, I need to. Maybe try Monsign try to get counselor again. Yeah, because baby, Adida still no one timing candy. No timing say it's an issue with the lines. Inti Monsign try be na fi yenchena yen twaso. We also said, please wish a glorious birthday to Prophet." I'll say, oh, and I cry when I'm you. I dare me and cry. I say, I'll say a glorious birthday wish going out to Prophet Israel Bonnie of the Most Holy Trinity Presbyterian Church. May the good Lord increase his anointing, from Lizzie Vida and Mrs. Ophelia Bonnie of Tema Community 20, Lashibi. Mm-hmm. And now, almost the way at HD. Come, sir. Near, and he a better now, yet me are connected with counselor. And I at so in the meantime, was it yesterday? Infancy yesterday on the uncle counselor. Yeah, hello, counselor.
1: Hello, Jerry. I'm saying Mulani, which may raise all the volumes of my phone.
0: But is it much better now? Can you hear me?
1: What's the main car?
0: Oh, dear, it's on can't clear, but. Now what's what you mean?
1: Oh, the Yenko. I'll try and
0: All right. So Papa Chese Omaware no Omu ye BBA in the eastern region. And Eduma Sem Edeneri Ekopi voter region as a nest. Omo try as and come pet transferred now by eastern region, but amfa. And Edidi Muano Ohu Yana Chess Obana Fenechi. Akofa Bema Fofo.
1: So my idea.
0: Omo try as and come pet transfer. Now we're fi voter region, what by eastern region, but I'm fa.
1: Omo aware.
0: Omo ye bibia o eastern o. 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With bema fofo ewo voter region ho. 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
1: ono akra
0: ono wo eastern region
1: eastern region na need no wo
0: e wo voter yeah
1: but the two of them agree to on me go aware
0: yeah.
1: But the lawyer no, they no catch no. You say what for lawyer? Lawyer ni they no work. Lawyer ni akabi bi catch no na. What the judge is saying say adenti na. Say omunfa issue ni ko voter region. What is the lawyer telling him? Because to make kind no and give him the power. So at least oko copy the no be lawyer ne call
0: ye. Yeah.
1: So adenti na lawyer na see the judge ni omunfa issue ni ko because. So I'm not concerned now to the time I'm coming back my judgment, you know. Also, I'm not concerned now to the time I'm coming back my judgment, you know.
0: Yeah.
1: The only thing I judge is the only part I'm going to call water regional. And I'm not saying water regional worry.
0: Yeah,
1: it can be lawyer, no. Be a only discussion, no, can be channel. Your catcher can be channel and can be the power because we the strange kakra. Because say baby, I'm worried on him. Baby, I'm worried on him. Honna, I worry no. The document work. Baby, I'm worried no. If you had ordinance, I worry. Baby, I'm worried on him. Honna, baby, I won't. The young woman passed. Or say, yes, you catch me there. I'm go back to Botswana. Then baby, I'm friend. I want to understand something.
0: Okay.
1: Baby, you hear me, pal? You hear the friend. You put them on frame from the same decision.
0: Okay.
1: But why the baby is not so much behind here? I think the decision will take it okay. They want to be a person who is separately. Everyone wants to get you say. Maybe I'm worried on mom. I'm from case Nico Bibia. You want to worry, even though Honor Lady Mitri. To where the area, Bomodiana, or me person in a castle with you.
0: Okay. You better trust you to the next one. Next one, no. I buy where you're afraid, HSA. Well, Abrabo Imuno only a member be brie and a deity. And some of them only a motra, HSA, maybe no crama or yea, abortions, my money, and they are there, HSA, in the past, no, and shed down yet better be as a. And now, Odidi Nimuana or their Babina or Bema Fufra, on and all, Nasa Bema, we know, according to an old dog in a pa. But one for BBNC, a brantiano. Or can an Ukrainian chain about the past life, no name, my wife, and they say now I fee Bemano a Yususa Deno against her. Issue Kakra Bana, a demisunderstand the Kakra Bano, would Timidina Temutran and Poa match as a be a so now for you now, so Emma would Timidina Tem say, why ye grandma and four near the idea just because. She told him about the previous life. One now,
1: I'm not worried yet.
0: I'm not worried yet. But on also say, the bearman here no, ehano, because now no, odo bearman pa on one wish ne senka, one ne bet now Bob Branch is in all pay. Something that could be done. I bearman no, a bet Gina to believe in say whatever it is now is see beyond there. That's not a life for whom she see, and that now a different person. Anka, what course what me I don't know in that now.
1: What you say is about me trust my guy in him now or refer to anytime you be seen. Hello, Jerry.
0: Me pa trust on it here.
1: That's the issue now.
0: Yeah.
1: My advice to you is more worry.
0: More worry.
1: Right. The guy cannot handle her fast. Own to me. On the third past issues, you know. When you be mature, don't be handy. Own to me. But you are pretending, say, oh, and yes, but anytime you see in future, no, but, and now, on the, to see I'm going to worry, and our problem with the past, you know. Me pese obi akia che se, e woni obi nam on. Nam on wale ya. Dynamics no e different.
0: Mm.
1: E jozo bi okra, oni guy bi nam, anale bi nam. Bi di no me bi oyẹ no, o mpe. Baba kesi wonya hwe, me wale sa, me wale sa.
0: Yeah.
1: But when you marry, na dynamics no asisa.
0: Mhm.
1: Na asisa. To see a poor unwari no na onye oku onye oyina psychologically no onye wutu mte le yire no obet my imagine when you marry and then now you become his wife, so the psychological aspect of the marriage, you know, the man cannot handle it. No one so new pia obet me boldly and with confidence I catch obi as a le yire ni ana obet me ayeta.
0: Mm-hmm.
1: Which is, oh, I worry, you know, there's a spiritual component of it. There's the emotional aspect, psychological aspect, financial aspect, the moral aspect, and then the social aspect. That's not my winning, you know, because if you oh, worry, no more public, and I worry in a public event. Oh, worry, you have a good idea. So that's the social component. Can you confidently tell people say me kunu mu and I'm hearing you? What's my sir? The ultimate respect me for now, what's me worry no? So since we have no worry, no one worry, so psychologically no, because what's me handling kakran kakran.
0: Mm-hmm.
1: But since we have no baby, I refer to the past. Madam, it doesn't matter how much you don't know. I worry, and any one person also make sure to say, I want to be a man. Because they're only by force, we are not for worrying. The bone say, the baby to make sure they are in the age money, the baby is not over in France. And now, who are here? They say, I want to be in the name of the two people, and the woman is the Mr. But because of your past, you know, not going to say, or worry you because of your favor. When somebody cannot handle your past, not eventually worry, and that's why she said, we've been to me worry. Me worry because we are out of sympathy, we are out of pity. I said, me your papa, I'm being worried. The truth of the matter is that psychologically, the man that you are with is unable to handle your past. Until you be any to you, you know, the Bamkas, you work well, only a virgin, you don't worry. A psychological thing. We want to me handle the fact that we didn't really have to do that. There are people who do this, and it's a psychological thing. And you know, this is against a psychological. And I said, yeah, we didn't really have to do that. Now, only you really have to do that. There's some whatever. It's the same thing that we call here more before. There are people like that. There are people like that. So, we want to look at this. So, this is a very young thing. Obisu a obi a virgin only virgin no but no worry in fact there are people who tell them on pressure so obi any psychologically you know but no handle worry obi wo a say okachi is a guy we need to be down to him obi wo your boss okachi say lady you know me pass but me need to be that but only pan on to me so let's give people chance to deal with the psychological aspect of marriage but one yes sir and the person cannot handle your past even though I'm worried now the quarrel by force sir. Time their problem they be to be about your past. In fact, we not tell no one casa. We go visit another local. Just no. We are identical hano.
0: Eh, ono kwa okay. Ose currently kwa no guy no kwa ending in casa. Poor friend who umwa.
1: Fantastic, madam. Don't go. Don't marry. Enigma. The psychological aspect of the marriage. Your heart. The man is unable to deal with it.
0: Mm.
1: And I'm seeing the local warrior. Look at all the one that my bone, my cousin, and one of these, I will come and talk about it.
0: Okay.
1: That's a sort of marriage. Look, my mom, Bian can just say, oh, and your BBO, and tell me my wife, no. In public, talk of who we did X. Not only I be with that, which you handle. Can you handle it? And I say, anytime I open up on who you I be with that, no. Move if you and I and Toba. Now, if they know, you'll be no duty. And I say, Okun, Tony, the Bian Antida. No, now you hear me be now in Panishia. Oh, quit your hand, this animal, man. A psychological, there's a psychological aspect of Nipa that's in me. The guy cannot handle it. Madam, move on. It doesn't matter how much I don't know. Move on, because it's better to be breaking relationship now than to go and have problems in marriage. Sometimes it's better for you to break the relationship and move on to your life than to go into the marriage. Oh, me don't know. I don't know. The question also be someone say, I'm also don't sana. Me do be yes, but nipa no don't sana. So if the person cannot deal with your past, which is part of your package, the package nowadays, but no, your past is inclusive. It's on to me deal with the psychological aspect. Don't, my advice is, but uko di me don't be done. Na uko why no your problems are. Counselor Kayo, but now it's too late.
0: Mm-hmm.
1: So please, yes, Minister O'Donnell, be you are unable to let him go. If you are struggling to let him go, to let him go, because you worry now, when you have a problem, you know, be an intimate deal with the psychological aspect of a worry. Very key when it comes to marriage.
0: Mm. Okay. You're moving on. Your next issue, you know, lady, you're afraid.
1: This is a guy calling in Casa.
0: Also, a friend of Crown View.
1: But let him go. After a while, don't go there. But if you're not unable to let him go, and you hear from him, let him go. Have your freedom, move on to your life. When you'll be here, come past the channel. It doesn't matter what you have done. Obeka said, no problem. I'm okay with you. Let's move on. We'll be this one to me.
0: All right. So your next issue, you know, lady here of Frey say, only a brand TB at DT for about a year ago. Now, I'm warning now, no be money, I know catching so. Or per se, on woman. Like, or per se, impregnated. Lady no na lady no a woman. Eba Charles.
2: Hello,
0: Councilor Atinka. Okay, so
2: woman na
0: woman na switch kakra. Na say papa. According to the lady no say on a branch na date for over a year now. Na omo eguso na no ewumu na be man request say anka lady no have a baby for him. Waka what is our pressure na mana ba no so manete ase se on peso ba usisi entinka on twen na on sue na dwuma nwie ansa na ebia awo bebemu a awo abam ene se recently ya no guy na dan for ba ko aka che 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
2: o ka ko di
1: se ya no
0: omo ware
1: Come worry,
0: Debbie.
1: And there are no person in the room.
0: Mm-hmm.
1: And no two people.
0: Yeah.
1: So now, guy, new black hole.
0: Mm-hmm. And the guy keeps saying, "Sir, a person in Dinko, a person in Dinko, but to Timmy can't channel, but guy not down for a moment at Timmy, I can't channel."
1: So she wants to know whether uncomfortable guy knew the issue.
0: Yeah.
1: I'm paying more information if you get that. How bit me who ni pa corner on you and you man on you a woman.
0: Mm-hmm.
1: Oh, open so your case, okay. This here, no. It's only one hour. On any power now. Me can't send him call physically. With not send me pa corner. That she can go there and make sure. When it comes to issue of when we are Koda, when we are war, we are her, and then when we are war her. You have to make sure, say, information of Kutano. Argument again. So, because Nadam will not be catching on, I am a third person.
0: Mm-hmm.
1: All my money beatings, Nippon of him or was he, Nanankasa, Uncle Underground, Uncle Fanat, I am past. evidence we need to be confronting Nipana Minamna. She ain't see because of that. Because of that seed now, and I'm something like that, and I catch her no. Now, trust issue, a very problem. Because of what was seen a damn for no catch her no. Trust issue, very problem. Because it's a what's all doing, a yampa, a yampa. Cannot trust this guy. That's one. The other aspect is, as some cook one of us will catch him, and the entrance in the encounter. What's all your investigation? No. Only guy in the entrance is a look. As some corner, they also was in the catch him. No. Today, the person is not me. This is a no. Say, Oba, not on to me, no, we are. Then you don't go direct. Is it because of Obana or Nuna Wuna San Opaso Kachemiana? I need a question for. And I'm not making a statement, I'm asking questions. Is it Obana or Nuna Wuna San Opaso Kachemiana? Sometimes you can also use that one to know their information. So, one, only any person we don't call back, don't talk human beings, this is the two. As maybe also what assembly of a catcher me, I don't mean catcher me. Some of the catcher me, then better me see if the guy is not coming forth with that information, maybe some question. Is it about needing on a Kongonana? A Honobe will say I'm passing an Yampa. Maybe you can say, I know you don't know, you want a catcher. Then you know, say, okay, it's about that one. Now, for the work confronted, meaning you say, see. But for whatever reason, and the reason only details, me say, Aquaran, because only to me, the sex of the child. This is all Bana Bem, also to catch and say, Minimiso Aquanama will grow a Bem and your bar. Very important. So, who's anyone there? Or move on with their life. Oh, so Billy Waho, now we're developing relationship. I think that's very important here. Faithfulness. So, no, we are not see we share. Planning to marry this and there, Koba. I dear back when we nearby is faithful. If the person cannot be faithful to you in courtship, then why not? So, bring your Vietnam now, someone why not on your faithful to you in courtship, then why not? That person will never be faithful to you, warrior. It's very important. The one, yes, sir, non comforting the master bra, whatever you want to tell me, the same is key. So one can't tell enough, don't call the question form. Once you say, based on that, not showing the body language in the BBR. So with me, that you know, none of you confronting the Minister Parano. So I don't know any investigation. Minister Parano, your bar, even on now, when you see, it's in the meaning. That's now, I'm presenting to say, that's how I call the advocate of the lawyer, because I put it to you. You present me, tell, say, I didn't say it to me. Now I'm putting it to you, say, I don't know why they say. So, on your side, because when it comes to this thing, some of you can throw, some of you can carry. But make sure you have information, then you can put it to the person, then you say, I didn't see. Then you move on to your life. Say, Sadia, say, I'm passing you, Bia Kowa. My advice is that move on to your life. They're very important. Rather than that, you have problems with trust. And Dibia Maka, trust is the bedrock of relationship, be aware of as well. Including what I have with you, Baba Bills and African, it's about trust. Trust the man who say, okay, every Tuesday, you know, at this time, your friend counsel, but yes, trust. Even though, when you mean counselor, say, oh, counselor, and then, you better know, that I know, and because of that trust, and say, at this point of my time, you know, about from here to here, many of them have been back, sir. So even if I'm here, I hold on to that thing and say, counselor, many of them have been back at this time. That trust, even though I'm going to mean counselor, and that is why, yeah, program. So trust is key. Once only need to know, you should move on with your life.
0: All right. So your final issue, you know, so about you are you afraid, you say wa worry any new kunu and etie. Now ever since I omo e worry, you know. There be another problem, sir. Now problem in there has to do with and crofwa. 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ontimi na obekwa honko oh enti ama adia no e ha na adia
1: be man ye djuma
0: Also, yeah, Juma.
1: All these loans from other sources.
0: Yeah, he keeps borrowing.
1: The question is, or should he expenditure? Does it match with the income? Once your expenditure is more than your income, there's a gap. That gap, you know, you either go and borrow, and like he go and steal to fill it. Or borrow all over the place. Is it that the lifestyle no associate income? Is it that the husband is living a life to impress other people? Where is it coming from? Who trans no shiny panels are? You could pay you man or yen be a busum see. Identity and cover fresh for me. Okay, in cover fresh for the say, who could be loan, whatever it is, no more fresh on the living now. The question is, Mikuru Zabu Babaji's canoe, no, she's canoe, because it is very important. Because you see, when you're about to only be Matia, maybe I can say, who are you at home? What you have to understand, say, life be obedient, you know, and obedient, you know, is having effect on other people. And you have effect on other people. And you must be very careful. That is how we worry. I know maybe you are, I feel on to me, yes, sir, because decisions you to take effect on Unquano are very different. So the man must understand the lifestyle is having a problem on the family. The same thing we have about the way we live your life because you're now attached to be in terms of marriage, you know, it affects the person. And that is why you are married. You must be very careful. Let's go, no, my wife to be. Oh, now my warranty, I don't know, Obi ni mi bonk on my DA. My warranty, no, you can't do that. You see, all these things ever are because in Kofu be warrior, they don't even know why they are married. They don't even know why they are married. And they don't even understand marriage. And they are unable to keep the sanctity of marriage. The moment you marry, there are things you can't do. Once they say, you didn't have a friend, what I can say is, she should be able to know against him and equal, yes, sir. And then finally, what I was saying is, if we are on frame, I want to speak to the husband. I want to understand why he's doing that. Maybe some woman is asking questions. Not after the answer, why the husband didn't speak, because there are people they live their lives to please other people. If you want to be that they are going to know their mouth. Is the man taking care of the home? Or if you want to bar, or share no man to turn out, does it match the income? Now, all feeling in an answer, maybe the way I'm looking, maybe an awkward. We know, yeah. I can't know, yeah, we know, and you know, oh, yes, I know. But if we are the person, many lady in the casa, there are certain questions that mean, maybe someone, maybe someone will see it. Now, for the ancient boy, which media boy, beman, because if you were, could the little canoe teacher, if you were, why any who, why? Creating pressure there about the life. And because, even though Nibino, you know, Obet try to meet the standards of impression we're creating. You know. And the one thing here, the financial problem, it's in the same in any case. But I want people who are married to know, say, once you're married, you know, life here will live here, you know, is very, very, very, very, very important. I don't know how to say it. Don't worry, no. Let me drag it fast, pa.
0: Uh-huh.
1: Pa. as a young person, what that you let me clean you over Pamu. Oh, Pamu, and we started with driving the first car that I got was one door. And he, oh, Pamu, may you get the pound? May you be there? Oh, Pamu, remember the pound? Then one day, me call down to me, I'm Kalishi Kwanisu, and me who Papi Dioma, why you need a more driving? Let me power my home. As soon as me pump one, I tell my spirit, we say, we must be a more call on the duo. And I was like, ah, I didn't think that I voice me by. It means that the year be a woman here. And if you could catch him, wife say, you're why you here? No, after my wife, if you could catch him, wife say, only me in Kasa. Now, the way I'm driving, no, and what I drove from Obuasi. To Accra, me catch your time. I'm going to do Accra. Be one. Because now me back. Because I was enjoying it. Because I'm in one minute. But when the person told my wife, say, "You need casa," because you all driving. They be hard. My wife just sat me down and said, "Look, me nim so worry. Me nim so drive. The way you person drive. Now you are married. Is it open? We go and find you. Is it open? We go and make sure we do all them go. If I want to even drive outside Accra, they say limit via me do her." Say me go too much. Now my email to accelerate and so now they are back home when I'm going. All I'm saying is that I've told you this because I want people to understand. Say, oh warrior, there are things I want to worry and you can do them. But who worry we are? Also, we say no. I didn't mean you know. Say problem be by affect another person and I affect other people. Then you have to reason up and know how to live your life. But say be money bobusi. Then what we can do in the idea. Then there's a problem. You don't come in the back. You can name anyone to the chair, me David come. You don't come in the car, me see the
0: car. I see.
1: But when you marry and have and all those, you must be very careful by the way you do your things. But why you put the money to your sister? We used to wait there, oh, my car, I did my wife in this day, and I make you come, and my wife in this day. No. Because whatever you do, one thing here, you should have it kept on other people.
0: Right, counselor, I bet that was your intimidating number.
1: You know
0: what,
1: Chekakra?
0: Oh, yeah.
1: I'm going to be a young man.
0: It's in patrol more counselor say mon friend no number no 0276814888 na mon friend counselor especially lady na we say oka o past life ni tre o current guy na o dey kutia on ya de no o modern say o be friend counselor na one na kasa and then the other lady to in fact, more counselors say my friend in there. Number na mabodi amamu no 0276 814 888 Now, my friend, counselor Oscar Sripina, Munene Entwaso from there. My patcho, yemfa we Entwaso a high, who's a birthday be, with Jeffrey, we have your. Also, congratulations and a glorious birthday wish going out to Elder Abraham Mawiga. Hey, Debbie, where you? Mawingi. Of the Church of Pentecost, Ashaman Estate District, Jerusalem Assembly, Papa, age gracefully in the Lord, from Elder Nathaniel Te Nati Nobu Utubua, and also Edibai. Nafi Fi Jeff Dienosua, Kokuchum Duba Kubiaba, or say a happy birthday, and come my inspector Eunice Mucha. Of Juma Police Station, a blessed one from all your colleagues, friends, and loved ones going out to you. Now, I think there was another one. Okay, I say, A happy birthday, though, belated and command Mrs. Ama Ofori Entry, Executive Secretary, Environmental Service Providers Association. May the good Lord bless you with good health and longevity from Kojo Fojo Esquire, Mr. Listo, I don't know. Yeah, and no. Now, me far away soon from briefly, CCI na yen ko yen enim. We if he Mr. Brown and chain Mr. Vincent Edu Brown of Ghana Revenue Authority. Over the weekend, and oh yeah, ne papa ye. Mr. John Kweku Brown, yeah, another donor friend of JK. Now, I say the entire family and children of the late John Kweku Brown, sincerely thank you for celebrating the wonderful gift of 87 years of life and grace. Your presence at the funeral rites brought great joy and warmth to our hearts. May God richly bless you for coming. Thank you. Tina chesa seda kese. And Mr. Brown ebusuani nina edema gana fool nina samu beta umwechima on papa Mr. John Kweku Brown. Now the donor friend JK. Ne ye no so basu over the weekend. Nyame unshamu nina mumpai bo ne mare chichi and sem musika ma huwa demo new nyamwa mu de bete chinano. 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Amen. Great. So, baby, I had way no day. 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Ye nya signal ne pa. Na chese ye di mweja ho. Na ye ko. Sani ye be no. Ti. Was it game day? Oh, game day every day. That's a World Cup no day. Ye jina mwa. But yes, I only trust in that. I don't when you and Jose are Obi sound. Which nigga will pay you? But, me, they are the count job, I know the cost. Me.
3: 500 Ghana City.
0: Hey!
3: 500 Ghana City.
0: And I was me. Do you know how much?
3: 500 Ghana City.
0: No.
3: That's how something like that day where
0: people. T. And run, you are how many?
3: Yesterday, about they wrote the comment. As you say, they give comment.
0: But yesterday, you didn't tell me, Juma, for like 48 minutes, babe.
3: The whole day, no?
0: Yes! But I drove from my place to this place. But them say the news go come earlier than 6 p.m. So that on bit me I be here before on my clear on my commercials now and our sports for now. And K.A. was with it. Soccer season, but me now come on like a crime here. There goes pressure on the first of all.
3: I'm putting my food, I'm going to put them.
0: Because Montana, then Tiamuka. Me for him from Telnafi, Yaman Penifon Kasani and Queen. Was a nation of people from different walks of life, from Accra to Cape Coast, Tamale to Kumasi. We are united together and we are black stars. It is not just the players on the pitch every day, but also the ordinary Ghanaian. Say we are seamstress, say we are trotro driver, we are meat, we are student, we are farmer, we are mason, we are carpenter, we are radio presenter, we are doctor, we are wanna. You play a role each. We are united by hope, by passion, and by pride. So every kick, every pass, every goal is called by the Ghanaian. So as the Black Stars take on the world, keep bet that *385# stands with them and with you as well. The time is now. *385#. That's keep bet. You know what I'm saying? So let's go, Black Stars. Now the game begins. Now na
3: ya kwere ni osa dimpani fo ko kwetwa mpani fo bo
0: ah ndi o ma mpani fo
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0: na se ne ne de
3: ah opani bia ho betumi alaga be pera de so mama
0: de so opani bia gasa de ne langa be so gasa
3: kwa ku se me ro dos kwa ku se mpani fo de mo fan
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3: de koso de koso o bole kran kan was the move
4: mpani fo ga de
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3: Yeah.
0: Me so mama me no me no mtoto papa so sa.
3: Ni pa ya wo. 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
0: But wo mu kira akwani e ya
3: mama ba.
0: O mu kira so o kan ni mu pa because na eh bo atro ane eh obi e bo a. Ena omo ma me hwe no omo he ya no
3: aya re
4: ho o aya the best no
3: aya wo
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3: wa adwuma be adwuma be na
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3: but to hear ya sama be
4: we ya it is
3: eh era su kitar kwa ku e guitar la bu ni guitar wa je.
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3: E prose se ya ne bi. 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
4: Ya de ye adwuma o.
3: 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E o pie lu verse no. Na odi screen no eh camera no. E se tutu mu se mi verse ko to bi na ba.
4: Ah, isu.
3: E tu eno o capture no. 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Do record video no. Onya Jacob zoom.
4: Ebi ya de phone
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4: Enyo bi ya de phone ti mi zoom
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3: Ya bi
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3: E bi antimi zoom.
0: Sa.
4: Oh, e bi wa kura zoom na ngasa no. E bi wa nya no.
3: So on the okita latest iPhone o kan agi.
4: So e bi wa wa zoom ama abepem.
0: Eh.
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3: Kase kwaku. 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Me dey my imagine. Ah, me report am. Me report am Sam George. Kwaku na me dey e mre ni ho ti me kasa ba ko pache me nyanu mberima. Sa wo ye be ma. Your name is Yubia, Unyahasu Ye, let me control Wabra Bomwa. 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One no, I know Bema. Sign him, you know,
0: me and Sa.
3: I mean, maybe more
0: me, Sisuno. And I'm off a cast, I say, Obema, one sa, one no. Sounds out Uncle Bobby, Uncle Fa Problem, and now you can't send me an Uncle Rubia, dear old say, and now Uncle can't send me a young guy, and now Obema. Nko wura ba bi aye wura.
4: Nko fa bi nko so ba woni mi se e na no me call dog so ko story bi na. 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
3: Ah se be ma normally am na mo call so trouble no. Me ya ya tan fa ya ile no mo call. O kra fere
4: ba. 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
3: Aha.
4: Treatment e de be ma be ma no.
3: Ah.
4: Se ya gwe chi o be ma no. E ma ne de ye
3: o. O ba aya na it depends on the case. Say, be a wash away, just so you'll be violent. Young who hunk off. I don't want to police in the foul of cry. To what I say,
4: to Saturday, no sooner.
3: Kwaku, a brandy asked me, Venu, no corner problem, no. The venue of the act. And I'm here, sir.
4: And you back.
3: That was a science laboratory.
4: That's a science lab there.
3: That, well, Kwaku. Lab, no cry a problem, because you must say, the man let us own free teacher, human man.
4: I
3: in your coin.
4: I'm saying,
0: Unan Chayan, son.
3: In Chadex.
0: Eh?
3: Hey, open. Me are me buy nyabo.
4: We go for Senegal.
0: What man panifo ankasa? Na fere ya fere.
4: Ana
0: sene wo. Is traded there.
3: No, he has been traded.
0: Davi anya intra
3: interdicted.
0: Aha, o dey Arabic ba o na ha o no.
4: Interdicted.
0: Intra say say.
3: It say mama we intra still out intra. The city intra o say.
0: Huh? Radio is guy we good bro. Prisa on the wire there.
4: On the wire. Go for we have same
3: kwa.
0: Yeah.
3: My ye and to me uncontrolled. Agene nsem. Na fe say cry because on the first time ni na so do obi aka o media no say utimu say addiction adwuma. Say o ye no do what table ne so say emo ni abomu. Na oware ntinu no ogina se ho. Na wato e de amane wo. Are ho. Nsunsanso no wakola no so no kwa so. I say addiction na nka
0: sa. Seriously.
3: Kwa kuda mi kaza o ti aze.
0: Seriously.
3: Aka 2 people spend years school. Aka ni 2 people spend. So your final year student.
0: Mm.
3: Say now try if I said by Friday, no, we are school. On your school, Nibium. And the Kanya say you crack and you put a crumb in here. two people say them go be wie na say ya go so wie no anya no lamb
0: but me dey me susu say one Tyrone.
3: Oh, no dear, no dear, no be a can. What was he? What we are too sorry,
0: and yes, a beer. Tremu, you became
3: a position. What do you position there?
4: When I'm up for you, my people, you know, just I do tell you, be a camera and a captain. Oh, I'm going for you in your market.
3: What have you been doing?
0: You just said behind closed doors, no?
3: I need to have a papa. I'm with you.
4: When I come around, I'll capture mine. I have to go for schools in the amount of offices now. And then I know my cars in the idea.
3: But when you said the same school 2 years ago, this year, the same school 2 years ago,
4: you go to us again, oh, yeah, dear. Get no. And go for any match, my channel, no. Where is all our
3: family? I'm going to go
4: to the same school.
0: Yeah, more. Oh, David.
4: Roger.
0: Yes.
4: His Eminence.
0: What say?
4: His Eminence.
0: His Eminence.
4: Yes.
0: His Eminence.
4: His Eminence. Sheikh Dr. Osman Nuhu Shaributu. And what can say?
0: What's the name?
4: The National Chief Imam of the Republic of Ghana has called on all Ghanaians to offer prayers.
0: For
4: an unwavering support
0: for
4: the Blasters as the team begins their 2026 FIFA World Cup campaign. And Pabona and Coma, the senior national soccer team, the Blasters of Ghana.
0: I'm a
4: boy, they go and say jacket into you. I said, no, TMS. You know what I'm assuming? You know, Hovina. And you sure, no, no.
3: In the city, I just say, oh, you know,
4: you know,
3: Rade, some here there. Me say, me nya madu say,
4: e chose jacket o share out
3: now. Ade a me be yetin am so e jino, me nya madu say be jino a presentation. Ade a say,
4: tum na me huse watu na.
3: Ora ma me nya madu be bi a me ye du.
4: Ah, we ya 3 pieces. Jerry ba say 3 pieces. Hey! Opani we haru.
3: E di gutu ka sa say we.
4: E ti no. Opani and now am say Opani wan say jacket where the jina obi.
3: I don't know. I don't know.
4: Work up your boy.
3: That's the only match.
4: What a full 90 minutes.
3: Full 90 minutes.
4: Yeah.
3: And Radiano.
4: Yeah.
3: Kevet any Spain.
4: Okay.
3: Don't board drone.
4: I don't know.
3: Yeah, can you say Mimi I'm a new Mimi Joe we are baby? But by no me who's a more comment to I just a member. But a very beautiful game. Just that Kevet for number 9 game 9 me descend me peno.
4: Then go up a goose.
3: The shop one me who go and many yards.
4: Aha.
3: But some bomb to pump piece Chelsea.
4: Ah, I'm my jiru pump.
3: Last time chance I didn't know. England said the boy.
4: On my return say kwa me ba.
3: But as I said to me I yes has time be my England. Because you could do one more income with my Sabedi.
4: Oh, that's a good team, Biano. I started from defense. Oh, and you know,
3: but I'm cocky on the top notch.
4: Ah, 40 years.
0: I keep on going.
3: Oh, look,
4: many of
3: you are.
0: Really?
4: Sure. On our experience, or did that
0: wow.
4: Point? And on one game, no, who is there? On this pain. And it's just a Madrid new one.
3: Yeah.
0: Madrid. Play a beer.
3: Yeah,
0: Spain team need dear. Madrid player back
4: against Barcelona and Atletico. And no one boy
3: here. Aye, Barcelona. Aye, never saw him. You watching here.
4: And now Vinicius score boy. They see one.
5: And another Madrid here assist.
3: Oh. But then they say, boys, no, I'm the Amakuma to us, Timna Yokosha, Mamia Ding.
0: Yes,
3: but I was happy for them.
0: I was happy for them.
4: Oh, yeah, Kibano, or your brute.
3: And the time you're good, and let me show you keep us inside, no. Shabby or the hot chest, like the time you're good, the time you're going to be draw. Very, very good keeper.
4: Yeah.
3: I think he's in growth with my dear. No, I don't mean problem. Cannot match it. What's your year? But we are far by you say,
0: yeah. Ziggy Ziggy
4: Ziggy Ziggy Ziggy
3: Ziggy Ziggy Ziggy
4: Ziggy
0: Ziggy Ziggy
4: Ziggy
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0: But I saw money bonds to shame too much people. No, I saw money bonds.
4: Coach, you know, Benjamin Alcobo, now supporters in the Rono, no, no, I see.
0: Oh, behind me, Rono.
3: Oh, who
0: do you meet? Oh, Matter Mirror. But Tom Wamu. But Tom Wamu. Because I'm obeying any. Obeying any. Obeying any.
3: It's sad.
0: Yancha, Ghanaian International, Enoch Edukofi.
3: Yeah, okay. Enoch.
0: Yeah.
4: Oh.
0: Also a TH show.
4: Oh, Tawan, that's all.
0: Oh, Europe.
4: Oh, Europe.
0: Oh, Europe. Also a TH show this year.
4: Enoch Edukofi.
0: Yes, Enoch Edukofi.
4: A hard guy.
0: Fantastic guy, pa. Fantastic. But Ose and Chibi, over now.
4: Heroes, Nache.
0: Heroes. So, Ose and Chibi, also over now.
4: Oh, and Tumesi.
0: Patrick Tumesi.
4: Patrick Tumesi.
0: On so Europe, sir.
4: On so Mami Heroes, come up.
0: Sir, Omuniano.
4: Oh,
0: champion.
4: Patrick Tumesi. Another wonderful guy.
0: Fantastic guy.
4: If I too much in a cry,
0: Pato, or you know, Pato,
4: I'm going to go to Philadelphia, right?
3: Ah, your first one's in Canada?
4: Yes.
3: You have flew to Boston?
4: Yes.
3: I think you're from Philadelphia?
4: Phila, yeah.
3: Okay.
4: Tina Sanity.
3: And you have born, I'm the same
0: Panama.
3: Panama?
4: Panama, yes.
3: Then who again? Next
4: England,
3: one is England.
4: And then, Croatia.
3: Croatia. I thought you said you watch
4: it. I said, now Kofu, we must delay actually.
3: For GFF?
4: Yeah.
0: Canada for them.
4: Actually,
3: I never saw Jimmy in Abu Mwansa.
4: I
3: think I'm not going to get a
4: phone.
3: Okay.
4: So I'm going to talk to you.
0: I'm going to get a phone. Timothy TV keke no
3: dinga. Timothy TV be wodi o.
0: Digi box na person okay.
3: Yeah, Digi box na ya say.
4: Digi.
3: Ah! Asabi na wa Digi box.
4: Digi box apa. Digi.
3: Digi box na wo behia wa
4: go. Digi box, Digi na na person work at Digi lo.
3: Saka o Digi box.
4: Aha.
3: Na o de obibi asim na o hwe adom. TV enti
6: satellite na mazo.
0: Rice issues o.
3: Enti free to earn na be banya sa. Free to earn one of
4: and now can it say no?
3: Free to earn, no crowd in my
4: door. Oh, now can it say?
3: Kwaku, and what's on my way? Kwaku, and Nano, a branch about coming, but say Gen Z is no a carnal. Aye, a branch here be a friend of mine. Gen Z's, no, Gen Z's, no.
0: Then Gen Z's,
3: Gen Z's. I'm saying.
0: Yes, Gen, Gen.
3: Now me let me come see them.
0: Now see J.
4: Obeka J. Obeka.
3: Me see Gen Z, Gen Z.
0: Aye, Gen, Gen.
3: Kwaku a branch here be a near friend of mine. Kabiye.
4: Can I try as well? Send a baby cow to remove. I'm sure they use you as you are you.
3: I very love
4: it. Your guy, I don't want to cut.
3: Now, Susan, I tell you, coach. Kwaku, I'm the person that says, I'm going to be on your friend, Escobar.
0: Pablo. Pablo.
3: There'll be one year, Pablo Escobar. Escobar football and America.
0: Ah, oh, make us a cook.
3: The person that catches almost said, Obi Timisha, own goal, cram your bone to a kunun. That is how serious football was. Some time back, a very
0: well. Nanra said, Luca Kunamim Zankayo, send a own goal.
4: Ah, oh, Charlie.
0: But you know, celebration of Jifai,
4: Jifai, send it now. Look at the Birmina, a man in Yasa Guru.
3: Ongo,
0: Ongo,
4: and now Koya, Bakwan and now Kotcha
0: channel.
3: Look at the Aquana said, go
0: into my friend Anumuana, where Shannon said, but without his. You know, efforts, no,
4: yeah, yeah, yeah,
0: that wouldn't have happened.
4: Only had the J fans,
0: oh, the J fans, bah, or the J fans.
3: Now, Colombia four player be me catch them, Mufana, but say no, no moon himself story. Come back out, Satan, now winning Kaka.
4: Oh, can America, so young can.
3: Oh, yeah, boy, I ask over two, no winning Kaka. I say, Ongo, Colombia,
4: many if you can.
3: Yeah. Andres Escobar. Baku, put him somewhere in March, like a bob one over America. Oh, my catch and say,
4: Andres Escobar.
3: On cut America Hawker cry. Players now, I mean, on one coach crack, I be say, DSC, Kahoka crack. No, for say, ah, now football, they say, Ongo, a woman. Into a cockra 4 days later, of a club, I hope now, and I was something, the old body to know, two Bakubia and Waka go. About four shots, or two Bakubia, go, go, go, son of boy Escobar. I put for my Escobar being a media. And the, football, I had be a kwaku, and the Nipa Kumasu Yepa, the Amadia, one year, dear. But the story way etch say sane nipa bi e wo domo football e bro so the Ghana Blaster ya strom ya dey any to any aboba ya strom bebre match yom ko boy obi akuma wom the whole Ghana akwada opening abrewa sofo mate
4: ti dey okay ocha say so o ma money ya dey ankofo betu di two
3: wait wait wait wait ya dey am ya chere say me pata me chikai
4: o le keju bi betu
3: ma me chopa. And then my blaster said, Yakuma, you be beer, I will give no
4: more. I just have be a bit, yes.
3: Aha, and Timon, one money must go by your neighbor, be anywhere. One money must go by your neighbor. Now, Marshal Escobar, very nice guy, fantastic guy, or not, or that's all.
4: No, no, but there, but as you, but also, just you know,
3: who wouldn't just have a comment? Or you're doing now? Or you're doing now?
4: Aha, it's if I say, Isabel. Hey, you money in here? Now, person, what you say? Now, boy, every stick,
3: what? I am my way, and I am going to get on that.
0: Wait, the two person, what you say?
4: As a wife, I need you. I'll be out with you.
3: I'm quite happy.
4: As a wife, I will be able to board.
0: Yeah, I'm going to be able to. Somebody's your brain.
3: I'm going to be able to. I'm going to be
0: Nansen, I just said, and then to throw you now.
4: It took us all chess, like story of the conclusive, conclusively,
3: Yakuma, I will give him.
0: And then it's lively.
4: Conclusively,
3: Yakuma, I will give him this one. I'm on now, Tim Biombe said, but I'm fun to say, no complacency. I'm fun to say, just say, do or die.
4: Okay.
3: No more. Just an Osakra for Pimborn, man, he na omudin kunuma yesu ahwe om sa kana haya nko fa kwaje kapa ba ami amom ka asoda na mwo kromo ya
4: de
3: da yuye chom ka o ka mwo mwa hata bata musica a time me bua etinu
0: omo jiji ayi grand cherokee
3: nya ka ketoa
0: brand new
3: oje media juma sa ko wo ma yo tim to grand cherokee da no wu me na da o
4: eno asaje ze
3: de mbeso me tro no but nko la nko boka kraba mo ya de no ya to che wo and you use so brand new kwa. And you also be beyond the baby, a bit with your mom.
0: So, no, and to leave a more AU. Tank A for
3: all my wrong. Yes, Kaka. 22 players will be a grand jury. Yet your man Penifonis will be. Coach for that, you'll be a jomo dear.
0: Yeah.
3: Yes, Kaka. And Yawaha, so much we do couldn't be the cap on the bar. You'll be Pierre by your mom.
4: Okay.
3: And you're here by Fuana. As a mass cap, and any partner the cap.
4: Mancasano.
3: Ghana between the first African country. Oh, but so be any bidder.
4: Mancasano.
0: And then Indian Kenya is you.
3: Oh, be any bidder. Finance is where. Oh, we have a finance da. Oh, be a crumb of finance da. We don't know. Yanya can't
0: candy and can't pull
3: up. Yanya cap on the craft. Omitim was semi. And now finance crown one. mo ko la ko bo semi wo wo de blast and cup ye o mo target am de mo mo eye wo de wo de semi finals mi enyi mu nchere wa ja se ko bo no o kan tinima ne
4: ba wo nya nko e o chen kakra e duru semi ana o ko ara
3: ane kana na
4: eh
3: ya su ko ko duru wi ko pese $800 ana de ru mo ko he mo no
4: ah bo
3: mi tumi ko ko he no ti ti ma nko ama ko because mi twa ticket ko ko enko he bo.

0: And a country, you know, so I just know. 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I
1: quantity.
0: Only a brave.
1: I quantity, what you say? Now, I to find all back and once more. Tell me, catch what's a winning funus. A winning funus.
0: What if it's general?
2: That news no one, eh?
0: What if it's general, sir?
3: I'm going to student in the general.
0: I don't know.
2: Some say a blue walk, I am a queen. My wife is Ugunu.
4: Anade. Mon catalytizo.
2: Come around, one more.
0: See, I did our phones 1 mile. Ross and George Buffalo is here.
2: Wait, 45 degrees session. For the sun of my eye, I saw the 45 degrees.
4: Yes. Indeed, who's all fine ex war? Na battery honor. Ubena say,
2: Charlie, could you punch in the mug was? Somebody hear me, yo.
4: Yeah, sure.
2: Me hear me, yeah.
4: Oh, yeah, Moody, I'm teaching.
2: Me,
4: they have
2: me
4: a corano. Teacher, dear old Bonfo. Put him in the Juma, oh, yeah,
1: man.
4: What do you want to go back on? Where
1: can I? Now, some guys saw the video.
4: But the bachelor, no one who said, oh, I know.
1: Ah, Nami Bow. Gano, it's insane, why not?
4: Yes,
2: I said, what's
4: that? A corner.
2: I said,
1: when you got a name.
4: I'm going to go to the house.
1: Sex, sex, sex, sex, sex, sex, sex, sex, sex, sex, sex, sex, sex, sex, sex, sex, sex, sex, sex, sex, sex, sex, sex, sex, sex, sex, sex, sex, sex, sex, sex, sex, sex, sex, sex, sex, sex, sex, sex, sex, sex, sex, sex, sex, sex, sex, sex, sex, sex, sex, sex, sex, sex, sex, sex, sex, sex, sex, sex, sex, sex, sex, sex, sex, sex, sex, sex, sex, sex, sex, sex, sex, sex, sex, sex, sex, sex, sex, sex, sex, sex, sex, sex, sex, sex, sex, sex, sex, sex, sex, sex, sex, sex, sex, sex, sex, sex, sex, sex, sex, sex, sex, sex, sex, sex, sex, sex, sex, sex, sex, sex, sex, sex, sex, sex, sex, sex, sex, sex, sex, sex,

0: Well, they are say. Sex be say you been your problems are there.
1: And kwa nyake.
0: Anka. The obeto boss ya baba o come here. Cause we yeah, we run to me.
2: And run for anka sana eden. Like eh banana say
0: be say guy say run out. And then say ka when you time for yourself or the person.
2: Eh,
0: we share them where did you come on?
2: Yes, it's a baby. So, we know that's a petty.
0: So, we know
1: what is happening. So, I ask it now. Yeah, boys, no
3: before. Yeah, but her boys in the correct day.
1: Oh, yes, we're not teacher. Say, girl, you see, I can't two people know you until over 50 seconds.
3: And I'm going to watch your back on just a coach for Friday. No, we
1: know when you're betraying me.
2: I want to talk about you. In general, I'm going
1: to talk about you. But you are good.
3: I'm so free school.
2: On your hard.
0: Man, every school, girl.
3: Oh, I said, man, protection. Not
2: trying to be young
1: guys. What?
3: Yeah, I said, man, police protection.
1: Now, why is it?
2: When you protection, I said, as long as I'm going through that.
3: Yeah, I'm going to
1: get you. Okay, I'm going to get you. Now, who is a woman to imagine? I don't say, oh,
3: I
1: come to my back.
3: I mean, no matter how hard I
1: will. Yeah.
3: Yes, I'll know, be crap. That's a car. I'm going to cry.
1: Oh, I won't. Share.
2: Why are you there?
3: Instagram.
1: With a jar
3: of strong.
1: I have a man for air trend there. I went to my castle when you grab a fear.
3: Zion first when you are boss for your interview. I was going to
1: go. We had a semi.
0: A Gumano.
1: Hey.
0: Mususu. Emblemutichano. Earlier, I'm a green say beer. Say, sell crab by force, be near dear.
3: But what did you
0: say? Say, yeah, yeah, the old team said, girl, no. Girl, no, what you say?
3: Yeah, yeah, yeah, yeah, teacher,
0: yeah, you know, and Madame Marquin, sir, because
3: you're
1: teacher in the castle, and all the castle, and what can
0: open you? A bra, open you, and young year, ready, no. A boy, I shall say, Mata, dear, so that that you
3: say,
0: pave away near the
3: Canada,
0: open you, no.
1: What is open in a tile? Oh, and a boy, and I owe my hymns in a very
3: poor. But the attendant said, yes, you are blaming me. I come upon
1: the side and say, what's that? I said, OBFA,
3: overconnects
1: an
3: escalator, one
1: dinner fire. I want you to tell me, I'll be by
0: a night, and I said, I'll
3: be by
1: a night. I'm not a
0: Macquam, yes.
1: Ah, and him was here, Santono.
0: Massa,
2: but for
0: you,
1: Yes, I ran with you. Sano,
0: hey, when the account of my mission is so frequent,
2: come on.
3: Mosquito,
1: ni panche. Okay, I know.
0: Hey,
1: panche.
0: Now we DM ya, boy.
1: Ni panche.
3: So
1: someone who said, "What does any? Why in the
3: catch us?" Obi, Obi, eh? Teacher certificate is enough for me.
1: See, I tell you so.
3: Here, training college. Obi, you have this. This is called almost like exams. Licensure exams was one.
1: Licensure exams.
3: You write all these ones and pass. Get. What is school?
0: I say, Mr. Mensa, Mama Obri assign Abekimo Ako Echi. Now, catch up, Asemno, Ayamudi. I
1: was so sad at you.
0: Where are you? I'm crying anyway, by you. Where Bishop General? Also, throw cheaper.
1: Okay.
0: Yeah.
1: Okay. Pesemiana.
0: Eya mo fa ba yana se ni zuoni enku
3: na
0: mudie chira mudie chira time cross where we put about 5 minutes ye ye na me property na when so on be ba be ye news no tell
1: okay
3: na me ka se okwe kura no na dream fine like obey
0: oyoki
2: obi $100,000
0: o so on you
3: okay I saw trick o se go or shego ba
2: ko de bia no bo bo shego
3: da bi we di on she na amu hu se stella no
1: won won won ni mo ase
3: se mo sisi but
1: stella but se de se de tournament ye kure se gana ye tra ho ma panama she ya nyame anim ni na ya mo ye bre ye
3: o panami de se de mi
4: e no so de on timi nka ne sa
1: ah
2: Bibia
4: betimi ese.
3: Obani was a tufua. Je tufua, je no kata nyo bo adia. Ana okoka tunisia wa
4: tufua.
3: Adi ai.
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2: Beti tunisia
4: 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Ana titi tunisia na manafo no ba ntem. Ana tufua.
1: Charlie, now and Rose said that Ben, eh, who's his birthday?
3: Oh, okay.
1: And Tiquami was a bomb fire man.
3: And he was in my bomb fire man.
1: But my time now, so we went to bomb man.
3: News about crime, but a good news was a bad news. You're a kind of for your chance. They said, yeah, America for man and crack. I said, as wrong as you want to be in America,
1: yeah,
3: he can be in America.
1: Yeah.
3: A good news may be no bad news. So I'm
1: and there's a sanity.
4: Oh, the bonfire, my girl, eh?
1: Hey, I'm a bonfire, eh?
4: Who's he? He didn't bear the no same bonfire, man, and I say, and I'm making, eh? Send right, I'm wrong. Yeah, I get it.
5: Hey, who's he? Come here, much now, why?
4: Who's he? Umpire, not come.
5: Yeah, Roman,
1: oh, come here, now, yes,
5: I also need to marry, yeah.
1: Who's he? Shouldn't come out anymore?
4: Yeah, no, be man, is I, yeah, moon, marry man, is I.
5: Yeah,
4: sideline you
5: because. And I'm keeping an eye on you. So many so packs. Only say a Mexico coach.
4: Now say coach is crowd. Also, who be this and that?
5: Support. Yes. Now we are sharing internet. No, we support. We are in communion. Debbie and company. Senior internet.
4: Assembly now bentia.
5: Yeah. And
4: I'm
5: here, yes, sir. Company. Blasters. Ochina. Ghana four. I already so much support you.
4: Mm-hmm.
5: But on conditions, say on be performing good. What did I say? Because African countries now couldn't be anywhere going anymore. Even you know, South Africa for Ukraine, oh no, Sabi, you answer them for your community or machine. Over match, no more money masses out.
4: There be,
5: oh my boy, pam.
4: Yeah.
5: A Iran, Anto Kwesi Krum. And also, your friend say, Uruguay, Abo 1-1. Eh? Iran?
1: Only Uruguay, oh my record, Nra.
5: What did I say? Ubiya born homodin.
1: Saudi France win your draw.
5: Yes, sir. Saudi nene a boy. Saudi nene Uruguay.
4: Ah, sure.
5: Yes, sir. Omo.
4: Open it to them.
5: Bagu. A futu. Ah, me demo. So I'm teaming come baby Omo noa. Ochina match no mo bono. Omo money to say Omo red card no. Patasa mnezi Omo fanjo mo team say red card.
1: Yeah, Omo ya Omo ya careful.
5: Unse bono bona ye show player bakwa. Wahuo de no drop bono. It is our conscientization and the of the players. No.
4: You.
5: Say match na you come no.
4: Thanks for the conscientization. You come
5: to say red card no.
4: Mm.
5: Na omo ira omo no mo ba. Say be ye di nsu fire ni ye gala mse ni.
1: Ye ye ni bi ya ba tun te.
5: Ni agye ni pa okruma. Ye sere omo a. Because I love no. E bit ma say ba gi say omo nwuma. Nso omo exercise space ni ade a sentare kama kama aman for di omo nsire ni ade. Uzo otu for so kupi Canada.
1: Canada yes.
5: Me e sure so chine bia.
1: Onsa di mu mu me no cross.
5: Na na be ko park ohun.
1: Sure.
5: Akota omo chi ni ade. Mo mu mu ni pani mu ase. Yesere omo. Yesere omo pa.
4: Obe yi.
5: Omo nku omo ma oman. Ati ase.
4: Bibia be fine.
5: Na omo e bo omo de omo di be ka enkwa omo mu. Omo anyone who made your money, no, if you call could do quarter finals and cry your penalty semi finals, none of them will draw an answer.
4: Yeah,
5: in Tommy Rom, I be crowned the moon tremor 2010, a modern one I boy. This is Africa, they were set a record near semi finals.
1: Morocco, standard don't set here 200.
5: I know what in it, but me walk up in machine, Dean, see a moon say no. Born on your medicine, I feed the a knee break. Go a catalyst, Nana can you on my beach and home. The idea, any and shiny year. Yen fa no kre so nsa mata ho ntimi wi akire no na me menemfe ne ohun aye mhyehye ni mogahye chimbe die ni nyina di afra nche da huni
4: chimbe die
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4: yes
5: o sire
1: Panama ko sia
5: omo
1: share dia na
5: sia sa no ke kansa
1: omo share dia sia omo share dia because
5: yetna he en kansa
4: what can say we that that was engusu ke bi
1: en kansa
5: sia de omo timi
4: o eh ya ya ya omo de news no e ba sia
1: ya
4: no one tie tu ba ko so na me ye you know where dey
5: sign off na e clear why ni nyina
4: e tina ntina me sia nwie no and that's me jaka kra
1: my Mr. Thompson Odru.
4: Uh-huh.
1: All these sports ventures.
5: Ah, open me open me for the jersey.
4: Yes. What's in this yaba?
1: What's
5: in this yaba? What's in this yaba?
1: What's in this yaba? What's in this yaba? What's in this yaba?
5: What's in this yaba?
1: What's in this yaba? What's in this
5: yaba? What's in
1: this yaba? What's in this yaba? What's in this yaba?
5: What's in this yaba? What's in this yaba?
1: What's in this yaba?
4: What's in this yaba?
1: What's in this yaba? What's in this yaba? What's in this
4: yaba? What's in this yaba? What's in this yaba? What's in this yaba? What's in this yaba? What's in this yaba?
5: What's in this yaba?
4: Happy birthday. Enko Emma Mr. Bright AJ aka Kwame AJ wo UK abruchimamu we efi wa sweet wife eye nanaya also in the UK and the children and then from myself and from mother as well we are all wishing you a happy glorious birthday Mr. Bright AJ adodona efro eye Kwame AJ UK and our happy birthday, Uncle Emao. Na, msana se, lawyer di, bakubia tumu hao na, fahim kure ndi na kamim prechdi. Okay. Happy birthday going out to my sweet, sexy mother, Elizabeth Opoku, a.k.a. A. Lizzie, one of her daughter, Christiana Opoku, inside East Legon Hills, Santo, and Ononso Edi with you by. And ya Santoa Enso Edi Bia by Elizabeth. I say a blessed birthday wish going out to Nana Efia Kisiwa Ofusu. As you celebrate your 9th year, I pray for divine protection for you. I pray the good Lord guides you and then grant you wisdom. May he favor, bless, and increase you in every way. I wish you long, healthy, and prosperous years ahead, my dear daughter. From Ya Asantua Eliza Bebe, Ena Odema Nebabaya, Nana Efia Kisiwa Ofosu. Okay, enti Edea Semwa. I catch you and so on training. Catch a guy and say, oh, mommy, just a minute. Why? Open terms so I'll buy no other catch him in a mention the mayor man. Right, be fine. Okay, so yeah, there's that my hunger and they also the ungalicious. I've been wild promo no BB a coso. You were over 4 million Ghana cedis worth of cash and prices. A train amount for it. If I don't shame, be now so wait me a DB now. BB a coy at the amount as they do on some come Duffy's health and beauty medical catch order that says they say, yeah, to near man. So yeah, the BK can one here. They are we know a promo I demand into Duffy's body cream 160 cc near mommy and son. Duffy's face cream 110 cc near mommy and son. Duffy's baby skin cream 110 cc over Jimmy and son. Products in the brain. No, but try mommy and son. Now they quite Fred Duffy's. It was 0202 514 020 and a 0533 776 893. Now, what's what Joe there? Sintest tank air strong air tough Toby. Yeah. Now so far crack crunchium ka crack crack crack na bibia so no etimi enko ye ema obefra 0244 335 168 utimi so call online
5: hello
4: sintestgh.com sintest tank was air strong air tough
5: Afei
4: 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Thanks so much for your time with us. And do have a great evening. We are out of here.

0: this year. Any Mukitwa, like me, I want to buy that Porsche car I've been dreaming of. 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
1: 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You're malaria.
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0: 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What's that? And a Ghana blasters, and so ye, Yabber, Yamachi, Dika, Yene Panama, and Munkomoka, Ohio, and so Yabber, you may. Na Yafana, Sema, MTN, everywhere you go, or say, Nia, Mahonia, I bred an yan, what down will be. Quo, ye seminoso. What you say? Download my MTN app, no? I catch you. I'm saying, you see, my person do hurum. Now, chip in the shaving, you pay baby fat true. So, what you say? Now, thanks to you, computer clinic. Thanks to you, computer clinic. We catch you. Open baby, open course. I have sabia. 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Store. Now aya watch what they online. And also ano utimi nya 40% discount to crowd so DBS Industries. 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
3: The fact that when you're green card and a permanent resident or US, it doesn't mean that why you're born here and our court no exitum say why you're born here. Yen to me and start the channel and man in the face the law. And Bremuno and I'm for Ocean International Relations. There was that relationship, no way. America. Say the Abraham TV, your friend of Abu Treka. US boss, young fan in Ghana and Bano Ghanini. But US will be who said, we're committed some crime. And it's almost here, no match in us. The same way, the fact that the only challenge is that a long process and embra own your citizenship and a special prosecutor it will be put in the house in order. Emma you be san same we are in Kawini and Kemba. But notwithstanding to see our baby citizen, the process will be a bit prolonged.
0: It way and in Samoa, Emmanuel Wilson, anti-corruption campaigner, what they are to draw.
1: And then my shabby journey and can my shabby journey, my man for a war, I say central, but Trump is so Kennedy or Hina Japan. And I dare to just say, and people are Monukuni and this are Monukuni, no one may. The anti Oka Sanginano, a year, a ferry, Srafaya Sabia, Sabre, Akaguremu, Yadinia, and in your man, Bram Bram, Punan, what you say, my shabby, your force, a corner than in Toka. Ninian say, I say, a Jumana Kaka crab in your ye, Nanso, Akaguremu, I just a wine, a quakovi. And there, and I would. And what to affiliate to town for Macuma could do num, say a posse for any asra for ye, what dear chance to can't hold the call ye. The new moon or two dresses, I as Sabiana ye can one semino. A yen ya, say MP before I jam with dindindindindi ekasa. And as I make a said, Domukuma, my membership with a few craft friends and true for she a move home. Say I, and I, Sika, a bansi or here, or prepare at the orchinum, dollars not prepare at the orchinum, $85 million, and we'll be here and sana penny or no. 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
4: demanding $85 million before returning to site is a manufactured crisis. Let the facts be clear. No records at the Ministry of Finance or the Ministry of Defense support this outrageous claim. The financial facts are as follows. The original contract sum of $180 million was a loan that has been fully paid. The negotiated additional funding of $19.3 million, that is from the government of Ghana, GOG, for delays caused by the NDC's misguided relocations has been fully paid. Out of the subsequent $3 million claim negotiated down from over $6.5 million, $2.5 million has been paid. The only outstanding amount owed to the contractor is $500,000. To jump from an outstanding balance of $500,000 to a sudden demand for $85 million is not just mathematically absurd, it is indeed criminal.
1: Opani Kofi Aman Kwame Nudeka Sebe Reno se, one of the ombestori ya jinamu na shebe ujofio ho. 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
4: The military hospital completed an operational line to serve the health needs of the Ghana Armed Forces and the people of the Ashanti region and beyond. However, this must not become a conduit for daylight robbery. Any attempt to use the back door to pay this newly generated justified amount of $85 million can only be described by the popular Ghanaian cliche, create, loot, and share.
1: Asemi, I should be a yaka once a minute, Penny, Kennedy, a compre quo Japon, say. 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
5: hu. You know, I was the chairman for defense and interior. This hospital, NDC, it was started by President Kufuor. The locations and all those things, NDC came to start it. Whenever, when we came, I'm an MPP, but I have to tell you the truth. We're talking about Ghana and nobody. We didn't do anything. Read my lips. I'm telling you the gospel truth. I was the chairman for defense and interior. When we decided to go and inspect Afari, they stopped us. We didn't go. So I heard somebody talking 15 months. Has Afari Hospital been there for 15 months? We were there for 8 years. You didn't do it. Don't blink your eye. See, we are not doing politics. I'm speaking the truth. This is, we will criticize NDC, we will criticize MPP. That's the only way to go. I was chairman. NDC started this. Why didn't you complete it? You were there for 8 years. You didn't complete it. When somebody comes for 15 months, then you have a problem.
1: Only when you're for Kennedy, I come back to Japan. And can you share with Jenny the moment for assist center about 20 pesos? So, Nene, and I'll tell you.
0: Now, one and a body in each room.
1: We need back row.
0: I know, I said, no, I'm better. What have you been your house room? Young Twasona, young call and self from na and nay, Amansaka Mumko United Nations, resident coordinator, and as one name senior, on who cream, or my Ghana, Zia, Chundri, and a dear to Jasera, and none wonder as a moa, America Mandy to Jam, Pa, what do you say or your war, you know? You can't, and we are second international car to so home. US aid, sika wo ye se on fam wa aman ahoduo ebiem ai no na ko me nyam muwa edusai kon wo HIV aids basorenfo so no ampampampa fedie edidi aman sunsunsun aso no edidi kwa ni mu pa no se wo hwe nkontabuo 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na mabiem no.
6: Development cuts affect institutions like the United Nations very significantly. In Ghana, for example, we can say that about 20% funding cut has led to about 20% reduction in staffing. Now, some areas are more affected than others. I would like to highlight in particular that our work with people who suffer from HIV is really suffering because the major cuts made recently in those global budgets have meant that we're not able to reach people to do the things that they need to do, to know their status, to be tested, to get the medications they need and so on, and to protect each other from transmission of HIV. So those are some of the issues, but we also know that our work with migrants, with refugees, with young people, all of it has been affected.
0: Ene empenifo ehwe nkanka masaka bunku no se nyoma fase ebebiebi nyuma ena sikase matima tumpon no manfo osikirema yeyie no e ade a omutu omani ade asisupa.
6: Looking forward for 2026 and beyond, what we are really looking at is, you know, to align with the government's priorities. So we know that jobs, for example, for young people is a key issue here, but we also know that that jobs is linked to many things like are people getting the best education they can get? Are they staying in school? Are young girls being able to continue their education? And then once out of education, do they get the skills needed through the TVET training? Do they have practical skills which allows them to find a job or to create a business?
1: Juma kwa kasi ya wame yi mwa wanumu na shete tensa asie. 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
8: 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So bia obedia ebe increase temperature na around the test no be affect sperm production. So that's why to tight na say temperature no e ho no kosro than what it should be ya. 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
0: What a
1: way, acquire him. Openi, no, I assembly member, make us idea on your view. Bloxo, Electra area, our Memphis West, Cropandan team at Antemu. Bloxo, no much runs, and okay. Okay, Bloxo, not just say a future Bloxo. 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
12: student who be going out the end of this week that have a Sankraguase senior high technical school at heart as you exit the school contribute to your alma mater A Sankraguase Senior High Technical School will lack a lot of facilities. A lot of facilities. Government cannot do all. So as a religious body, but as a non-governmental organization, we are appealing. If you can help us with boys' dormitory.
0: 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That's the same say yellow no and Kazani Jimwa. Ye de Econasian comma MTN. Thanks to you, computer clinic. Why are a sano, a beba, na ye quiano, a ho, na becoming a shin pedimina, yamawo, onga so, on Galicia Sabi or Hapu, no fahu shame, ne DBB, Sintest tank, to tank papa. Franco Trading Enterprise, how you phone papa pa fee, DBS roofing sheets, make us say 10% that's why. Maybe I bet to DBS in chance in be a wow yan for so. Haxa Miss Chani Haxa Capsules, eh, or say Drew Tatatri, Vegatem, and they say A2 malaria, say, na Sokoto Bam, or say Fasokoto Pino. Pepsodent, see to the Sianopa, Nitri Nanumre, Nemo Monte, any ham. Come on, madama, any a sum, one, and I say, ample for Jaminen.
1: Obri, ya boa. 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
13: It was serious meeting.
14: Hey, Allah, Moche.
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14: Oh, we need to pass. 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
15: Hey, what funny.
14: 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Mitya, not free or sharp.
15: Hey,
14: say, huh?
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Do you remember who stepped forward first? 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We cut our own profits so you could keep your AC on, keep your engines running, and keep your life moving without the heavy burden. 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Star Oil, still quality.

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0: 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Oh, in fact, why you can see you? Who saw you, Fepa?
1: Yeah, Mia, a free bra with me call thanks to you, computer clinic, by you know. And I'm a man who I fe, Namia, dear, you know, no.
0: Hey, Sanipa, you know, your moody, Sintra. Oh, in fact, why you fine? And Cordae, your man, and Tafui.
1: Aye, Mia, Mima. Set Nami bra, wa won't pow. Now, so you free thanks to you, computer clinic, by ye. Men Tafui, you know, I am
0: oh,
1: me fearful, me bushy and for would be a dear. And why, dear?
0: Oh, sir.
1: Aye.
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1: Hello, Maha. Me free fuel bank. Sisi, you know, or how we insist that you want to. And who be here said, you have a bow account in Hobai. Miss Row, who bet me up bow account number? Some bow username, no password, ni mammy. 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
1: Yeah, boy, what you for he knew?
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1: Many me crooning me money, Yarry. 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You're quite a test. You're denying your malaria.
2: 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One who crew Mofa Mefat tablets. No man could announce Mefat oral suspension.
1: 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Mefat tablet. 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
3: 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The stress was high. 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Do you remember who stepped forward first? 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We cut our own profits so you could keep your AC on, keep your engines running, and keep your life moving without the heavy burden. We gave you room to breathe when things felt tight. Because of you, our Star Savers, we became number one. Today, the pumps are a battleground. Others are finally cutting prices because they have to. But Star Oil, we do it because we want to. Don't just chase a price. Remember a friendship. We were there for you then. And with new innovations coming your way, we are here for you now.

0: So, connecting energies.
1: Open could they draw the Abibia womb? A bema baby way a sham. New cha, not done a denyan and yaji. And you're not a new baby boy and girl kids. Baby boy, baby girl kids, no. Powder womb, enku womb, seminar womb, shampoo womb, support any dear kicker will be free. Yasha die, yes, and you may womb be a babu. I'm a baby who nam no.
2: Tell me my room. And my could be
1: baby boys in India. And a pink one or so. I am your baby girls in India. Open your baby boy kids. Any baby girl kids. Our baby shops. Any cosmetic shop will be able. GC branded here. When you say, I am one through. FDIG, a JD and Cratoya too.
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2: Kakana. Yashe. Squad two coaches no at the airpa. Eno eya dear pa kwa mejidi se enche omaye woma pevi. Ybe hunu se de non so etye. But share starting line up France at the airpa. Ob goalkeeper Mike Magnan onona edapo nimo experienced goalkeeper as he is. And then Ushe defense wa coach no airbo and then obo 4-2-3-1. Or both 4-2-3-1.
4: The current formation are A who part of it.
2: And they
4: are both in Elbomo, Midonyami.
2: Formation are A who part
4: of it.
2: Wow.
4: A variation is a woman gossip. Ultimate Danida non said, Abribia. Just say, Bia, wingers are one, warm you slow. Bomb you fast, they are. Be all your catawani for a bigger.
2: Okay. And a Senegal, so Elbo 4-3-3. France Elbo 4-2-3-1 and a Senegal elbow 4-3-3.
4: Yeah, so share 4-2-3-1. I bet also about one top and you one top or about three top in this guy.
2: I don't know about three
4: top or three top in this guy.
2: You know,
4: Dabi, me and no way to defend the midfield. You must lose who are winning a better midfield into a cage midfield. I'm not one half five. No, you're one top. No, I'm not pay. Who said one call up now? Full wing backs, no, a cock high line into a better center and a pay into opposite striker. I could pick it a center too. What am I saying? I'll be packing my food. In doing me more my food. When the ball no touch line, I'll be pressing why. No, we need through. Into my head, through bedos.
2: Through bedos.
4: Go be a more be quite more my food. Some my food never call wingers and they'll say,
2: okay.
4: And he say, only him cats, boy.
2: Yeah.
4: One said there's a symbol in cats, a friend can look.
2: Neba na yafi yafi players nankasa
4: yeah.
2: Na watch this tactics ni adie ya okan yeah. Wase mesa se obi otifi edudu ona no obu wa on sheda entia se chise okum kakra na fe etia se entino yebetu ya hotel na fe ya ba kochi moma eda so ewa hanom bidin the Kobe Stone okuma nkra ba ko amaka ensuruja edura enyo no numero 1 sheshe.
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22: This is the greatest spectacle in world football. A title decider, and it feels like nothing can sway a game of this magnitude.
23: Says who? We've been through this before. You just have to believe a little longer. And everybody knows that 1 minute here lasts forever. Because it's not over until we say it's over.

0: Right, my main sign, and now I say, sir, Uguso, share Adum TV. Na coach Imoma Edaso Ewa Hanum said a medical a you are such a meneno and a digimedi brono afe yabekum kakra na yashe the starting lineup is I say already no FIFA Daruma yensa aka ewa hanuma yede and also ebro na jumedi no air life ewo Adum TV so and yes anso air life ewo asempa ene Adum FM. 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Hernandez omo any four backs are yeah France head coach and they were the age nemo afi in fifth in no unse ono or both 4-2-3-1 in fifth in no or two midfielders age now or were Orion Chuamani and were Adrian Rabiot and so age now. And then Oba attacking me and Sana. And no, Osman Dembele, Michael Olise, Sanso and Desire D Ono Ejinamo and Afe, Kylian Mbappe, Omo and Mrantia. So far no red screen as well. Ubon say Omo Aye training. And so El Honum Tente Awome Aparese say and no man so ebeko El Honum. Afe Senegal Afemino Edward Mendy and Edapu no more. 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Now we a line up yes sir edi kan aka.
1: Yeah. Well, two lineups and on formation it no. Opese o stop Kounde so be benim.
0: Okay.
1: Inti over here wode said you money a corner or Benny man said you money back up until wins went to me and many more or more Barcelona no went to me and many more to me more of a born and many
0: more on
1: to me because they're attacking full back
0: on here Kounde no
1: Kounde no
0: okay
1: said you money be facing or Benny man said you money call one Benny so a Senegal be control game
0: okay
1: they are two tacticians in this year Bakwaji World Cup da and Bakwaji AFCON.
0: Papi Tia on the Didier Dichem.
1: Yeah. And a very tough game. And Oshé, Salibani, Opa Mekanoa.
0: Yeah.
1: Jackson, any Ismail Sarr. Wami and Kofobi, you can two defenders in Tia Boum Debiya. France defenders.
0: On my com, Tia
1: Boum. When you are late decision makers. See, I see a piano or Makobi. Now me decide to Kobi. Now imagine so I can say, oh, me fama Wallace. One more quick, decisive player, sir.
0: Okay.
1: And now we continue attacking fullback.
0: Mm-hmm.
1: Into Sheha, now here we move Debiano. One of them is indecisive, or all of them.
0: Okay.
1: And we better join.
0: That's almost center backs, you know.
1: Yeah, we better join the attack. We better join the attack.
0: Left, you know, better join the right.
1: Right, better join the.
0: Okay.
1: What else here?
0: Mm.
1: We move back wide. We should be wide.
0: Omo wo mo ni no.
1: Yeah,
0: into the list you know.
1: Mbappe
0: do you know?
1: We be call wide.
0: Ebe call wide.
1: Mbappe be call right here. Now Dembele about left or Dembele be move left. Now Mbappe call right so that they can split the defense of Senegal. But Senegal players here more of physically strong. One more touch you twice for me you with him.
0: Senegal players.
1: What center back is kita one? One who count two. Who call off? Ujama ball me who count was center. See, send no count collusion and I say body contact twice with him.
0: Wow.
1: And you know, when your fullback, whom you know, say, or any attack, and my options from midfield, won't me ma, then you have to change your tactics. And never my way, Senegal are control game.
0: It's DNA, say, Papi Tiao, Mammy Henny, ye, my Henny, one, Henny, ye. Aha. DNA, say, Papi Tiao, coach, Edma Senegal, Ode, Diata, Koulibaly, Niakite, any El Haji Diof no
1: Eyetia
0: atu echire no die na ese wo ya o the best chopo bi ti se Mbappe Dembele I mean they've seen it all omomo bi die na obet me dey stop wo
1: se me bo France me jina Rabiot so they be obi be forward ya ben ma me petro many so the beba since Rabiot the beba
0: okay
1: Tramani the ball babia onu see a double decided me further enti mi jama na enye hu ti se na me jama Rabiot.
0: Okay.
1: Now, Rabiot kita ball bi a des three attacking midfielders. One must split it wider, one must drop him middle abefa. What fa na Dembele ni Mbappe criss crossy in front of the penalty area. Explosion our di chem no count na penalty. Oh one can also na ball turn any more beshe. And the first thing, u ja try many no ba, u lose ball so far Rabiot.
0: Ulusuna.
1: That's all for Rabiot. Now all your back four no. One man marking this three. Now Jackson, a fan Mbappe. They be all humi gunechi, but in the side of the body. Okay, you're not a chief obey my ten no. But it's like our laptop is away. Well, sir, at the straight say,
0: yeah.
1: Obekun, Jina say, you can see the ball and see.
0: They be an SO Jinane.
1: Body in the SO chim have. Not think as all energy. Or think as all energy. On turning physio, me boy. The man ball be your best energy.
0: Okay.
1: Your best energy in what for Rabiot or the man Tramani. Tramani under pressure will give a 40 pass right now. I'm a Madridista, so I know what I'm talking about.
0: Coach, move, I don't know. Eddie, in fact, who educating me?
1: Sir, who stop the crosses against France? Now, who say Mbappe? A complaining 1-2-3 pack. You can carry the day. Mbappe is excited when he's getting the supply.
0: That's why
1: we're not in the
0: not frustration.
1: I'll be honest. I'll be sure we're buffoon this year.
0: And it says, Senegal for the Shen is a buffoon.
1: And no, and I'm a chess. And Sasa will allow more ball wide areas. Uja wide areas, my friends, I'm going to finish you. Because they can run, they are very athletic. And they have control over the ball. Excellent composure. Ball control, no, yeah. Like I said, 9.8 over 10. Heavy passes.
0: Wow.
1: They will control. But one man will operate you on the wing. Senegal stop crosses from France. Now us when creative foul around the penalty area. I share the bed in Sobeti.
0: Okay. Yeah, let's sign Abet Waso. Na mame sign El Chame Homrana. Yemfa Yabua for and Kratu and Mra Yaba. Kuchi Moma Edaso Ewa Hanuma. Yebesa Edim Komono Ashishe. So Kai Shenus say kick off Nankasa at 7 p.m. Iti ya di commentary ni so ebe tu asubat ya basi siya.
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2: Right, Mama Sai, Emu Akwapa, Emra Kasafide, so Shannon Sose, Adum TV, and Asabri, O Shannon, Mamoti, and Ka, Ewo, Efifimo, Moka, Monsuni Adeno, Nese, Adum 106.3 FM, Asempa 94.7 FM, so, and Asabri, Ugusu Awuti, and Kochi Moma, Ewa Hanum, Yedim Komo, Nafe Yapese, Nonso, Eberpo, Nafe Yabo Romo, Nagim Nankasa, Yede, and Hong Komon Yada. Jade and also abroad. 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I say sporty bet or say bet smarter. Play sporty bet. Nessie Opa say Ucha bet. 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One more platform. 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A Sanso. A friendly. Nessie. 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Udom or sporty better. Ube Hunu near McLean. Now, so no. Wati me etre bi el honom. 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Afi MTN say everywhere you go network papapa eye MTN we there for you. Sanso and a Kivo. Onim say your Kivo Garuo ho. Your Kivo Pepe. Kivo product ni nyina no okwa. A taste of Ghana. 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Do the two no eche sano pe wach wusen. And you may obeda bobo den se. 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Coach, who expect to say first 45 minutes? Game we ebekon is saying first 45 minutes. Who expect to say ebekon is saying?
3: A new 45 minutes. Goes Weber before 45 minutes.
2: Hey, because of dainty.
3: Wrong, sir. France, I may come be said Senegal, but me, I will do France. Oh, my own fullbacks, no. And Benimo, and my crosses. And we'll cross
2: it's a chair, but park and
3: on your so on your
2: and chair, but
3: one more head or back heavy weight. Pass and Timmy, me a Senegal coacher. Me full backs, no, they have been in several arms from my journey attack. But me two center backs, no, from the right, a number four side, no, celebrity for Betty, or be responsible for the first pole, half of the first pole.
2: Four no bend two, no, my
3: four no, no bend two, no,
2: and I
3: for Betty with the first pole, so both he left her. So born if you number 11 bar, number 4 near responsible for the first pole. And I born if you right number 7 bar, number 5 near responsible for the second pole. What responsibility no? Since as a ball fa south form hono, MOB A if France the MIFA. They deal with it, play to touch won't go back on.
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0: Gentil, bom ano.
1: É

0: sein MOAP Babim, na Shenis, match way, a match Bakwa, said the Yadika Akano Group I, and you know, and when you say, you better say, you almost so, almost group no ever call. So far, two teams, you know, and when we say, and share stadium, no, a Bob B, a two share group, a year I, now, and say, France, Senegal, Iraq, and Norway, almost so, and you may. And almost so a bit me a day almost I can see you know a day as she says so now you group back what make us two teams we know and I will be a rest on bit me I qualify on paper baby say two teams we never qualify yeah. France and Senegal
1: Norway be police surprise one place I acted this season pal.
0: Norway
1: who's a Champions League team me by or share top teams in the big of Norway weird name be.
0: Is it Parfos?
1: Parfos
0: no, in Norway.
1: Okay, that four letter word. The club no. Four letter word.
0: Oh, okay.
1: In the Champions League.
0: Okay.
1: Police
0: okay.
1: Surprise here, one of the big teams. Don't forget, say, most of Norwegian players are in national team. And Sana, Opimun Ankasa.
0: So, almost squad in here, players, Wokrumu Ankasa.
1: Players are both outside now. Okay. Before Italy.
0: Okay.
1: They before England. Okay. And go Monga and Kazanzo. Oh, do you understand? And a team that bought Champions League will know where they are.
0: But play your cut Champions League, and say, France, our Champions League stars. I'm glad I'm on your players.
1: Kobe, one thing with football, say, when you have a ball, let you know your video will be easier to handle the person than when your video. Fano, you are a household name.
0: And I'm not so no nominee idea.
1: Yeah, what you are saying.
0: Okay.
1: They are players did well.
0: Okay.
1: And Obia won't need video enough now. I'll be pretty surprised. Now Obia won't need video. Because we say, you know, your monitor, I bet me who nine out to first. So we'll see for my fear, you remember?
0: Okay. All right. Ebehe na ya to us on ya de and come on a diaba. I say, and then HHS senior masusa. But, so, what's the first for?
1: Yes. Me my home operating on the wide areas.
0: Yeah.
1: My force one so on their weaker foot. Of our body, I'm a big perfect foot. No, so this is a PM ball. What I say, not for the weaker foot no more. Until no one to be in Yango, in the West, ever a draw. What am I saying?
0: All right.
1: So, Jawa more pretty. So, Oja to a many more the ball no bar. On yet a deadly. Killer pass giver or a ball destroyer more, but ball
2: ship will give.
1: What does it rabbi will be far more of area boss number one? Now they are two for now. I am born. Say, Gina rabbi or two now. On Maki Dembele,
3: one, two.
4: That's a very, very setting.

1 2 1 2 1 2 1 2 1 2 1 2 1 2 1 2 1 2 1 2 1 2 1 2 1 2 1 2 1 2 1 2 1 2 1 2 1 2 1 2 1 2 1 2 1 2 1 2 1 2 1 2 1 2 1 2 1 2 1 2 1 2 1 2 1 2 1 2 1 2 1 2 1 2 1 2 1 2 1 2 1 2 1 2 1 2 1 2 1 2 1 2 1 2 1 2 1 2 1 2 1 2 1 2 1 2 1 2 1 2 1 2 1 2 1 2 1 2 1 2 1 2 1 2 1 2 1 2 1 2 1 2 1 2 1 2 1 2 1 2 1 2 1 2 1 2 1 2 1 2 1 2 1 2 1 2 1 2 1 2 1 2 1 2 1 2 1 2 1 2 1 2 1 2 1 2 1 2 1 2 1 2 1 2 1 2 1 2 1
Hello, 1 2 1 2 1 2. Try testing the mic. 1 2 1 2. One, two, one, two. One, two, one, two, one, two.

0: Ousmane Dembele. It's in on us a players in there. We team we there. Ekita stars. Yeah. These two teams, you know. I mean, we a coach na ukita player like Edward Mandi, Eda Pomo, or Krapim Diata, Ewom, Khalidou Koulibaly, Moussa Diakite, and then El Hadji Diouf, Ejinemo, Idrissa Gana Gueye, Ensu Ejinemo, and then I mean stars ninyina ewo game we are, and then yeah, but abe wetine sinimo ntino, yeah, he se enoma ebe ko sedia enonso ese na efata se omie nonso ebetime ede apem. 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Shall so say Didier Deschamps or no a coach or no any kita a year France team no and they are both 4-2-3-1 into clear the map and Sabri what does screen so no and I feel a year where a match out wa one more age in a more a day I'm at two teams now coach there or say game no
1: there by a day I bar during the Champions League and so the World Cup next year Baba Bajuman and see the first game our group I France Senegal and line up a bit lineup on the Yanko any more interested and once I see it here on the part of France Mike Magnum one at the podium of France Tayo Pamikano William Saliba I'm gonna about a central defensive pair on the right hand side Yos Konde on the left Theo Hernandez of France now Ousmane Dembele born Adrien Rabiot Erolem Tramene Kylian Mbappe Desire Doué Mikel Olise way more any first 11 of France DJ Mune and my name my man Ken Kaninja in the commentary if he I'm a cafe at the airport Ken lineup of France DJ Mune no.
2: Of course, a very deadly lineup as compared to, you know, other nations. So, Mwoma, if you have a World Cup lineup, now Kylian Mbappe Lotina, so far, Russia 12 goals in the World Cup. One Edison Arientis Donasimiento World Palais, and with the same number of goals when it comes to the World Cup. Of course, we're the two different World Cups, and Russia 12 goals. El Honmo, Russia all time top scoring charts in Nessa Brenton, Didi Kylian Mbappe, Nidi Ewomu Eyepa, and Tinene. So France Eparedi World Cup team now who's Mbappe Jiremoa. It tells you the business at stake. Of course, we are Didier Deschamps. He was once a player for the French national team. Okomo Amuje the France 98 ho. Anukrayan Suna coach leading France from Beje. Mepacho World Cup Russia 2018. Inti France Fono comes into this particular game with a lot of experience when it comes to World Cup.
1: But is it a surprising lineup? Lineup today.
2: Well, line up and share that surprising because the notable players at the year in the review, I'm performing them on various clubs respectively. No, I'm on a team. No, we're my baby PM. Diot Opamecano, William Saliba, we saw him for Arsenal. Mike Magnan, Yehuno, AC Milan, who are Brent TBT, so Renan Traman, who plays for Real Madrid, one also did fantastically well for Real Madrid. Desire Doué Nkomo to me for the past two seasons. He has been simply unstoppable for PSG. Abrenten Yidi Ousmane Dembele is the reigning Ballon d'Or winner. Ewa Chesa France Abrochi Memo. Then Kylian Mbappe, yet in the contribution to the French national team. So I don't think it's a any other player be a higher better? What may see in the first starting lineup for the French national team?
1: Wow, yes, Seneca also on paper going for the 4-3-3. Edward Mendy in a double more, and of course, Moussa Niakate and Khalidou Koulibaly, 4-5. No, on the right hand side, Okupimwa, Kepin Diata, and of course, El Hadji Malik Diouf, Idrissa Gueye, Papa Gueye, Lamine Kamara, Nicholas Jackson, Sadio Mane, Ismaïla Sarr. Ah, my goodness.
2: Well, this is usual suspect, Edema. I mean, Senegal, mine, Osha Brenton, Edward Mendy. He has been very consistent for the team. One more LG AFCON in, I don't know, and now what that promo. Brenton, he did a creeping Diata, a very constant figure in the part of the Senegal national team. Khalidou Koulibaly has been a steward, a WHO, a bunny defense. Obey himself, he's one of the fantastic defenders in African football. What also the two as the captain, one Marshall organized the HO. Idris Ghana guy for the past best of 5 seasons in Uko Premiership Primoire. Won't mean players or my committed and loyal to one particular club. Now we hear Brenton did it.

0: Pali then almighty Abrentani did Sadio Mane. We're doing the prime time, you know. One also J Ballon France African best player DB. So these are the notable players for the past best three seasons, you know. Omar is very consistent for the Senegal national team.
1: Wow, so no one missing in the lineup for New United each anymore. And Marika Timundi Amount Dada say referee Arileza Fakani. One on Wojidemwa as the center referee or Australian. And Timo say yes, and we're a very, very experienced referee power. We're FIFA referee since the year 2008, and the Bano cards are pay. What pay yellow card, the map, property. Say, we're a player, and then we'll be able to be a home for Chenefishra. Obey yellow card, a month is here. George Lakendis, and official Andrew Lindsay. Oh, my God, everyone, I never tried them. Yellow card, you pay. It's the players have to be disciplined.
0: Well, the only thing I want to say. You know, referees will always tell you, sir, from a disciplinary point of view, you know, they will try to calm tempers, they will try to cool the tempo of the game, they will try to take absolutely control of the game. In Tabana, sir, the only thing about to me, I'm a player, you know, I stay calm down, my discipline on the field of play is by throwing out the cautions and everything to them, issuing instructions and making sure yellow cards about to me soon. So I will not be surprised, sir, a high profile game between France and Senegal, you know, you'll be able to know, the yellow cards now you're more at the end of 90 minutes.
1: We'll see a live tomorrow 6.3 asempa 94.7 FM yo how my cafe wa beleng petrimaye na ya no shimo msansa hade na boso se wushapana uti tebu wana bibisu enima kama wapapapapapa oh yeah, born a baby swimming now. Say, pose it.
0: Oh, I know.
1: What they can create gusto now? Yeah,
0: yeah, yeah. Yeah.
1: What trabet now? What pose bet? And they
0: can create unsuko mu.
1: Aha. Only help boy. Come up.
0: All right.
1: King Kane Jamiko commentator. Cage one and Kasani. Eric Asie Dupuri. Yes, yeah. Dear the BM. Now who are the cafe? Iti yabaho makafe pain. Ahanya kama kensa ma. Iti haya kama iti yasa bano. Iti yes baby. I want you and kabia. Yaku ni mu ano. Sama na si wia ye bema wo mu ayo mu dia na ka obi ha ma cafe wo na ene pa wa haro so fi libi sa sa ye kama pa
0: ha ye fa pa e ko ba now to let me dia ma what you say had a one man one seat what you say into wo ba obey baby atena ye be serve wo kama enuane so ni a obenom de na se bibi ebusu baby ani nkan eye papa pa met me recommend your mouth and the whole man cafe e wa belimpi
1: we are in town yes here we are papa tia coach had man senego wa rene fita was rosa no was na my agent me be hese ne be be smi akose e dia mame live was game him wa usia eye repeat of the 2002 World Cup opener. And no Senegal is shocking France. No defending champion Sabreno, no defending champion at World Cup. No, he say, as a son, I'm a host nation at Tiano. Saturn Senegal, a bon France, Equime, sa game on the Sari Pitino, or this edition of the World Cup.
0: And okay, so we share, you know, Senegal team, when we share France on the 31st of May 2002, El Honma Brenton Edim, and the Papa Bupa Diop, and we share the Holy Goal, and the Guayama Senegal for the Omosun Kunim. But then again, France if one can some records against African oppositions, you know, and yeah, they're calling him who can say 2010 to South Africa and so Shoma by 2-1. Then 2022, our Catayan, so no, me patro Tunisia, Fonso Shoma 1-0, and World Cup in Asinti, Africa records as against France, dear, and should I convince them
1: for? Well, referee upon a bed, I can't say that's a chess one, say live on a tomorrow 6.3, as Sampane 4.7 FM Senegal, Sastro de Fita, and the former Greece, Sansona, yeah, France.

0: edge born a bomb, one magasa from war, RSA, Senecro four, LTP France, or my favorite. No, when be a so much on saying your favorite is 7 years ago, and dear France are yet in recent times at the World Cup. No, Nessa Quambia, so they say World Cup at every point. Okay, so your favorite, on carbon.
1: Yeah, one carbon cry because from France 98, Omojian on Beremo, era Russia 2018. So, Omojimi,
0: a chance for Seneca on a beautiful interception. Theo Hernandez up in my the baby Kura. Nice cross from the left hand side of attack. And then Wadodo. But credit to Theo Hernandez.
1: Yeah, credit to Theo Hernandez. Why a constant figure? Our team no arriba kwa. Emma me penance me pass here. Or yeah, and we are four more ball one.

0: Edmo French national team. Into no, and I quite exciting watching them on the screens.
1: And referee, I catch them, and say one pair, giddy beer, one name, Nicholas Jackson. On it, one more year more, Vivopa. And captain of the side, Kylian Mbappe also there. Omo ina kugwe chilebe pimbi. Sansa din yegina kwa pim kwa yegina kwa pim aba. Approaching the second minute. Obi antwi fa ball turn nyo kwa trem. We here the FIFA World Cup. A whole live commentary na dey bro. E wa sempa na 4.7 FM sui. A group I game. This particular group. There's Iraq and Norway. Corner kick a bye na. Bibi papa bi antwi en fima ba. And Ken still appear here now. Now, of course, Nicholas Jackson, it's many. So, and he said, Nicholas Jackson, it's your magnet, and I saw.
0: Yeah, but my share, you know, hustling and tussling our 18 boss in the moment. Obo say, yeah, cross the banana, but that's in swing. The bunny there, a normal in football, a normal in football,
1: a normal in football. But if you are what you can, your home, my cafe, while Belinque, I have France and I in Senegal, the Apim Sofia World Cup, Emo, yeah, Shas Yenche. Enti yensha say go baba first half ya nasa second half na goes baba mwa sense France ne na hepompa France ne na hepomo papa papa papa
0: yeah ne na from hepomo papa. One disadvantage about the French national team is the year 2026 year rebuno Eric, every single game ya France national team abobia wa kun city. So in as much as we share more goals, you know, as a chiri one sudie na se chise wanka
1: hepompa na chese ani mo ye. 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
1: 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Kylian Mbappe pon enemy yenye jare man down rough rough. And look at that pass. E ka kwansa se king kre. Kaso shaba tone chipe. Ara, Senegal doing so well to recover. Look at that pass.
0: And then the next year to the name. Yeah, simply over time between Brent and Edin, Eddie Musa, Niakati, one year, yes, and the Kalidu Kulibali, Omwe Jumaye, and Musa Niakati, the Obalion, our France, into a fair idea of what Brent and Edin Kylian Mbappe bet me.
1: 4 minutes in the Abo. Senegal, when you're going to build the attack, refuge, Jabai is a foul, a quarry goalkeeper. Mendy, about the beam, Maria Bamo, Rabi Arnitiapim, about to form Boko. Still France with the ball. What's all the question is that? And Yoskonde, and then right back, what's all my ball fan? What's all the goalkeeper? Magnum. Magnum, so they are playing Binkun, so still France. Chomeni are playing Chivi. What's all the question is Binkun, so still France with the ball. Hernandez, and Fafan Fifi, and Chomeni are playing Chivi. Oh, Pamecano. Pamecano, so what's all the fall line in society, my friends? Yoskonde, see, and Sanfa Kuechi. I was sorry I'm up on Mikano Pim. Up on Mikano. Get up on for friends. I say, Yemtri Boboko, Yempri, and when you be now, Bonnie William Saliba. Saliba say, or the Tony Bilkoso, or the Sabodia Matue. These guys have a wonderful season with Paris Saint Germain. Tijama Mase Nomania, a starting role in this particular team.
0: Of course, yes, the past two seasons, you know. PSG

0: for France to take over possession. And Obiyan Prene Okra Sanse Obiyan Obiyan Obiyan Obiyan Obiyan End to end action Weji Boka Kane Weji Wajabubi Obiyan Sanse Danyan Nyonkoso That be 5 minutes in the air ball Obiyan for a point two more France versus Senegal Wutie live on Atom 106.3 Asampone 4.7 from our message Mnami Yegu Webiya Wutie Efi Yet ye Yo Hama Cafe Wabelekpe 0249 136744 0249 136744 And Mendy Beto Nabobo Sanse Yan Prekura Wotre Wia Katapanye Jina Strom Nets Life Wa Now I send you a about Ghana. What was that time? The difference there, clear.
1: Yeah, difference there, clear. And what's your weather condition? You know, America memoir. I'm going to tell you a pass about, say, 30 to 35 degrees Celsius.
0: That's your first one, Nicholas Jackson. We can have a chance for Senegal. Let's go back to just to saw. My goodness. Over pressure on the ball. Dabby. Chances are my baby. To win your piano, dear Yedma.
1: Exactly, and I feel so playoff is caliber who plays in the English Premiership, no, or J Bono, the next one say you are being confronted by two French players. In just so Pedro Tina will locate you, Maka. But then it is from Sarah J Bono.
0: Yeah, Shabim Seneca sign opportunity now so they brought up from France that take over possession and as a push. Referee said that be one me man ebo bono. Referee Pa Ben Bokra. Now so another pass. Mona so that be and fa. And I was the man in the my 18 shirt, sir. Sir, chances not shall say, but so utilize it.
1: Also utilize it, especially decision making. And with the French 18.

0: opportunities here. Anka wa ye bibi. But Eric, one significant thing for African brothers at the World Cup, and then they say, I said, this time, you know, you wouldn't answer, say, you see physique. You know, I said, they're holding the ship more home. And just a boy African team.
1: My goodness. 8 minutes in the ball. Be out for a ball to the York Wetterham. France versus Senegal. Hama Cafe in the ABP. And France and Chassot be winning his second World Cup title in the last three editions. Seven for seven for American Club Yare Beche. And in the last 12 months, France, I'm recording your bad. I'm losing just once in a friendly against Ivory Coast. And I say, I'm a boy, you know. So I'm a natural promo. And your bad is about seven years in the Gabba Sack at the back. What can I know? And it's American Club Yare Beche. Rapio in the middle. Bosso, the question, Akuma Hernandez. Hernandez kita born off for France, the German man Chouameni. Chouameni said, Jimmy Akwai. And France, the Fifi, or Pompey. Akwai, Bessie, Pompey. And a pass meant for Yosko and there to be Anko. Olisi, the born Akwache. Senegal take over possession. And now, Ose Fifi, Aye. Bosso, the question, Ose Fifi, Mami Anko. Gain a chair pass, and watch Jennifer Fifi, Bosso. Ya kwa ni faso diama aya diata diata je wa so dia kwa chiri diata je dia kwa chiri good old Koulibaly solo chimu di Senegal. Hey
0: yeah, other switch them I was it ain't here you mfa chenche kwa tujoba ni yeye. He is the captain of the team, even though over 34 years and baby I wish you say wako wako pieno Al Hilal ewo Saudi Pro League, but if you say leadership qualities and experience or one and I want also ODD Husabi Edmar Senegal national team.
1: 10 minutes in the airport. 10 minutes. Ye Jagumi aya Verna Natural Mineral Water. Verna Mineral Water. Me patro in Sodia aya Verna. Se say yes in Swaya no mungina shadanya papa. It won't out of Verna and only away I show the say equi. Verna National Mineral Water, me sponsors are. Get home here, 20 April live on 106.3. I said, for 94.7 FM. I'm on the active sports water. But Verna, active sports water. But I'm above Verna. We know, active, no.
0: Yeah, combination in your body. Combination no, in your body. Especially, so above Verna, we know the sports water. And it's so.
1: And the interesting thing about this game is that. Senegal blessed the brain now. They were training in France. Almost a bit of connection.
0: Now France, they say United Nation of United States of all nations.
1: Most of the players, a honor, you training almost your winning the brain now. Crown almost you saw the baby bit when you're quitting your second man France. Cry it's a winning team in the year. And the young shirt, so Marana, Masha, Oma, Senna, and Omi, and a mini crap here. A betcher, Inco Joseph, so here from a Blake Kuba Bassi. I'll say, I mean, fix this evening. Because I love France, and at the same time, I like Senegal because of Africa. Iti miwundi ya minka sobeche. Inkuhundi ya taaya ni pa. Wanuwa ya kotokoni ino saa kwa jiu Chelsea ya juma yeye. Iti kotokoni Chelsea ba minimdi yao supportudo. Wanse biye nwa hasi siya. Ha ha ha. 11 minutes ni yabo. France na yabo manimunu. Omu wa ya Senegal famosa. Tuwe. Jita bode fi asea saa. Wasodi ya kuwa pamikano. Wabane nimi yi papa. Pamikano wasote pass or pass na efe. Kila ni Mbappe in the box. The first touch was poor.
0: Yeah, the first touch, you know, a poor idea in the Senanko, but say, only a very soft touch. In the first touch, you know, Nafi, opposition Bonnie, you know, go for the shot, but Nafi went to me and control Bonnie. If you say France, for no, are gradually warming themselves into the game.
1: France, for warming, Moka Kraka, goalkeeper Magdalena Bonnie. Magdalena Bonnie, we are, but Bobby, you call, and say, attack, you know. Everybody fear China, but they say we are goalkeeper now. Nanya, unyeti mo. They say so humble. They say OJ born we Bim Nation. We about him. Bim Nation. We about him.
0: No, no. Yeah, since formation, oh, as a modern day football, no, you know, all the build now, players starting from the goalkeeper. And since ama so many coaches in ano, switching to adapt the style of say Omenya a ball playing goalkeeper. No, we are starting born from the base.
1: Asante ya faso France ne paro, mekane efe. Adrian Rabiot for France. I was all are you looking for Dwayne? I should have been in Saint Tobian Cantway. Born at Trashe. In Saint Tobian Cantway. Born at Trashe. Azar Paint. Me patron number one since 1925. Hey, Papa Panty. If you 1925. And I'm a gentleman. I saw DJ Deschamps. What's your assay? And now what's the

0: and wash out in the what says out to within worship be did it some very experienced coach and on all what didn't create was the way they were bred in last World Cup was in last World Cup and this particular game in the 20th World Cup game in church and our person equal 25 air recorded down and according to him bebre tournament team bet my equal sa record no
1: yeah bet we call was our tournament remo yenim kwa fasoa o prepare you know the French national team demo remo amateurs and Russia 2018 omoji e wonu kwa na demo ba Qatar 2022 and wasanso demo enemo a we hwenim say this World Cup be the last World Cup and at least kwa no we met me and on a very high note ntidi de sham there as you rightly said no a very experienced manager at this level
0: a very experienced manager hapa kenza thiao it told me say manager team you do baby an experience in the bum. Yen Shasa by 5:14 minutes so far. If you have to be for ball to the York Quantum, we'll see live on a 206.3 as a 4.7 FM. Oh, mama, I hear a quack where they didn't do a Shana Palmanakum foul Senegal and a quest out foul of France and Jen Sokra. And that's a poor pass from the middle. And Senegal will take over possession. Sansa, we're the Anqua Kusishi. And Ken Ultimo say yes. Akom Kopa Kabarestam Kakante e Bunyo Vivio Ngolo Kante Neo to bench and Didier Deschamps won't say no Chairman Puma Emre it's a Muma and Kwalane Kwain no Mumbra and Chain Yim said or Swahini Yamodia to assistant Vivio Pa 0-0 in the upper 14 minutes Hallmark Cafe and Ken one beautiful tennis about Hallmark and net. Football day or tonight football even a football season your way on my Ari Robo Justice come on.
1: Yeah,
0: just say your football season, one part.
1: That's the beauty of Adia Uba Homa Cafe. Ube who almost a momo almost stand out. A momo demonstrum, you know, for Fraka, our town, the branding and everything. Our ha, Edia dancers. In fact, this is the biggest football festival in the whole world. And irrespective of baby, I wish I know also to embrace this occasion.
0: Fena water. Vena water, France, Ignacio Salio Squande, Yosa Pok, Mefer Ferico, Mbappe, 1-2 no, SS, Sansa, actually, Ma Senegal for him, Macro Mignaco, Wedgley, changing people's lives, say Vena water, Betano, one more sponsor, and now okay, Omea de commentary, Eba, Aquaquari goalkeeper, Mendio. What to move on? Sansa, the BB number one will be unshabilty. The one preno cra will be unshabilty. The one preno. And so far, African brothers, let me say Tunisia and South Africa, and Guinea Mwasi. And it's Tunisia for coach for free.
1: Yeah, at the world level, the expectations are very high, especially when you want the whole world to believe we say. You qualified based on merit. What you say? Would the criteria and also qualify by qualifying series? No, Bobby. Nobody woke up now. First game, I'm on 5-1 here. I don't think he said, Obi Abe Blame Federation. He said, almost like you coach. You coach in the year. Also, almost like friendly beam. No, almost like Sakino.
0: It's almost like friendly beam. No, almost like Sakino. I don't say here. Javier Rena, I'm on the Rian. It's all take you over the reins of the Tunisian national team. This challenge is for my. You're scoring there. Ebo Paulo de Machuameni, Chuameni Swejema Fififi, also Olise Nye, Olise said that be Tomo Kakra, also Jay, the bottom Bobo Mama, one Fifi, Opamecano, Trust Center Line, Obe Pibi Abo, what's up with the big Kuso, and William Saliba, EPL winner, and I am now Beijing, you know, my friends, and I'm a preferred central defense, I'm a trust, I'm a power, Saliba and Opamecano. And they do the job so well.
1: Yeah, I'm here, Jumani, because women did that consistency, you know, edify club side, and I'm the national team again. When it comes to now, you know, Obia Abeja to Mr. Saliba, and Director Pemicano, I'm here, wonderful season as compared to Brenton Ididi, Ibrahim Akodata, and the Madrid Fakwa Kofano, you know, coming to the closure of this. Nelson Koford in a 10% performance in Koyenti, William Saliba, and Upper Mecano there. If you saw me a right choice at this moment,
0: Nakonati, Suliana Dosonodo, France Neba, Adrian Rabio, Pass Nefe, I could eat the Senate to a to a left hand side, to a portable call, was here and Nelson Yemiako, and Nelson Yamani captain, Killian, or Danny Wan was Sulia Quechi, so France Nikita Ball, and a pass from the back, Saliba. A switch play to the far right. And Ayen Shea said, be part of it to me for Nazareth Abba. Ulisse Pepe Kwandi Ako. Ulisse Diama Pamikero. Hang him on that shot. Akwa Akwa Pim. And so Seneca Kalamu lines a few. 18 minutes in the Apple. Obiyan to me for a ball to the Nyonkwa. To the man Magnum. I was so Adiama Saliba. Saliba says, so me and Yemi Akwa. Tramania Jenny Bako. I was so on a big group. So the pass to the man Hernandez. Hernandez said that be Drew and Yemi Akwa. Drew and Yipami. You know their form of swing. On the corner so far. Senegal take you over. I'm a boy. I'm a son. And then Sajini Pamian San, also Boko, it's my body, my dream. Dream person, the Fawan Fa, Senegal take over possession. Senegal, ye, gay, what's the mommy away? Naso Shay, I want the other one, Pramokra, Ghana gay, what you have to do me for papa, or Naja Bonnie Pippi and Solibano. I want to send any panny if you feel any gay from you, the JJ and Fifi. Where the gay, it in the Faso, Diata, or Passi FA, Mirica Baba, cross the Kumana, cross the Kum, one air connecting. Ah, Ewadodo.
1: Yeah, Ismail is saying, "Onyewa remain home into the game. He's a very good player. What you say? I'll start his Elbow national team. No, I think it's at the age of 18. Now I'll start his Elbow national team. No, so for now, no one will expect to say, and for the number of years I was spending with the Senegal national team, no, no, obetimiame who some sort of you know experience be away. But as early stages of the game, no, or you're a big G3, on your bad player, but at this point in the day, you look very G3 in the game."
0: So far, Lucky G3, Unya, Aye, Paul, anymore, you would your day 19 minutes in the Apple. Obi Alpha Paul turning your quantum. That's Wamani on a guitar ball for France. Wajemo, Yakuma William Saliba, Saliba Sukita Bono, Osidabi, Wabejemo, Jama, Aye, Chwameni. Now, I was on the Costa Rosa. I want the day. Back to Chouameni, Chouameni, Saliba, William Saliba, on top center line, up and in the PB, Abopa. PPA, so the call, also that Bumi and Kona, Senegal for the great, so you found Pumpo, and Bahadri, pass here for Yos Konde, Konde, across the Abana, across the Apim, and Betrasse. Yes, that's a corner kick. Corner kick for France. Sadio Mane, I don't know, Kwaje Bonusano.
1: Yes, Sadio Mane, very influential player. Senegal national deputy captain.
0: Baby, I don't know what you say. So be I bob you.
1: Yes, it's all attack or defend. What is here? Yamsha corner kick, no.
0: Corner be from by Nanso Bohu. Corner kick radio. A simple F. Corner kick radio and foe. 28 minutes. France and Shabby. I was say, Okoye no, Sebi ni Ekano. Uncle Bob, Mumumi, or Tewasa, Kamala Torres was a year.
1: Where would you see a sicker ticket to Commandua?
0: Ah,
1: we are called Park or Sijama.
0: Ah,
1: we have been a Yakano, Uncle Sijama. We know what your screen is, you want Mr. Abaswa. No, a chop picture, no, a buffy.
0: 21 minutes in the Abo. I came on out there, Kaka Connadia. Oh, yes, so you're going to go in the Bifiaba. Big old energy. One more can on a day commentary by UMB Bank to a sponsors. 21 minutes, France 0, Senegal 0. Ultian live on Atomano 6.3 as a 94.7 FM. Kijuana Kassani, Eric Kassini, Wedemirikin Kaninja, your Hama Cafe, Wabelengbe, Bipato, Babibia, Wubia, Tuchi, and Wahana, Yen Shumumuna, Yabama Hade, Na Hanya, the Cry Epri, Abed, Ultiabiti, and Bono, and Wachirosa, and Stanley Valley, one of Boko, the Bam Nasu, Kayab Wokum, Gokipam Mandi, Mendi Aboni Bim Nation, the Aqua France of Famo, Nasu Pia, anyone, just going to be just a former call for France, was it? Be so money bim nibi or somebody bim nibi. I be if Senegal anymore, Senegal so and Nitiachi, Kulibal and Niti Sano, or Jayako Zihu, Francis, you will take over now. Somebody in Senegal or Mekwachia call a bloody attack in Fuaba, Shawan Dia, not so far Dembele Mihuno. I think also a Coboso, Usman Dembele has been silent.
1: Yeah, Dembele, every game in so, but then again, I'll say what he says, Senegal for no Emma, France for no crime, I'm a moment of football. Yet him some of the more pretty from the wings, normally the cutting slate to be
0: Mbappe's run is beautiful. That's a pass and Akwe. Beautiful interception. Diata. Diata Bobo and Atua Trekura.
1: Very mobile player. What did you feel for Bebo? In chain or Bebo?
0: In chain
1: defense.
0: Well, Bokila Mbappe goes round the mark. Pass of a fair. One air short to know. Do a ham. Watch your back when I see a money quankra. Yeah, do a quam anymore. Atia Faso Senegal Neba no pass an F Sabe Yato Opamecano Wachana Wadi Karifika Krabi Wamasa Kwasmosa Chon Chon Chon Chon Ah 1-2 pa I'm a buffering on crowd chairs. I'm a ten levels.
1: Where we level, no? So this is the level, sir. You know, Senegal for attackers, you know, and we have the mental toughness. So between the agenda and what you say, yeah, my cry my own, my born and pass all born. So you have to also up your game.
0: A simple and so up your game. SLO appeal came, Koulibaly. 23 minutes. 0-0 France in Senegal. Yo, Hama Cafe, what are you doing? Commentary fee, bro. Senegal stringing passes together. Well, a long pass from the back. Switching play to the right. Bono, Senegal. I won't say Diata, or Japas of a fair financial. Sa Epefa, reference said that be my man fire ye. Titio Hernandez, snatch upon it and pass up. Oche, I was so quache. Sabre, Tramani, what's been falling deep, Kojibi Bopa. What's all the Akoma, Yos Konde? Konde, Janassori, my friends, also I was so about Santa second, and she's also from the Kanoje. I'm a corner to Wassu, that Tasental, Pomicano, Pequayako, Dandan, and Wopia, what's all the Amatramani in the middle. And so, France Pekwayako, may Pekwayako Senegal Sawunya, may Pekwayako Senegal Sawunya, I take care of a possession, we can't have the off Najee Bono, or pass with FF, this could be dangerous, this is it, this is it, this is for Senegal! Against the prize, Senegal, Bopping Po, Nicolas Jackson! Nicolas Jackson and Bopping Po! What a chance, King! Yes, nice drive from Nicolas Jackson! And I must say, I didn't come to play Nicolas Jackson. Hono, ni focus when it comes to one-on-one situation. What I say, 1v1, young for one to make now on your opportunity to shoot there. Nicolas Jackson, you can't take it away from him. So Magnan was beaten.
1: He was beaten. A good person in a safe situation. You know.
0: Completely beaten.
1: Yeah, he was completely beaten.
0: A samba ball and a crack, a sack
1: of a nice attempt by Nicolas Jackson. A very good effort. And we feel, sir, Senegal first should build from this particular point.
0: Senegal, Benya, corner kick, and mess on my body. I'm going to be Papa Tibet Finance and Taba. Pep Sodet, do the two. Pep Sodet, can you Sansna Rush Energy Drink. Corner kicking up Bamu. It's a Korean. That's what I did. It's a Korean Atrakra. Abediasia. Hydration breaker na moko pensuka kranom. Referee say please take up pensuka kranom no mabre.
1: Wono ko nye bi obanum ohu na nim say ono a.
0: Referee so metete.
1: Onye bi obanum.
0: Me pacho Vim energy drink. Vim energy drink. 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Tabi Ataku. I'm also can one live soup. And so sponsors and them can one in the commentary. And of course, we say yeah, Bobia, a patrol a Vena Mineral Water. Vena Mineral Water. And Kane commentary and ye and ye BB. Yene any pa at my people how my cafe run you down here bono.
1: Yeah.
0: It's at the right time, my match now my drink said you bono. Since be a commentary to you, honey. Yes, I'm what you teach and whom we are. No, most watch there, imagine. I've come first to host and a game ring in the SC Echo. But so far, 0-0, a true reflection of the game I have here so far.
1: Yeah, I think, sir, you know, per the game plan of the Senegal national team, you know, they've been able to tame France before. You know, many are too convinced about the French national team. In him, sir, I'm a game, you know, they believe in, playing explosive football. I'm the born in Tumrika. Ombe Yusu, you know, the strength of Kylian Mbappe, Ousmane Dembele, Désiré Doué, these are players, you know, almost skill set as footballers, you know, hey, I'm the born in Tumrika. Ombe Dribble, and Hong Kong, but 1v1, I'm six players on, but 25 minutes here. Yeah, the alcohol hydration break in here. Been shedding with the French national team. No, I don't know whether I say, you know, the bad African omen on them. No, so a one particular thing. And also, I can't imagine. So, maybe it can also be a factor. Say, also, I'm trading cautiously in the game.
0: So, I'm trading cautiously. Rabbi Piawa, what's in Kaya Homa Cafe? Awa Abelinkwe, honey, I'll be peering live commentary for you, bro. Marika Akachel says, sponsored the banana Kenwa. Yadeba, active sports water. Yes, Vena for the Yaba. I come up, pa, sponsor for Musum, where Musum. 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
0: 28 minutes in the Yabo. Sabro Bianfa born to the young Quantum. And you hope so, best tournament. I see you, maybe I 3 points, been one pro by the other. Net two games, I can't want to pay 2 billion account, not qualify. Now, so question, draw now, be losing.
1: Especially on the part of the Senegal national team, no. So, Oko walk up now, Oko to group, Norway home, Oto group, France home, now we have group, Iraq home. The only team beer on paper between Akaso between Yano easy and you beat say Iraq, but with Norway here, you have to be mindful of the kind of players. So, Mr. Academy Norway, they are coming to the tournament with Martin Odegaard, captain for Arsenal, Abraham Tchendjidi, Elliot Brahalan, Man City, Alexander Solot for Atletico Madrid. So, these are players that even though country in Nabia, Nidinwo Fem Kranwa, on mobile high level football in Europe, into the who game plan be a? Also, we start to say, hey, I know what to turn your money.
0: 29 minutes in the Abu France, Shabby, Senegal, Shabby. Niakite, one a kita born in Yakate, or be throw born on the Senegal, born on all France, a famosa, Senegal, Bobby, Bissabaya, but what's the money? Several chances, Nibia, fine. Throw in Nico, it's a curium, about to form Kilan Mbappe, Kwabit, Miako, went to me, and Senegal returning born, I'm returning, and for that, be a foul. Yes, right there on time, then Bailey. Well, we need foul, my friend. So far, men share that one answer. So, Nihu won the money, Mona Jana, Nasobayashi. See, I'm about it. Yeah, Sir France may change the baby on number in a few.
1: Well, me feel, sir, Dembele will come into the party. Bakaya, but so any Morocco game in Osan and you know, Vini, Vinicius Junior, any Rafi, and you have one more game.
0: That's for so discovered for Senegal. Nasodabi, Dabi, Dabi, Dabi. And now, Chebabi. Sa and that will buck up.
1: Well, buck away anymore. Nina decision making. Bonnie Kokan and San, so I take a decision and a banisa. Now, Wabo Bonnie Bassa, anyone out to be going to be few, sir. Also to me up in the game. No,
0: up in the game, 30 minutes in the Abo. France and Shabby, Senegal and Shabby. Wootia to 106.3 as a 94.7 FM. And this is Senegal, Koulibaly. I was on the Afala and Son Tempa, so I had the money. Akati, Akati, so I was 1-2 Nafa. That's the one Ekofa. Dabi, dabi, dabi, dabi. Apema Trashe be throwing. Kana K. Ne won't get to get this out of when you put. When you got that.
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0: Tournament about four. Okay, I want to win Kane.
1: Yeah, 36 years of age.
0: My goodness.
1: Yeah.
0: He doesn't look 36.
1: No, he doesn't at all.
0: 31 minutes, France 0, Senegal 0. 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Foul, Senegal. Pejari Atumusa. Yenshe se. Nicolas Jackson, bit maybe. Be announced to the boy, Jejna Swa. I'm about to board and finish them. Olise, Abachabi Bobby. France are both Fiatro. Omobaya Gosihu. Senegal's not taking up possession. Aboard the Aquachiri. And this is the man, Diof. Diof for Senegal. Watch the mobile call. Nibi Bin Naboni. Ozeji Bobby Mienko. Posso diamond nipo binkosa. A long pass into the penalty box. Now so Magnum. The goalkeeper for France. Waje Ato and Tempasso diamond France for. And I'm talking of Magnum.
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0: He's also 30 years and Oshese Kwambiasono. Maybe I'll beba one more World Cup. I can't with my France. I want them with my France be prepa. We're in the 41st game in post for France.
1: You know, there is a saying, sir, goalkeepers there, the more they grow, the better they become. What is here? And they, the senior goalkeeper, Edema Kevet, you know, so 40 years.
0: Yes.
1: There is a goalkeeper for Scotland who is also around 43 or so, or 42. He's the oldest player at this particular World Cup. Sir, over 30 years there, or at least be three or four.
0: Oh,
1: yeah.
0: That's a poor pass. And that's some heavy loads right there. Yeah. So also papa. We be say heavy load. My goodness. France in Yakwina. Come on, Frank. I don't think Mendy has been tested so far. Yeah, she hasn't tested the Papa Bia.
1: Yeah, simply because the front liners for Tibani Dean at the France, you know, one can someone shade in your day, what you say, including Mbappe, Desiree Doué, Michael Olise, and Ousmane Dembele, we know, I'm going to share them who game. And our money was virtually holiday, no. But so far, so good for Senegal.
0: So far, so good for Senegal. Joseph Beidou, Adi Biaba, or say, Kofi Adama made me love news in tree. Eric, you made me love football commentary. I'm watching the ball, listening to your commentary. You cover every moment of the match. Fantastic, bro. Joseph, fantastic. Evening going out to you. Thank you for listening. Thank you so much for liking us. Utien Watum 106.3 as a 94.7 FM. Game with the Akaka Kwanidi. Minimba Biagoni Fiaba. The descent of chances in our course in the Gulf from war. Sabaya Senegal bit media IPP and also Asam Fofro and Ebanu Asam Fofro. Beautiful play in the middle by Senegal. What's all your question? Tempaso Sadio Mane, Samon Family, Mami Mubi, and also Master Chip Lakuin in the first war. Theater, beautiful 10 theater. Pass an effort. I was all the other line is on Tempaso. Ah, that's what Dabi. Sasso or Boka Nepal.
1: Yeah, and then we are very bad first time, I must say. First half, Ranchede Husukra creeping the attacker. No, I wobble as the right full back. No, come anymore. Are very effective as compared to Ismail Issa. And if you say, inside, want to receive a lot of balls. So, can you maybe, just maybe, a whole about the source of, you know, success at the Amada Senegal national team to coach? Also, in
0: it was attempt at score Senegal. I had three now. France, I had one, of course. Like we're watching chances in the Papa Nina, but Senegal.
1: Yeah, chances are about Senegal because France is running and settled so well into the game. Amunya and your control over the game, but Yanchas and the game in Abisiako.
0: And like you said early on, in the last five matches of France, Abono, ball turn at them, ain't he? Senegal, you didn't want to be in the Boatum. Or Chess was in the 2B, they said it on the left hand side. Mikane F1 and the ABB or Olamsa, Dwe, or Sandy Asana, Chisans, and Imuina Yama. If you think such were many. Chameni and Chediama, Ninipo on the right hand side of Americano sends a long one to the right hand side looking for Kunde. Kunde first touch was very, very poor. And so Senegal taking over possession. Senegal never Americano for Yos Kunde. While Pian and Chiaji Bonnet finished the referee, we have fallen here. You may man ever bono into Rabio Sock about him. Nanso so about him, yeah. Ah, Senegal say, anyone about him, Eddie Epe. And I stand from the middle and gay. One I was so there, Bassiasa, gay to gay. Passi Pande, Kay Brookham. Nanso come apart, Diata. I bet you I was studying Kwechi. Beautiful 10 by the man Kamara. Kamara, Bonnet, Chibi, Pibiabo. Kamara, pass of FFO, the Amagi. Gay, the Aquari, Binko, Sulte, Paso, the Amani Akate. The Akate, Pibi, the Amano. I was to the center line. Was it a Bimia Fasayachi? I was to the center Chibium. Was it Kamara, Kamara, Jedi, my captain, Kulibali. Kulibali, as to Chipla, Kuli, right hand side is Boko. And the Ata Chain, or Chain was to the room. The Ata Nebano, Kempin, the Ata. Now, Yati Ashwa Daniel, or the Amakamara. Kamara, Jedi, my Senegal, back to Krempin, the Ata. The attack to get a bone in Providia Mano, and so that be a someone is like a welcome. Now Senegal first time to keep a possession. I was so that could be Kumusosa in the half of France. Line of Sosa, Senegal, Nebano, one year past the Amano, France for the big witches are me, Pe Quayaco, Sadio Mani, the Asanachi, was said there be any Moyama, Mumia to a Mumoko from Boboko, Gay, I was so that my money Providia Mano, Sadio in an Alfaso, you're going to see my coin, now so Sadio Mani, the Asan, or the Amagay, Gay, the Acosenta, second Montempasso, or the money Nipani Akati, Nakati. As which you play on the Makulibali, Kulibali is our strong to pass on the front 50. A long pass looking for Jackson. Now, so you're Bohunu.
1: Hey, Bohunu on the part of the Senegal national team. I mean, we are Senegal, we are born.

0: school and how and I'm a Senegal for no as some lucky ideas. I'm quite surprised, sir. Bakubia Omedema Sadio Mane, as experienced as he is, you know, Regina Fakocha no Frederick, the Tefra Wafias, you know, also the Bonnie Coden him. At this point, I only named the threat of France national team, you know, they should be making serious incursions up front than so who possess a Bonnie and Kobebia.
1: 37 minutes in the Abo Vena Natural Mineral Water, Vena Fokin, only a day coming to April, Sansona Vena Sports Water. Active sports water. Ah, what are you talking about? Adia, yeah, yeah, Adia, yeah, no, yeah. Vena for a sponsor, and then you're Mukran, I'll be Pimo, a home cafe, Oma Bessetia Pokama, and easy. To be real confused, Mama may active in the family. If I check me alpha, if I check me alpha, watch if a fair, American FA, Kamapa, Sabbath, Mako for Bonana, Nasu Dabi. Right hand side, what's up? Or such as his power.
0: I don't know what is wrong with his smile, sir, but I think it's minim sebibi ohonebia yenimudia, but what we are watching it here, in fact, he has been very disappointing, and he looks like a player who is very frustrated in the game. As a coach, you know, aye humbibi.
1: As a coach, you know, chances ready onyabi bogupa. Onyabi bogupa pa. My answer, Befi Nazareth apaye na nyume yi. Diata, pass it on. Wicked pass pa. Iti ya kusifu. No body ama kamara. Nansu apima trashe. It is the man, Papa Venga. Otu wanu watu bi. Usifi fanemu oho. We say, I just love you, Eric. My favorite sports commentator. Okay, thank you so much. You're live on Hama Cafe. My name is co-commentator Ken Kaninja. In the commentary about Tia Faso, Mirikane Efe, Tia Faso, and San, Nipa Minua, Bofo, Mutem, San, Ekwa, San, Kofa, Oreko, Soroza, Biscovi, Sadio Mane, National MP driver, Magnan is straight into his waiting arms. Hanokra.
0: Yeah, in as much as the referee no tries to bubble play on, I think San Kosoji free kick, Momo.
1: And then Atiafaso, Lise Diamayos, Konde, National Bidabi. Just going to pass it in here. 1-2. France, get born. Come on, we want to be fine. Just some video. Listen, person. Mr. Sadaho. What she need to be in Uremu. What she third person. Naso Kakakano.
0: Yeah, me and an American, sir, in as much as now France for no control, Sadio Mane Jeboa, referee ball player, no, none can refuse at that point, you know, the referee should have given free kick to Senegal because free kick, said Nanka free kick, be able to me PA, Nanka saw the free kick, set piece, Edema Senegal for
1: instead of the advantage.
0: Yeah,
1: my goodness, Senegal in recent years, someone had a top team in Africa in the last four AFCON finals. One more, a Mumiensa finals, Senegal, Omako Mumiensa finals for a Kemi, Mumiensa, Omakobi.
0: Yeah, the golden generation of Senegal, Fano, they've been very consistent and deliberate about Omo progress in the Bia. On person with the team, Nico. And you know what I say? You know, from 2019, Eba, every room, the 2021, Eba, the 2023, Eba, 2025, you know, you can see the progress of the Senegal national team, sir. They are going according to plan, and they are the good results at the moment. So far, so good at the Man Senegal.
1: Sir, sorry, Channel 9, so.
0: Referee, no, not fair to Sir. Where he say, Senegal didn't call for a late tackle on Kylian Mbappé and Kobeman Yeluka.
1: My goodness. Now, new rules, so let's say, show you now, sorry. We'll be 1 minute. Pie, coach and China, bra.
0: Yeah, refin and yefe.
1: Lost in a bar center. In no papa, lost in the Abba German Sonia Sam Ketua. Lost in running in a general Sowaka. 41 minutes to the Abba. Obian for a ball to the New York France versus Senegal. How Macafe, Ewa Belenque, Yenye. Pass in a fish to Amania, Kodibin Koswasa. This is Dwe Pequeco,

0: Senegal for her. Oh, Mbappe control ball.
1: Yeah, and then you Mbappe crown or Mamma in control ball. No, you know, the channel of supplies in Ebeko Mbappe Hodin. I know Senegal for not try some back artists are supplies. You know, and T. Ama Mbappe there on the name of Onya.

0: defending every little pocket. Giving no room for the French national team to operate. And that is a good hallmark of a team. I'm a well organizer with you.
1: 42 minutes in the ball. Still up here for a ball to the young quantum. France and free kick ever Senegal for more. No one said Dembele Chinechiri. Well, 15 and yes, sir. 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ya ma only say jansoa senegal for him so they are falling so one everybody aba Dembele pekuya ko Dembele cross on aba na so they be here kache ma yeshe ni wo
0: and so onini ni keeper ni de eh we jam we chi wa sama ba
1: Koulibaly cross on aba and one ward ni ko toju eji akosha ni wonwe
0: yeah it's simply because say
1: no I confused
0: now I confused and then again the anticipation in the say no feel say ball no be ba straight man clear but the ball no e bounce right in front of him into ball is one should dey kwebe
1: go kick na ball straight to
2: Jim Effe
1: Mendy watching a save him and Oshe Senye Olise so far Olise is an explosive or club level and I mean one more year one of them bailing in I mean we'll see
0: the game plan of the Senegal team you know and nullify that of the French national team. I think, sir, you go first half. France, if you want to adapt to a plan B.
1: Yes, you saw me adapt to plan B. Me assure the Senegal force to adapt to plan B. Mendy for Senegal. A German tempasso, a chill, sir. Niakate Jafalanas on Tempasso, Tiofa Bonnet, Tentendiacum, looking for Nicolas Jackson. Now, so they've been sent to me, Akane Class. And of course, Abre Rabiot taking over possession for France. Rabiot Jaso, Nipami Nuntema, also their coaches at Tramene, Suchi Plabidiasia, Tio Hernandez for France, Hernandez Kilita Bonner for France, and Amos Mbappé in the Mille Mutrain Pass. Now, so they've been from Fifis, Olisa Jacquache, back to Olise for France, one is Saliba Bobo Bonema Mosa, Saliba Bonnet, Tentin, Bim Nation, Penny Modiaco, Oboyakoye, Trikurim, Josco. Or Hebono, or Hubono, Waira, Bonatrace, a best throwing, a tier France. Satio Mania Koje, Betrude, a tier France. Watch out to Fomboko, Odiama, Niakate, Bim Nation, Abapim, or was rather the man Tioff, Atafina Bedu Niakate, or Niakate Pequenaco, Nasuda Pianfa, Tabia Telco, the key to male vitality. Mendy. On the Mantene Kasafa, a throw in for Senegal. And one can sell for more. 45 minutes and also referee 6 minutes and also.
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1: A simple referee is 6 good minutes. And also. 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Asempa 94.7 FM. Gay, which I'm on Diata. Diata on the right hand side for Senegal. Diata Pequayako, me Pequayako, Awaso, and Tempasso Diaman Nipa, and Kamara Jemua, Abedi Gay, one 15 was a Bonikita Senegal, passing FA. Now, so the first touch from Sadio Mane was in the best of touches. It's France be taking over possession. Middle of a breaky, France Nebano, Dembele Jemua, Koma Bikunso, and so that's a poor pass. Diata ne. Well, Bobo, one if I saw papa. Saliba, Diata pass and all ball and pass all the Akura Imdiaman in Ipano. Kamara and Santibianca. Saliba intercepted. 6 minutes, they are Bobo 2 minutes, Aka 4. They don't fade the cannon, but I'm here. Did the agent and nice sosa? Did the champ? Oh, Tina and nice sosa. What's the A? Nahina go the FIBA. Yapo Simano. Ancien de tous sur le monde, Miru. Et nous sommes qui tu as cru. Go, one, quoi, tu es, et game, il mou. Et t'en passe le tricouille. Mais t'en fais beaucoup. And this is Theo Hernandez, and there's a German Kogwane goalkeeper. Magnan Wabone Bim, Mabidin Finfinusa. Strikani, Omane Stroke passes, no. Epe Kwaya Konaso, Epe France. Omane Kudu France, Wana France, and Jeff Yomusem. And Diata again. Diata looking for Kamara, beautiful. Sa, so caught through the marker. Bofa Suli, and Asuna be a piano to form. France are taking over possession. Rabio. Aja Pasema Saliba. Saliba for France. But what's up for Lanesu de Matteo? Hernandez swap bonnet ten looking for Mbappe. Nasudapi. That connection in fa still the supplies aren't going enough for Mbappe.
0: Yeah. The two countries in Nano about the final third decisions in Wa. They've all been poor. Yeah, you're poor, same as the French national team. They've also been poor when it comes to decision making over the final third. But then again, Nanka Mifus, you know, the acceleration of Nicolas Jackson, anyhow dangerous, not yet to the French defense, you know. Nanka, Senegal, for the chance on that. No, me, yeah, Bobia, I'm there feeding Nicolas Jackson. But Ismail Samo Prepress, I know my quatu actually. Or Prepress, I know my quatu actually.
1: The supply, so, and call, and from Mbappe of France, Castle. And he's a young guy who goes to show. So many goals for France. But as the record is chasing, Pestoche goes to the BB Parker. They say, or 56 goals. We're in 99th game. Edema France. France all-time top scorer. Olivier Giroud. Giroud with 57 goals. It's if everything goes well for Mbappe, this World Cup, Obeya the all-time top scorer for France.
0: Yeah, and yeah, all-time top scorer for France and Kwan, yeah, achievement and Mbappe bet me, yeah. Winning, sir, all-time top scorer at the World Cup.
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0: Mbappe, Eba, now, on your four goals, Mbappe 5 goals in this particular tournament. He can become the all-time top scorer in the FIFA World Cup.
1: And at a younger age, who achieved his fit wire, come up a whole lot of records. And Mbappe chase our particular World Cup. So far, the goal is not coming. We are approaching the halftime mark. As I say, about 45 minutes. Referee in Siena, Tosu in Siena, say Abomunum. And Senegal Bobby B. Sabaya Gobi Fima Bano. Come on, beautiful. I was sorry about Siasa. So Senegal, Omachira must string your passes together. Gay, Gay, Jemu Diaman Diate. Diata, I should say, Diata was on the court. Senegal, Nebano. Senegal, Pequena Court. Now, soldier for the Asanachi. Kamara de Asana Chikra, Kwedi Benkoso, Nicolas Jackson, passing FA, Sadio Mane, and go on. That's what Dabi. Sir, once again, Ismail Sir, and now I'll say chances. So, what's up for Poniso?
0: Yeah, Eric, quite surprising. Yedikaka, Ismail Sir, you know, a very good player. We share 28 years of age. Now we share the contribution to the Senegal national team. Or one particular player, every single Senegalese piano, Neni Dariso, only contribution. But in this particular game, yeah, I think, sir, he has been a good for nothing in the Senegal national team.
1: These chances don't come often. And if you get this chance against a team like France, you should be scoring.
0: You should be scoring, especially a player who passes through the mail. What about the juvenile teams of Senegal? What about they do the Senegal national team proper since 2016? And also starting about Senegal national team, you know, 72 games, 19 goals scored. At this war stage, you know, none can be few, sir. He has come of age, 28 years in here, and also a lot of experience in Senegal. But hey, quite surprising, sir, first half, you know. Pretty much a frustrating first half for Ismail, sir.
1: Frustrating first half, very frustrating. And here go the Fiaba and can go with a 1-0 link at the quarter of time. Then so Senegal, no chances now. Bob Bogua, come on. France again is ready team. Not the best of games for France. And then for Emmanuel Wuno. Senegal team in your bonifest half.
0: But a poor France, our first half anymore. And a Senegal to me, I'm punishing you. And you and I know, sir, you know, if France refer to me organize, you're being a different French national team in the second half. So if you, sir, say real match, and honor, say France flash a Senegal for, I will put all the blame on the doorstep of the Senegal national team, sir. They had their chances. They came into the fray in the first half, but eventually, I'm going to be converted chances in a world-class team like the French national team, no, on your idea, no, to be a punish you.
1: All right, I bet, then, Jay, but Jay, the amount of your name, and of why, I bet PMO, Hama Cafe, Bedinko Makakra, and he, I bet the microphone, back around. 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And Atabia Tycoon, and so the key to me vitality. Kenny, I'm from the 5B. Now, you're from a. Yeah, I bet Nego the Dutchman. I bet Nego the Dutchman. All that to us was studio.
0: Okay.
1: France 0, Senegal 0.
0: Okay, Eric, I'm going to say, you're so mad at home. 106.3 FM Asempa, 94.7 FM. Your high profile personalities over here watching the game with us. Our Hallmark Cafe, I know, our
1: Yama
0: okay. And so, yeah.
1: Yama effect and then from the Bachel. Film my effect and then from my son, I bet you on my can from.
0: Yeah, inti ma Minda and Kofasi now make us say we have so many high profile personalities over here watching the game with us. So far, just a word, please. The first half, how did you see the game?
3: Great for Senegal. I think I've not yet witnessed our own Black Stars, and I'm hoping that we'll do very well. But I think so far, if there is any African team that I'm so impressed with at the moment is Senegal.
0: Thank you very much. I'm so impressed with the way our Senegal for Afaso Atemu, the French national team. Okay, here we are. Okay. Yenia Bemadio, did you senior? Mebacho, good evening.
4: Good evening.
0: Mebacho, we didn't first half, no one is saying.
4: I speak only English.
0: Okay, you speak English.
4: Yeah, I don't hear the.
0: Okay, what I'm saying is, how did you see the first half? How will you assess the two teams?
4: No, I think normally Senegal should have scored 2-0. Maybe Ismaïla Sarr is not able to score, but the Senegal is dominating a lot.
0: What do you think it should be done about the Senegal national team going into the second half?
4: Nothing else. They must continue in the same way, but maybe much precise in front of the goal.
0: Thank you very much, my brother. So we are still live from Hallmark Cafe. Senior, with all due respect, good evening, sir. Okay, thank you very much. Can I have a word with you, sir? Okay, all right. Inti, yadaso wa Hallmark Cafe. Ena, nese, yedi nkomo, enso, eni adi. Bra, pere mpacho yefo, sir?
5: From Richard.
0: Richard, mpacho, first half, who say?
5: Senegal for only dominate, but I say omun take omu chances. The second half, me respect, so Ismaïla Renou, coach in best son. Now I'm a Ibia Mani, I'm born in position. Send by Jackson, Benya.
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0: All right, thank you very much. Into Richard and Wotan and Kano Eric. Ubesum, now for your studio, about second half, you best out to us.
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0: 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So near Bema or mine or Pima Quenimo. 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Yen Nisha.

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3: Sa, that's what that be. I'm fine. What's right at Nicholas Jackson? Or Trevor Pamecano? I'm not going to cry. On Nicholas Jackson, I'm here. On Nicholas Jackson, I'm here. Lost in there, but. Lost in delay. Lost in delay, man capsules. Lost in delay, man capsules. Be my drudini. Lost in delay, man capsules. France and Ajay. No, ten. Tiwan and Desi. 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I'm not going to cry. Then I want to cry. Kaya trash. So, I want to end it. Still, Tion and Ness are Makwa, so upon us, so quack up him.
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3: Seneca, yes, you know. So, Bono Akita France. Chomania J looking for. I had the man Olisi. Now, so that be a copy of my trash, throw in for France. Saliba. Opa Mecano. Osconde. Kona wakwa chile. 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Saliba. And Chouameni. Fully deep power by Jepaso. 51st half. Sano waya. Was my second half. Ugusu ye.
6: Yeah, Chouameni.
3: Opa in between Upamecano and yeah. Saliba.
6: Oh, no, no. Yeah, no. The cover for the defense of the French national team. As a typical DM, Osan Seva was the linkage between the French midfield to attack.
4: Or
6: combining defensive duties, you know. Now Osan combining offensive duties by taking the ball and distributing as and when important for France also, yes, Jubano.
3: And I want to thank Fortune Spread here, sponsors. Appliances, you know, yeah, Sigma Appliances. The actual Sigma, no, yeah, Papa.
4: Bro.
3: France and Senegal. Obi am fa pon to nyon kwetin am golden ma en ran dross kakra bo ba mu a so France na e ba no pass na e fe na so da bi oli sent me am fa ne wan kaporo ba bi di achi rapio and a ball born na sara so anko hu 50 minutes na ya ball France in shape Senegal in shape akwa ku di soro sa line so Chouameni, or say Mon Kofani, Mujia, Momoba, Behadrin, Senegal, get up on a string and pass it together. It is a man, Yakati. Yakata, World Yamantioff. It's Rara Kamara, or Yamantioff. I was talking about Chenna Masatio Mane, Mane Switch, Emmel Tempasso, yeah, Gay. Gay, CM Fanquia, Chimubomraka, Krakra. And Yasam Ketwa, March and Andre and Seno. Yen Shah said, Papa Bitsman Finanza at Taba. So, Bonnie Kita Senegal. Nice. Ball by Senegal. And after that, that's a push in the middle of the referee says no. Or Satya Faso Yanko. And me, my neighbor Bono. France, the team, the Baba Badue, the Quenny Binkum Sosa. Then Billy Chen was here. Kylian Mbappe, Pequenko, Pesoko shot. Now, should that be Senegal? I tell you what, the Papa. I'm a man for Bonnie from who?
6: Yeah, I don't know, I'm
3: a tell Faso, this could be it. A chance. My goodness. My goodness, what a chance for Senegal. But the French defense, they're resolute.
6: Anyway, is it Ismail Issa and answer Nicolas Jackson?
3: Yes.
6: Yeah, because Nipano like pace. Unlucky pace on that score.
3: Yen Shre, benefit of free play in Yen Shre. Wow. 51 minutes in the air ball. A live soup. Also feel fresh. Vim energy drink. Vim day inside. Why not if Vim no send it?
4: America
3: be on the best.
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3: Why not if Vim no send it? And France, I was just so bit to me. I had record. I had damn pass so bit to me. I had history at that one person we equal. Some more, but just the third team to make it to three consecutive World Cup finals.

0: Woman to me, I answer. Woman to me, I'm in a cabin better. Michael Olise, this could be dangerous. Olise, that's what that be. Beautiful, beautiful, beautiful from goalkeeper Mendy.
1: Yeah, beautiful from goalkeeper Edward Mendy. What a save, timely intervention. He came out on point with an interception. Now, a very important and crucial for Senegal. So, service situation, a high profile goalkeeper who was once the best goalkeeper on the continent of Africa. Inti, at the world stage, you know, will show what he's made of. And if you say, it was an important save. Why are you Senegal?
0: Why a beautiful save, Yama, Senegal, pa. And I acknowledge the presence of Ali Musaki. Any Ali Munewo, a Hama Cafe. Ali Mubabi, a Wapa, who's your Wawa Benchano. Yes, why are the pass of the Puechidon?
1: Why are the pass
0: of the Puechidon, Papa, Yamanakwaba? Ali Mu, welcome. Rush energy drink, be bold, be you. Pepsodent, do the two. Pepsodent can't win any attention, some neighbor. UMB Bank. UMB Bank. UMB proudly serving Ghana with speed since 1972. 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Bico. 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France 0, Senegal 0. Senegal and Edipone Nana Womaka Sancho Popo Mwa. Dioff. Yes, what the fall line is. So you're horn out watching it, baby. You're squandering a call one to Chene Wasano. Girls go on the one at watching it and yes, I'm get to a cry. And look at that. Any angle be at the bench will be an effort. Any angle be at the bench will be an effort. Ababi de Chedi, a man, Mendy, the goalkeeper for Senegal. What's an overqua? What's the amake? Gay, so I was off and Finfin, the man on the gay. American Efe, Sa, hey, American Efe, beautiful. Nicholas Jackson, Nicholas Jackson.
2: A simple EM.
1: I think, sir, no personal chance on our short, you know. But then the decision, you know, was a poor decision. He should have gone for the left foot, you know, and cause some more deflection. Crabbit to me, Bibiaba. I think, sir, still now, no Senegal for no a launch attacker. A very promising. I can say, I'm doing him. I'm going to utilize this.
0: And in Senegal, now Sancho Bono, center circle, they will pick one. They are Bono. Senegal, what time they have a fair fair. They are Costa Rosa. And so they're PMFA. France is one more intercepted. And Senegal, Sancho, take your possession.
3: Find out who's playing the effect. Find out who's playing the accompaniment from the
0: player. 55 minutes. France 0, Senegal 0. Azar paint, 1925 return. Azar paint by he goes to China. Azar paint. Oh my goodness.
2: FM.
0: Nicholas Jackson sort of the one gym. First half, there, sir. This second half, Nicholas Jackson.
1: Yeah. Obeka, me catcher, sir. The Senegal team, you know, should make sure, sir. Obeka, a lot of supplies. I call Nicholas Jackson home. And now you can clearly see, sir. Nicholas Jackson building momentum up front. The suppliers are now coming. Left to Nicholas Jackson. So be position who ye. Ne timing rounds in the bay juma. Ne what you make a cabono. Eddie at what
0: New York, New Jersey is the place. I had a commentary. Talimwa Babatia. How Macafe. Our billing be how Macafe is the place to be. Baby, I will be. No matter. Day, Hama Cafe, active, fully active, and Mbappe, a beautiful save from Mendy. Mendy once again to the rescue, killing Mbappe denied a glorious opportunity.
1: Yeah,
0: so
1: sure.
0: Putting France in the lead.
1: Sure. One thing I've seen about the African team, Samabo woke up so far, and say, Eric, as you know, the performances of your goalkeeper, so can determine how you go.
0: I count two way to Mbappe on the left hand side, cross the bum Mbappe, the you know, person from, and Fapi Matrashe, a better corner kick. Apema Trashe Bea corner kick.
2: Jim F.
0: Look at that.
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0: Mbappe, it take any time. You say, well, what are two forms?
1: Yeah, but I think they have for credit to Mark Crippin the other for creating that, you know, distraction. You know? So I'm distracting on Mbappe. So let's applaud Crippin the other for creating that distraction on Abraham Tennedy Kylian Mbappe.
0: Crippin the other. Very, very fine player, do baby now. no ne picture beto ja one ne
1: na man for so anya fine boy
0: na man so anya fine boy am sa
1: but so we no say dey
0: obi akoro ne odo pon so no mo man me no
1: na ho ya fe kwa na we yere ho fan sa o pa bi se kwa de man
0: that's all osina kan ne mamo na ko 27 years no dey diata wa dia ba kwa ken e me fe wo how ma kini se o se yan ba bi e we dey high abontin. But inside, so why also to meet another Joe?
1: Yeah. One of your friends, Achisa,
0: Tifasum, and Mbappe, Neko, Achisa, Mbappe, Ram. This could be a penalty. The referee says no. The referee says no way.
3: Yeah, the ball will come in.
0: And nearly.
3: Yeah.
0: And Castanica giving away a penalty. And a French coach, Didier Deschamps, just let's look at it again. Mbappe took on the off. Namrikane for Sadio Mane. Sadio Mane.
3: Obeji.
0: What the penalty akwache?
3: Obeji.
0: Ish.
3: Obeji.
0: Did Sadio Mane touch the ball, the man?
1: No, one touch the ball.
0: Nenankabono.
1: Yeah. Ish. But then again, Obeba Kaste or the Stratino. And a woman into me uncle because they are no corner. Nay, dangerous. But he ain't Yeah, because I don't feel the decision by the referee in the best time.
0: A fair challenge, right?
1: Yeah, a fair challenge, you do. But yeah, sure, the unfit decision, no, the best time. Yeah, now the referee is consulting the VAR.
0: A possible penalty. Yenshay. Possible penalty. Sadio Mane down for Muji Bono. But senior Mbappe is also called for Mono. Mbappe Momuna is born first.
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0: A simple and Sadio Mane, nine and Cabono.
1: Yeah.
0: But send a night camp up in the Fofro.
1: And you see as a Fofro. But then again, a year 18 year boss, the one that's not my consider no, the intention by Sadio Mane, what you say, or come with that intent in his Oko Claire Bono, and I want to mean your Bono, and eventually offer the part of Kylian Mbappe. So all these things will come under serious consideration before penalty, no. You may decide, you say, a penalty and your penalty.
0: A penalty and I say, your penalty, a train, VAR, boom. Yeah, Trent Villano, XPZ, Costa, Anna, Velanta, Nina. I focus technology for money, my papa, Modiaba, say a fun, and our plans, Pia, a strong focuser, a papa, a strong Costa, a papa, XPZ, a papa, Velante, a papa, focus of one at Yaba. Referee no Aqua.
2: Had Jim
0: video as a referee.
2: FM.
0: TV, no one quackoche. Or playback. I mean, say Sadio Mane. The nine egg can Mbappe nine and watch it in one. As
1: Ankano.
0: My goodness.
1: Yeah, Ankano.
0: Or say a different angle.
2: Jim FM.
0: And whether we're distracting her and pass on China.
1: Answer me, can I say distraction? No.
0: And a clear goal scoring opportunity.
1: A clear goal scoring opportunity. So some of these things, and the referee will be decided.
0: So the referee will explain.
1: At this time, they're 50-50.
0: Referee number Chilimo.
1: Yeah.
0: Referee said, hey. Referee Ajay. Penalty, the Amazon. France.
1: Yeah. So,
0: no penalty.
1: Okay, Wanjay. Good. No penalty.
0: It is yours, Kunde. No, you're not born in seven. I'm not sure.
1: I'm not applauding my bro. From a referee, come on.
0: Yeah.
1: Yeah.
0: Ishali. Adi Sudie. We have Neko Tokopa. I can't. $2,000 Ghana cedis. Now Betano Richa on your first deposit. It's in part of Betano.
2: World
0: Cup will be the Sikadi Agobutum. DJ Deschamps, Edge Explanation Kakra.
1: On 21 Segura.
0: Oh, Explanation. Opa Mecano. Japona Podia Quachri. And so DJ Deschamps and Tiasi. Azar Pint. Aza buy any no matter baby a person open tea. Maza nyo number one. Aza number one. Aza number one. Aza pint. Baby Aza. This is Senegal. Bamana Japon Bobo Mamoa. Pico Energy. Pico Energy. 6 minutes in the apple. France 0, Senegal 0. 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
0: Bigo Energy. Bigo Energy. Bigo. Bigo Energy. 62 minutes. So goalless. Ken, I'm going to go with FIBA.
1: Yeah, it looks like a game where Yan Shazian and Ebbe made a lot of goals. But the moment here, about 20 to 30 minutes, you know, I think the idea is the chances, you know, Omar Kreti, but then again, those who score the chances in a problem. At this point, here, I doubt it's a good match me about gaming him. Maybe somebody can do a runaway win with a 1-0 win, B. But apart from that, I mean, Yenshua said two or more goals match me play game with him.
0: Yenshua said, bit me about Nasema and Mbappe. That run was a beautiful one. Sadio Mane at 9 o'clock. Professional foul power. And in Kylian Mbappe, last six competitive international appearances.
2: Watch the
0: six goals.
4: A simple
0: international promo, papa, Kylian Mbappe. In the last six, watch the six. And then, open swat, it becomes. Olise's ten is beautiful. Mikel Olise, I take you off. Explosive Mikel Olise. Pass an effort. A chance. Oh, my goodness. You saw that pass. That is a sweet pass. That is a world class pass from Olise.
1: World-class pass from Olise. Unfortunately, you know, the anticipation from Kylian Mbappe, no.
0: My goodness.
1: The American, the first touch, you know, disappointing.
0: First touch,
1: no. Yeah, disappointing, no. But let me tell you, Kylian Mbappe in 2018, this would have been a goal.
0: This would have been a goal. Atiafaso, Atiafaso, right hand side, that's the shove. That's the second shove. That's what that be. Sir, you're a primo knock, you're a primo knock, you're a primo knock. And that connection. And Olise's pass has splitting the defense open.
1: Yeah, Olise, watch your sampa. We're going to the game from Crystal Palace to Bayern Munich. Last season, Obiadi Tumse, the Bayern Munich team, okay, as far as the semi-finals of the UEFA Champions League, you know, won't be any kind any Olise performances in frame. And no wonder, sir, at this stage, even though she go. By the contribution, any bad at all.
0: On Sheko, by the contribution, any bad at all. Big O Energy. Sansona Betano, Marikan, come one, somebody at shoulder at 0-0, 64 minutes. Second half, I have France, Ninginia, chances, Ninginia. France, Ninginia, chances, Ninginia. France, and Nessa, by the chance. Tion and Nessa, my puppy.
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4: A simple puppy.
0: France is coming close. Closer and closer.
1: Exactly. And Ebony Sansua, if we see the confidence level of the French national team.
0: Dway.
1: Yeah.
0: Mbappe. Dway. That's what that be. Again. And fa. Pep student 2-2. Pep student came on. Fan World Cup. Brasha no pa brasha yumre fan World Cup. Brasha no pa brasha yumre fan World Cup. Brasha no pa brasha yumre fan World Cup. Ponini Conde. Mikel Olise. Olise for France. Wasaya Biom. Wasaya Biom go! Kylian Mbappe with the opener for France. It was coming. And once again, the connection. Mikel Olise to Kylian Mbappe. Again, splitting the defense. Asabu Bonasa from the Mbappe. Biam. Defenders, they went to sleep.
1: Absolutely. At the world class stage, you know, and as a world stage, you know, these are where your quality players, you know, also more experience, you know, more quality, you know, come to play. And a link up between Mikel Olise and Brenton, did Kylian Lotin and Mbappe, I work it to perfection. This time, they've been able to unlock the defense of the Senegal national team. Kudos to Mikel Olise for that.
0: Look at the pass.
1: Absolutely.
0: And why did Koulibaly leave him? Koulibaly left Mbappe all alone.
1: Ojano, knowing the threat of Mbappe and the quality of Mbappe, you can't leave him alone. Want to be man is zona marking. You can't give him Mbappe zona marking. You're hitting a boss. A man to man marking and a edge. At this point, I think said the experience Kelly the Koulibaly alerted Senegal for down.
0: Koulibaly alerted Senegal. Pep student, do the two.
1: And at this point, Mbappe, equal line of Messi, Nigotali, our World Cup, Messi with 13 goals. Now Mbappe, it was 13 goals at the World Cup.
0: Whoa.
1: More goals, and Mbappe, Ebe equal Miroslav Klose's record as the all-time leading top scorer of the World Cup.
0: And Sonia, it is something he can do easily. Let's see how it goes. Vena Sports Water. I've tasted it in. Vena Sports Water, you're nice. So. I've tasted it at Tefaso. Sneaker! Oh! No. The referee is an offside. It's an offside. My goodness. Oh, he went too early. Nicholas Jackson and Redini here, Ramon Tamdodo. And the defenders saw it and they relaxed a bit. Almost said, yeah, welcome to Dominica Saliba. That was a beautiful strike by Dangwisishi.
1: But again, Eric, Obekaya Medica Kachos, me feel so Senegal from there is something about me about Momo, by giving the balls to Abrenton, he did Nicola Jackson. Among the players, no more any more here. Nicola Jackson is one particular player. I want that time, you know, to be Tumika. And again, Bonnie Tosuya, the shot at goal, no, very accurate. Just look at the precision and how he was able to blast the ball into the net of the French national team. Eventually, offside in a willy goal of what is there. Unfortunately for Senegal, but I think they are getting closer and closer to the equalizer.
0: Senegal getting closer and closer to the equalizer. Vena Edamasiensa and any Vena for the buy, almost supplying Zoo. Mom, my Zuri, proper chili, papa. A live soap. 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
2: a simple fm
0: e pacho I lost in delay man caps so dem wa delay kama wusi se yo ya I lost in delay obo bo juma I lost in delay premature ejaculation I lost in delay enya sam ketwa athletic munso munye madro ni eh muhammad trust ye chiche eh Mwamuko Fumu Farmers Mudini Mwamu Jina Oche Moton Yemo traffic Mudini lost in delay man capsules. Lost in care mixture clear all form of infection caused by bacteria, fungi, and yeast. A patch of discharges be a few across your kumamu and I say obey my mupa. Lost in care mixture and cleaning in a dear few or baby owa or some media mempei that be nyagin up will be doing oyare oyare and anwadruni lost in Locker mixture, can share this with us. Lost mixture, and so you typhoid fever, stroke cramps in area, feel malaria, drooling, a boost to immune system, no, lost in a mixture. I'm okay, I'm gonna get you, my dear bro.
2: A simple FM,
0: and a Sigma appliance is also can woo. Sigma, Timosuania, sorry. Oh, tall appliance, and I see a strong Sanson, a rush energy. I'm one of the Vim Energy Abba. Oh, no more Russia. Oh, no, say Vim or Heart of Vim. No, it's the same company. UMB Bank.
2: Ghana Black Stars.
0: One more proud bank partners of the Black Stars. 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Ne achedi ye bibri. Yet, bonsoir. Ne, sorry. I'm okay. I want any commentary about Tabia, about mixture, malaria, fuel, malaria, do it attaché. Tabia so yes and the baby before from Mecca once a match there were Tabia papa and Yakoho, a boy papa Tabia Tacunso, so me manedia, a tiafaso, yasan resume play. I listen to your when you cross an album, one apple, a Senegal, I said Senegal, I care for Lisa tie shot. Senegal, I hope the goal and disorganize the homo.
1: Yeah, for the goal, Nidia, a bad limit is Senegal for Kakra. Because say no omo ever person make any move for so many equalizer. Then again, France is baby. So the more you attack them, no, the more now we just spaces away which you want make me explore. No matter second goal. And the second goal no will probably kill the spirit of the Senegal national team. I think say they should continue to stick to the game plan, but coaching any attackers in the moment in Kasa.
0: Coach and the attackers, Nimo Munekasa. Approaching the 72nd minute.
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0: Game on Imoatin, 1-0 France. And here in Senegal, go on feet by Mernie Krabi and Beche. How Macafe, Abelengbe, Mepacho, so far, dear. Dana? No, open by Biatan, Joe, why? How Macafe? What point, Jumano? Asana Bekufino. Buffer How Macafe. We have your meetings, wa? Oh, Bedidiko Bakakra. What day a Columbiano Eura inside house here frozen? What new ray inside? What the new ra achesa hono and tiasia ne fifi?
1: A freezy brutal.
0: What the new ra achesa hono and tiasia ne fifi?
1: Forget to say, Rebo, hang up on cranians. Opa baby, papa, tama, papa, fama, jo, hua,
0: ajo,
1: a home cafe,
0: what tobacco is with him now possible. 72 minutes, it's a corner kick for Senegal. Yes, the Senegal between the BBR to moi. I want to take an habit de pan. France, the phone is close. Yina Yawa and Fan Senegal for one. Sansa, can Africa for Baja one up support in Africa?
1: Oh, for sure. I mean, Yapas Africa quen emo. Mewa, this instinct is this year, African country back where Sako semi finals.
0: Really?
1: Yeah. Me was I was in Ukraine. Me was Haji didn't say you bet me a year. But you know, no, so no, and you're giving what I say. We need to work for it, and it starts from now.
0: We need to work for it. Starting for 7 minutes in the apple. France 1, Senegal 0. Rabiot on board. Yako de Pinko Swasa. And a two. They said a two. Pekwe Yako. Two. That's what happened. Mendy up him at watching it. Mendy right there on time. He's done some wonderful saves.
1: Yeah.
0: Yeah, the pa. That's what back on the Amfa.
1: But this time, another timely intervention. Very good save from Benjamin and Edward Mendy, sorry. Amana resorting to a corner kicker. France for no airball. ATS Senegal. Senegal by a change. Yenshu positions are coach the bench. But me feel the department alerted Senegal for down. Probably the attacking department.
0: Clock. Mbappe I call if you do record no. Watch this one back up on one set in the all time France top scorer. Ultimo say yes, chairman and Hippo. Looking for Mbappe again, not so happy. Sadio Mane Abeje ball now was on 10 pass so line is what the American FA and the Serie A Bobby Bisebe pass the FA Sadio Mane Beko Fana so that be I want the Damfa. Opa Mikano intercepted ball of a fair. Upamecano intercepted ball for Fefe. Now, change his name back in. Sa Efim. I had the Anobi Fim. Sa Fim. Ismana Sa Sansa Bogu Dodo. Sansona Kamara Sufim. Vamo attacking. Aye, side one on my Yitiara name by. And now, Bama Babeshe. And then we Senegal. You ready? No more about these two. I got like I said. I chill the Omania show attacking on my sim. Huh?
1: Yeah, attacking on my sim at this point. You know, Senegal for no a year ago. Amateurs at least you can know much me a salvage a point in this particular game. But then again, me feel say coach in Ukraine. Why you late with the substitution, you know, especially on the part of Ismailisa. You bought the second half in the 50 minutes, you know. And also pull Ismailisa a free game in him. Because now, why you totally off the game, now own game in the Sukra. But you share how Abrentan Ididi, Habib Diara, and Ibrahim Mbaye, one more inclusion, you know, between their team, you know.
0: You share say, Papa Betima Finazare Tabaya Srosa, and she be Koso Hormona Sodebianfa. Jeff in some Bonnekita front and Dembele France yet to effect a change. I could kill Mbappe. Mbappe takes on the marker. Hey, chairman, I tell you how do so that be a fa Nana Kulibali Emru. Yeah, China Manette. Hey, Emre,
1: Kulibali,
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1: From Napoli to Chelsea, now I was Saudi and Obian himself. Hey, Jininsu Ninafa. And there's a central defender. No, that is something. As a brand new corner, Quentin
0: Nimpoma Emre.
1: Yeah, Nimpoma Emre. But so for why are there? Only said two AFCONs are Senegal for Argentina in a final mobile.
0: We do a new player.
1: On prayer, you can't wait the card.
0: 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It's a foul on Mbappe. I had a more year, you follow how I submit to my issue. It's a new job. Man, I'm up for sending message. Say, I don't know, say Africa for being unable. Say France for Africa for fun.
5: Jim F.
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0: I'm in chief Africa to African cup on the airborne. If you say money, I'm money. 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
0: Senegal claim alliance. 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Nanso Awante Yen Da Trashe. They said it away, and to me, I'm finding one Cabono. A Chinica crab referee, I get throwing the Senegal. Oh, my God, from Okulibali, a Bonanim Bipa. I was so there, quite a big Kumi on a central defensive pair, Niakati. Niakati is where German Tempasto was the one year to a Bobo Koyempre. Bonabedi, Tioff. Tioff on the left hand side, Tioff, and Sandy with the coaches. Now, should that be Nicholas Jackson once again?
1: Yeah, Nicholas Jackson. A very forceful player. Ewe ni mo. Wabani homebody. Wusha na huki kwa ni moha. Wabani homebody yepa. Even Almighty Sadio Mane Grano game ni enjede huni too much. O making serious incursions in a take on Sibia. Wanya in swing Sibia and fan by hubia sa. Ni na kan ubi Nicola Jackson onya more supplies up front no. But me feel sa single-handedly no. On few occasions and Nicola Jackson wanya kwenya no. When you're bad at all, I will give him more. And Mifusa Senegal for should applaud him.
0: One PSG player out, another in. Ousmane Dembele makes way for Bakola.
1: Yeah, Bradley Bakola, top transfer targeted in my Arsenal. Yeah, who know? When we say, okay, PSG for team anymore. Because Senegal set up, this city away, Nimhano, always be a Karatkeria, Dembele, and of course, Abrentani D, Desiree Doué. Bradley Bakola has always been the option when it comes to substitution up front.
0: This is France on the left hand side. Tchouaméni. What's up, Kwacheria Masaliba? Back to Tchouaméni. Tchouaméni to the left hand side. Rabio, everywhere on the pitch. Oh, I'm sorry, Abasiasa, Pamecano for France. Pamecano first touch and then yet. It's a pressure like a crack corner, so I'm about to watch it. Pressure like a crack corner, so I'm about to watch it. Okay, so boss. One of the two will be the Amatoue on the left hand side. Bonnie Senegal, France, Senegal take over possession. Mounsou Lissi, the former pair. Far referee said ready watch the Soremi Moboro. 80 minutes in the ball. I got 10 minutes in the referee the battle so. Dear Fajato for Moko. Dear person watching. What time was Ali go to? Dear. What you want to say? I chill on Obunriana Swakariaka. This is Kay. Kay, Tandani wants to have to be the man.
2: A simple SNP.
0: Near Katini. They can't touch it, Diamant Diop. Diop back to K. Nanso da Bianfa. Senegal take over possession. I'm going to take in Tiki. Olisa Banani Mabeje. Nyanyi Yedin and Wajim. Rabio pushing the back on an impact. Rabio passing the effort. Kylian Mbappe Bakola. Bakola! France on the second. Senegal from Mienu. Quality over quantity.
1: quality is talking. That pass was sweet. Bakola even made it sweeter with a finish.
6: Sapa Pepe, what's your first half noir? Now friends finding your opportunity to explore. No more your chances and also now Senegal for detective pace in the brain. I'm gonna pass it. But then again, upon second thought, you know, friends funny who say, you do time will be a fatigue about Senegal defense, huh? Into your bubble, no, you let that defense plating pass, you know. And then when it comes to Brica,
1: who offer,
6: it's what Kakaraka with the six scale is and where he
1: what's out, be bold to bench him in the next game.
6: Well, I think, sir, about son in the bedding come out. No, what I say, the business at stake, the country first more than the personal interest. At this point, the few says, they've been completely exposed by the French attacking instinct, you know, and then, you know, the acceleration and the youthful exuberance of France, you know, and that's all. I was Senegal 18 boss anymore. Senegal defense, you know, lose completely in tatters.
1: My goodness. Bakola and Abokola, Tosumi, you know, dear ma. France, but be a time when I do not see a Jumana 18. It is Bakola's
2: a simple FM.
1: France. It is only his fourth international goal. Ajigwana.
6: Oh, baby, I kick a quay there. Eric, I'm swimming. Kamekase Ajigwana, sir. I bring a badly Bakola. Just 23 years of age. What is here? Inti ebana huwa deni, eni adeni, apomu deni, eni mbrikani ade untimino. And then again, I'll say the credit money on my pass, you know. What is here? It was an
1: Adrian Rabiot. Jackson Afim.
6: Yeah.
1: Gay Afim. Dieng. And in the eye,
6: yes, Sadio Mane, that's who won.
1: That won.
6: Sadio Mane, that's who won.
1: I come.
6: Yes, coach, you know,
1: on him, I come. Last change.
6: On it, yeah. I'm paying for now. And all you so on the crying.
1: My goodness. On France for Asan Behadrin or tournament, yes.
6: Well, they are part of the tournament favorite.
2: Wouldn't
6: be right. France for now. What you say? I think they have started here. But the indications and the signs, you know, are quite clear. Sir. France, for no, indeed, Amu Eka's favorite. You know, no more count by chance, but it is because of Amu dominance for the past years at world stage.
1: My goodness. 84 minutes. I can't see the referee. So. Now, you can see it in Panavie. Atia Fasubimu. Because the Kulibal in your company are coaching you. Pass it up by Che. She'll listen to PBS and Mbappe. That's what it'll be. Mandia Chinequion. Mandia Chinequion. 85 minutes. 85 minutes. France 2, Senegal 0. Homa Cafe. I want to know the commentary of Fibro. Yours, Konde. Conde Jejina, so I'm going to be up on it. What am I, Adrian Rabiot? And Ken Rabiot, one fine player from one club to the other. No fear, no qua, fear, no qua, a journeyman. And no one has said you be transferring to be and anything in them. In AC Milan, no didn't quit.
6: Yeah, or one particular player was stay very disciplined. And don't forget, it's a name I'm in a managing.
1: I don't know how to
6: do it. I don't know how to manage it. And T, I'm a mommy's boy. What is it?
1: Name I'm a can.
6: I'm a can with this. Like you already said, so yes, man. No, I'm not taking decisions, man. No, at his age, I wanted 1 year, and so no, I'm in a car. What do you, Juma? And you're a girlfriend, and you're a year in Tia Brenton. He did a drama appeared here. The least said about him, no, Mitchell said, better we do. We'll hear baby, what kind of name PSG team anymore, Olympic Marseille, Juventus, AC Milan, winner,
1: France. So, yeah, Marseille, too, where they almost had a neighbor. Hey, at the Monday's a mini. Ah, yeah, can Rabiot as someone who bought Paris Saint Germain, bought Juventus, bought Marseille, and now with AC Milan. Very worry. Check your bum, maybe you do it. Why?
6: Yeah.
1: In case you didn't know. Go follow a team, Dodo.
6: Team. I'm with team. Don't forget to say Chelsea Malo Gusto Crati Bencho.
1: Yeah.
6: Wanun Sunya Boni be my almighty Ngolo Kante. wọn nso kran tin chen ya
7: ya se se friend am na be bobi bra
6: ya be se be bi abọ na
7: enye be te na be be na what you say say African brothers ni bi egu ya ni masia enye Senegal at least Senegal dey onbetuma e bibi na so dey kaka koi dey I say amfa anya anya yedi ne hwajim but kin in such a group Senegal should be able to qualify even if they lose tonight atiafa so be able diata oh and then diata modern morning nyina hwe amfima ma
6: yeah said it too I say chiwa dia when it comes to say any friend na yon no nko and while be get to be say two goals na bani na no ba kokre ni ho e fa creeping diata ne side ho ni na no the midfield of the Senegal team no
7: Ghana K
6: central defense now
7: Ghana K amfima ma si sabam akwawa hey owo oh, wow. Part C, so Sinakan Ma Rayo Vaicano. Oh, wa pa pa pa pa.
8: Kala
7: so
8: daso. A Semper FM.
7: Kala kama kama kama. To do so you.
6: Yeah.
7: Chain.
6: And Ocean Ocean height 183 centimeter tall.
7: Hey.
6: Yeah, 183. Oh, wa pa.
7: Oh, wa.
6: Oh, wa pa pa pa pa.
8: Goodness. Jim
7: 88 minutes in the Kylian Mbappe and then Mrante and Omaya Jumano simple cross 3 points in the afife. It's a multi 3 points in the book. They come back, you will be in money. But in a group of Iraq, Norway, Muno, and can they be a Senegal to be a draw be as well?
6: Yeah,
7: not quite Iraq in a year. Naka Norway,
6: you're going for. Why should I say Bia? If you went to me and go automatic qualification, Cranois. You know, the eighth best third place teams in America qualify, no. Nanka obetumi account, but here they are. Aomu elusu to France. And who knows, Kwame Ben obetumi afasu kwa obetumi ni Norway abo. Tisele medika kain, we defense yomu ti. Eris Haaland bi oti baby kwen wu.
7: My goodness.
6: Ebebe ti, ebe diama.
7: Haaland pa ni Koulibaly, ebe du.
6: Haaland ni Koulibaly.
7: Yeah, yeah. Achire obe de bruta.
6: Ebe de bruta.
7: Now, you uja afne du tumri kasi.
6: Na Haaland.
7: Cheche. Akwa de be komrika.
6: De be komrika pa.
7: Me pacho ba bia wa wote en kan bia lost in delay. Lost in delay man capsules e me ma munso munye mo de ni. Lost in delay man capsules. 89 minutes in yabo. France 2 Senegal 0. Corner kick for France. Di off je na chire ko di off ko apeja.
8: Ma na pem
7: e te ko ye panya. Ma na pem ye panya. Na so da bi Rabio wa wa papa wa pema fi chire osa atia faso American ni ba ba ba ba na so da Senegal o ma timi intercept ne beautifully. Abo Quetri Akoma goalkeeper Mendy Betano Betano Oba Betia Betano Oba Nimuswe Verna Water Verna Water Referee at the 8 minutes and so you see there and to swarm the bone boom boom boom boom.
6: Yeah, because of the breaks in here, there, Bemu, our game anymore. When him say hydration break nearby, and then there was a vacuum so. On a potential penalty on Kylian Mbappe, the end so and also at the time, Kakranti, Omaki Kani in Abomwa, Nancy Referee at Tamaswamo, 8 minutes, and yet Munquent, what is so could I win a car? What the Bebo 8? No,
7: so what Tetio, so high,
8: Jim F.
7: What the Bebo is Senegal, so lose hope, Bibi Abeti Messi, 8 minutes, young bear magic of Amicano Bokoya Gosi, who are somebody Senegal opium. Nice pass, watching beautifully. Cross me Kumana, cross Nikume, dear Fapase, Nasu de Bia, one dear France of Honor take over. Hey, Masha bi mienu, Muma Masha bakwe. Tia faso. And Olisi wa she. Olisi diamant sheki. Sheki mini kani efe. 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She, what do you call her? Or Olisi. My goodness. Sima, engwa chuni ya bomo bako. And, research abetuja Ken.
6: Yeah.
7: I see the whole Accra.
6: Yeah.
7: Joint on pastries yet this cake in the money. Pie, no, I don't know. A home cafe.
8: Yeah,
7: home cafe.
8: So
7: pie and I come up. 8 to 5 minutes. And to be a breakfast and a pack. I'm at Nancy now to a Accra.
6: Coffee. Coffee and
7: market to a breakfast. What do you burn now? Wouldn't you say you're all good for food? That be. Get to be slice of small cup be on where she go. Oh, the boys want a yeti that be ah, tea and no one will boys you.
6: How many tin toes conco net?
7: So, come up. Oh. And your money, come on, you know, airful. My home, noodles from my home, jollof from my home, fried rice from my home, and they are beautiful. May environment in the kumi. Obaha, environment in the other bachelor. Come on, come on. I would ask, I would say, football season, pa. BPH, I say, football season.
6: Yeah, BBA Koso, come on.
7: Came Sabakoso, World Cup, Pinion, and we were a hallmark cafe or Belink Petty. Oh, point, you might be able to feel the Turabia traffic in the day. But now say, Jojo, what tobacco, Naja. Oh, say, Posse, probably you're not traffic and alcohol for no aqua double call. Gareth Bale on any bar, ever heck a crack on bending. You think we have Bob on them? Wow,
6: yeah, I think, sir,
7: and the tip and focus over,
6: sir. On an idea, why wouldn't him, sir? On who knows when you're supporting from Real Madrid, and maybe the emotional and then the psychological way not come, you know, so cotton baby. It's all about
7: golf,
6: or the
7: air golf, or the I was saying, I came on the Kaka corner and Yanya yet in the Wajim.
9: Jim has
7: 6 years.
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6: Yeah.
7: When you in Tempo, as I paint, peak energy. UMB Punk, Kayonia Depa, Seneca, Hena Corner, Bifia, Seneca, get up on Osrosa. Now, so they are signing a cheat. Oh. A Chumanayatin. Jumanayatin, Uti live on Atumano 6.3, Asempa 94.7 FM. Kejuana Kasani, Eric Asiye Dubwedi. Mene Ken Kaninja and the commentary here, pa. Pep student, 2-2, Pep student. Rasabi, Rasa energy drink. 8 minutes, no, Yabomo 3 minutes. Atia Fasun Fifio, check here, so upon the fast, Yakobin Kumaso, Nasa Kopim. Asabe di Dren Rabio, Rabio di Amachuame, ni Chuamene Jeja, so Pio Bidiamano, Nenamwa, who say, Lisa Tano,
9: Naso,
7: said the Bumia San Francisco, Rabio ni, Neni Jene Papa, Bebo pass a Wafili, and Yosquande, Quande pass an effort, and so Lisa Bitmiafa, Ulisse Befana, and Kulibali, Che, Akramoga, was the radio man in Fabian Wabani Bim Nation, and the Atuach and Baby, that's what I call, and I'm Hokwenda Sanji, Quenda did a check, check it out from Boko, Eden Rabio, Rabio passing again, I walk up him, Senegal take over possession, Senegal, the Ebano, Santa Sacred Mu, Munyabi, do something before you die, I can't 4 minutes near call, Tanga Kerwu, Senegal leg over, one echo, Senegal! What a goal! What a goal! World class goal by all standards. All hope is not lost yet at last. Senegal can come back. This gives them hope. This is a beautiful goal. And changes in Ayatuma. Can changes in
9: Ayatuma.
7: Brian Mbaye.
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7: Shikwani ni first one driving a magnet. What Chibwa ne urane tenimu?
6: Yeah, but Chibwa ne urane because on your ample time to shoot or control ball very well. Or share the position of the goalkeeper, and he went for power.
7: Or chip on
6: yes, well, no, I want to mean check because the player went for power. A ball, no boy, the two player power.
9: Just a 20
6: boy. Then again, the player no is just 18 years of age. And then catch out, say, coaching decisions. You know, maybe he took the right decisions at the wrong timing.
7: Say, but the young guys are there.
6: Yes, these are the young boys. So much to me, and the France difference they to me. To push them under pressure.
7: Ocean run or they call the first one across the bar.
6: One man, a friend said, Sadio Mane, when in the Musa, no waste time. We send him
7: at him. My goodness. Just as we're talking, Kylian Mbappe was the third goal. This is a world-class goal. Mbappe to the party.
6: Mbappe to the party. Mbappe to the party. There can't be any better party.
7: What a goal.
6: When it comes to the World Cup for France national team, without seeing the March orchestra, Abrantenity, Adi Kylian Mbappe. Well, yeah, Chumani Nasha go wash it. And Sabri Aminoka say, Kylian Mbappe, Ababaya, the third leading top scorer in the World Cup behind Miroslav Klose and Afe. Oh,
7: and look at the build up.
6: Ronaldo from Brazil.
7: Oh, my goodness.
6: 14
7: Mbappe
6: goals.
7: Mbappe took it when nobody was there already. Goalkeeper, no. And look at the distance and where he scored from. Way outside the box. Already Mendy, and that's a world class goal. No wonder he's a world class player.
6: He's a world class player. I mean, yes, sir.
9: We'll be
6: the doctor, Brenton. He did it, Kylian Mbappe. Well, the one match, he passed 2 goals. I can 12 goals in the hole. And then Mbappe passed 14 goals at the World Cup, making him the third player who has most goals at the World Cup. Say, no.
1: I get 2 goals super. No way, Ikoyi Miroslav close any goals. Just 3 goals, then Mbappe will become the youngest player while the all-time top scorer at the World Cup.
7: And Oko France, they are saying you'll be on pre.
1: Hey, Mr. Lewo.
7: What Ikoyi record now set today? 58 goals.
1: Chairman Kasa, President, go to me boom. Ebe Pacho, what you say? Mbappe did it.
7: And Mbappe scores for fun. He scores for fun. And even when Real Madrid is struggling, as for the goals in your best amount.
1: Of course, yes. 2 seasons for the Real Madrid. Even though Madrid 2 seasons in it, 1J trophy be
9: But
1: then again, Mbappe 2 consecutive seasons, you know. Wachesa La Liga, top scorer watching back to back. UEFA Champions League crown goals, you know, ASL Kylian Mbappe. Menu can say Usha Mbappe in the contribution. Eric Equen Muchakini HDR. Why should I say it? I'm a brother. But I'm a born insanity.
7: Small boy, danger.
1: Small boy, 27.
7: I don't see Jamma go for him.
1: 27. I don't see Jamma go for him. I'll be on an idea. We'll be on an idea.
7: Opanka ne born in him. Samisro, Yeni, I will pet Nagatuyaba. Okwana would you? We'll
1: be on any taste.
7: It's yes, you're tasting it.
1: You're tasting it.
7: We're also tasting it.
1: Oh,
7: 8 minutes and so you're bomber piano. So that's how I'm for winning. And you last go for crossing. Mbappe da form ya tan na no so man akon ntedem ono amon fichire bo pen won
1: oh yeah Mbappe no Mbappe den so be kai se oso ne ne papa de ne ko Cameroon
9: am so on chase cancer a simple
1: no se mon famo no se mon famo mon famo
7: and look at Mikel Olise
1: team
7: and that pass was for Mikel Olise once again
1: yeah Mikel Olise 2 assists in a single game why are there
7: wow yancha DJ Viper DJ Viper didn't hear. I'm an bit me about the back.
9: A simple FM.
7: Nana Jason Tikwaku. Get shadow down your DJ Viper.
1: DJ Viper.
7: Fantastic evening going out to him. Wonderful guy. Also, Jeremu Kuftan OTL Live. Go Supan Abadeo. Over 2.5 a ball. Over 3.5 a ball. Simple cry. France to score over 2.5. France to win and over 3.5.
1: And 4 goals above second half.
7: My goodness. A chance for Senegal. Oh, goal! Debbie Bona Trashe. I say, ready, I say. Referee said Debbie. Referee said Debbie. Ball in the chip push him. And that trend line pe. Referee Benya Signano. Yeah, Magnan. Yeah. My goodness. Yeah. Antra. He was so fast. That's what she buy. Ayaka.
1: Yapon.
7: Yanya Yetin and Watch him. Killer Mbappe Agility. Man of the man performance. So Adrian Rabio. A ball in the pop.
1: Yeah, I think so. First half, you know. Now Idrissa Gana guy. Well, I mean, the 2 guys in the midfield at Senegal for no. Omu Timi Temu France for no. I don't know whether it was strategic or the game plan from the French national team.
9: Because they look
1: quiet in the first half, but the second half, you know, almost double, almost steps, you know, and you can see the typical French national team where almost attack you are almost a level space is our defense. No more chance now for me the ball not to attend him. No wonder, sir, all the 4 goals in you know, about second because the second half performances, you know, now you're better as compared to the first half performances. You who from the 2 countries, Senegal, for some blame because they had chances. They had their chance in the first
7: decent
1: half.
7: Decent chances.
1: Decent chances. Chances are now extremely difficult to set up about touching dance over share. But they still managed to set on the chances in the our first half anymore. Inti and Yamua, some match in Senegal for Etanoma, Chester France, Hashamo, 3 goals to a catch also quality. Our France national team say, yeah, Juan Quadia, Senegal for Nigeria.
7: And Senegal to me a good result against Norway. They should be packing their bags and baggages. Now I'm a bomb last game against Iraq.
1: From where I sit, and I can come in here. I was Senegal team. No, me feel sir. On the second game, and I was coaching and managing in my Yama Senegal. Number one, the choice of players, and then you know the decision making when it comes to substitution, the timing. Me person be coach be a minimum Ghana I say me my opponent na bra na my change coach Ben obobo with this mentality oh the time in all the change you know
6: it was absolutely wrong time or the changes, you know. Yeah, with the effort by the young players from Bemu, he should give those players opportunity to play. Sadio Mane mo, omo nyomo time, omo paso omo time. At this point, experience pe and I come with ho. Apart from experience, I think sir they have little to offer Senegal. But at this point, you know, tournament watch us sir. I say a man youth, you know, opportunity.
7: And they can do better. Experience is not ideal, you see. But to Jerem, Sadio Mane bought a shape. Maybe the coach tried just a moment of brilliance from Sadio Mane. Because what is the to me here?
6: But just a moment of brilliance, you know, it depending on the position I went in there.
7: Wow.
6: Because waiting for just a moment of brilliance, you know, maybe at that time, Bradley Bakule, I did the bear when three touches, but not the ball or the alternate. Yes. In Mbappe, being your confidence, not about two goals. So by the time your, you know, time of brilliance, remember, our experience player, no baby, where the four goals should have done.
7: Wow. So, the IRN, the new session, scoreline, the Bakura, Sene Sinica, Statia, Deepa, Ken, all their name, fans in Casacra. Na omo enhwena sana omo koro
6: we dey me name senior man be
7: start fear ya
6: senior man dey o share me boss say second half meeting in ka we enjoy game in the first half second half but me feel say second half na dey na say mpenin for a lot to say e wo second half ni mu and so e ho no mu nti ye be ye we na yetimi edi nkomo kakra e wa dom 106.3 fm nfa asempa 94.7 boss good evening May I show us why I enjoy game?
10: Very well.
6: Mm. First half, second half, who is it?
10: The first half, no. Who said the Senegal will possess the ball? No. The energy in them. Who say, like, oof, that you were talking about, it's really football now. The energy is.
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10: When you look at the final score, you know that it's just energy. So, in fact, the coach came in late with his substitution. It would have helped Senegal more than what we saw.
6: Yahweh Senegal, Yahu other African countries, Ochina Ghana is playing. So, Bibi wo game wemu, now the best sene as signal or as an advice, then Obeka.
10: Just the confidence. The confidence. And the Baba Ghana, Yankwe Nim. Ghana should play. And forget that they are playing with names. That's just all. Who say football there? Any friend saying your eye have to be strong. You understand? You have to use eye strong. You don't respect your opponent. That's how you can play. You see the way they were attacking Mbappe. They didn't respect him at all. It's just
11: a
9: Semper FM
10: and the energy. In fact, I'm so happy. He really proved that he's a prolific scorer. Yes.
6: Thank you very much. All right. Nti, Mr. Niamh, omo ina Bahama Cafe. Ebe share game no. Well, bo within na game no so far say na ehun no.
7: Yes.
12: Yo, Kaninja. Your friend me Prince Ali Mosaki. Communication team member Kumasi.
7: Everywhere you go.
12: Game has been nice. I'm so sure. Diaspora Africa and the Real Africa na ebo match no. It was a diaspora for no woman, the diaspora African, they are the same, the real Africans. Mm. Coach Nishino was wrong. Sadio Mane, the second half now, he would have got a substitute now among the young guys. We send a strong signal to your national team coaches now. You better watch now.
11: It's a tournament
12: for the youth. And Penifone, but energy, no energy.
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12: Senegal coach Nanka Soon said Upamecano or you're very weak. So he needed a very young talent. I'll bet him then I ran Saniana and Mbappe ne Koulibaly more running on. But them say all boils down to your coaches now.
11: African teams, you know. FM.
12: I told the Biasa, Omi a black sir, now almost through foreign players now a ball game, you know. Senka, or you're bold enough to change certain players because of their names, sir. The young guys could have done better on the game. few guys realize it, say, it is not the name. It is not the name. You hear Sadio Mane's recent performance in Saudi Arabia. It is not good at all. And I expect a second half within the second half now. I won't change, you know. But this is Africa. May I sure say, Ebe Boa Ghana as a nation. Players now, share and any coaches, say, we have talent. Ghana, we are young guys. They can equally go boot to any other team. We are. It's a good game. The World Cup now is giving us a very good game. Remember, Pedia, me name how you're going to describe him, but then he's always been good. He's always been Mbappe. It's very difficult to stop him.

0: ntese nkwala no Senegal coach nanka so hu say Upamecano oye very weak, so he needed a very young talent. I bet him they na run sani ana Mbappe ne Koulibaly mo run no. But them say all boils down to your coaches now. If you play African teams, I told them I say omo your black sir now omo throw foreign players now a ball game no. Senka oye bold enough to change certain players because of their names sir. The young guys could have done better on the game. Few guys a bit no realize it say it is not the name. It is not the name. You hear Sadio Mane recent performance Saudi Arabia. It is not good at all. And I expected Enka within the second half now won't change, you know. But this is Africa. Me yesho say ebe boa Ghana as a nation. Players now share any coaches ni huni say we have talent. Ghana, we are young guys they can equally go boot to boot to any other team we are. And it's a good game. The World Cup now is giving us a very good game. Remember Pedia. And we knew how you're going to describe him, but then he's always been good. He's always been Mbappe. It's very difficult to stop him. Even top high defenders, they find it very difficult. So it's a good game. Let's hope that the next two games for Senegal, they can do something. At least almost also bested Krampa, they can also go up with us.
1: 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Ali Musaki, yenu ya bae mana utini nkano.
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3: Sure. 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
4: Keju hapa, chwe frame Kennedy Owusu na mki.
3: Kennedy Owusu. Kennedy Owusu.
4: Keju wana ankasa.
3: Kennedy Owusu.
4: Kennedy
3: Owusu fin.
4: Me ya asantini, me ya gane ni iso so.
3: Okay, yeah, great. You call right. Kennedy Owusu, that's nice. Ken, ya Bahama Cafe, ya filia in Kadano, aha nyeda ki ya mabim.
4: That's right.
3: But first of all, my direction is Homa Cafe. Yeah, but they say about Blink Bay. We also are. We all say, Debbie, you may never cancel Jolio. If you say, Debbie, you are Blink Bay. It's my ancient identity. Nadia, dear, I'll be back country. Sir, Okoze.
4: Okay, so Eric Ham. And you made the say I am heartbroken.
3: Okay.
4: Yeah, that from the match.
3: Okay.
4: But of course, I want to thank Yenuan Mom Timmy Beshe. Now, I want to say, sir, this game, no, commentary in Indian Benina, it was made possible through the collaboration of Hallmark Cafe and Sanlam Alliance Life Insurance.
3: Okay.
4: Yeah.
3: Okay, that's fine. That's fine. Nadia. But Munche direction, will be personal bar.
4: Okay, so Sanlam Alliance Life, the insurance company. Mm. Now, we are in full support of this World Cup.
3: Okay.
4: We are support to all the African countries, so we are saying that they should be confident. They should live in confidence. What we are saying is, when it comes to anything insurance, life insurance, some way you are on crank, I'm open insurance. Some way you are I'm open insurance, dear. Sibia yene home cafe akabo mayema mo the best commentary from Asempa FM no
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4: insurance
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4: Don't go anywhere
3: okay.
4: But Sanlam Alliance Life
3: wow.
4: Insurance
3: Monica home kaya dia mana efe
4: where dia
3: papa mo office oy
4: okay so abelempe yewa okay. Abelempe we Allied Heights na second floor of that
3: okay.
4: Particular building
3: oh, okay.
4: Yewa yewa dabraka tema
3: okay.
4: Nsusu yewa ho ukusunya ne yewa ku masi
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3: All right, that's fine. My Homa Cafe, Red Bakuna, Yenon Chikomo, Vena, okay, my Vena, what, and a Vim, hey, Ali, Nana, Ms. Osu, thank you so much. Thank you so much for your time. Thanks for the collaboration. We will be back, my dear Pa, I want to help my cafe, my boy, Juma, papa, but it's Aswa, yeah, Homa Cafe, so, my high effect, baby girl, so soon in the higher come up. la. Thank you so much, champ. All right, Nana, your first thing.
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3: Atoski. All right, Atoski. Yes, you're buying who's my setting up camera.

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1: Okay, talk about my
0: man. 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In a Vena, Vena Active, Rush Energy Drink, Bigo Energy.
1: Okay.
0: Products in a whole lot.
1: Ah, Bigo is one way Bigo.
0: Yes, Bigo Cola, Bigo Cola, Bigo. All the other flavors are.
1: Okay.
0: Bigo, yeah, yeah, yeah.
1: And a Vim as well. Vim, Vim Energy.
0: Vim
1: wow,
0: Energy.
1: Wow.
0: Run Energy. I mean, most of the products, your slim fit, so ho.
1: Mm-hmm.
0: So I think we have lots of products to
1: have. Okay, yes. Okay. Vena, the microphone in Vena, Pablo. I would say,
0: very well.
1: What do you say? What is the difference between Vena and Vena Active? No sports, no? Sports, anyway, indifference here, then.
0: And so, why wouldn't you say your sports season, your soccer season, uh-huh. football? And I hear, you need the energy.
1: Okay.
0: Now, come about energy that Senegal for number energy panel.
1: Energy.
0: Born.
1: Uh-huh.
0: We need to be more of that energy to boost your body to do the work you are supposed to do. When you are tired, you do your day-to-day job, you need Vena Active to also boost your immune system.
1: Wow, wow, that's beautiful. Other products here, Bobo, see, I'm more there, no, no, no. Obi Pebie too, and I'll be persuading more this, our swa. How do they get to you?
0: So we'll put our number across. If
1: okay.
0: you want to buy some, I'll give it to you personally.
1: Okay.
0: Deliver to
1: you. But what number? But hey, now at 18:18, somebody wants to. Our family or neighbor. We're very important. I'm 40. Obi, I want to say. Obi, so two different sports. You there? Okay, sports water. Ne, Bigo. Ne, the likes of Vim Energy drink. Now, what about Bosu? Russian. The about Bosu? You know, hey, be a more person. What more to be torn? Now, somebody must this also. Obi, our business. Tomorrow, my number. No, I'll be 80. While linking up with you guys, nothing. On the this hour so
0: into the mama location or the number name.
1: Okay.
0: The mama location or Kotoku Media. Udu Media.
1: Media.
0: Yeah.
1: Okay.
0: On your left is a Kotoku road to the media. So over
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1: Okay.
0: Another brand to Kumasi and another brand to Takrade. So
1: wow.
0: The number I'm gonna give my number out.
1: Mm-hmm.
0: Frame
1: is so, yeah, I don't know.
0: 755. Mm-hmm. 652153.
1: Let me put one about
0: 055.
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0: 538. Did you do on here, Biano? Just give me a call.
1: Did you do on here, Biano?
0: Did you do on here, Biano?
1: Wow. Okay. Okay. Obi obeka so mpe vena water esa onwa obi obeka so mpe bigu esa onwa obi obeka so mpe sports water esa onwa because me ba me active in manumbi sports water no yeah it's very very very solid the partner that yeah that must pass some near our share boom we will meet say say be call out to be brilliant any more na eko nti yeah yeah mo na mara mo dey tujo na so be bua partner dia dia vim. Okay.
0: Thank you very much.
1: All right, bro. Thank you so much. Yeah, yeah, yeah. Chance you, Jimmy. Oh, well, your friend is saying, Boko Pimu, yeah, go to baby, so I will. How much cafe, mum, right? And I am trying how much cafe for. Yeah, yeah, yeah. How much cafe? I'm running and corner. Yeah, you're sending one summons, you see, yeah. All right. And you're sure, but Chance, come and tree. You don't speak tree, come and speak English.
4: Yeah, yeah.
1: My brother, what's your name?
4: Unti Tree.
1: Kachika, I know Kachika grab from.
4: Okay.
1: Yeah.
4: William Joshua.
1: William Joshua.
4: Yeah.
1: You are the manager of the place, right?
4: Oh, no. I have my manager here. I'm the business innovation and strategy manager.
1: Wow. Wow. Wow. Okay. Thank you so much for having us.
4: It's a great time.
1: I want you to show us the way to have my cafe. Show us the direction.
4: Okay. So,
2: wherever you're coming from,
3: a simple FM.
4: That, Allied Oil. Abelenpe.
1: Allied Oil, Abelenpe.
4: Yes.
1: Okay.
4: As you can see.
1: Mm-hmm.
4: So if you're coming from Achimota, it's Allied Oil.
1: Okay.
4: If you're coming from 37, it's Allied,
1: Allied Oil.
4: Oil. Yeah. We open 6 a.m. and we close by 11 p.m.
1: 8 a.m. You close at 11 p.m.
4: 6
1: a.m.
4: Yeah.
1: You close at 11 p.m.
4: Yes.
1: Okay. What makes our cafe different from other places?
4: Oh.
1: Why should people come here?
4: We have great tastes,
1: mm-hmm.
4: great customer service.
1: Okay.
4: We do corporates, we do events, dine in, takeout, buffet service, and a whole lot that has to do with food.
1: Mm-hmm.
4: And we make sure you eat conscious and healthy.
1: Conscious and healthy?
4: Exactly.
1: Okay, do you take orders for birthdays?
4: Of course.
1: You know, wedding, reception.
4: Every ceremony, reception, wedding,
1: every gathering,
4: every gathering that has to do with food.
1: Oh,
3: wow,
4: exactly.
1: So, you said drinks too, it's not just food, right?
4: Drinks and food, your local drinks, continental drinks. We produce yogurt, you know.
1: Okay,
4: you can also come in and get your pastries.
1: Mm-hmm.
4: If you're a supermarket, you want us to supply you pastries, we can do that.
1: Wow,
4: we also supply yogurt too.
1: Oh, that's beautiful.
4: And we have fresh juice.
1: Fresh juice.
4: Exactly.
1: Fresh juice. Okay. contact if anyone wants to contact you.
4: Okay, you can reach us at 0531 0111 95.
1: Again?
4: Or 0557879 09.
1: Wow. Give us the numbers again.
4: Okay, 0531 0111 95.
1: Wow.
4: Yeah.
1: Right. Thank you so much for having us. You have a nice place. We will be back.
4: I hope we'll do the final together.
1: Oh, no, it's fine. It's fine. Don't worry at all. Thank you so much. How much cafe? Ken, tebe rapi about my cafe. Pani phone ni yomadi aye enkomono. 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Na yese ho ne ho jira no. Tonto mo re no. Ah, de so to bi ni. On te ta ta no. Three maximum points for France.
5: Yeah.
1: And Senegal started so well, but Thomas and the let's wrap up. It's a nice game, and yet me a witness, you know.
5: Okay. A nice game to send American kind of Senegal on any given day. Or your contender for, I mean, the Mundial, no? Into who says Senegal training knows who are. Now, so to me, it's true. Even though almost past history, the records against African opposition, no?
1: You mean France?
5: Yeah, France.
1: Yeah.
5: Almost records against African opposition, no? Now, a deba could be a aha, muye pa. Almost she be a ding. Especially, the last time I'm on a Senegal, a boy, you know, it was Japan, Korea, Senegal, show me 1-0.
1: Yeah.
5: And they be a bro for you, I'm a
1: target. Sweet revenge.
5: Yes, revenge is the best dish served cold.
1: Wow.
5: You know, yeah, he took Grenade, I'm not saying TD. Not with Philippine, what you say. Into another France for it to me at your home. Me think, me who is a quinine may be a France for
6: Senegal.
5: They struggle in this particular group because when next game. Against
1: Norway.
5: Norway is playing Iraq and so Halan Muko Bogo Sigumi a
1: pressure
5: back. Washa 4, Washa 5-0, Washa 5-1 be against Iraq. A bemam confidence hiding.
1: A cost on a couple next match.
5: At your time, Interna Yana, a difficult time. But Senegal team, if you say Kakrom demonstrate here, no, they are not a bad team. Decision making, boo, a team in home and a helm. And going forward as a coach, you know, a cup back. Together with a technical team and a video analyst, you know, I'm analyzing the game very well. No more baby a problem. Senegal, me feel that Senegal can come out stronger in the remaining two games now.
1: Well, let's see how the Iraq and Norway game go. But Boko Pimo, Eko, Argentina, Nigeria, African brothers also, ever sample. Yes, Algeria. Also, I knew Biarna started Argentina.
5: Because of Argentina, Eba, as a country, I'm not only defending champions of the World Cup. But the World Cup, Nankasa, you know, its own problems are a woman. And when it comes to Omo Majibi, then Omo Babi defend it. When it's a World Cup, no, you defend you. World Cup, But even if Argentina ever go out of the World Cup, even if Argentina be struggler, I don't think Argentina will struggle against Algeria. No.
1: And the African brothers, Algeria, so I'm going to talk about
5: Tunisia, the war, Argentina, the war.
1: Wow.
5: It's
1: a very much in 1 a.m. Nasa match. So there's also Austria and Jordan at 4. It's also 1 a.m. Yakan is on Ochina and yes, you'll be here last Ghana 11 p.m. Ochina, so you walk to Baby. Go to Baby Wembley.
6: Hold on. I
1: don't want 106.3 and I send 94.7 FM. It's here. What would you say? And I say, well, sharing on social media, any which way you are following us, and I see you, Papa, Papa. Yeah, the sponsors I say Betano, Verna Water, Azar Paint, Big O Energy, UMB Bank,
6: so
1: Rush Energy Drink, Sports Water from Verna, and Vim Energy Drink, Alive Soap. 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About another one rich abroad Ghana simple. Other match thing in Asiana live on Adum TV. Tiana Uti was and Pepino. Yan was Adum TV, so no Philippia na any pastor. But I see a banner about area and I see a benwa. I have tribay. Nianu in Ashu Nabi Biaso. Intimi and Koye. Have a good night. So Tias and Pepper. I bet Negota Dortman. Yakoba. Nefadiaka Twas was studio.
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8: 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Hey! 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

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Ebra, it is Nasem time. 0203515151. And I'm going to read them. 0203515151. 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

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And Mr. Samuel Sakite, Osu Otie, Tema Gulf City. 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Bless you. Gabriel Anzani. 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Mama Josephine Mensah was sending a message. Otie Anadwi. Beautiful people. Eyampa. And Kuma Joseph. She ready for Nasem University tonight. Get ready. Get ready. Ya bo boy we. Ya be bo Bible. Kwabena Kube. How are you doing? Mr. Kwabena Coconut. Yes. The Chancellor is handsomely seated. Beautifully seated. Handsomely seated. See, my name is Nana Jua from Powerland. Adenta, God bless you. Powerland Adenta. First time meeting, no. Okay. Yachiamo. Auntie Julie. Of Flashy. 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Latte Queer Pimp. Auntie Julie. Mama, it is a. Amisha Wate. Arin. Baji. Arin Baji. Zeno. How are you doing? Arin. And your family, bless you. And this run is from. Now help me welcome my brother. See, I connect myself and my wife, Mrs. Harriet Alexandria Techimensen, to the altar of fire this evening. And Paul, Onene wife, Mrs. Harriet Alexandria Techimensen, bless you. And my boy is in. Mr. Eric Opari Mensah. I heard you are still crapping on any wife, Evelyn. Evelyn and Eric Opari Mensah. Because they are waiting for the word. Tonight's word, powerful one. On our Dim FM. Any Space FM. Any so many FMs. Omutie. Eric and Evelyn. I really say, God is so solo. I'm power. I CK. Hey. Chris Kwasi Rap. Brown. AK Chris the Taylor. Risa. CTT. Yeah. Lakeside. Otie. Ewa Jingano. Kwasi Namishra. Me and send you a message about 0203-515151. Send your message. I am my FM. And Chennai University, my dear Baba. Reverend Gabriel Anzani. Send your message. 0203-515151. Okay. The boys SP is in. Our boys prefect is in. Emmanuel Kojo Inshraba Akufu. God bless you, Mr. Emmanuel Kojo Inshraba Akufu. Bless you. Sanso, hey, my good friend and brother, Simon Kaneshi. Is that Simon to say? Also, good evening, Papa and Senior Minister. This is your son, Church of Christ, Elan Congregation, Santa Maria. So you are powerfully seated and seriously waiting for the powerful word. God. Abundantly bless you, Reverend. Stay blessed. Yeah. So for Simon, my Kaneshi friend. Bless you so much. Henry Walter, Ejakun Roxin, Otie Onene wife, beloved wife, Benedicta, Domiabra. You are waiting patiently for the word tonight. God bless you and the word will bless you. Mote, Najwa,
Najua Tema Committee 1 side 10. Yamishao, Yachi Auntie, Matilda Mame, the Bentel family. God bless you. Ampa. Osan Yarewa. Osi Jatano. Ampa. The face. The alien, the armies of the alien forces. Armies of the alien forces. They went through storms. They were sun ascender. They delivered from the sword. Happy 67th birthday of my mother, Abasawa. Abasawa. Currently as Susan. As Susan via Enchi. From your son, Kwesi Mensah, wife and children. God richly bless and keep you and give you long life with good health. Apam Junction, Ankamu, Ankamu. Hey, Mr. Kwesi Mensah, Nene Yire, Nene Ma. So much ya, Omu Mami, Odi ni birthday. Mamiya Abasawa. Na mi auntie be a friend, sir. Mi auntie, mi a friend Abasawa. Free Ejumaku Kokobin, Ejumaku Kokobin, Nana Otiakra Labadi, Anala, Nabasa, Bismarck Airport, Air Force, sorry, Air Force Base, Bema Camp. God bless you, Mr. Boge, Mr. Boge, Air Force Base. God bless you. Salute, sir. All the forces personnel, God bless you. Chief of Defense Staff, my general Japan, salute, sir. But then, you are a crowd. Born in the fire, Niso. Samukai, 16 June. ASM kese wo Ghana pa yan kan wa SMP and ye de the former head of state echo foreign squad e wo teshi military range general kutu e champion any ba kubi min be se utuka maybe ye mofra. That was 16 June, and exactly, I think 47 years or so ago. And Sunday 22nd June, you do a mama can okoye, I'm a domino. Until you drew Nedia Suja for any abre. Yes, salutumo. Negana, yes, shit. Never come once a century. This is from Sami Asaman Kitwa. I say, I lost my father 26th of this month. And 1 week will take place at his residence, Oredu, near Asaman Kitwa. Offer 9. Into offer 9, no, the 1 week, you know, a bebasu da bay for date in Ibra.

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Na, Yabe Tnasia ye ye, 27th of June, Ewo Duma say Krobo, Zimama ho. Na, Adiachi Kwe Sierra, Thanksgiving Service. Zimmerman Presbyterian Church, Odumase Krobo, 28th of June. Dress code, hey, white. So me white. Nti, nyame nchichire mofrani re, Mr. Richard Paddy, Madame Ajo Gota, Reverend Dr. George Akwanda, N.S. Adade, Mercy Kwabia, Samuel Kwabia, and Arita, Seraphim Kwabia. Yamin chichile more red. Tama suwa un. Lebe koni sisi ya. Kasi date, you know. 1 week for the father of Sami Asaman Kitua. Ni papa ye freno wafanayi. The 1 week in the Bible, 26 June. Ewo Uredu a eben asaman kitua. Okay. Nano ye Newton Abri. Nana bless you. As they from Kasua Amakom. Me name is Amakom wa Kasua. Nse Okumasi. Okay. To Abon Sam. Also, Tia Ewa Dubai Shaja. My name is Sheikman Osman Gattuso. Okay. For Emirates, Dubai. Mr. Solomon Pabite. All the way from Applied Institute, East Legon. And I may be far or anymore. Also, change for the background music in Rebebro. Special wish to our lovely mom, Madame Freeheart Day. Happy birthday, mom, for being both mom and dad to $2, paying school fees when money was tight. Feeding us when you went hungry. And sleepless night. We're a sweet mother. You didn't just raise us, but build us. Today, the world pauses for you. You are a hero. Our home, standard of strength. We are proud to be your daughter. From Faustina and Conscience. Mo. Mishram. By your Mother's Day, a Father's Day, Niedi. My baby, I'm not your father. 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

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Any gun and penny for be brave, Kwesi Marcus, Yamichi Moret, Omsin Yamia Duma, a year, dear, more to us, da da da da da da da, ever call 5 December.

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Mekan, God bless you. 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Mamutio Takwa Nina, Potemo Nina Takwa, all the environs and all the area, all the district, all the place. Takwa Nsuyayem, Bebia Bebia, Musua, Muti and Ka Ewo, Winnie Valley, and your Pond Valley, Duke or Nofin Suicide. Bebia Utibian, this is Adum FM. Piaga Piaga Su Tio, Achima Safo, Mo Sweet Augustina, Sweet 16. Otie so phone what's in the phone you call off, so you are waiting for the word. Happy Father's Day in advance from Augustina Kufurudia. God bless you, auntie. Eda Elijah Ejapon, listening to her from United Kingdom, London to be precise.

or desia ye gomi cemetery hon order or kikamanajo scratching itself and cutting itself with broken bottles, with sharp knives, with metals and chains. Nobody could tame him. But when he met Jesus, he surrendered to the King of Kings and the Master of all. Jesus casted the demons out of him. And the Bible says in the Gospel, according to St. Mark, chapter 5, Mark 5, when you read verse 19, the Bible says, from verse 18, when the man who was possessed with demons was delivered, he begged Jesus that he would join the disciples with him in the boat. Papa na yetutu humboni efri ni mono. Opa Yesu chow se. En kobeka Peter ni John no mo. Eni James no mo. No akan Yesu esu ya fono. No mako kanyam se. How bad Jesus suffered him not. Yesu kache se debi. Rather, he said to

So the man departed and began to publish the testimonies in Decapolis, 10 cities, how great things Jesus has done for him. And all men did marvel. Bible says, Papa ni ti asie, no osha asie, e di adansi akesi akesi akesi, e won kro akesi edumu. Decapolis, polis e ye kro, en kura hudwa, itini akane metropolis, weye Decapolis, neche se Deca, Aye 10, Ewo Greek Kasem, Annapolis, and so 8 cities. 10 cities. The man went giving testimony and sharing testimony. Okodia dance here. Efa, and Niama Kasia Kasia Kasia, and Radi Ayamano. Are you listening to me? Great things that the Lord has done for you. Are you listening to me? A great testimony is awaiting somebody this month. A great testimony is awaiting somebody.

Adisimi Kanchira will say, a great testimony is awaiting somebody this month. Jesus did a great thing in this man's life. And he told him to go and share the testimony with his friends. Niyama kasiya yesu ya papa ya brabom. Yesu kachile papa ni se. 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Ko. 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And Bible say truly, the man went and began testifying about the great things that God has done in his life. Wa shall see, say, odi niyama kasiya. 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Ube dia dia kesiye bi huwa dance here. 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Ube dia dance here. Are you listening to me? Listen. Someone listening to me right now is about to experience something great in his life. Something great in your life. Ube tiye me anaji. 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Listen, a big testimony is coming to you now. Say, I believe. 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Ote. Majo, Mije, Etie, Ma, Yamisha, Majo. Sansuna, Mr. Simon Okwai, Simon, Ohio, Columbus, USA.

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We hear my Yamishamo. God bless you so much, Samon. You are listening to me live from Columbus, Ohio, USA. Papa American wants them to Bible me. This man was a castaway. He was a castaway. And when Jesus crossed his path, a testimony took place. When Jesus came across him, a testimony came. Sir, Papa, you need to touch me. Were you homeless? Were you a street boy? You need to go about it. He had his abode in the cemetery. Gome, Esieye, Ena Oda. Midnight to be a dano. No a tear tear mubunsam, Ashenima. And Jesus crossed his path. And everything changed. Great change. Since he saw Jesus. Transformation came and that took place in his life. I pray for you tonight. What would you hear me? Concerning your work, concerning your marriage, concerning your finances, concerning your business, concerning your family, concerning your project, concerning your travel. Near for a country, near for a juma, near for a project, near for a busia, near for a wadia, near for a quaint, may bomb pay, near for a sick as ever. May Jesus cross your way. May Jesus cross your way. Because the Lord Jesus, tonight, I want to experience a great testimony in my life. Lord, show me compassion. Because I radi Yesu, enana jui, mi pese mi nya, adansidiye kasiye, oh my brother, radi humobo. Sankani mechibiye, because oh Lord of greater mercies, oh Lord of greater testimonies, let me testify.

That's a great testimony. That's a great testimony. Gabriel Anzani, Chancellor of Nasem University. Okay. See, I need people who will support me in my ministry. Me Pencrofua, humble support to Reverend Gabriel Anza, our ministry. Now and then, Biano. Modisika, ever support me in ministry. You know the numbers already. Yeah, Jot number ne to home. I want people who say, Reverend, I want to be your partner, your financial partner. Me person me sponsor a human away. Radio so and crowd who do according to baby who can say be a me person me support your ministry. Listen, people are supporting things. So people are supporting football. People are supporting blasters. People are supporting beauty pageantry. People are supporting so many things. Dachi nyami bebu saw so be wi ase no o support na djuma na o bua na djuma o te se na ko preach da ben na ka se sofo me pese me bua wo djuma no dia na san. And I'm raising people, men and women, who are kingdom minded so that they too receive kingdom blessing. Say djuma na wo ye no radio so ni ba bia no say social media say platform bia no me pese me support o with me sika Gabriel Anzani. Number near 02-45, another 45, 04, another 04. We need sponsors. We need sponsors who sponsor us. I listen carefully. I bet me at all airtime. A radio so I can myself. A pija, can't say the run. Instruments are the run. Near my debate, we need people. Number near 02-45, another 45-04, another 04. Gabriel Anza, two numbers. Baku MTN, and a Baku AE Telecel. 02-45, another 45-0404. 0245, another 4504, another 04, and a 02-03-515151. By now, dear, most of the listeners will be any numbers. The most important thing is I need people who will sponsor me in ministry. And we will share the blessing. Jamaican, we will share the blessing. We will share the blessing. Video musika buani ama. Intimi kahua se buani ama. Nipa be bredo musika sponsor ni ama. 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Aya 02-03-515151. Telecel. Dini a Gabriel David Anza. And a 02-45-45-0404. Gabriel David Anza. Ya fa usika nuwe japa die. 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The book of Proverbs. 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Honor the Lord with your substance. 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So that thy barns shall be filled with plenty. Ya no ena ukura bia. 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As a party, as a boss of Niamijuma, oh, Monyadi, Monyadi, Yantuaso. Number near 02-45, another 45-04, another 04. Jubusa promise over Kachro, Yampani for Nukrania, Kasom Kratimusa, Monyadi, Tomia Kasson Sofu, Yamamu Musa Mukra for the Bobby. 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It's sad, so we tell you, myself, and you don't give. 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
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We spend money on girls, we spend money on women, we spend money on men, we spend money on so many things, on politics, we spend money in sports, on sports. I say, Bobo, be a check ticket, a money girl. Check ticket, a money girl, Kohebi. El Kohebi. 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About 2 billion. Or Kohe blaster for March, me and sound, Bobo. 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Kase, oh Lord, of greater mercies, of greater testimony, let me testify of your great things in my life. Kase, Lord, let great testimony come into my life in Jesus' name. Amen. Joseph was another castaway fellow by his brothers. Joseph knew animal tongue. Joseph, he had no chine. No fish. They thought Joseph was dead in Egypt. Years later, when his brothers met him in Egypt, he shared his testimony with them. He shared his testimony with them. Ninu yanu mushianu wa Egypt. Years later, no mufi se jo ewu. And now Joseph ayira. Joseph. Any omu odi adansi achire omu. Oko Genesis. Chapter 45, verse number 12. Genesis 45, 12 and 13. Gabriel Ansani, Chancellor of National University. Gabriel David Ansan. Gabriel David Ansan. Genesis 45, 12 and 13. And behold, Joseph is speaking to the brothers. Joseph, the Nini Nyanamokasan. Was he behold, your eyes have seen. And the eyes of my brother Benjamin. Go and tell my father of all my glory that you have seen in Egypt and all that you have seen. Go quickly, bring down my father, but make sure you share with my father all the glory, my glory that you have seen in Egypt. Joseph catch in union. Say, Munko, na Munko can tell me, Papa, old man Jacob. The family monyama mabehuwa. Send me a governor in charge of all the money in Egypt. Me signature ne wosi kaso. Me picture ne wosi Egyptian currency so. I am Joseph. God has promoted me and made me a governor. That is my testimony. He shared with the brothers. Listen, like Joseph and the man Jesus delivered. Papa ne Jesus sani ariano. Any Joseph, once so. You go and share testimony.

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So Mark chapter 5, verse number 15. Mark 5:15. Bible say, when the people came, Mami starting from verse 14, all the country and the people of the city, they came out to see what was done. Kroni nyinara, any area ho, gathering ho nyinara, emuvu ye, ebehwe niye si, ese nu omu ni makwano, any all the country, kroni nyinara, Jordan afam ho, omu nyinara ebaye, from Amman, any Gilead, ebepim gathering, they all came. Bible say, when they came to Jesus and they saw the man who was possessed with demons, who had legion, a dumb ewonimuno, sitting with his right mind, clothed well, they were amazed. They were astonished. They were afraid. Ombe who papa no say, yes, yes, yes, we're jare no. Ashe na tariye no. Omu jiri wo omu. Adansi ebebo obi abrabo. Concerning Joseph, Genesis 45 verse 3, Gabriel answering, Chancellor of Nasser University on Adumefu. This is Gabriel David Ansan, Chancellor of Nasser University Adumefu. Genesis 45 verse 3, Bible say, and Joseph said to his brothers, I am Joseph. Is my father still alive? And the brothers could not answer him, for they were troubled. They were, just they were stoned. They were stoned. Mini Joseph, no, my change wahu. My body is higher for ohu. Me three we are through can come ohu. My new shape pronounces ohu. 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Tom ima Ishmaelite. I dimiko Egypt. Mia Amara. Mina muye misano. And then me a governor. The whole Egyptian kingdom and empire. I am in charge. I am Joseph. Is the old man alive? Bible said they could not answer him. They could not answer him. Oman Timian can't dead. Listen, they'll be shocked. Those who didn't believe in you, they'll be shocked. Those who couldn't help you, they'll be shocked. Those who didn't give you a chance, they'll be shocked. One a one wow, one a one you wendy, one a no fee say you know, they'll be shocked. Oh yes, with them, they'll be surprised about your transformation. And sacred people are they'll be surprised. God will change your story. I say God will change your story. Are you listening to me? Nami basi sound story. Nye koso no. Nye siya nebeye. 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Osi kofi. 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Sister Utiame. Brother. People wadi wom nisio. God will change your story. There will be a transformation. Great change will take place. You have a great testimony. Joseph di adansi ye. Etre ninu yano. 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O di adansi ye. Etre ni nanfofo. Kedi mechi on paibo. Kasi am for greater things. And greater testimonies, they are coming. They are coming. Kase niyama kesiye, eni adansidiye kesiye, eba ma brabo. Ote Reverend Gabriel Anseni. Number niye 0245, another 45, 04, another 04. Gabriel Anseni. Gabriel David Ansan 0245450404 and 0203515151.
That is Gabriel answer. If I die, we will be surprising the man of God. Say, man of God, I will surprise you. I will do something great in your life. Okay, even as I'm preaching about greatness, let us all experience the greatness in our life. May God do something great in your life. The Lord will do something great in your life. Also, can say, Reverend, I'll also do something great in your life. David said, David can say me. It was Psalm 26. I love the scripture. Psalm 26, verse 7. David said, that I may publish with the voice of thanksgiving and tell of all thy wondrous works. Erade. Ye niyama kesiye mami. Na min publish it. Min print it. Min broadcast it. Min share. Min post to. Erade me post to. Me publish it. Me print it. Me broadcast it. Me boni de deuro. Me boni deuro. Me di adans e asida ene. 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Waye. Niye chansu awe radio be. David, Psalm 27 verse 7. Ose, I will tell of your wondrous works and acts in my life. Your wondrous works and acts in my life. Unyuma kesia, enu unyama kesia. Why oh my brother, I will publish them. I will broadcast them. I will post them. I will share them. Brother, your testimony book will be full. Sister, your testimony book will be full very soon. Very soon, enche. Wadansi die krata bema. Wadansi die. Ube dia dansi ama. Pentecost abwa aye adoma also crying aye mami chaso. Ya can ye fanche next week. Nyame be mwa dansi. Ube dia dansi one. A dansi two. Dansi three. Dansi six. Dansi seven. Ube di. Madam, wadansi die. Ye mfe binche all night. Have you accepted Christ? Have you prayed? Are you a believer? Do you believe? Do you believe in Christ? Do you believe in miracles? Do you believe in prayer? Expect a great testimony. What fight, Yesu? Would you empire body? What bobby be umpire? Would you do? Expect a great testimony very soon. Expect a great miracle very soon. Expect a great surprise very soon. Expect a great healing very soon. Expect a great change very soon. Expect a great success very soon. Expect great breakthrough very soon. If you breakthrough, can see be anim. If you are dancing, you can see be anim. If you are sensual, you can see be anim. If you are surprised, you can see be anim. Me say, I am the sacrifice be eba. Sika can see be eba. I say, amen. A shrine can see be eba. A great blessing is coming. Expect it very soon. Would you didn't quite dear Ebeba? Because I believe. Gabriel Sani. Facebook. Nasem Ote. Nasem Ote. Samsung YouTube. Nasem University. And Nasem Ote. Uko invest in when you're type Ote. Nasem Ote. Great testimony. That is the message. I dance the case. Brother, one na mosa and one. Yami beye niama kesie bia mobi. Bia. Sister, one na mosa no. Yami beya dance the case bi amount. God is about to do something great in your life. Today I came prophetically. God will do something great in our lives. God will do something great in Ghana. God will do something great in your family. God will do something great at your workplace. God will do something great in your career, in your business, your trade, your market. Baby, I would teach you. Nami beye niyama kesi. Efie, efum. 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Ote.
Hannes Rivers, Hannah. A friend say, Nikunu Eyire Nomono. They always had testimony to share at church. Omko Shilu, Eko Asoria. A man dear dance here. Mau three, mau four, mau three, mau four. Hannah had none. Hannah had none. They teased her. Was sereno. Then one day, God sent her a credit. God sent her a credit. You understand it? That surpassed all testimonies. One day, Nyami Mahana credit. And Nyami Emma credit. Oh, phone is so. Nyami Mahana credit. Nay, Nyinsen credit. Nyinsen credit. A passe credit, Nina. And Mahana to Nyon. Oh, First Samuel. Mami, we hear Adansia Hannah dear. Oh, First Samuel chapter 2. Hannah dear Adansia. Oh, First Samuel chapter 2. The Bible says, and Hannah testified and prayed and said, my heart rejoices in the Lord. My horn is exalted in the Lord. My mouth is enlarged over my enemies because I rejoice in thy salvation. There is none holy as the Lord, for there is none beside thee. Neither is there any rock like our God. So what in your name? None holy as the Lord. There's no one who is bigger or beside thee. Neither is there any rock like our God. And a dear dancing. Mekra. Dia Rusia wa Radimu. Ma omeme. Ana wabeben en sorry. Ewa Radimu. Ma wanu enye kese ewa tamfoso. If we say me sepe meho. Me kanya meho. Me sa mi dia rusie. Me nya nijie. Ewa erade en kwa jiemu. Bienu e kronkron te se rade. Be anywhere or ready in shame. A botan team and a boo be anywhere at TC and Yanko. Utim Nana Viana. That was Anna. Who should be dear dancing? Samson, one day, Joseph Mami, who has married for several years with no child, a rival shared testimonies to her mockery. Cranum a dear dance here, a yin a he about the abrupt rules. Rachel had none. It was all tears. It was all tears. Richard Brabum Abra Leonum any Bilhanum a di a warm dance here. No, not Rachel, a nibba. Need ye a reward. Then one day, Gabriel and Zenny. A pregnancy called Joseph came. One day, Nin sent be a friend of Joseph, a buy. Obi anyway, a way. But a Richard, a Nin said, oh, Joseph, who surpassed all his brothers. Joseph, a wound, a chill, last but one. And the mommy Richard, no. Obeye kese esi ni nuanum nyina utie me ana weni de nyame timi yo. I know what God can do. Bebia utie me. I know what God can do. Listen, too late is sometimes too better. Too late is sometimes too better. Reverend Gabriel Zanaka. Etura bia enye ma bi delay eye etura bia ene omo musifie eye latest houses omo munya cars say no. A latest car 2026. Any 1992, the NA latest. Mobile phone 2026. Any 2000, the NA latest. Sometimes, too late. It's too better. Ote. Because I know that my Redeemer liveth. I know that my Redeemer liveth. Me nim say me jima 40 years. Me jima 40 years. Because I know that my Redeemer lives. My testimony shall be greater than others.
nim se mi di ma fo ti ase mi je fo ti ase ma dance die e be ye kese asin ebinom sa kadi machi kase a better testimony is coming to me, a better testimony is coming my way. Jesus Christ dim mama yempon. The first marriage of Ruth didn't work. Munim sa Ruth na what dey di kan and work. So sister, first one and work, I don't worry. Second one and work, I don't worry. My brother, say first one and work, I don't worry. Second try and work, I don't worry. It doesn't matter. If you are to quine, according to what now so many places from state to state, from county to county, from area to area, from city to city. Listen, the first marriage of Ruth did not work, but the second one ended with great and better testimony. Great and better testimony. Owari Boaz, the richest man in Bethlehem, the ancestor of the Lord Jesus Christ. And Ruth became prosperous, a manageress of a farm. But Ruth awadi edika anye ye. They toss me no. Ah, onya dance die. Niema kesiye sisi. Owari Boaz, the richest person, Sikania, owo sikasin obia ewo Bethlehem, Israel. Afei, ni anu oye Yesu. Yesu, ni busu ya ni, ena, Ruth ware no. Umpewe na apedie. Brother, sister Gabriel and Zani, Abraham mi point ye. If the first has failed, the next one will produce a better testimony. Bema about life, man, work it, don't worry. Second Bema and work it, don't worry. Oba Odi can buy and work it, don't worry. The Dua and work it, don't worry. Radisim in Kanchira will say, hey. If the first one has failed, the next one will produce a better testimony. Next one will produce a better testimony. Can you make your own Bible? Lord, give me a greater testimony. Let me not be disappointed this time round in Jesus' name. Because I'm ready. 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

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Another 45. 04. Another 04. Dinia Gabriel David Ansan. 02-4545-0404. And I tell us 02-03-5151.

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Front desk executive bless you. Engineer on duty, Mr. Seth Sevo. 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God bless you. Mr. Eko, Dansuma bless you. Security on duty. 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

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Ya dear, bear 4 penny answer, a chacha quata, compo, and a moon, and a doctor sharp answer.
every day be a Dr. Sharp, the demon chaser, me patro oyeguma, or kaswa ba mon mafaka swa kaka so be sure.

0: 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soon as we need to me now what they want to say why you see Kedi why you mama and you impact your friend you be a lie not to your 2026 your new year mo me pack your supply mo be a who say sa sharp ukule ni adro me pack your sanity baby eka sasu any information center me back to America for it. Hello, ye?
1: Yes, Dr. Sharp,
0: ma, we don't go from Kakra, one, and then a Kazano.
1: Good. 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
0: Yambutre, why you know what? 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
0: 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You ever share my wife? Bibia, you ever can be an Emma will be now, and ye man and flare, including HIV. 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Yeah, yeah, why? 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Ah, who you knew you so?
2: Hello?
0: Co, Marvel from Rana, Wablo, why? You bet my hello. Meet you. Come on, me. 030 Yes, 221-6561. 030-221-6561. 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Manipane mfre. No nkana wa utie no free radio no utie en sentie radio num tie wo phone num anya se be me feedback ye be mo ma you free so come am ye
2: acha inya o sa hini eto
0: dia
2: eto hini eto
0: ah ya free wa ye Eso se canta man to first be memen that day.
2: No,
0: ban da bi mpajo sharp won opani.
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0: Na nke beto wonu. 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
2: baby I could do
0: ah ne to my be kese mate me se e so second time to first be I to me nda kura ba ke ma be ko why se video so na o ka sa na nya video so
2: yeah we
0: far from 030 far from 221 Ni ya gini sika ye juma mana osi anye manem fre. 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
3: Oh, sir. I call you quite your Kamuba when I look for him. 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What?
0: Mobile Frey 0266 14 Unifresh, meaning I know Unifresh answer 0266 14 another 14 69 Mofre or Swan, move it to me near Dim Como. Oh, off air. Maybe I call Dr. Sharp. I hear you, my FDM, so bear 7 years. Near CSI, I deal with you, man. Uncle, liver problem, kidney problem, hole in heart, TB tuberculosis, and madness, hepatitis A to B, fibroid, epilepsy, actually, HIV, AIDS, diabetes, pleasure, so a crew, heart, acumayadi, cancer, ulcer, eye problem, prostrate, asthma. 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
5: Good evening.
0: Who are doing life? 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Meet you.
5: Hello, Papa.
0: Yeah.
5: Hello.
0: Meet you. Ufrefin na eze okase ma ye. Meet you. Yeah. Edio. 030. 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Eda ya onsabeka bako. 030-221-6561. Dr. Sharp, bring him both from Kransa Yifri. And I can't soon so many too many and more than one or so. Ah, Bibi Ata Nechino, me Pacho, Bruna for Susum, to me, Empire Bo, Bibi A, and Habai, Inria, and Tateboa, near Consum, ah, or Muntimi, and Survival, me Pacho, near Consum, a bass, I see so, ah. As I see so many men survive and swim on qua, you consume a survival, a sambas as a survival, ne won't swimmer, survival, sambas as a survival, but you be via a tayachi. The demon chesa. Eh, Febby Mammy, 030-221-6562. Me back to your was so life, Fre. Yeah, yeah, drama, and ye offer a life. Sharp, I hear drama, and ye. If I show a Jewish car, Babuapo, who a bridge robe, be unpack your friend. Yes, hello.
6: Hello.
0: Yeah.
6: Good evening.
0: Make your so.
6: Good evening.
0: Make your so.
6: Hello.
0: Even. Hey, Monsha, where are you, mommy?
6: Hello?
0: Okay, hello, I meant it. Mansa, what's your name? Hello?
6: Hello, good evening.
0: Even.
6: Hello?
0: Hey, Zero, say, auntie, I'm far. And friends on your roof, and yes, I mean, your number, Samaba. 030-221-6562. Fanomame. Ko. Hello.
7: But you're going to be.
0: Make your so.
7: Contact me, so if I come up, I'm
0: in a home way. Yeah, more, Oba no akirim ekro no a ye moa o
7: da bi me mechanic
0: eh se aguma bi aye aguma o ti aje
7: ti ba jo mo ho mo
0: na ah ye be kiro fato so
7: okay afa zum tamam personal number
0: ah ye ye the number no beto ja
7: thank you
0: why
7: okay.
0: Ni a ye ye aguma ma ye ye aguma wo aduma che ana me ba. Hey, everybody. Yeah, yeah, Juma, I do much. You see, I hear Juma, man, and you, you patch your man and free. Anna, Papa, no, auntie, auntie, I know my life. Auntie, I know my life. What here? 030-221-6561. Me patch your man and free. Be 7 years. Yeah, yeah, Juma, man, was here, and you. 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
5: yeah, hello
0: ye
5: good evening
0: even yen ntia nyame adum
5: Yeah, oh, okay, that is your Baba spirit. What's it? It's okay, that is your
0: Baba spirit. Voice in your middle.
5: My voice is
0: your day. I was say your day. Say, the papa be on the mood. What you are saying?
5: And maybe I mean, you are casual, but the location in my home, Papa, you
0: are better. Fatos, you are better. Why? And I'm a baby. Maybe yeah, you know, I'll maybe running up. Why?
5: Left phone number is in the camera. Why, Patrick?
0: Ah, got it. Enti. Me one is who be amfru. Enti me ko. Me pon sharp. And then the answer is ye dim komono. 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Yeah, the eneno abawi ye. 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We are saying ba bia e dance for say sharp. 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you be any more. 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No bisa Dr. Sharp obi abekiro numbers ni 0266 14 another 14 69 bon entem na mebe miem mele na suan wi 0266 14 another 14 69 0205 0 5 5 4 19 96 0205 4 19 96 0205 4 19 96 0205 4 Missy Subium 0266 14 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